0: face.
1: All right.
0: That this too shall pass.
1: This too shall pass. But don't forget that I've not forgotten that you owe me salami.
0: No, no. Like, you want this one?
1: Like,
0: hey, come
1: it's
0: on.
1: Like, it's like you owe few.
0: No, no. Do you know I was saying that? Oh, thank God, this guy didn't talk about this.
2: What should be party at your status?
0: No, no. No.
1: Allow me.
0: No, no. I asked you. I have all the fresh meat in my fridge. No, so far, anyway. So I told you that on weekend.
1: Chimra, I'm a delivery guy. Chimra.
0: I mean, need time more. It's weekends.
2: Bro, nya bebe.
0: No, weekends.
2: Yes, I'll call you. I'll be down for my new week.
1: Anyways, thank you for listening. And I think you guys have said it all. Charlie, the only way is forward. The only way is forward. And so please, kindly mind how you go about your things. Your friend, just as you're saying, your friend is not a bad person. And so keep in touch with him. There's probably a way around this. Just don't let it slide and feel like there's nothing for you. And maybe you are trying, but Charlie, you still have to push a bit harder. Maybe there's something that you have to find. Think about it. Sit down and think about your life in a deep perspective, and you probably will find something that works better for you. Thank you for listening. My name is Nathaniel Mensah. Of course, all of you that watch, thank you. To you that listen, thank you. To you that sent a voice note, messages, called me, I love it. Thank you very much. I'll see you same time tomorrow. I was here with Lami. I was here with Ama. My name is Nathaniel. Thank you for listening. And of course, got some help with DJ Rennie as well. Thank you. I'll see you. Until then, be safe. Be out of trouble. Poco a poco, little by little, we're going to get there one brick at a time. So please don't push it. Don't rush it. I'm out. Bye.

Somebody pray. Thank God. Be on the radiance. The radiance. The radiance. The radiance. The radiance. The radiance. Be on the radiance. Lift your voice. Magnify the name of the Lord. Somebody lift up your voice. Lift up your voice. Don't be tired of thanking God. Don't be tired of blessing His name. Remember the Le père de la bâche.

In the name of Jesus Christ. Father, we thank you so much for our life. We thank you for counting us among the living. Yet I was to say, what can you count yourself for? Father, we are here to say thank you. And now I've been the debut when you more rather than you tell you freedom. Ma, you need a man, your papa, nom, you need a man, you need a man, your ma, you know, dear, can you answer as a da and can we rather? And yes, you need me a home so be share a year. And yet, that's what you are saying, name, my word, who more bro, and I adore so am I. Father, we want to say thank you. We thank you for our life. We thank you for our children. We thank you for our family. Father, we are here to honor you. And I be a crown will rade. The Casasada encounter and you yam encounter rade. With Jesus Christ of Nazareth, Nidimo. Amen. Thank you, Lord. Thank you, Jesus. Thank you, Lord. Thank you, Jesus. Shalapate like a patalato salapatea. 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Iliki di varada sata. Ye bon payaji. Ye slinga main chambonifache. So rather from a fun swing in a cheme. Every sins that have committed, rather bonibia maya. A best semen pie banaji from bonnet cheme. Na et semi home. I'm in pie bone to me drew any. Maybe I will be any demo. Be a noble pestre bonifache. 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Somebody pray for forgiveness. Somebody pray for forgiveness. 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Wash us with your blessing, Lord. Yes, you know,
In the name of Jesus Christ. Thank you, Holy Ghost. Thank you, Jesus. I feel you want, we want to pray this prayer that the Lord should give us divine power. And you have a bonfire power. Sabrade, Mammy Hunhu Mahuading. 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Mr. Papa, give me divine power, divine strength. 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I'm what they know, Senyame de Mawa. I just was so bonny for you, many in every year. This woman said, why you need in every year? Why you hear in every year? And son, I'm Rayona Bam Wahome. Oh, Paboni, you said, Radi Mama Wadding. 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Give me divine strength, divine power in my prayer. So that through my prayer, every works of the enemy shall be destroyed. Be an obompe jam wadden, patch of jam wadden, jam wadden, jam wadden, I am a man.

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Today is the last day of Oh God, show me your grace. 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I want you to please share the link for me. Help somebody to get connected to Freedom Time Praying Partners and let us pray together. Share the link for me. Share the link for me. 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

0: Yes. So go ahead and share the link. Just share the link. Share the link. Share the link. Go ahead and share the link. On Facebook, the name is Bernard Uswansa. The name is Bernard Uswansa. Another name too is Original FTPP. Just type Original FTPP on Facebook. And you have a bomb to me, so share link in a mommy. Why? Share link in a mommy. Obia da kache ne se e fia sorry na ene Pastor Bernard is here be bon pie and na because ene ye last day no nti because the last day of oh God show me your grace ewrade mami hu adom ewrade ye madom etimi pacho wo betimi ape oil kebe me de pa na se communion wine kra baby but so for one sunday be pembe si di adanse kakra nti wo de pe oil pe oil. Now, if you are and yet the oil and our communion will be bumpy and sacred, and the chair is here while I pass Race Course Park. And so, because your mommy remind you, say we are live on Adom TV, we are live on Praise TV, we are live on Joy Prime TV, we are also live on Sunny TV, and we are also live on Ago TV, and also Angel TV, and we are also live on Joy Prime TV, Angel TV. And we are also live on Home Base TV. I hear Home Base TV, so it gets you at all hot than then they and a famous TV. Famous TV, some patro, a jet demo, and a light TV. Same patro fatwa, fatwa, and a movie, moving to me, mumpire. Help somebody to pray, help somebody to pray. Help somebody to pray. Thank you, Holy Ghost. Thank you, Jesus.
1: Freedom.
0: Yes, help somebody to pray. Help somebody to pray. Thank you, Jesus. Thank you, Lord. Thank you, Jesus. 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Sharpa Timba Chope, all you need be an answer communion. Why you're the bumpire? 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I am a shame crime, your bumpire. 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

0: na se wani da su wonyina sa papa ana se o fris rompo very very mo
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1: Wow,
0: that's when he does when he nas, past the day. And that's all his room for going for moi. Messi and Saki, they were all beating me as Now we from the Biarada. 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
1: video saw your kwan master. 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
0: Messiah, be if you
1: need to see boy.
0: Be a rent to me, who be a rent to me, say, yeah. You need me, baby, you beat me, of course. Why, now I've been being done so.
1: Oh.
0: Why, cry, I will be hano.
1: Ah, Missy
0: Mumu, I
1: know how be rip a mono.
0: In him, baby,
1: ah, be to me, I could see.
0: In the baby to me, I could see, papa.
1: Ah,
0: in the baby crop, then watch it.
1: Ah,
0: you freedom,
1: the Lord,
0: freedom, freedom, freedom.
1: Wow,
0: the Lord has done it, papa.
1: Ah, you too.
0: And check crying, dear, you know, more than say.

0: This is Gloria Estefan. Over 1 million women and 2.5 million children experience homelessness in our country every year. The National Women's Shelter Network is dedicated to ensuring that no woman or child will ever have to live on the streets. 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
1: Tama me Canada na me ye UK no so nti na maye me di kan ni abounce me ba man kan chere pastor DC o maye UK kura ni ayde ya bounce me man kan chere no eja me nim ni ono so wa hu nti man kan na me di 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
1: Good evening. Senya ko pona do ma hunye pa.
0: Yes.
1: Freedom.
0: The Lord
1: has done it. Freedom.
0: The Lord
1: has done it. The Lord has done it. Ampa. Ano pampa yaya.
0: Mhm.
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0: Mhm.
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0: Mhm.
1: Ampa. I'm a juma samase, a juma me yamayare. Namayare, no, Madame Nipasemi de Bejuma. She means me if I are real quare juma. No ye medi.
0: Oh,
1: ye medino. We knew a beer may need us so an in yame. And I may bomb on pay ye be, and a pay yard ye beer, and bomb pay ye beer, so I may bomb. Kyle, see young girl, I'm moody, no, see young gay boy. You need dear Fred, you when you're she, you need dear, yeah. No, kind of say, Rad, what kind me? And sudden, if it is sudden, no kind, no sudden, nah, in any cheese room could be. Sing a mere year, God has done it,
0: amen.
1: Any jay and I'm a tunium, a bonium woman, funny susa, a tenya mercy.
0: Amen, amen.
1: She said, I may cry, I'm a hunse, preoccupy me, hunse, I may cry, I need a
0: amen, amen.
1: Nah, may I reign into your re empire when I'm so, I may knock a cry. Preoccupy me, the honum. Nah, die any munu, but this will be ni me cassa. Say, in my room, what? 14th of this month, yeah, October, yeah. Benya dance day. 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No, who's a deep upright? I used to say a year. First, many to preoccupy. One I'm saying, brother, why Jerry? We do 14th now. And yet, Juma may yet. And she then can I miss a Juman so many may and so. But she, madam, were you good? Juma, dama, come so soon in a mere dower, my dear, don't me.
0: Oh,
1: and said, dear, come on, many moon. I may be she.
0: Drink, come at it. So vote or see a juman swa a dana a honour medeno. A juman swa dana kuma swa no pa ye. Ebi and patriana mumubi munim ayana no pa and opa 7 to 8 year bomb pie and so freedom so. But another year will Facebook and YouTube. ena Top FM ena Famous TV pe ose anopampa iboya wuna mimbo bie anopampa iboyi ena wo kan se oba bi wutiam ye yiwadi yaaya ose awurade wakai me ono so ne yi ne di yaaya wotifie na nyame bebie ku so am wonya adwuma papa ena wodi adanse se nyame ama na nya adwuma na ye adwuma ope na koma so adwuma Awurade ma wo bi nso akoma so adwuma nya wate.
1: The Lord has done it. Freedom.
0: The Lord has done it.
1: Freedom.
0: The Lord has done it.
1: We dey pray every day.
0: Miracles they happen every day.
1: Wow. Freedom. The Lord has done it. Indeed. The Lord has done it.
0: Amen.
1: Indeed, the Most High God has done it. Papa, God richly bless you.
0: God bless you for your love, for your care,
1: and for the effort that you always have for us, and the time that, and the sacrifice that you always have for us, and for leading us in these great prayers. And Father, God richly bless you. I'm so grateful. Thank you. God bless you. In fact, God has done so many things for me. First of all and foremost, during the morning section prayer, that was last month, in the beginning of last month, during the morning section prayers, you had a prophecy about a lady that the lady is with a guy, and the lady is in a relationship, and it seems like the relationship is fading off. There is no joy in that relationship. They're also planning towards marriage, and there is chaos in that relationship. The lady is depressed and a whole lot, but the Lord said he is restoring that relationship again. He is bringing that joy into that relationship again. Papa, that day on the message side, I showed up myself that it was me. Oh, Father, it was me. Thank you. In fact, that day I was in serious depression. In fact, I was traumatized seriously, if not because of my background, for me being a nurse. In fact, like Anka, maye mi mu bibi dear, because like, this relationship mean a lot to me. God has been good. God has used this man to bless me in every area of my life. And in fact, within few seconds and all these things has happened, I was like, wow. And Papa, you said our family too, that's my background, and the man's background too, doesn't want this relationship to come to pass and to turn into a marriage. Freedom, the Lord has done it. As you said, the Lord is restoring the relationship back. My God, Father, the Lord has done it, and he has restored our relationship back. We are living happily, and now he's on me that I should hurry up and complete my education so that he, like, all the necessary things will be done. I should hurry up and complete school.
0: We are school in 10 terms.
1: So that all the necessary things will
0: Wow, I love this. I love this. Patro ya yente Brunica say, Mami Famra Yedim Nasima Okana say, Anopampa Buya Yebuye, and on Susubu Bina Mekan say, O baby Utime. Only be maybe we honom na problem a ababe to my mother. I'm why depressed. Depressed nature say, I'm why basa wound dia wonye. Cause na your noa, I na chese onu kano pesu o kana no drugu, because be man noa no u free ne life ono. One ebua no be biye mo any ade. But then come shani be pie one pie bono sono. 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
2: amen
0: o yesu de mo amen
3: FTPP
0: Ewurade
3: FTPP
0: Ewurade
3: Pastor Bernard
0: Mama
3: Nyame on show on your kesi when we are so funny na Pastor Bernard nyame ayama me no me hu ne amenka na me hu ne amense wo ka say yam ba afore 72 cities na ye beti ye di aso beti asampapa ne ye di ani behu na me boss afore no enya na otwimpo na me baba akubai say obi baba ware no
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0: 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A man who could pee in Pabona send them a miachi children a while here. Now send them a mimuya. 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and chill no two no four and bomb pine womanina. Now my men send empire aboard David in the say a rade, mammy mamma yina and worry. And on no mammy introduce soon the mano. The banner be panachon was whom by booby or booby, now no sin to a movie, and on the banner joining Pabo and the Banabo. And also in the banner so only you didn't in a car. Don't know what 36 no. No, no, so join me being a few a man in a status of a bumpire. That's your need you Valentine Day, ni chem. Who's a Valentine Day? We PM says Saturday and Sunday. Osofo. Or see, you weave, or see Valentine Day, you weave Valentine Day in 2-3 days. Ne mam, you know, a wali bumu at a time. So for me, who be that? So about time back home. Na, ye worry o ma at a one day. Also for awaria ye wari o mi fie no ebi si da mi kro mu hene kura baby because bema ba ko be ware ne ba na otosum yi no no si no fase ene bema no o hene no fase ne bema no so for be hwe woni so ade na ma mini dede no we die ni kura di so a wo se ne ba panyin no be pa cho no ena the funny thing so mpapa wu ntem ito no oba ta na ne so ne ba ne nsa ti so for na or send me video. I have your lesson come na me fan send no. So for wedding as no. Or bad time no. Was son about we in saw win kum. And was so we in saw winifa. Or so on one in the man be quack my wallet. So on papa ni wa bre. So for no one saw or on the bad penny in the second bone. Some mammy you know. No domo nam alter, no domo kosha be mansa. Na adani soon. Na which we have video na kwa for mama men sooner ye niji sem. Or se me pen na me tidi mi ye yase. Bernard in Yankopon, Obi Wedi as me meeting, can I hana your boom with you as Wokumase? And running me bomb permanent pebby a wood team. Nitty through your dear Yadia Wadi Abdomino, so on Wareda. Me the years moja be a warrior quawate. Obi Yadia Ninguasebia too, so me the Yamimoja be a quamawate. Obi Tibabi cast a wound year that on Wareda when Yamin Tiani come out. When you're funny, Jim or Bushia, Shamami, I dance your sister for the Medimania Huno. What to Musa, our wedding be our cosmo. So for him says, I am about Anna Jones, and where's our two dear one than you crossing you?
2: Papa, and I dance, you know. Yes, she be a Nijian, Jimmy, sir. I dance about Corsi, a Juman, me cry,
0: a Juman, me person, me yellow.
2: They are tossing me. I dear Baku, Mani Jimu, we are say, and what Bob being your bema, or Shannon.
0: A man in Jemma Copano,
2: we
0: are when your bema was shunned. Wouldn't you be taken? No, I called you down, ma'am. Car, no, I talk out, ma'am.
2: So when your bema all croak on the salmon is kid ye. And he said, relationship at this anno. See, be big canoe, not a saya,
0: a shino. Now, until the cousin of a swan number or yen home bonnet. And yes, or your nurse, and yes, or no, yes,
2: yes,
0: call Pedro be crowned.
4: School or
0: connecting school. Oh, you're ready, Yami. Miss Mammy Biasmo, because Papa will freedom with dear. In Yayo Yamin tea, a becososa. Why? Becososa. Missing Yamin Tabacososa. I am your father is in his war, and a Yadiga cra. Suddenly a mumpire, suddenly a mumpire, Tamna so. Yet 15 minutes a mumpire, Yafadia can and Yampibo. Now, Yadia does your sorry, Yet 15 minutes a year does here. 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Na for young Kajan in Wombs is here. 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
5: fair.
0: Or bad time was over Mukasa, maybe so dear dance our freedom is so. 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

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Shut it, shut it, shut it, shut in a vampire. Shut it, vampire. Shut it, vampire. This is sorry, oh, sorry, sorry, sorry, sorry. I'm not more fat, but you know how. I'm not more fat, you know. Sorry, sorry, sorry, sorry. Somebody pray, pray, pray, pray, pray, pray. I'm gonna go to the bottom of the bottom of the bottom of the bottom of the bottom of the bottom of the bottom of the bottom of the bottom of the bottom of the bottom of the bottom of the bottom of the bottom of the bottom of the bottom of the bottom of the bottom of the bottom of the bottom of the bottom of the bottom of the bottom of the bottom of the bottom of the bottom of the bottom of the bottom of the bottom of the bottom of the bottom of the bottom of the bottom of the bottom of the bottom of the bottom of the bottom of the bottom of the bottom of the bottom of the bottom of the bottom of the bottom of the bottom of the bottom of the bottom of the bottom of the bottom of the bottom of the bottom of the bottom of the bottom of the bottom of the bottom of the bottom of the bottom of the bottom of the bottom of the bottom of the bottom of the bottom of the bottom of the bottom of the bottom of the bottom of the bottom of the bottom of the bottom of the bottom of the bottom of the bottom of the bottom of the bottom of the bottom of the bottom of the

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0: You call the next prayer. 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Isum to me, isum nyuma fo. 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Dark workers onye adwuma wo han muda. 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Ompabone declare, say
1: dark workers
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1: monitoring my destiny
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1: Yesu moja nsel.
0: Prayer. 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

0: Every evil yoke that is assigned to break me down, we command that yoke to be broken. We command that yoke to be broken. At this will be a raw machine, sir. Emma Bubu, Miss will be to me, how many taken a video so only seen that the movie would da Nana Braba Yabasa. Missy, and couldn't you be a raw? Yes, sir, will soon so more. I say, Embubu, but shame with you today. Missy, yes, you did, but shame what? By the fire of the Holy Ghost, I command every yoke to be broken. I command every yoke to be broken. Declare, say, powers of darkness, tied me down to failure.
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0: Ye woni pa bi tie mi wa bra bo no sa. 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Eh? Tied to failure. Visa will be a copy of obedient dance. Yes, Papa, me visa ba, me visa ba. Whenever you are tied to failure, visa no copy kwa when him cry and share. Now, obi kwa to me copy, obi to me kwa me zo copy visa zofo. Nane passport no, MS wona ira. What to be da? Passport on kwa for the koko visa no, no de na ira. Tied to failure. When they tied you to failure, obi biya yinkugu nkwa. Fonsa 2-3 so. Put your hands on your head and declare this loud and clear. Can I get 5 people on Facebook? I beg you in the name of God. Share the link for me, Wate. Mr. Wate, share the link. Why? I did channel pay yen yen yen yen la pass. I no pay yen yen yen yen la pass. Rose Cross Park and also. En nyasem ketwa. I no pay. En nyasem ketwa. Yen yen yen yen la pass. Rose Cross Park and also. La pass Rose Cross. Mema Rufi. La pass Rose Cross. 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

Yeah,

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1: Your coordinates prayer. Can I get 5 people on Facebook, please? Share the link for me. 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Rapato for safate lepi kuparatea. Somebody share the link for me, please. 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Who was snapper? 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Who TikTok amasoman faso? Ye post to mame. TV no social TV channel posting. Who we are watching? Who is praying with freedom on Adum TV, on Famous TV, on Preach TV, on GH1 TV, on Ago TV, on Home Base TV, on Angel TV, on Light TV? I actually go. Who been to me mom pine be why? Yami Shrawai. You caught the next prayer. You caught the next prayer. So for me, see you on Kofobu on Moa. Debia or Yale. Debia. And then I see any tea. And then the tea and the yam. And then the yam and the sissy. And then the sissy and a minute. And then the men and the knee. And then the knee and the minimum. Nukum, the knee, and the henna. And then the henna and a coma. Papa, me could do Yare or see every evil power tied me to sickness. Would to me a watcher, Cheremy Bernard, Ama Yare, the Biamiti, the Biamiam, Message, so for your Sunday, you tell me. Look at the lady the Lord healed. One Namwana a Drew, a Shannon. One Namwana Drew Shannon. Yatra Drew, no days, he cried, was one of my good Drew.
2: You
1: can so mix it, baby. I didn't tell you, Yare Bay, Ade. You move me with this house. What's it? On number two, you say on number two. We are graduating from single to double. Yari, two mi ben atechiru ama yari. Oba tebi ubebi sa atechiru ubebi ama yari. This is why the Lord called us. We tell you, I made the freedom. Nebremo said you can deal with the bastard, the demons, the witches. No, are you free? Sorry. Afim wano nyeting. Say demonic powers.
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1: Amen.
0: O te me ma me na sama o kan na dancing de die no se. Me de me ho joining FTPP so for. 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

0: Pacho Pedia oil no wasoro. 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Pacho, if you don't have oil, you can quickly get water. So dear Baum is subing a bit too near oil nafa. So for the Benna police in the BSO testimonia or say oil beer, ye de bomb pie. Last week on Nay about the Mirifi
1: HIV.
0: Police in Ipeny be last week. What the Messi and fat oil? Oil no need be enough of a day. Fright or oil, dear Diane. I see a crowd. I see a good soon. Or see, yes, any meet me can feed you so. Police in Ipeny also, or your DSP. DSP. I saw one year Penny what district to be. So as I been, I see you HIV. You HIV. And we'll be saying no mom pie, my uncle police in be police in the penguinum. And we'll join me, see and fat or you said the affair. See, ye be with freedom if you do some patch. I'm on fun any kind, so Miss Rowai. Cause near my yammy, you know, I am not a broad genuine tears here. So, what's the pastor Ben? I'm a far or you know, oh, bomb pegu suy and I'm several day. HIV, no. I want me move 4 to 5 years, meaning to my bread, my name free me so. Your bomb pegu suy and also will push you be good soon. And not the year no one dear, and you mean to me kind of video. So, but see, I did change, yeah. One more than full fro and would you got call hospital? So, for was in me call your test, my coma, 7 HIV test. Ninging about session in the mojem. Sacco hospital for fro, call me and sir. Was I feel called a doctor about catching and say, ah, are they commander? Open so near Yariana. It's a new mojem. Oye boko free hono mo do dem order form and abena di yakopon freedom yakopon aseda wo and of frame ya work catch them afa page oyo no wasro tm decree say spirit of the living god,
2: spirit of the living god,
0: as I have lifted up my oil,
2: as I have lifted up my oil,
0: I declare by the anointing of the Holy Ghost,
2: I declare by the anointing of the Holy Ghost,
0: whatever that has been happening wrongly in my life,
2: whatever that has been happening wrongly in my life,
0: and yama boni bi erade atutum yesisu ma bra bomu,
2: and yama boni bi atutum yesisu ma bra bomu,
0: fitimra ye wu me bepe mo ne,
2: fitimra ye wu me bepe mo ne,
0: enkuguo,
2: enkuguo,
0: shamodie,
2: shamodie,
0: yariye,
2: yariye,
0: obre,
2: obre,
0: amanie,
2: amanie,
0: onkonkono,
2: onkonkono,
0: me de ngosra be gu mitri soa,
2: me de ngosra be gu mitri soa,
0: said ye wasem kawo Isaiah,
2: said ye wasem kawo Isaiah
0: 10:27.
2: 10:27.
0: Ma wasem ni nyadwuma
2: ma. Ma wasem ni nyadwuma
0: ma. Man konwe bi ampai.
2: Man konwe bi ampai.
0: Bodinu ma Bernard men ni me ho.
2: Ma sento ni ni ho.
0: Na me kra ene ne ho.
2: Na me kra ene ne ho.
0: Spirit of God.
2: Spirit of God.
0: As I have lifted up this oil.
2: As I have lifted up this oil.
0: I appropriate your word.
2: I appropriate your word.
0: Isaiah 10:20.
2: Isaiah 10:20.
0: 27. Isaiah 10:27.
2: Isaiah 10:27.
0: Let every yoke on my life.
2: Let every yoke on my life
0: be broken.
2: Be broken.
0: Everything that has been happening in my life wrongly.
2: Everything that has been happening in my life wrongly.
0: Let it die.
2: Let it die.
0: Free me, O Lord.
2: Free me, O Lord.
0: And I will forever be free.
2: And I will forever be free.
0: I feel free. All you need be good to so. Anoint yourself.

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I can't hear you. Somebody lift your voice and pray. 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Let the anointing work on me, O Lord. Now we're standing here in Wajima, Urias way. Shalaba de Paragadaba. In the name of Jesus Christ. Ye bompa ye erade de me honhom akopie edan kesie bim na meni swade hunum me wura dinim no. I saw plenty things and it's very beautiful. Ye bompa erade de me honhom, the Lord has took my spirit to a certain place and it was like a huge building and I saw beautiful things and I saw a certain two angels. They took me rounds and they were showing me many things. Thank you, Holy Ghost. I still see it. They were showing me many things. They were showing me many things. And I asked one angel in the spirit realm. And I heard the angel answering me back and said, all these things are the things that belongs to God's people. I see vases, I see rings, I see cars, I see babies. Me who are what dear me who kola, me who are what dear me who are going to a war. I see jobs, I see appointment letters, I see promotions. Me who are dear me, Uber bumpire, a dear me a double come as you be catch everybody. Whatever you want the Lord to do for you, begin to open your mouth and pray. Catch your name, your person, your name, Maria. Would you be a woman? Be a fan. Would you be a woman? Whatever you want the Lord to do for you, somebody cry out. Bumpai, bumpai, ji. Bumpai, biano. Yeah, you know. Would you be a woman? I will do my jig. In the name of Jesus Christ.

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0: 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We are wabo 5 7 6 7 5 7. It is 0595 wabo 5 7 6 7 5 7. And one no. Afi mpacho, je second number we kaho, je number we so kaho. Number we ye me number, je kaho ne non so beboa. Aye 0244. 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Na wabo, 618. 0244 115. I feel about 618. 115 618. 0244 115 618. 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And also dear Bernard Usu and Sasa Bernard Usu and Sana Beba Beba Cho Ibia would you need Vodafone cash? Would you need a telecell? and our Vodafone cash me patch number we a year 0506 0506 na about 358292 mami mbo biem 0506 na wabo 358292 mi bo biem 0506 na wabo 358292 0506 na wabo 35 82 92 we ye Vodafone cash ma membo biem 0506 na wabo 35 82 92 nyame nhyira no sitie Jina Yesu Kristo tu mini nyamia huo di mubo mpaye yi apaye mao. 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
0: 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Ana me pacho ma menka o se adechi anopa ye nyina ye behiem wo La Paz. Eye Race Course Park ne so adechi anope ya. Yen yina ye bishem wo La Paz Race Course Park no so. 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
0: Nursing Quarters, Gongomi Junction. Any fear that we are.
3: The Friday and open is so be as old bar. Now the communion one in Suakawa bar. 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
0: Amen. I know your Kasua, to the Kasua crew, Nabuso by Tampa, baby, or by Tampa station. The one who calls me call Nursing Quarters, Gongomi Junction, who must be able to see about 10 to war. 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
0: All right. I feel about your takradi phone so takradi phone so. When you may air at the way if you are Friday, ya ewo takradi your friend baby Shama takradi Shama Asem Asa number 2. Takradi Shama Asem Asa number 2. A year honum takradi Shama Asem Asa number 2. We be do number 2 on Abunze. Number 2 junction when I boost a freedom signboard can see you. Now I know Swako, no card, yes, in a sorry dying. Walk with Rembi. Now, what's so called?
2: You're quaint into your tooth signboard and a cacra.
0: Oh, okay.
2: You're quaint to know. Nipano drew a junction when a bones a baller container BSC one. Or 2 initial sorrow bones are
0: sorry dying is your own.
2: Yes, it's sorrow.
0: My main fan number, we wire dear. My main fan patrol number, see, freedom prayer number, see. said the bear will baby, oh, fry a bit me a mad direction. Ye, no one can call from crying. But your Sunyan for the Messumina Momlachina. If you had a wish, Sunyan, yen ya soli ever ho, but next week Friday, the bear solo Sunyan. Aye, but your number way, Janamba way, mammy. A year 05, now about 91. Me patch on wabo 36. Afi bo 1818. Sorry. A year 0591 36 18 18. Me patch on your second number you count. Also 0591 36 18 19. 0591 36 18 19. 0591 no about 36 18 19 we born lambi kwato 0591 36 18 20.
4: It is my prayer this afternoon that after today's service,
0: be connected. I am 05 91 36 18 20. For the Awobo Empire Wabo, a bloody man in your quadda. Sentinel in your tree, then you mean you ye why? That's it. So would Jim Renny me bonpire. Thank you so much. I love you, and I know God loves you more. Empire will be briba, a drain you milk also. I mean, shall I say freedom, and I would you di. I mean, shroud, I mean, when the moon soon was a why. Amen. You be sure no pay was sorry. Baba.

in the name of the Lord Jesus Christ. My name is Pastor Obejoy Obin from Miracle Manor Church. I'd like to specially invite you to a program, Prayer Line, on Love 99.5 FM from Mondays to Friday, 2 a.m. to 5 a.m. The Bible says in Matthew chapter 11, verse 12, since the days of John the Baptist, the kingdom of God has suffered violence and the violent take it by force. There is a violent activity against your relationship, against your marriage, against your job, your finances, and it's time to violently take everything that belongs to you on the altar of prayer. As you begin a new week, join us from Mondays to Friday, 2 a.m. to 5 a.m. and your life will never be the same. Make a date and don't be late. 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

In the name of the Lord Jesus Christ, my name is Pastor Obed Joy Obin from Miracle Manor Church. I'd like to specially invite you to a program, Prayer Line, on Love 99.5 FM from Mondays to Friday, 2 a.m. to 5 a.m. The Bible says in Matthew chapter 11, verse 12, since the days of John the Baptist, the kingdom of God has suffered violence and the violent take it by force. There is a violent activity against your relationship, against your marriage, against your job, your finances, and it's time to violently take everything that belongs to you on the altar of prayer. As you begin a new week, join us from Mondays to Friday, 2 a.m. to 5 a.m. and your life will never be the same. Make a date and don't be late. God richly bless you.

0: And from Mondays through to Fridays, 2 a.m. to 5 a.m. each day. Prayer Line. The presence of the Lord is here. Prayer Line. Commanding your morning to influence your day.
1: Welcome to the Words of Life with God's servant, Pastor Obed Joy Obin. 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
2: In Mark chapter number 9, verse number 23, there we find the scripture that Jesus was speaking and said unto them, that is means he spoke unto the disciples, that if thou can believe, all things are possible to him that believe. When we talk about believe, we are talking about faith. To believe means to have faith. And there are certain points I'm going to lay out, and then we're going to pick some important areas and pray on. I have an hour to do all this. Hallelujah. Number one, we must understand that life in the kingdom of God answers to everyone according to your faith. Life answer to everyone according to your faith. In John chapter number 10, verse number 10, you know the scripture. Jesus said that the thief cometh not but to steal, to kill, and to destroy. But Jesus said that I have come that you will have life and have it till it overflows. In that case, Jesus came to bring us life. Therefore, there's a life that is from above. There's a life that is in heaven. The God kind of life that must impact your life here on earth. Your accessibility to the life above. The Zoe life is according to your faith. Before you can have the heaven on earth experience, before you can experience the epikaizo, one thing must answer to you. That is what? Your faith. Tell somebody, that is my faith. Take that point very seriously. Number two, I also want to establish that in the kingdom of God, every destiny cannot reach its highest peak without faith. Every destiny cannot reach its highest peak without faith. It boils down to the point that says that everything is unto the believer according to his faith. In Matthew chapter 9, verse number 29. Matthew chapter 9, verse number 29. I'm rushing through because we need to move fast. Then touch he their eyes, saying, according to your faith, be it unto you. So, your healing is according to your faith. Your deliverance is according to your faith. Your advancement, your marriage, everything that you receive comes as a result of what? Your faith. He said that he touched their eyes. So their eyes were able to open, not because Jesus was powerful, but as a result of their faith. God has destined everyone, or God has destined life to be enjoyed not to be endured. Write that one. God has destined life to be enjoyed, not to be what? Endured. You don't need to live the God kind of life and suffer and struggle. That is not God. You don't need to live the God kind of life and spend half of your years on earth, die and go to hell or go to heaven, whatever. When you are living the God kind of life, you must live to fulfill your days. Is somebody here? There is this recent, kind of death that is going on. People are dying. Now the obituaries I see, most of them are below 50. Young guys, just last week, a very close friend of mine, 33 years. Very strong guy. Somebody with a good career just died like that. So, you cannot live the God kind of life and endure life. That is not your portion. You must enjoy life to the fullest. You must enjoy life to the fullest. You must live in divine health and sound life. If there is anybody that the enemy is attacking with the spirit of death, if there's anybody that death is staring at you, by reason of this anointing, in the name of Jesus Christ, we redeem your soul and your body. In the name of Jesus Christ. Young people are losing their life because life is being endured. How far you can go in this kingdom depends on how you build your faith. Therefore, faith is what determines every man's destiny. Whatever you believe is what determines your next level and your destiny. Hallelujah. Number three, we must understand also that greatness in this kingdom is by grace. To be great in this life is by grace. But it cannot manifest without faith. Therefore, your greatness will be by grace, but it will show up when you believe. If anybody wants to move to the next level of your life, if anybody wants to be great, Paul said in 2 Corinthians chapter 15 verse 10, I am what I am by the grace of God. That means that greatness in every area of your life is by grace, but it will only show up by your faith. It takes your faith to assess the spiritual blessings that God has for you. Shake somebody and say that, yes, I believe. And I will die. Mrs. Wosono. Wosono. Ufareno. Wosono. I'm talking about you. Wosono. Amen. You see, we can't pray effectively if I don't share the word of God. That's why I love to share. Amen. So take it like that. So you realize that even our salvation is by grace. You know that. Say, by grace are we saved. But what? Through faith. Amen. So anything that is assessed in the kingdom is by grace. But it shows up in your life by what? Faith. Therefore, without faith, it is impossible to please God. Hebrews chapter number 11, Verse number 4. We must understand that there are two challenges in this life. That is my next point. There are two challenges in my life. In life. One, we lack the good things that must come into our lives. And therefore, we need faith to be able to access good things into our lives. And Hebrews 11, verse number 4 says what? Verse number 6 says that without faith, it is what? Impossible. Therefore, through faith, we are able to access the things that we need in our lives. And the second challenge of life are the evil things that must be what? Driven away, or that must leave our lives. Ephesians chapter number 6, verse number 16. Therefore, let us what? Above all, taking the shield of faith, wherein we shall be able to do what? Quench all. So there are certain things in our lives that we must also let them leave. We must drive them away. And that cannot be possible without what? Faith. So in both areas, faith is what? Is required. Say, faith is required. Therefore, tonight, on this breakthrough night, there is a breakthrough power of faith that you and I need. Hallelujah. There is what? A breakthrough power of faith. Now, faith can be defined in so many ways, but tonight I want to give you one definition that will help us as we pray. And those of you writing it will help you. When you go home and you are asked, what is faith? This is what Breakthrough Night is defining it for. Faith is a spiritual force that devastates the power of the enemy and establishes the dominion of the believer. Faith is a spiritual force that devastates the power of the enemy and establishes the dominion of the believer. Somebody's blessed. I said somebody's blessed. Hebrews chapter 11, verse 32 to 35. I want us to read it. As we understand, can we read together so that you don't sleep on me? Let's go. And what shall I more say? For the time will fail me to tell of Gideon, and of Barak, and of Samson, and of Jephthah, and of David also, and Samuel, and of the prophet. Hold it. Hebrews chapter 11 talks about the hall of faith. People who through faith did exploits, make great gains, move forward, chalk laurels and success in scripture. And he said that he will not have time to even talk about these people. He just made mention of some few names. He said, what shall I say more? For the time will fail if I'm to talk about Gideon, if I'm to talk about Barak, if I'm to talk about Samson, and of Jephthah, David, Samuel, and the prophet. Because these people, verse number 33, what happened to them? Verse number 33. Who through faith did hurt? Everyone did hurt. Wrought righteousness. Obtained promises. Stop the mouths of liars. Continue. Quench the violence of fire. Escape the edge of the sword. Out of wickedness were made strong, was valiant in fight, turned to flight the armies of million. May your faith release this over your life. If men through faith were able to chalk these successes, then you too can chalk such a success. You can also close the mouth of lion. You can stand against the enemy. You can wax valiantly. You can escape the edge of a sword. I don't know what faith can deny you of.

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You are establishing dominion over the environment where you work. You are establishing dominion over the family and the witches in your family. You are establishing dominion

0: in the name of Jesus. Oh, come on, I said you two can stand in the name of Jesus. Let faith arouse in this house.
1: Let faith arouse.
2: So take this definition.
1: Faith is that spiritual force that devastates the power of the enemy and establishes war, the dominion of the believer.
2: May your faith
1: be alive.
2: No, Dentia.
1: No, no, no. Shake the person. I said, may your faith be alive. I said, may your faith be alive.
2: These were not angels, so these were common people like us. They believed God. They trusted God. Go back to verse number 33.
1: Yes.
2: He said that who through faith subdued kingdom, wrought righteousness, obtained promise. You can also obtain your promise.
1: Oh, look at you. Look at you. Look at you. Everybody, look at me. I said you can also obtain that promise. Shout, yes, I believe.
2: It's not far from you if only you believe. It's not far from you if you will not sleep.
1: Shout, yes, I believe.
2: Come on, sit. Check in, sir.
1: Say, yes, I believe. Hallelujah.
2: Now, we must also understand this.
1: That there is breakthrough power in faith.
2: Can I go further?
1: In Isaiah chapter 45, verse number 1 to verse number 2, it was recorded of a king who was a pagan king. But the Bible said it came to pass. God needed somebody to deliver the people of Israel.
2: And God handpicked this king and said that, you Cyrus. And the Lord said to his anointed Cyrus,
1: on whose right hand he has what?
2: Chosen.
1: To subdue nations. To loose the loins of kings. And to do what? And to open before him the two-lever gate that no one can what?
2: Shut.
1: Tonight, by reason of the breaker's anointing, you will subdue nations. You will loose the loins of kings. That two-lever gate shall be open unto you. I said that two-lever gate shall be open unto you. In the name of Jesus.
2: There is a gate that is closed in your life. It will not be opened by accident, but it will be opened by the anointing
1: and by your faith.
2: In John chapter 1, verse number 12, then the Bible said that as many that received him, to them he gave them what? Power to become what? The sons of God. As many that received him. To believe means to receive. Now, whenever you come to believe, you receive. And when you receive, you are given power to become the Son of God. And the Bible says in Romans chapter 8, verse number 16, as many that are led by the Spirit of God, they are the sons of God.
1: Are you with me? Therefore, for anybody to chalk breakthrough, you must be able to believe. When you believe, you receive empowerment. And that empowerment enables you for your breakthrough.
2: Somebody say, yes, I believe.
1: Something is about to hit you right now. I said, something is about to hit you right now. The word breakthrough, some of you have defined it here, and you know it, means to move forward.
2: Tonight you will move forward.
1: The word breakthrough means to break barriers. Tonight somebody will break barriers. It means to sort of
0: accomplish certain feats. Tonight you will accomplish certain feats.
2: And finally, to some, you just need a step forward. You just need a step forward. Because you have been marking time for a long time. Tonight, let your faith be released.
0: I said, let your faith be released. In the name of Jesus Christ.
2: No one encountered Jesus and received his or a miracle without faith. We had over 19 one-on-one personal testimonies and personal miracles that Jesus did. Each and everyone, about 12 of them, the people had to believe.
0: Tonight, if you are here to receive anything,
2: then I charge you to believe. Your army is weak.
0: I said your army is weak.
2: I want to take our first prophetic prayer. Listen, just on a lighter note, before I begin to outline the prayers. This faith we are talking about, time will not allow me to go into details. It's a believing faith. Jesus talked about the God kind of faith. In Mark chapter 11, verse 23, verse 22 says that, have faith in God. Other versions say that, have the God kind of faith. So there is a God kind of faith that is able to move mountains. There is a God kind of faith that breaks barriers. There is a God kind of faith that causes you to step forward in life. But that faith, he said, Mark chapter 11, verse 23, give it to me. He said that, verily I say unto you, whosoever shall say, which means that it is a saying faith, a speaking faith. Nothing dies unless you say it. If it is too big for your mouth, then it's too big for your hands to handle. Shake the person sleeping and say, you don't know why you are here.
0: Say it is a talking faith. He said it is a declaring faith.
2: Praise God.
0: So
2: this is just something to just give you understanding when you are praying. That when you say you believe, you must express it. Whatever you receive with your spirit, you release it with your mouth. Whatever you receive by the word of God in your spirit must be expressed with your mouth. That is where you see miracles happening. Are you here with me? Now we want to take our first prophetic prayer. I hate the way you sleep on me when I'm preaching. I hate it. Tell somebody, Pastor, I hate it. Be on your feet and let's pray. Just be on your feet and let's pray. Yeah, if you won't hear the word, then I'll pray through the word. I'll pray through what? Now we want to look at about five characteristics of this faith, and we're going to pray about them. Everybody, be on your feet. Bend your feet and shake yourself like that. This faith we are talking about, what does it do, and what do we want to see in our lives? Number one. This faith that we say we believe is a faith that breaks through all impossibilities. It breaks through all impossibility. And you enter into the world of unlimited possibility. Tonight, by faith, as you believe, you are living one point of impossibility of your life to another point of unlimited possibilities. It will amaze you what is going to happen after this prayer. Every impossibility will become possible.
0: I said every impossibility will become possible. Hebrews chapter 11 verse 3, quickly.
2: Hebrews chapter 11 verse 3. Everybody be on your feet, we are going.
0: He said that, let's go. Through what?
3: We understand that the world was framed
0: by the word of God. So that the things which are seen were not of things which do appear. Hallelujah. Through faith we believe that everything is framed by the word of God. Your life will be framed by the word of God. Your healing will be framed by the word of God. Let me tell you, I don't know what you expect today. I don't know what you want. I don't know what you want to see. I don't know your expectation. But let faith arise in this house and let that thing become possible. In the name of the Lord Jesus Christ. The world was framed by what?
2: So whenever you believe the word of God, whatever you are saying is that, Lord, let the impossibility become possible. Let me see the things that be not. Let me see the things which are there in my life.
0: Now, Mark chapter number 29, sorry, Mark chapter number 9, verse number 23, we've read that one.
2: Go to Matthew chapter 17, verse 20, quickly. Something is about to happen right now. You will break through.
4: Amen.
2: Tonight, let every impossibility, let every impossibility, let every impossibility,
4: in the name of Jesus,
2: let every impossibility,
4: in the name of Jesus.
2: Mark 17, 20, let's read. And Jesus said unto him, because of your unbelief, for verily I say unto you, if ye have faith as grain as a mustard seed, ye shall say to this mountain, remove hence to the yonder place, it shall remove, and nothing shall be impossible
4: unto you.
2: What is your mountain? You are sitting down, you don't have a mountain. Clap for yourself. Oh, you don't have a mountain. Answer. Oh, so people don't have mountains here. You go for it. Amen.
0: Breakers in this house,
4: yes,
0: people with mountains,
4: yes.
2: Oh, you are a mountain mover tonight.
4: Name of Jesus.
2: I said you are a mountain mover tonight.
4: In the name of Jesus.
2: If you believe, yes, I believe.
4: Yes, I believe.
2: Lift up your hands to the Father. Father, as for this one, there is a mountain. Oh, eradi weya ya deswa mama dodo. 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

0: 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Lift up your hand, say, my father and my God.
1: My father and my God.
0: Eesh, wow. Are you ready to pray?
2: Yes.
0: God bless you. Clap.

0: ojo oja mi
1: kama fasa
0: kama ojo so so kankan kama ojo oja
1: obeya juma sing along
0: obeya juma.

Come on.

0: seasons of Pentecost. And the season of Pentecost is a season of the great outpouring of the Holy Spirit upon the 120 that we call the disciples at the upper room. And God willing, Sunday will be the celebration. But we are preparing ourselves for the celebration on Sunday. Are you with me? Now, I want you to understand from Isaiah chapter 32, the verse number 15. Isaiah chapter 32, the verse number 15. He said, until the Spirit is poured upon us from on high, and the wilderness becomes a fruitful field, and the fruitful field be counted as a forest. Until the Spirit be poured upon us from on high. I want you to understand tonight that unusual results are as a result of unusual or great outpouring of the Holy Spirit. Unusual results is as a result of the great outpouring of the Holy Spirit. There cannot be a change of level unless there has been a change by the Holy Spirit. Until the Spirit be poured upon us from on high. He said that the wilderness will remain a wilderness. It will not become a fruitful field. And the fruitful field cannot be counted as a forest. So we only see a change of level when the Holy Spirit has effected a change. Tonight, somebody is about to have a change of level because the Holy Spirit is here to effect that war, that change. Hallelujah. After the outpouring of the Holy Spirit on the day of Pentecost, the lives of the apostles or the disciples were never the same. We saw a great change, a dramatic change of level. Those that were hiding and those that were running after their life all began to get some boldness, and they began to do the work of God. If you want to see any change tonight, I want you to know that the Holy Spirit is about to bring change in your life. I feel it. I feel it. I feel it. Jesus could not amount to anything until the Holy Spirit came upon him. In his own testimony that was written of him, in Luke chapter 4, open your eyes, I'm talking to you. The verse number 18, he said that the Spirit of the Lord is upon me, Abba, for he has anointed me to preach the gospel to the poor. He has sent me to heal the brokenhearted, to proclaim liberty to the captive, and recovery of sight to them that are what? And to set at liberty those that are oppressed. The Bible says immediately he finished, he closed the book. And I love the what comes next. He said, and all eyes were fixed on him. And they began to wonder, what manner of wisdom is this? What kind of wisdom is this? Is this not to save son? How about? Is this not level had changed because he has encountered the Holy Spirit? So so shall be your life tonight. I said, so shall be your life tonight. In Joel chapter 2, the verse number 28, he said that it shall come to pass in that day. It shall come to pass that I will pour out my spirit upon all flesh. Your sons and your daughters shall prophesy. Your old man shall dream dreams, and man shall see visions. Now move on. He said 29 to 30. And also on maid servants, and on my maid servant, I will pour out my spirit in those days. Now I love 30. Now everybody look at it. He said, and I will put it in the King James for me. He said, and I will show signs and wonders. I will show all signs and wonders in the heaven and in the earth, blood and fire and pillars of God smoke. Hallelujah. I will show signs and wonders. What it means is that these are the days of his power, where everybody will be useful, everybody will be relevant. Your life will find meaning, no matter your age, no matter your level, no matter where you are. When you encounter the Holy Spirit, you find meaning to life, and you find understanding to the way of life. Tonight, I pray for somebody that you will be sensitive to the Holy Spirit, and you will never miss his move tonight. In the name of Jesus Christ. And it shall come to pass in the last days that the mountain of the Lord's house, Arabaduketa, shall be established in the top of the mountains and shall be exalted above all hills, and all nations shall flow. All nations shall flow. All nations shall flow. This speaks of the last, the end time believer. The end time. That there is coming a time in your life that by the outpouring of the Holy Spirit, you are going to be exalted. Now put it in the third verse. To put it in the third verse. He said that, and many people shall go and say, come ye, let us go up to the mountain of the Lord and to the house of God of Jacob, and he will teach us his ways, and we will walk in his path. For out of Zion shall go forth the law and the word of the Lord from Jerusalem. These are the days where God has caused the end time believer to be decorated with the Holy Spirit. Is somebody here with me? The end time believer is meant to live a glorious life. A life that must always ride above the earth and above circumstances and above situations. Is somebody here with me? And that brings me to the theme or the topic for tonight. Riding on the wings of the Holy Spirit. Riding on what? The wings of the Holy Spirit. God is taking the believer high above all mountains. He said that there will be mountains. But you, as the child of God, you will be exalted above all mountains. It means that he's taking you high above every situation and every conditions of your life. When you encounter the Holy Spirit, everything begins to change for your good. Is somebody here with me? We saw example in Zechariah chapter 8, the verse number 28 or 23. Let's start from 23 or 28. Zechariah chapter 8, we saw examples of the church. Hallelujah. Now the Bible said, that saith the Lord of hosts, in those days it shall come to pass that 10 men, tell somebody 10 men, Ayabaha, and that's going to come to you. It's going to be your story, and it's going to be your testimony. That next month somebody will be coming for breakthrough night. and 10 people will hold your skirt and say, "Hey, no, where are you going?" You say, "I'm going to break through tonight." Then you say, "We will go with you." Why? Listen. He said, "They will hold out of all the languages of the nation, even shall take hold of the skirt of him that is a Jew, saying, 'We will go with you, for we have heard that God is with you.'" That is a miracle. That is somebody's testimony. And I prophesy over your life, by the encounter with the Holy Spirit, your testimony will speak for all to see. Oh my God, that your testimony will be evident for all to see. He said, 10 men out of many languages, they will hold your skirt. 10 people. And what they will say, that look, we will go with you. We will go with you. Why? Because we have seen that there is a God in your life. And that is coming that day in your life, where everything is going to turn around for your good. Where the Holy Spirit is turning situations around. And people will know it, and they will give glory to your God. When we talk about great outpouring, we are talking about the days of the glorious life of the believer. The glorious life. The glorious life. The day where God is decorating the believers. When the Holy Spirit was poured, the Bible says people out of nowhere started following, and they started believing that indeed there is God. Somebody will know God because of you. Somebody will serve God because of you. Somebody will hear your story and will be moved and know that there's a God. What happens when the Holy Spirit actually comes and takes charge or do his work? What actually happens? I'm sharing with you only three, and each one is a prayer point. So I want you to listen to it and listen to it well. Are you with me? So the question tonight is this: what happens when there is a great outpouring, or when the Holy Spirit begins to move? Number one, I want you to understand that when the Holy Spirit is poured, the Holy Spirit becomes your battle axe. He becomes your battle horn. He becomes your battle horn. Battle axe. My battle axe. My battle axe. Now go with me to Jeremiah chapter 51, the verse number 20 to 24. Jeremiah chapter 51, the verse number 20 to 24. Are you following me tonight? Now the Bible talks about, this talks about pagan king called Cyrus. Say Cyrus. And you know, Cyrus was the king for the Persians. And Persians were more or less like people who were against the people of God. But God anointed this Persian king called Cyrus. And God started using him for his own glory. In Isaiah 45, let's make a reference before. Isaiah 45 verse 1. People, are you following me? Tonight is Holy Ghost party. Are you with me? Isaiah 45 verse 1. Everybody read. He said that, "Thus saith the Lord to his who? Anointed, to Cyrus, whose right hand have what? To subdue nations before him." And then he said, "I will loose the loins of kings and to open before him the two livid gates." And he said, "And the gates shall not be shut." So go back to the earlier scripture. So when Jeremiah was actually prophesying, he He was speaking concerning Cyrus, the king who has been anointed, a Persian king. Let me say, an unbeliever who has been anointed by God for supernatural exploits. Are you with me? Now, this is what was said concerning a Persian king anointed by God. He said that thou art my battle axe and weapons of war. For with thee I will break in pieces the nations, and with thee I will destroy who? The kingdoms. Continue, sir. And with thee I will break the pieces, that break in pieces the horse and his rider. And with thee I will break in pieces the chariot and his horse and his rider. Continue to defy. With thee I will also break in pieces man and who. And with thee I will break in pieces old and young. And with thee I will break in pieces the young man and the maid. Pushes her. And he said, I will also break in pieces with thee the shepherd and his flock. And with thee I will break in pieces the husbandman and his yoke of oxen. And with thee I will break in pieces captains and rulers. I want you to understand that nothing shall be left for the enemy when the Holy Spirit is in charge. You are his weapon of war. He said, with thee I will break in pieces. God anointed Cyrus for victory and for destruction of the enemy. And therefore, when the Holy Spirit comes, or when you encounter his great outpouring, what happens is that he becomes your weapon of war. Your weapon. Your weapon of war. Anything that held you bound. Anything that says you will never make it in life. By the encounter with the Holy Spirit, you shall break them in pieces.
1: Amen.
0: You shall break them in pieces.
1: Amen.
0: You shall break them all.
1: In pieces.
0: In pieces. Why? Because he is your battle. Weapon of war. Come on. Now, in John chapter 16, the verse number 8 and 11, Jesus himself, introducing the Holy Spirit to us, says something. Now he said, and when he is come, he will reprove the world of sin and of righteousness and of judgment. End of judgment. Tell somebody, end of judgment. So the Holy Spirit is a weapon of war that brings judgment upon his enemies. Is somebody here with me? I want you to understand that once you encounter the Holy Spirit, your enemy becomes his enemy. Are you understanding me? Now at 11, and let me finish it. He said that, and of judgment, because the prince of this world is judged. It takes the Holy Spirit for the prince of this world, to be judged. Are you with me? Now, in 1 Peter chapter 5, the verse number 8, he said that be sober and be vigilant, for the enemy, your adversary, is roaring like who? A lion, seeking whom he may hold. Now he said, whom you should all resist steadfastly in faith. Now, it takes faith through the Holy Spirit to resist every adversary in your life. It takes what? Faith through who? The Holy Spirit, in order to resist their adversary. And let me tell you, without an encounter with the Holy Spirit, you have no power nor ability. When you encounter him, you encounter your battle axe. Battle axe. Battle axe. For the weapons of our warfare, the Bible says, they are not carnal, but they are mighty through God to the pulling down of all strongholds. Ayabadosha. And every high thing that exalts itself against the knowledge of God. We take the Holy Spirit. Because our battles are not carnal. They are not fleshly battle. But they are all spiritual battle. So if you want to win any battle of life, you must have an encounter with the Holy Spirit. Tonight, I don't know the kind of battles you are facing in life. But the Holy Spirit is here to help you to win over those battles.
2: Amen.
0: Is somebody here with me?
2: Yes, sir.
0: And tonight I see you winning.
2: Amen.
0: I said I see you winning.
2: Amen.
0: No battle will be left undone in the name of Jesus Christ.
2: Amen.
0: So the Holy Spirit always causes us to triumph. He causes us. Also to prevail. And tonight I see you prevailing.
2: Amen.
0: Somebody, you are prevailing in the name of Jesus Christ.
2: Amen.
0: The other day in Acts chapter number 16, the verse number 17, thank you Holy Spirit, the Bible says Paul in his assignment, in his missionary work, went to the place, and the Bible said that the people were receiving him. He was going about his assignment on earth, and people were receiving him. And the Bible says there was a girl who the Bible says was demon possessed, and the Bible said the same. Say the same. Tonight, the same will not follow you. The same followed Paul. You see, I love certain expressions. That's why I like King James. That's why I like King James. Certain expressions are, it brings some life within my spirit. They say, tell somebody the same. So the same, the same. The same what? I don't know for what reason why they use the same. But it is possible that was his lifetime. That is what she was doing. Anybody who comes to preach the gospel, this same girl will follow that person. And it is possible that because she was following them, they will not have victory. They will not succeed in their assignment. Because this girl bewitched people to the point that he will tell everybody, these are the people who has come to bring salvation to the people. He will start announcing, broadcasting, not knowing he's releasing evil spirit into the atmosphere. You will preach and no one will get saved. Say the same, the same. Ayabadaha. Today you shall make a difference.
2: Amen.
0: No, you are not here. I said tonight you shall make a difference.
2: Amen.
0: The Bible says, the same. I say, these men are servants of the Most High God. Don't they know? Are you the one to teach them or to tell them? He said, now which shew unto us the way of salvation. Now Paul realized that the same. Probably others have come, and the same spirit made sure that they don't succeed. And now that same spirit is operating. So the Bible says, go to the next verse. And this did she, how many days? You are sleeping. This, oh, you have allowed 10 days. And this did she many days. Not one day. Not some few days. But how many days? You are sitting here sleeping. But he is working every day. He is working what? Many days. But Paul, being agreed, and turned and said to the Spirit, command thee in the name of Jesus Christ. And he came out the same. That is going to be your victory song tonight.
2: Amen.
0: Listen, I want to provoke somebody tonight that by the encounter with the Holy Spirit, you will be filled to the point whereby what has been following others to their grave will not follow you.
2: Amen.
0: What has followed others to their destruction will not follow you tonight.
2: Amen.
0: No, your army is sick. They say, followed Paul. The same poverty, the same sickness, the same shame, the same setback, the same retrogression also followed Paul. But tonight, in the name of Jesus, by the encounter with the Holy

0: why certain things happen. You don't ask for it, but they happen. Sometimes you do everything possible to avert it, but yet they happen. It is the same. The same followed Paul. The same. Listen, you can make a difference.
1: Amen.
0: Like Paul made a difference. Say, I can make a difference.
2: I can make a difference.
0: Are you here tonight?
2: Yes, sir.
3: 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In the book of Psalm, chapter 63, verse 1, David said, "Early will I seek thee." Abraham was an early riser. Joshua was an early riser. Moses was an early riser. Jesus prayed early in the morning. David also prayed early in the morning. What about you? Be an early riser as you join God's servant, the pastor, Obed Joy Obing, on prayer line on Love 99.5 FM from Mondays through to Fridays, 2 a.m. to 5 a.m. each day. Prayer line, the presence of the Lord is here. Prayer line, commanding your morning to influence your
4: life. 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
5: Praise the Lord.
4: Now, that 2019, that didn't need a bomb pioneer. I'm sorry, I'm a Baptist. You see, I'm sorry, we are now Wednesday, and you remember me call a sorry to your bar and na. I did that at the Wana. I catch me, Chiba say. Prayer is beyond all the work, right? And I'm still on fan, so your friend saying Facebook now on connected now. Won't see it, me person, me baby. It's weekend or beba, yen in any day, yamra, mema hada. Sad time, no, I mean, see hada. It's me die, no, the million is a mabaha. Bridge, no, I saw it in my dream. Na mean, who said, boss, we ever had. It's me sorry, no. Sad morning, no, Thursday morning, I met sister nearby. It's your bad, I met catcher and said, "Ah, baby, Corona said, me who me, die you." I said, "Honobe cross of bridge, and so Ede, Edaho." I said, "What's up?" I said, "Ade, your cross is right." Like, it was funny. Yes, Ray, me yet say, "Soccer bind, it's here for I can't be see runabout." Ye bejina Love FM on ye humbas. Any abisa security man no. And not try say a wo itreha. See a fire dropping. And now or direct driver no no dear
5: bye.
4: I'm not mungu kwino 2019 and pa ye drew hono. Na bridge. Ewo ho. It's a one at sana elementary one it's general or see, hey sister, we are sure so also one my hada. And I'm say baby. Request I did being in a about marriage. Yeah, girls, three. Men am ye pin, ye mu be so and worry. Ye reinvest will be a in a chuma. Will be a ban or co. As some will be catcher, a crown, say, ye qua sorry, be a damn dinner, be a quit. So funny say, dear and papa, will be a be worried. Yes, or say, ye in a man, ye and worry. It's a that means ye buy near to her, and a soft bob and pie. Your kind and say, why were your first born? I won't worry, yeah, bra, be so see any year, the America, any year by say 2019 movie video, no crammy, me and Kia to cry. Any year, the America, a best so see, no near quarts nursing. It's in a Sunday or no call, a crammy me call, Sunyani. Me wahana, me old time friend, a friend me from UK. So around my number, so on and so forth. It's or back Ghana, April. Now me see you. It's me then communicating from then. No one, I'm sister friend. Me say ah, ne schoolmates be anon in we university. Or no so US. My friend, no one communicating. It's not aye, BBB. It's me one or no ne friend. Me say or no number na or move be fee. So for can say first born dear obie saw never say na me na be dey buy
1: something is already happening. You are receiving your portion right now. You are not just hearing it. As this testimony touch your ears, let it resound and resonate in your own version.
5: In the name of Jesus.
1: In the name of Jesus.
5: In the name of Jesus.
1: And then as suddenly your testimony, we are celebrating the God of breakthrough.
5: Hallelujah!
1: Don't sit down. Engage your heart.
6: Osofo, one more engage your makuma. Because every testimony I hear, share with a piano.
1: I rather air replicate this our testimony.
5: And I need to be a
4: Amen. I'm bequeathed to my friend, I'm sedebi. So for the first born, you'll be in sound. Mention my friend, money free a crab by the transportation. I'm not sure. It's a banner send or by the Sam and Wako. When I'm them bag, you see from them sedebi, radio men's yassie. And now, my bomb pie, it's a rear. My word, Jumam Sana, my friend, no, a friend me. And I'll say, ah, now, what's the one worry yet? I ben I'll be worried. I'm sure be a my intent in a metaphone was a sign. Na mo worry at the end of Moche. I'm saying, yeah, just said, yeah, yeah. The honor of catch him so would you fear for old papa? I am a style beat. It's me pungage man, I'm some friend, and I'm snarcy saying, or say, ah, no, I done, and I'm soon I'm a night by me per se me tea any ye. Or so drew fear for old papa, maybe son, no, near my ye bay. April no cast over banner. Wama April no ba May or by no bay knocking. That was a year 2019 mo or bay knocking or quite the following week na Mr. Stan so or must obey knocking.
1: Jesus. Hallelujah! Hey! Two of them came. Oh, this one we catch and say, we fear there our enemy, but the enemy a friend on who are standing one of a friend Benimua, and we really see a word over them in a space of 2 months. Both of them, you be here knocking. Michelle, come to be a brother, so please need to not papa was the level, and we ask the crystal demo and send me a yakula for a brother. Nam I say assembly asemwa e ya kwanko e busiam no me ni nyina no wo yesu demu ye nam papa ngusiam ye chair sabreya ye bom pa ye sanew afay receive your testimony, receive your testimony, receive your testimony in the name of Jesus. Listen, as the testimony goes on and the declarations are made, just be tapping as papa say. Hallelujah. God bless you.
4: And see, I'm not knocking the coin, so we started planning near the Mimica said, me permit the end of October 19. My sister, non so, Eka Sankoberni, which was after 2019, 2020. It's the two men started communicating because of my bay or mobile bushing back. See, I say, and it's almost the same day.
1: Hey!
4: Hey!
1: Hey! This is the dream of the Lord. This is the dream of the Lord. This is the dream of the Lord. Receive your testimony. Receive your testimony. In the name of Jesus.
6: So you both of you got married on the same day.
4: Both got married on the same day. The same day. So
6: they came together.
4: Yes. You got married the same day. It's your wedding anniversary, is October. And Namia Domonso. You read said you saw for kind and but penny bedi kind. Benson of the kind November. And I'm taking seed.
6: That time cry, October, November. Watch out, cry.
1: We give glory to God. Hallelujah.
4: And also, the me break a crack, but I'm much beana, ye bought empire. Yamia dom, Yamis swim, it was COVID period, Nemo, hospital near back. Me woo ya crano, breastfeeding, where ye be. By me cashing a median, Munyam say, me bano. I was 2 years and 4 months. Me won July 29th. One breastfeeded out. Free time me won hospital in Kobita.
1: We give glory to God.
4: I can't wait. I shall not meet you anymore.
1: We give glory to God. I'm
4: sad and say, I'm a baby. Cassianoa, me de bayon. Mirade,
1: why, Yeri? We glorify God, Jesus. Slap your hands for Jesus. You see, the testimonies are mind-blowing. They are mind-blowing. Got married on the same day because they came together. You know what? The Lord revealed this place to her before to prove to her that he had sent her here to receive her miracle. Why? This is a miracle man.
7: Cycle. Church. So I decided to go to the hospital to have a checkup. They conducted a hormonal test, and then it came out that I had a prolactin issue. Mm-hmm. It was higher than the normal range. So there were some changes in my body, and with the prolactin too, it's like you can't get pregnant if you want to, unless you are put on medication. Mm. And then your body feels as if you are pregnant, you know how you are not pregnant. So it was around 27.33. So I sent it to Papa, and then Papa told me that it is well. So I was asked to come for a second test in August. The doctor told me, send me back for the second test, and then if it's still high, I'll be put on some medication to work on it. But then on Sunday, Papa called for the sick, so I came to join. Initially, I was a bit reluctant, but I had an urge in me to join the sick. So I joined, and then for a while, I had not seen anything.
8: Your body?
7: My
8: flow. Flow.
7: So on Sunday, Papa prayed for the sick, and then when I went home, I had still not seen anything. I was like, hey, this prayer has to work for me.
8: Yes.
7: So God has to do something for me to know that indeed he is with me. So later on in the day, I visited the...
8: Yes, I get you.
7: And then I saw a spot. Mm. So later I was like, if this is it, then God should let it come the normal way for me to know that the prayers has really worked for me. So on Monday, I saw another spot. Mm. And I prayed again. Mm. So I decided to go to the hospital because I was asked to come in August for a second test. I went to the hospital for a second test, and I was given 2 days to come for the results. So on the day that I went for the results, God came through for me. I saw my normal flow, like everything was coming, and then the results too had come back to the normal range that was supposed to be.
1: Give me a call, give me a call.
9: Is the Lord, is there anything too hard for him? He is the Lord.
1: That's your song.
9: Yes,

essence of time, listen. I have all of them here. The first one she had 27.33, which was far above normal. But this one here, we have 16.77, which has brought her within the range. You see, the things that look so difficult amongst men, when that thing meets the King of Glory, Psalm says, lift up.

Faith, God is here for you. And if you are seated here and your situation looks hopeless, hope is coming your way. And I stand in the oil of my Father, Pastor Ben, and I declare over everyone here who is, may you receive that grace to tap up you to your realm of glory in the name of Jesus. We want to thank God for your life. May you continually walk in glory in Jesus' name. And when the time is up, you will conceive, giving birth to as many as you want. For grace is in this house. In Jesus' name.

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in the name of the Lord Jesus Christ. My name is Pastor Obejoy Obin from Miracle Manor Church. I'd like to specially invite you to a program, Prayer Line, on Love 99.5 FM from Mondays to Friday, 2 a.m. to 5 a.m. The Bible says in Matthew chapter 11, verse 12, since the days of John the Baptist, the kingdom of God has suffered violence and the violent take it by force. There is a violent activity against your relationship, against your marriage, against your job, your finances, and it's time to violently take everything that belongs to you on the altar of prayer. As you begin a new week, join us from Mondays to Friday, 2 a.m. to 5 a.m. and your life will never be the same. Make a date and don't be late. God richly bless you.

0: By the grace of God and in all humility, I am a minister of God. In fact, God has done several things for me. Several. But I'm here on an account of what happened this evening.
1: Amen. I closed from work and I decided to take a little nap before coming here. In fact, my wife has been an ardent listener of Pastor Obed from 2 o'clock to. She will be with her throughout. So after work, in fact, I couldn't sleep again. So I decided to take a shower and right away come here. So whilst I was just coming around 8:30 thereabout, because I decided that if I don't come early, maybe I didn't want to be too late. So around 8:30 to 9, I was coming through Peace and Love Hospital. There is a church, the Baptist Church, behind Peace and Love Hospital.
2: Yeah.
1: Immediately I got there, I received a call. So I took the call, and whilst I was about to talk to the person, I saw two motorbikes. A motorbike with two people on it. So quickly, a certain man that I was meeting head on told me that, Papa, Uncrophone are from four. So quickly, I put the phone back into my pocket and doubled my step. So by the time I realized, those people were just by me. So quickly, I decided to shout. Akron Fu, then he pulled the gun. So immediately he pulled the gun, he triggered, but the gun couldn't shoot.

0: So he tried it for a second time, still he couldn't. So I shouted, Akron 4, Akron 4. So within less than 3 minutes, I saw people coming out. But that place was quiet, but I saw people coming out. So they decided to give some warning shots, I don't know. So immediately he pulled the gun into the air, then the thing fired. Hey! So quickly, by the grace of God, I saw a private car. Not knowing that it was an Uber, Uber car. Then quickly, I stopped the car and I told him that, look, these people are armed robbers. They had wanted to kill me. So immediately the man stopped and I entered the vehicle and he told me that, oh, for him, please, you. Then he was sorry, you. And he said, I'm coming back here to India. Quickly, also, I hit 1 hour, but then I told him that I was coming here. Straight away, the man brought me here.
1: You see, Papa,
2: there is a confirmation today. This morning, was it this morning you told me, or yesterday? Yesterday, I was there, my son told me that there was going to be an incident. They were going to attack somebody coming for breakthrough night.
1: Wow.
2: And that is going to be like a stigma whereby it will prevent people from coming. So when you told me, then we said that we should pray against it. And therefore, we prayed. And I thank God that God has intervened. And let me tell you that devil is a liar.

0: will be defeated even today.
1: Amen. Listen, prayer line has come under many attacks because of what God is using prayer line to do. But the devil will never succeed. This was revealed, and we prayed about it, and God has intervened.
0: Come on, let's give God a mighty shout of praise.
2: All that I want to say is that our God is still in the miracle business. He has not stopped. No matter what the devil will do, our God will continue to reign over us. I would have been dead by now. I'm not sick. Nothing has happened to me. And I would have been dead. And nobody would have known what killed me. Just by coming to serve my God, because of programs, I do work in the night. Because of programs, as a minister of God, by the grace of God, I do work in the night. And how come that going to serve my God, I should meet such a calamity? But thank God, thank God, thank God. Daddy, God bless you for the great work you are doing. 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
1: Hallelujah.
2: Amen.
1: Papa Nyamenshrawo. Yamenya okese. Testimony and prophecy be a papa my ewo my brother born 2018. Na dance di ene de. Nyankopon ahyede siesie. Na ebeba later. But last Saturday, and my brother Fred make me say, my sister-in-law, hey, are you seriously a coma? It is Sunday, Otu Kwan for Cape Coast Hospital, General Hospital. Unfortunately, I said, Eli, that's when you are. She's dead, totally. Why are they in there? But only the granting. The cast will be granted, and then she said, and Unkwana, the world, Suana, Omati. So Sunday, and you read on. You text me, Papa. My name is Emma, text me, my name is Emma. I did Papa be rich, Papa. Nyami Ado. See, when you go to Ado, Papa, our anointing, Ninti. Heaven sister, sorry. Once up, my nanny, whoa! I get seen, you know. And it's what it's in. It's one among. It was telling me any hats. Then she was sorry. One nanny.
2: Lift your hand. 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

Sell what them have. You are believing God for healing for a brother or sister or yourself. Take a seat and tap into this healing grace. 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Free, free, go, man. Now take the seat. Drop it on the altar. Say, Lord, as I tap into this grace, I'm believing you for this healing. I'm believing you for this healing.

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No, then the life here example be being no cast, some be a challenge. Okay, we are not so sure. Mukasa Musalam, my channel, my veteran radio.

0: It's a mini baby, I get in a mabet, and I'm sad. Then I will challenge you.
1: It's a last one, but how much your pump and the science, your pump and the science. It's a favor, whether or no, known or unknown. And I'm saying, my challenge my surgery. Your pump and the science, you real much me as I made that kakra. And I'm going to say, Papa, my papa, power office, or some mamma, person, me chose Scott. But yes, I'm just gonna minute it. I'm sorry, Mr. Shit. I'm going to say, I'm going to say, I'm going to say, I'm going to say, I'm going to say, I'm going to say, I'm going to say, I'm going to say, I'm going to say, I'm going to say, I'm going to say, I'm going to say, I'm going to say, I'm going to say, I'm going to say, I'm going to say, I'm going to say, I'm going to say, I'm going to say, I'm going to say, I'm going to say, I'm going to say, I'm going to say, I'm going to say, I'm going to say, I'm going to say, I'm going to say, I'm going to say, I'm going to say, I'm going to say, I'm going to say, I'm going to say, I'm going to say, I'm going to say, I'm going to say, I'm going to say, I'm going to say, I'm going to say, I'm going to say, I'm going to say, I'm going to say, I'm going to say, I'm going to say, I'm going to say, I'm going to say, I'm going to say, I'm going to say, I'm going to say, I'm going to say, I'm going to say, I'm going to say, I'm going to say, I'm going to say, I'm going to say, I'm going to say

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1: Amen.
0: 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Because in nursing school no there was some grade bi a wɔ anya yetimi yi wati. Eti nyame ya adom ma me wura mu. First semester na no instead of 1.5 and also me nya no me nya 3.6. Second semester 3.5. Me da first class are up to semi wie ye. Fourth semester. Na dia ama the great grace no abemu and said. We are fourth semester now. Which all and sensing exams. Inti yesterday. First day was anatomy and physiology. Obi wa kwa nursing school be ending anatomy and physiology who answer. Ti and on to see the computer na ye. We a bow index number now question about. What two in chat what two be ending will be a ye. Ti ye. A woman, ya you 2 minutes a year or hours a day. To my yakum any mammy, who yan and say, may peace and amity any moon. Ascending message, I better may be to me question or ascending. A one of you, I started at him. A brahmin, we are me, do baby, are you ready? And you're 70. Oh, my the first class up to this nana we woman I am my lances to work as a midwife no and no and then was here to me everybody it's your one me who they mean here me tina watch and ya and me one me who you understand me free me you need to work with me later and one of my sister me patch up me computer no at the point was any thing where we my sister me we here but time I start here me we here but in my own way me okay you in now I think I better back. Because if you did to meet you, no one came to a friend, they are some extra time. Me, yeah, me, dear, I'm mad. A back question said, maybe it's a submitting. It's the end of it. Me now perform more in chain on me now. Oh, yeah, just someone that was addressing for one with the arms. Hey, do one part, do one part. Just say, I am confused. And I'm a bomb fire and say, Raddy, Ope, and then you want. So we see mecha as I'm see ya mecha. It will be our consoling me so yes, I be affected the other way no in say 5 is a year yeah. And now that me so not me too dear. I'm a top of cry. See a training there, you know, one and me dream car any fear. Me bomb fire chair rad say, Rade, who now did me call ye? A man was your way and to me to fail in a nursing at Lansing. I just said, oh, would you win your bravo? See me bomb fire. Last week, you know, I must say, exams number. Menaphobia, Freddy Joe, now Rishim will be a year. Now Rishim will be a year. See, Martin, I'm so sad about her. It's my birthday Saturday, and I'm a bar and I'm a bomb fire. Say, Raddy, Mukwe. Saturday, maybe, Mammy, make your dance show with you, Google, and William said, and I am more day, and I ain't answer. The moment, and your was a full Raddy, what summer work out 2 years. Tiwana Tuesday no mo kwa share ya. 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Se wo Yesu tie etie no na ye di na asem so a. Wo se ko ma ye ni mu enwu ase.
1: Amen.
0: Wa ma me ni mu enwu ase.
1: Bonsem, bonsem, bonsem.
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0: I remember the first day I stepped foot in this church, somewhere 2022, yeah, July breakthrough night. And it was just a few days after leaving a very promising relationship that I thought would end in marriage, but it didn't. And yeah, from that time, I never told even daddy about it or anyone, but I was very heartbroken. And
1: oh.
0: But in all things, we give thanks to God. I'm grateful to God for the door that he has opened for me. I missed a second.
2: Which door? Which door? Tell us. Which door? Some marital doors have been opened. Some graces have been released.
0: Yes, I want to thank God for restoration. Yes, he has really... And I give glory to God as well. I want to thank God for the life of my father-in-law to be. Yes. Somewhere last two weeks. He was just at work and it's like he got paralyzed. He couldn't walk. He had to even crawl. But I thank God that now he's able to walk and he's able to move at school. I give God all the glory. Amen.
2: Yes, sir.
1: So I'm real school, SHS 4 real school, and invest in real school. My phone if you almost can congrats on congregation. Congrats in advance. You know, maybe have you who you are always serving. You are always serving. You are always serving. I mean shut up. Man. And your wedding on one and your fair one. May the Lord bless you.

0: Come on now. Come on now. I don't know about that now. It always feels different. It feels so wonderful every moment, every time when I play the song. Especially at this time of the morning. Come on, let us magnify the Lord with me and let us exalt his name together. Oh, yes. This poor man. Sought the Lord and he had me. What a blessing this morning. It's a brand new day. The fourth day of the sixth month of the year 2026. That's far the Lord has brought us. We come thus far by faith, leaning on God and trusting only on his word. This is Prayer Line, live from the studios of Love 99.5 FM. We're live on Facebook as well with the handle Prayer Line on LUV99.5. And we're also live on Miracle Manor Church Page, live on TikTok. And the handle on TikTok is Pastor Obed Joy. Well, come on board, every one of you. Help me share the link and tag somebody. This is your most authoritative devotional guide on radio. And I'm excited, super excited to be part of what God is doing in your life. Commanding your morning to influence your day. That is what we do. Every morning, help me connect, share the link, tag somebody, invite somebody right here on this exalted altar. What a mighty God we serve, Jesus Christ, the same yesterday, today, and forever. Hey, if you are joy, good to see you right there. Please keep sharing and keep tagging. I thank God for every one of you connected already here. Mata, Azuma, Emmanuel Osei, Imenza. Mr. Samuel Ansa, missing in action for many years. Where are you? Mommy, good to have you right there. Clatterbanks, Ama Ejapoma, good to have you. Please share. Emmanuel Ekosam. Yes, let's refresh the page and let's share them all. Got somebody connected, somebody's blessed, somebody is excited to be joining us this morning. I thank God for your life. Today is a brand new day, and thus far the Lord has brought us. He will make every grace abound. He will make every blessing release upon us. Lift up your hands and lift up your voice in thanksgiving wherever you are for a brand new life, for a brand new day, for giving us for keeping us alive, for sustaining us throughout the night. As we went to sleep, the Bible says that we were as dead men. And when we had awoken, the Lord was holding our right hand. Thank God that you are alive today to see the goodness of the Lord in the land of the living. You want to lift up your voice and give him praise. You want to raise your voice and give him glory. You want to raise your voice and bless his holy name. You want to raise your voice and honor him. You want to raise your voice and give him praise. Raise your voice and give him glory. Worship at his feet. Bow at his throne this morning. Magnify the Lord, for he has done marvelous things. He has done glorious things. He has done wonderful things. He has done things that we cannot fathom. Open your mouth and give him praise. Open your mouth and give him glory. Open your mouth and bless his holy name. We give you all the glory, for thus far you have brought us, O God. We thank you, O God, for waking us up, O God. We thank you for sustaining us and our family and everyone that connected with us. We give you all the glory. We bless your holy name, for great is thy faithfulness. Morning by morning, new mercies we see, O God. We thank you for your mercies that has brought us this far. We give you all the glory. We exalt your holy name, for great is the Lord and greatly to be praised. And his greatness, O God, cannot be fathomed. We thank you, O God, for all things that are working for our good. We thank you that all things are working for our good. All things are working for our good. Open your mouth and bless his holy name, that he's making all things working for our good. The ugly, the bad, the unexcited, everything is working for our good. We give you praise. We give you glory. We honor your name. Ramanikos Kipanda Gadeasha. Oh, glory and honor belongs to our God. All honor belongs to you. All glory belongs to you. Somebody open your mouth. Drop your comment right there. Lift up your voice and give him praise. Engage your heart this morning. Let the name of the Lord be exalted right from your mouth and from your lips. He said, out of the mouths of babes and sucklings, thou hast ordained strength. Ah, Ramadios Kapanda Godasha. Open your mouth and give him praise. Raise your voice and give him glory. Raise your voice and give him honor. Raise your voice and bless his holy name. For he is our God, and in him we live and move and have our being. Had it not been for the Lord who was on our side, where would we have been by now? All glory and honor belongs to him. Somebody raise your voice with me. Somebody raise your voice with me. Somebody raise your voice with me. Somebody raise your voice with me. Rezona Rabadesha. Psalm number 118, the verse number 1. 118, the verse number 1. Rezote kapanda kadoshe barada. Rapanta karosi kresete. We give you glory. We bless your name. We honor your name. We celebrate your majesty, your God, our Father. Oh, we give you glory. We give you glory. We give you glory. We give you glory. We give you glory. In the name of Jesus. Psalm 118, the verse number 1. We bless your name, O God. As we lift up your name on high. As we lift up your name on high. As we lift up your name on high. We praise your name, O God. We give you all the glory, O God. We honor your name, O God. We celebrate your majesty, O God. All praise and honor belongs to our God who has made all things possible. We give you praise. We give you praise. We sing of your goodness, O God. We sing of your love and kindness. Oh, give thanks unto the Lord, for he is good, because his mercies endureth forever. Oh, we give you glory, Lord. We lift your name on high. Rezo baradio sanda barabaha, le panda gadosh kemale bada shada baha, razian de gede shapran de gadoa. Oh, we worship at your feet, O God. We give you all the glory. We give you all the honor. We ascribe all praise to you, Lord. We ascribe all praise to you, O Lord. We ascribe all praise to you, O Lord. In the name of Jesus. We ascribe all glory and honor to you, Jesus. We lift your name on high. We celebrate your majesty. We thank you for the breath of life. We thank you for sustaining us. We thank you for watching over our soul. We thank you for preserving our lives. We thank you for the great and mighty things that you are doing. We thank you that they are marvelous in our sight. We thank you, O God, that had it not been you who was on our side, where would we have been by now? We thank you, God, that you are taking over our battles and you are winning our wars. We thank you, God. The psalmist said that keep on giving your thanks to God, for he is so good. His constant, tender love lasts forever. We thank you, God, that your love lasts forever. We thank you, God. Can we raise our voice in thanksgiving one more time? From 2 Chronicles 20, the verse number 15 to 25, we saw how God, through their thanksgiving, their praise, took over their battles. Oh, we want to say, Father, we thank you this morning, O God, that you are taking over our battles. We give you glory that you are taking over our battles. We thank you, O God, that you are committed in taking over our battles. We need not to fight this battle today. In the name of Jesus, we thank you, O God, that our adversaries, our enemies, are destroyed. We give you all the praise. In the name of Jesus, we thank you for every battle today, every challenge in our lives. We thank you that you are taking over our battles. battles and you are winning our wars. In the name of Jesus, we thank you that we need not to fight in any battle. We thank you that you are in charge right now. Open your mouth in prayer. Raise your voice. And the Bible said, and he said, how can ye, all Judah and all inhabitants of Jerusalem, and thou King Jehoshaphat, that saith the Lord unto you, be not afraid, nor be dismayed by reason of this great multitude, for the battle is not yours. Razo tekapaha. Ah, but the Lord, we thank you this morning that you are taking over my battles and you are winning my wars. Can I have somebody drop your comment? Can I have somebody pray that the Lord is taking over your battles and is winning your wars this morning? His name is Jehovah Sabaoth, the Lord of hosts. He is in charge and he is taking over your battles. He is winning your wars. Raise your voice. Raise your voice. Raise your voice. Raise your voice. Rabadakata lemada yasha. Open your mouth in prayer. Raise your voice everywhere. That, oh God, my Father, I thank you that you are taking over my battles and you are winning my wars. What a mighty God we serve. Jesus Christ, the same yesterday, today, and forever. We celebrate your majesty. We declare your supremacy. We declare your sovereignty. Can you drop the comment? Can you share right there? The Father, I thank you that the battles are not mine to fight. The Lord is in charge. Thank you, oh God, that you are in charge. Thank you, oh God, that you are involved. Thank you, God, that you are in the situation. All things are working for my good. All things are working for my good. All things are working for my good. Open your mouth. Praise somebody. Oh, my God. Somebody raise your voice. Somebody raise your voice and begin to pray. Somebody raise your voice and begin to pray. You are saying, Father, I thank you that you are taking over my battles today. You are in charge, oh God of our fathers. Can you refresh the page for me? Let me begin to mention names right now. Open your mouth and begin to pray. That thank you, oh God, my Father, that my battles have been taken over. My battles have been taken over. My battles have been taken over. My battles have been taken over. In the name of Jesus Christ, the Son of the living God. You want to raise your voice and say, Father, in the name of your Son Jesus, I rise early this morning to declare your lordship. In the name of Jesus, this morning, I get under the coverings and the anointing of the early riser, and I come in agreement with the heavens to declare your glory. In the name of Jesus, this morning, mysteries are being released on my behalf. In the name of Jesus, I declare that the stars are battling on my behalf ahead of time. My appointed times are set by God in the heavens, and I declare spermatic words that makes contact with the womb of the morning and make her pregnant at sunrise. The dawn gives birth to the will of God, and light shines on wickedness to shake it off from the heavens. At twilight, my enemies flee, and newly found spoil awaits me at my destination. My destiny is inevitable. In the name of Jesus, my destiny is inevitable. Oh God, my prayers meet you this morning. Oh God, I command the morning to open its ears unto me and hear my cry. I declare that conception takes place so that prayer rains down and is dispatched upon the air. to do the will, to do your will. I command the earth, get in place and receive heavenly instructions on my behalf. I declare my lands are subdued, and I command all elements of creation, take heed and obey as my praise resound, and the day breaks the earth, yield her increase. Unto me, I declare the first light has come in the name of Jesus. And I declare the first light has come. I declare the first light has come. Jesus Christ, the Son of the Living God, is my light. I declare in the name of Jesus that the sovereignty, the lordship of Jesus in every department of my life. Today, I declare that Jesus alone takes preeminence, takes preeminence, take preeminence, take preeminence over every part of my life and that of my day. In the name of Jesus, open your mouth in prayer. Raise your voice in prayer. You want to declare that Jesus be the Lord of my life today. Be the Lord of my life today. Take charge of my destiny. Oh, Jesus, this morning, I declare your lordship. I declare your lordship, your sovereignty over every part of my life in the name of Jesus. I rise up under the coverings. I rise up under the coverings of the early riser. In the name of Jesus Christ, and I declare your lordship over every area of my life. Somebody open your mouth in prayer. Somebody open your mouth in prayer. Raise your voice and begin to declare that he alone is worthy to be praised, worthy to be worshipped, worthy to be adored. Lekato rashandakata rashetenyarakapa. Oh God, my Father, this morning I declare you as King. I declare you as Lord. I declare you as the sovereign one, the Holy One of Israel. I give you all the praise right now. Somebody drop your comment. Somebody drop your comment. Somebody drop your comment. Somebody drop your comment. Raise your voice and give him praise this morning, for he alone is worthy. Can you drop it right there? Thank God and declare the lordship of Jesus over every situation of your life. Let his name alone be exalted. Let his name alone be glorified. Let his name alone be magnified. Rasobadakata Labantekatoshke Parabaha. In the precious name of Jesus, let his name alone be exalted.
1: Amen.
0: Let his name alone be magnified.
1: Amen.
0: Let his name alone be worshipped.
1: Amen.
0: Jesus be the Lord.
1: Hallelujah.
0: Somebody say, Jesus be the Lord.
1: Jesus be the Lord.
0: Jesus be the Lord.
1: Jesus be the Lord.
0: Of my life.
1: And of my life.
0: And that of my destiny.
1: And that of my destiny.
0: Jesus be the Lord.
1: Jesus be the Lord.
0: Of my life.
1: Of my life.
0: And that of my home.
1: And that of my home.
0: Jesus be the Lord.
1: Jesus be the Lord.
0: Of my life.
1: Of my life.
0: And that of my career.
1: And that of my career.
0: And that of my profession.
1: And that of my profession.
0: Jesus be the Lord.
1: Jesus be the Lord.
0: In every department of my life.
1: In every department
0: Jesus
1: of my life.
0: Be the Lord. I see him taking charge this morning.
1: Amen.
0: I see him taking control this morning.
1: Amen.
0: I see him taking over your life.
1: Amen.
0: What a mighty God we serve. I want to encourage every one of you, keep sharing right now and keep tagging somebody, invite somebody to be part of us this morning, and your life will never be the same. God bless everyone who is on this platform. I see great things that have been happening right now. God is doing something new in your life in the name of Jesus Christ, the
1: Amen.
0: Son of the living God.
1: Amen.
0: Now, in 1 John chapter 1, the verse number 7. 1 John chapter number 1, the verse number 7. We want to declare that this morning we walk in the light as he is in the light. And the blood of Jesus cleanses us from all unrighteousness. Hallelujah.
1: Hallelujah.
0: The blood of Jesus cleanses us from every sin.
1: Amen.
0: You want to say, Father, in the name of Jesus,
1: Father, in the name of Jesus,
0: we thank you, O God, for who you have made us through your blood, O God. Verse number seven, please. For who you have made us, O God. And Father, we thank you for the grace to walk in the light as you are in the light. Now listen to the word of the Lord. He said that, but if we walk in the light, as he is in the light, then we have fellowship with one another. And the blood of Jesus Christ cleanses us from all sins. Hallelujah.
1: Hallelujah.
0: You want to pray that, Father, today, by the work on the cross, by the work on the cross, by the work of your Son Jesus Christ, his finished work on the cross, by his shed blood, I walk in the light as he is in the light. In the name of Jesus, today I walk in the light. In the name of Jesus, in all ramifications, I walk in the light. The light of God's word, the light of his revelation, the light of understanding, the light of wisdom. I walk in light. In the name of Jesus, I walk in the light of the knowledge of God. I walk in the revelation of God's word, the revelation of the Son of God, Jesus Christ. I walk in the light. Somebody open your mouth. Declare it right now that I walk in the light. I walk in the light. I walk in the light. I walk in the light. I walk in the light. I walk in the light. As he is in the light. In the name of Jesus, no darkness before me. No power of darkness takes over my life. I walk in the light. In all ramifications, I am the righteousness of God in Christ, and I am the head and never the tail. I walk in the light. In the name of Jesus, open your mouth and declare it wherever you are. I walk in the light. I walk in the light of God. I walk in the understanding and the revelation of Jesus Christ by the shed blood of Jesus. I walk in the light. The light of God shines more and more over my life. It shines more and more over every department of my life. It shines more and more. The light of God shines everywhere. In the name of Jesus, the blood of Jesus cleanses me from all unrighteousness. The blood of Jesus washes my soul. It washes my mind. It washes my spirit. It washes me. It cleanses me from all unrighteousness. And I walk in the light as he is in the light. Rabanda kato rabando shata. Lepara kanda kato shaha. Rabaladadada shomalabadianta. By the Spirit of God, light shines my way. Light shines my way. Light shines my way. Light shines my way. Every step along the way will be lighted. Oh my God, I feel the anointing. Every path on my way will be lighted. Every step I take is a lighted path. By the word of the Lord, by the revelation of Jesus, by understanding, I'm illuminated. Can somebody drop it? I'm illuminated. Nothing gets me by surprise. Nothing takes over. I'm illuminated by the word of God. The light of God shines over me. In the name of Jesus Christ, the Son of the living God. Somebody raise your voice from Ephesians chapter 3 verse 16. You are saying that, Father, strengthen me with might today. Strengthen me with might today. Oh God, my Father. Strengthen me with might today. In the name of Jesus, strengthen me with might today. In my inner man, Strengthen me with might by your spirit in the inner man. In the name of Jesus, let me be strengthened to overcome the worries, the cares, the challenges of life. In the name of Jesus, oh God, my Father, give me strength to do the things that you have assigned. Give me the strength to live another day. Give me the strength to do what is expected of me. Yesterday is gone. Another day has come. Oh God, my Father, give me another strength. Strengthen me with might. Strengthen me with might. Strengthen me with might. By your spirit, oh, in my inner man. Open your mouth in prayer. Open your mouth in prayer. Can that be your prayer? Raise your voice and pray that, Father, strengthen me, oh God, by your spirit in the inner man. Oh God, let my inner man be buoyant. Let me be buoyant. Rashete kabra suranda gada lemaranta nakato rashikaba lebratore gada shantani kata. Lepra korama de gashadaba, lepara konda gadia shianda gada. Strengthen me, O God, with strength, O God, by your spirit. Let me not be weak in any assignment. Let me not be weaker in fulfillment of my destiny. Let not my hands be weak, O God. Strengthen me with inner man, O God, in accordance with your word, that he would grant you, according to the riches of his glory, to be strengthened with might by his spirit in the inner man. To be strengthened by might by his spirit in the inner man. To be strengthened by might by his spirit in the inner man. To be strengthened by might by his spirit in the inner man. To be strengthened by might by his spirit in the inner man. Raise your voice, raise your voice. Lord, grant me, O God, according to the riches of your grace. Grant me, O God, according to the riches of your grace. Lesete kato, rapanda kato raba, lebrazore kato, lemananayanda, rakapanabadosha, lesenteliaraha, alanda gadia somalaba. Oh my God, Rashurabadakata, strengthen me with might in the inner man. Le Rosote, Kaparamanayosha, Rashanda Gadabaha. Oh my God, I want to hear somebody pray. Strengthen me with might. In the name of Jesus, by the Spirit of God. May you be strengthened in your inner man. What it means is that may you have the capacity in the spirit to be able to deal with every situation. Now, it is important how you are manufactured in your spirit to overcome troubles. The Bible says that though we walk in the flesh, we do not war after the flesh. For the weapons of our warfare, they are not carnal, but they are mighty through God. In other words, the things of this life are not faced with physicality. They are not faced with natural tendencies. The things of this world are faced with your spiritual tendency or with your spirituality. Therefore, may God strengthen you in the inner man. The Bible says that a man's spirit will sustain his infirmity. What it means is that when you are buoyant in your spirit, then you'll be able to deal with the challenges of this life. When you are buoyant in your spirit, then you'll be able to overcome situations when they come up against you. Therefore, I pray for everyone on this mountain that may your spirit be buoyant. May your spirit be strengthened. Amen. May you have the capacity within your spirit not to bow to any situation. May you have the capacity in your spirit not to kowtow to any situation. In the mighty name of Jesus Christ, receive what it takes to overcome. Receive what it takes to deal with any condition of your life. May nothing overwhelms you. By the Spirit of God, strength is being released.
1: Amen.
0: Grace is being released.
1: Amen.
0: Favor is being released.
1: Amen.
0: I receive it right now. In the name of Jesus.
1: Amen.
0: You want to say, Father, in accordance with your word.
1: In
0: Galatians chapter 3.
1: The
0: verse number 27.
1: This is the day that you have made.
0: And on this day, oh God,
1: I put on Christ.
0: Come on now. I put on Christ.
1: In the name of Jesus,
0: I put on Christ.
1: Now listen to the word of the Lord.
0: Look at the word. Thank God for those who are sharing and those who are coming online. I feel the anointing with right now. There's so much grace that is being released. And I want you to know that wherever you are, Jesus is there.
1: Amen.
0: The presence of the Lord is right there where you are.
1: Amen.
0: Now he said that for as many of you as have been baptized into Christ, have put on Christ. Hallelujah. And I understand what it means that Christ is not the surname of Jesus. Christ is the anointed one. Christ is the one that has been anointed, the Messiah, the deliverer, the one that has been anointed to save, the one that has been anointed to deliver, the one that has been anointed to heal, the one that has been anointed for elevation, the one that has been exalted high above every other name. And at the mention of his name, every knee must bow and every tongue must confess. I want everybody to drop on your comment box. Today I put on Christ.
1: And
0: let Christ be seen in me.
1: Amen.
0: Let Christ be seen on me.
1: Amen.
0: Let that be your prayer right now. Open your mouth and pray. The Father, let Christ be seen on me. Today I put on Christ, the anointed one. The anointed one. The anointed one. The anointed one. Let him be my apparel. Let him be my apparel. Let him be my apparel. Let him be my apparel. Today, in the name of Jesus, I want to have an experience with him. Let the anointing of the Holy Ghost be upon me now. The anointing of the Holy One of Israel. Open your mouth in prayer. Raise your voice. Kadoni kade lebako rashantani akapa lepanda katorasi arabosha. For as many of you as have been baptized into Christ, I have put on Christ. I carry on the Christ nature. I carry on his image. I carry on his personality. In the name of Jesus. Now let me tell you something. You want to lift up your voice in this prayer. You want to say, Father, as I put on Christ, let his nature be forming me.
1: Let
0: his personality be forming me. Let the image of Christ be formed in me. Let me tell you, it is important who you become in this life. Oh my God. But it is our desire that we will become more like Jesus Christ.
1: Amen.
0: You want to say, oh God, my Father,
1: let your image be forming
0: me. Let your personality be forming
1: me.
0: Oh God,
1: let your character,
0: the character of Christ,
1: the image of Christ,
0: the personality of Christ
1: be formed in me.
0: In the name of Jesus,
1: the likeness of Christ
0: be formed in me.
1: Somebody open your mouth.
0: Raise your voice with me.
1: Lift up your voice
0: and declare right now, the Father, this morning, as I put on Christ, let his image, let his personality, let his character be formed in me.
1: I want to be more like Christ. I want to be more like him. I want to be more like him. I want to be more like him. Somebody open your mouth. Raise your voice. I want to be more like him. Is that your prayer? I want to be more like him. Is that your prayer? I want to be more like him. Is that your prayer? Raise your voice. I want to be more like him. Shout out like a prayer. Father, let his image, let his personality, let his character, his likeness be formed in me. Be my portion. Oh my God, I want to look more like Jesus. I want to look more like him. I want to look more like him. Is anybody praying? Is anybody dropping it? Is anybody declaring it? I want to see the comments flowing. Let his personality, let his image be formed in me. When people see me, may they see Christ. When people look at me, let them see Christ. Let the image of Christ, the imprint of Christ, let his DNA be formed in me by the Spirit of God. In the name of Jesus, may his spirit be formed in you.
0: Amen.
1: May his image be formed in you.
0: Amen.
1: From today, when people see you, may they see Christ.
0: Amen.
1: Your amen is weak. I said, may they see Christ.
0: Amen.
1: Let Christ be formed in you.
0: Amen.
1: God bless you if you are the one sharing. From today, people will see Christ on you.
0: Amen.
1: In the name of Jesus, drop it. I put on Christ today.
0: I put on Christ today.
1: I put on Christ today.
0: I put on Christ
1: Let
0: today.
1: Me tell you, your encounter with him this morning is changing your personality.
0: Amen.
1: It's changing who you are.
0: Amen.
1: It's changing your outlook.
0: Amen.
1: It's changing, oh my God, how people will perceive you.
0: Amen.
1: Today, may Christ be forming you.
0: Amen.
1: And the Christo ontena so.
0: Amen.
1: Christo shall sat adie.
0: Amen.
1: Nani su ene ne bae no enye wo adwuma.
0: Amen.
1: En sesa wa brabo.
0: Amen.
1: En sesa wo tibia.
0: Amen.
1: Christo su ontena so.
0: Amen.
1: Se nipa hu aye hunu Christo ne dey.
0: Amen.
1: Se nipa hu aye hunu Christo.
0: Amen.
1: Onfa wo kasa mo.
0: Amen.
1: Onfa wo niye mo.
0: Amen.
1: Onfa wo subai so.
0: Amen.
1: Christo en take it over.
0: Amen.
1: In the name of Jesus Christ.
0: Amen.
1: Shall I put on Christ?
0: I put on Christ.
1: Drop it right there. Drop that comment right there. Thank God for another day. Thank God that we are in the month of June. And this month signifies connection. Hallelujah. It signifies security. This month signifies stability. Oh God. Marabadasha. This month signifies connections between two things. And it is represented with a nail or a peg. When something is put together, we want to pray in the name of Jesus in accordance with the word of God. We started this prayer somewhere around Tuesday in Ezra chapter 9, the verse number 8. I want us to get back. The Bible says that in a little while, Ezra, can you help me? It's got to come this way. Yes, so that I can see him. Ezra chapter number 9, the verse number 8. I feel the anointing right now. Oh, thank you, Jesus. Is it now in a little space? Grace had been shown from the Lord, our God, to leave us a remnant to escape and to give us a nail in his holy place. Hallelujah.
0: Hallelujah.
1: That our God may lighten our eyes and give us a little reviving in our bondage.
0: Amen.
1: This month will be your month of revival.
0: Amen.
1: Things are changing for our good.
0: Amen.
1: Things are turning for our good.
0: Amen.
1: In the name of Jesus Christ.
0: Amen.
1: We want to pray that this month grace will be afforded us.
0: Amen.
1: Grace will be accorded us.
0: Amen.
1: Grace will accord the members of our family.
0: Amen.
1: That we will escape every onslaught of the enemy.
0: Amen.
1: In the name of Jesus Christ.
0: Amen.
1: Now, not that alone. We want to lift up our prayer and say, Father, by the word of the Lord, this month, may you give us security in the right place. Give us security. Give us stability in that which you are doing in our lives. Give us security that the Lord shall give us security in his holy place. In the name of Jesus, give us establishment in all our dealings. In the name of Jesus, establish us. Establish us. Secure our places, our dwelling places. Secure that which you have entrusted in our hands. In the name of Jesus, open your mouth and pray. Open your mouth and pray. Rashende bekapa raso dekata lebako razian takato mande gabara. Open your mouth, the Father. Give us security. Give us security. Give us security. Give us establishment in all that we do. In the name of Jesus. He said that to leave us in a remnant to escape and to give us a nail in his holy place. In other words, the Lord will secure you. The Lord will secure you in the name of Jesus. Mara

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1: Establish you. You will not be moved.
2: Amen.
1: You will not be moved.
2: Amen.
1: You will not be tossed by any other wind.
2: Amen.
1: You will not be wobbling.
2: Amen.
1: You are firm and secure.
2: Amen.
1: You want to say, oh God, my Father,
2: oh God, my Father,
1: establish my health,
2: establish my
1: with security.
2: My security.
1: Establish my finances.
2: Establish
1: my marriage.
2: Establish
1: my destiny.
2: Secured
1: on the solid ground.
2: Make
1: me stand firm.
2: Nail
1: me, O God,
2: to
1: the right place.
2: Nail
1: me, O God. Can you help me revise the scripture?
2: Nail
1: me, O God, in the name of Jesus.
2: Nail
1: me, O God, in the name of Jesus,
2: in
1: the right place.
2: Let
1: me be established in that good relationship.
2: Let
1: me be established in that area of my life.
2: Open
1: your mouth in prayer.
2: Can
1: that be your prayer?
2: Erade
1: ma won sipi.
2: Wop
1: dia ode wo ye wa
2: brabo imo.
1: Erade
2: ma won sipi.
1: Dia ode wo ye wa
2: brabo imo.
1: Rasete karaba.
2: Lemarada
1: dos.
2: Revise
1: it for me.
2: Makota
1: bara.
2: Lebrazente
1: likataya.
2: Open
1: your mouth in prayer.
2: This month,
1: may the Lord establish
2: your goings.
1: May
2: He establish
1: your goings.
2: May
1: He establish
2: your goings.
1: May
2: He establish
1: your goings.
2: May
1: He establish
2: your goings.
1: Open
2: your mouth
1: in prayer.
2: Lazatekatos,
1: Rasomaradas,
2: Kapandakadayas.
1: He
2: will establish
1: your relationship.
2: He
1: will establish
2: your job.
1: He
2: will establish
1: your
2: businesses.
1: He
2: will
1: establish
2: you.
1: Nail
2: you in
1: the right
2: place.
1: Nail it
2: in the right
1: place.
2: Nail it
1: in the right
2: place.
1: Is there
2: anybody
1: praying now?
2: Open
1: your mouth in
2: prayer.
1: Lift
2: up your voice.
1: In
2: the
1: name of Jesus.
2: Now listen
1: to me.
2: Not
1: only
2: did he
1: say that
2: he is going
1: to nail
2: us to the
1: right place,
2: but he said
1: that
2: our
1: God,
2: I love this
1: one,
2: he said
1: that
2: our
1: God
2: may
1: lighten
2: our eyes.
1: Amen.
2: That our
1: God
2: may
1: lighten
2: our eyes.
1: Amen.
2: What it means
1: is that
2: may God
1: open
2: your eyes
1: to
2: see
1: opportunities
2: this month.
1: Amen.
2: Thank
1: you,
2: Jesus.
1: Thank
2: you, Lord.
1: May
2: God
1: open
2: your eyes
1: to
2: see
1: opportunities
2: and
1: revival
2: in
1: challenging
2: times.
1: May
2: God give
1: us an
2: opportunity
1: to
2: see
1: things
2: that
1: He's
2: doing.
1: May
2: God
1: open
2: our
1: eyes.
2: He
1: said
2: that
1: our eyes
2: may
1: be enlightened.
2: Amen.
1: And
2: give
1: us
2: a little
1: revival
2: in
1: our
2: bondage.
1: In
2: the
1: name
2: of
1: Jesus Christ.
2: The
1: other
2: version
1: says
2: that
1: you have
2: given
1: us
2: a
1: moment
2: of joy
1: and
2: a new
1: life
2: in
1: our
2: slavery.
1: You
2: want to
1: pray
2: this
1: morning,
2: oh
1: God,
2: and
1: say,
2: Father,
1: in the
2: name
1: of
2: Jesus
1: Christ,
2: oh
1: God,
2: make
1: our eyes
2: to
1: light
2: up.
1: Oh God,
2: my
1: Father,
2: make
1: my
2: eyes
1: to
2: light
1: up.
2: Give
1: us
2: opportunity.
1: Give
2: us
1: eyes
2: to
1: see
2: new opportunities.
1: This
2: month,
1: oh
2: God,
1: may we
2: know what
1: you are doing,
2: and
1: may
2: we
1: align
2: ourselves
1: with
2: what you
1: are doing.
2: In
1: the name
2: of Jesus,
1: give
2: us
1: opportunities
2: in
1: our
2: ramifications.
1: Open
2: our
1: eyes
2: to
1: see
2: the
1: opportunities
2: and
1: to
2: move
1: in
2: it
1: and
2: to
1: take
2: over.
1: In
2: the name
1: of Jesus,
2: this
1: month
2: we
1: will be
2: God
1: assisted.
2: Opportunities
1: are
2: being
1: created.
2: In
1: the
2: name
1: of Jesus,
2: open
1: your
2: mouth
1: and pray.
2: Open
1: your
2: mouth
1: and
2: pray.
1: Open
2: your mouth
1: and
2: pray.
1: That
2: this
1: month,
2: the
1: Lord
2: will
1: give us
2: opportunity.
1: Our
2: eyes
1: will
2: be
1: open
2: to
1: broad
2: spectrums
1: of
2: opportunity.
1: They are
2: coming
1: our way.
2: Somebody
1: open
2: your mouth.
1: Drop
2: your
1: comment
2: and
1: pray.
2: Broad spectrums

0: opportunities. They are coming your way. Broad spectrums of opportunities. May our eyes be open. He said the Lord will lighten up our eyes. Legadogadasha. Remendegadobosha. Opportunities will not elude you. Oh my God. Leprasika pataya. We will not miss what God is doing. We will not miss what God is doing. We will not miss what God is doing. Rasote kapa. Makonde gracia rabada. Oh God, my Father. Let there be an opportunity. Open down my eyes to see that which you are doing. Open down my eyes to know that which is happening. Open down my eyes. I wish everybody's dropping it. Somebody come online in prayer. Somebody come online in prayer. Somebody come online in prayer. Let me hear your voice. Let me hear your voice. Let me hear your voice. Let me hear your voice. Let me hear your voice. Oh God, my Father. Let me hear your voice. Rasada kata yada. Lamaranado shema kota kata. Thank you, Holy Spirit of God. May my eyes be open. No. May my eyes be open. Listen to me. Listen to me. I'm making a declaration, but don't respond now. You are dropping that comment and say, Lord, may my eyes be open. Because many of us, it's not that there are no opportunities, but our eyes are covered. Our eyes are filled up with tears. Our eyes are filled up with other things that we are not able to see the opportunities that are created. The opportunities that are there for you. But I pray that this month, may you be among those that God is giving you an opportunity.
1: Amen.
0: Your eyes will see them.
1: Amen.
0: I said your eyes will see them.
1: Amen.
0: The things that God is doing,
1: yes,
0: will not elude you. Eradia bia obi animo unu akwenye eradia bia mano. Akwenye bia beto hama. Eradia bia meni. Drop the comment, Lord. Open my eyes.
1: Lord, open my eyes.
0: To see the opportunities.
1: To see the opportunity.
0: It's coming your way.
1: Amen.
0: Share the link if you are the one I'm talking to. Drop the comment if you are the one that I'm talking to. Thank God for the opportunities that He's opening.
1: Amen.
0: This morning in the name of Jesus. I feel the anointing right now. I feel that grace coming. Libra sotakata. This whole week we have been praying that this month will be our God-assisted month.
1: Amen.
0: God-assisted month.
1: Amen.
0: And today we want to pray that prayer again. That Father, may this month be my God-assistant month.
1: Amen.
0: Heavenly assisted.
1: Amen.
0: In the name of Jesus.
1: Amen.
0: Where I will not lack help.
1: Amen.
0: Somebody, you will not lack help.
1: Amen.
0: You want to pray in accordance with Numbers 18 verse 4. Numbers chapter number 18, the verse number 4, that God Almighty, let this month be my supernatural assistance month.
1: Amen.
0: The month where God Himself will assist me.
1: Amen.
0: Where God is taking over.
1: Amen.
0: In the name of Jesus.
1: Amen.
0: I will not fail.
1: Amen.
0: With heaven's assistance, I will not fail.
1: Amen.
0: I embrace your help, O God.
1: Amen.
0: I embrace your help, O God.
1: Amen.
0: In the name of Jesus.
1: Jesus.
0: That we shall not lack help.
1: Amen.
0: We shall not lack for help.
1: Amen.
0: And support in our projects.
1: Amen.
0: We shall not lack for help.
1: Amen.
0: And support in our vision.
1: Amen.
0: We shall not lack for help.
1: Amen.
0: And support in our career.
1: Amen.
0: We shall not lack for help.
1: Amen.
0: And support in our ministry.
1: Amen.
0: We shall not lack for help.
1: Amen.
0: And support in our businesses.
1: Amen.
0: Oh God, my Father.
1: Oh God, my Father.
0: Now listen to me. And the Bible says that, and there shall be joined unto thee.
1: Amen.
0: I don't know who is online. I don't know who is this, where this blessing. But every one of you come online and share. He said that, and they shall be joined unto thee and keep the charge of the tabernacle of the congregation for all the service of the tabernacle. And a stranger shall not come near unto thee. God is calling men to join unto you.
1: Amen.
0: For the assignment, for the vision.
1: Yes,
0: may you not lack help this month.
1: Amen.
0: For that which has to be accomplished.
1: Amen.
0: May you not lack help this month.
1: Amen.
0: In the name of Jesus.
1: Amen.
0: As you are opening your mouth,
1: yes,
0: you want to declare that I shall not lack help. For I shall not lack help.
1: I shall not lack
0: for help and support in all my projects, in all my visions, in all my career. I will be God assisted. In the name of Jesus, men shall be joined. Men and women shall arise to join with me in achieving my dreams this month. In the name of Jesus, I shall not lack for help. I shall not lack for support in any area of my life. In the name of Jesus, I declare with the tongues of fire that men and women shall arise to join with me in achieving my vision and achieving my dreams. Open your mouth and pray. Come on, raise your voice. Listen over the word. La brazuka takata. That man and woman will arise and be joined. Open your mouth in prayer. Declare it, mention your name, and say that I shall not lack for help. I shall not lack for help and support in any area. I shall be God assisted. I shall be God assisted. Supernatural assistance is my portion. Open your mouth. There, men and women shall arise to join with me. Men and women shall arise to join with me. I see God making a way for somebody. In the name of Jesus, you shall be assisted. I shall be assisted. Heaven will assist me. God will assist me. Men and women will rise to join to assist me. Open your mind. Open your mind. Open your mind. Open your mind. This month, you will be assisted, my God. I wish somebody's dropping their comments. I want to see your comments right there. Raise your voice and begin to pray. I will be assisted. Drop that for me. If you are the one the Lord is speaking to, you will be assisted, Martha. You will be assisted, Lydia. You will be assisted, Irene. You will be assisted, my God. Men out of their own will come to help you. Men out of their own will come to help you. Finances will be available to fulfill your dream. In the name of Jesus, I will not lack help by the power of the Holy Spirit. Kennedy, I pray for you. Kinsley, I pray for you. Mami and myself, I pray for you. You will not lack help. In the name of Jesus. Tina, I pray for you. Hattie, I pray for you. You will not lack help. Faustina, I pray for you. You will not lack help. Mami Sarah, I pray for you. You will not lack help. Who is dropping their names? Mavis, I pray for you. You will not lack help. Philomen, I pray for you. You will not lack help. In the name of Jesus. Faustina, I pray for you. You will not lack help. In the name of Jesus. Drop it. I will not lack for help. In the name of Jesus. Paulina, you will not lack for help. Abner, you will not lack for help. Obadiah, Lord, you will not lack for help. Akosia, you will not lack for help. In the name of Jesus. Jemima, you will not lack for help. Faustina, you will not lack for help. In the name of Jesus. Drop it, I will not lack for help. Nanaya Shraba, you will not lack for help. Philomena, you will not lack for help. In the name of Jesus. This month, may you be heavily assisted. Supernatural assistance is coming on you. It's coming on you. It's coming on you. It's coming on you. In the name of Jesus, let me tell you. I feel the anointing now. Grace to make your going great is for God to bring the right people your way. Sometimes what we call grace is when God is bringing the right people your way. Sometimes what we call help is when God is bringing the right people your way. And we want to raise our voice that we will not be connected with the wrong people this month. Hallelujah. We will not be connected with the wrong people. Numbers chapter 25, the verse number 3. We want to pray that we shall not be wrongly connected. We shall not be wrongly connected. Is that your prayer? Drop it for me. We shall not be wrongly connected. I feel the anointing. This is somebody, your breakthrough prayer. You will not be wrongly connected. Because listen, every problem that has happened to you is as a result of wrong connection. My God, my God. How ni amani biara ato ano ato enam se odo wako bo ni pebia ensa sa odo hobo. My God, I don't know who this is for, but listen, you are where you are because you are wrongly connected. You are wrongly connected. You are wrongly connected. You are wrongly connected. The Bible says that and Israel joined himself unto Baal Poa. Are you with me? And the anger of the Lord was kindled against Israel. Oh my goodness. I know somebody can relate with me. Israel don't hook up or bar poa. The eradia bufushia eba Israel. Listen, a how biara abawa brabomno. A yes, obia don't hook up on. Obia odon who ako joining on. A kubia odon hook up boy. A feku bia odon hook up boy. Nippe bia odon kofana dan for. Oh my God, oh my God. Friday night, tomorrow night is your momentum night, and we'll be going deeper into this word. My God. But we want to pray that, oh God, this month, may I not be wrongly connected. Sometimes what seems right in our eyes may be wrong before God. Adia eye when you so feno, eye when you say, enya bibiano, eno na bonifono so digina so di enya. May our eyes be open so that we will not be wrongly connected. Amen. Oh my God, this morning, somebody, your calamity is coming to an end. Amen. Because after this prayer, you are breaking free from every wrong connection. Amen. Anything that has brought you misery, anything that has brought you pain, whatever has brought you confusion, calamities, and tears, may you disconnect yourself now. Amen. You want to say, oh God, my Father. In the name of your son Jesus, I pray this morning that I shall not be wrongly connected this month. In the name of Jesus, and I break every wrong connection that has brought misery, that has brought pain, brought confusion, brought disaster in my life. Right now, I break free in the name of Jesus, and I declare that this month I will not be wrongly connected in any area of my life. In the name of Jesus, open your mouth and pray. Drop it as you pray. Pray with all strength. Pray with all sincerity. Pray with all grace. Raise your voice. Makorabadasha. 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Somebody rise. Somebody rise. Somebody rise. He commanded us. Shalabara. Labanios. 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I shall not be wrongly connected. My God, I feel the anointing. Arezatekatosa. Pelabakorosikata. Every evil connection breaks right now in my life. Every evil connection.
1: Every sore tie breaks right now. Every sore tie breaks right now. In the name of Jesus, satanic connections breaks right now. 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Somebody open your mouth. Pray like you know it. 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Pray like it's your prayer. 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I will not be connected wrongly in any area of my life. Razamani Kapanya Dagadosha Blasote. Lapakukanadaya.
0: Oh my God. Wrong connections are breaking.
2: Amen.
0: Wrong connections are breaking. Soul ties are breaking. Soul ties are breaking.
2: Amen.
0: You are fine.
2: Amen.
0: You were doing well until that friend came into your life. In fact, everything was working well until you joined that group. You were doing so good until that person was employed in that company. Everything was so great until that person became your friend. This morning we stand on this exalted altar and we break any wrong connection in Jesus' name. How can I be connected with somebody and God's anger will come against me? In the name of Jesus, oh God, have mercy on us. Oh God, have mercy on us.
2: Amen.
0: And deliver us from wrong connections.
2: Amen.
0: Deliver us from wrong connections.
2: Amen.
0: Deliver us from wrong connections.
2: Amen.
0: Deliver us from wrong connections.
2: Amen.
0: Deliver us from wrong connections.
2: Amen.
0: And this month you will not be joined to wrong people.
2: Amen.
0: You will not be joined to wrong people.
2: Amen.
0: You will join to the right people.
2: Amen.
0: May God bring the right people.
2: Amen.
0: May people rise up from their own self.
2: Amen.
0: And come and help you.
2: Amen.
0: You'll be joined by the right people.
2: Amen.
0: You will meet the right spouse.
2: Amen.
0: You will meet the right person.
2: Amen.
0: For the relationship.
2: Amen.
0: For the business contract.
2: Amen.
0: You will meet the right person.
2: Amen.
0: For partnership.
2: Amen.
0: You will meet the right person.
2: Amen.
0: This month, meet that right person.
2: Amen.
0: I said meet that right person.
2: Amen.
0: I feel the anointing so strong this morning.
2: Amen.
0: That your calamity, your miseries are coming to an end.
2: Amen.
0: Because that connection is breaking.
2: Amen.
0: That connection is breaking.
2: Amen.
0: Having to realize that you are doing so well until that person showed up. You are doing so well until you got yourself involved in that society. This morning, let that break over your life.
2: Amen.
0: Having to realize that everything started going down when you started talking to that person. When you started sharing your secrets and sharing things with that person. I pray in the name of Jesus that may you be delivered from wrong relationships.
2: Amen.
0: In all forms, in the name of Jesus Christ.
2: Amen.
0: Somebody's at the right place and at the right time. We want to raise our voice this morning and declare right now one more time. By the word of the Lord that this morning, oh, we shall be a source of honor to our father's house. In Isaiah 22, the verse number 23. Isaiah 22, verse number 23. I feel the anointing this morning. And remember, God willing, tomorrow is our momentum night, starting at 7 p.m. Please don't miss it because God is giving us what it takes to carry on us on to the end of the year. There'll be anointing release for this month, specifically tailored for this month. Hallelujah. Now look at Isaiah 22 verse 23. Ah, my God. He said that, and I will fasten him as a nail in a sure place, which means you will not miss what God is about to do.
2: Amen.
0: God will fasten you. God will nail you to the right place.
2: Amen.
0: And he shall be a glorious throne to his father's house.
2: Amen.
0: Other versions say that he shall be a source of honor to his father's house.
2: Amen.
0: A source of honor. Can I pray for somebody this month that may you be a source of honor to your father's house?
2: Amen.
0: You will not be a reproach.
2: Yes, yes.
0: You will not be a burden.
2: Yes, yes.
0: Haven't you realized that they do baby? Say, Radia Mama. I said, obi a pe baby afa. I said, Busyan, yeah, you touch it. I said, on kahon. Yes, share your frail. Because, and Munyambia and Bata would dinner home. And Munyambia and Bata would dinner home. Yeah, quite untiming Kobe. But ene erade se men kanche obi a uchiye me se. 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Say your friend wants to be copy. In fact, say one call ya meeting on chassis. Say one ya. I don't know who I'm prophesying to, but you want to pray this man and you want to pray that Father make me a source of honor in my Father's house. In the name of Jesus, oh God, my Father, drive me like a nail into a firm place and make me a source of honor to my Father's house. In the name of Jesus, let me bring glory to my Father's house. Oh God, my Father, drive me, establish me, fasten me like a nail in a sure place and make me a source of honor to my Father's house. Open your mouth. There is elevation coming. There is a lifting coming. God is raising somebody. God is raising somebody this morning. I see a lifting over your head. Rapakota kata. Lemani antokatoya baha. A source of honor. I will not be a burden. Can you drop that comment right there? Father, make me a source of honor. Everybody drop it on live streaming now. Make me a source of honor. Raso teke takata. Pato randa katesha. 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Aparo katoya de. Legra zinda katoya. Pentoni gadesha. Open your mouth in prayer. The Father make me a source of honor. Oh my God. No more will I be a burden. You will not be the prayer point of the family. Declare it, I will not be a prayer point for the family. You will not be the one that everybody is praying for. Lekatayados. Parasoya. Komani Antaligadesh. I sense elevation this morning. I sense transformation this morning. I sense a change of life this morning. Payorakote. Rasotapa, Kotora Nagada, Pan Kotole Gates, a source of honor. My God, my God, my God, I hear in my spirit, you will be the face of your family. You will be the face of your family. You will be the face of your family. Amen. You will be the face of your family. Amen. A source of honor. Amen. A source of honor. Amen. A source of honor. Amen. A source of honor. Amen. A source of honor. Amen. A source of honor. Amen. My God. May the Lord drive you to a sure place. Amen. May the Lord drive you to a sure place. Amen. He said he will drive us like a nail. And fasten us in a sure place. And we will become a source of honor. Amen. To our Father's house. Amen. What a promise. What a word. What a moment. I pray that no one under the sound of my voice will be a burden to your family. Oh my God, I hope you did not hear me. You will not be a burden to the family. Amen. No member of your children, no child of yours will be a burden to you. Amen. In the name of Jesus, your spouse will not be a burden. Amen. They will become source of honor. Aramadiasha. You will not become the prayer point of that family. I'm praying for that young man that from today God is changing your status. Amen. That you will not be the prayer point for that family. Amen. I'm praying for that young woman who has to marry at this moment in her life. I pray that you will not be a burden to your family. It's like everybody's worried about you. Oh my God, from today that is broken and canceled out of your life. That burden is broken and canceled. You will not be a burden. Whereby everybody is worried about you. They are worried about when you are going to marry. They are worried about how when you are going to give birth. They are worried about what you are doing for yourself. They are worried about so many things concerning you, but to die by the word of the Lord. You are becoming a source of honor.
2: Amen.
0: Shout, I am a source of honor.
2: I
0: wish I can pray for everybody whose name is dropping right now. Jemima, you are the source of honor. Mami Sarah, Philomena, you are the source of honor. Gifty, you are the source of honor. Akosia, you are the source of honor. All those on TikTok, I can see all of you. As many that are on radio, you are a source of honor.
2: Amen.
0: That is the word of the Lord to you this morning. And on this word, I want to encourage you to give your seed. Now, Father, I thank you for your word that I've received today, that you have made me a source of honor. Wow. No longer will I be a burden. No longer will I be a prayer point. I will rather be praying for others instead of me becoming a prayer point. Is somebody here with me? You want to say, Father, I thank you for your word in my life today. I stand on this mountain and I sow into your word that I am a source of honor to my Father's house. Thank you, Jesus, for making me a source of honor. No more a burden, no more a reproach, no more a prayer point. In the name of Jesus, no matter my situation, I am a source of honor today. In Jesus' name. I want you to give based on the word of the Lord today, having in mind that God's word has been established in your life and knowing that it is sealed and it is done in the name of Jesus Christ. I came to declare that you are a source of honor. God says, I'm driving you at a sure and a firm place. You will not be moved again. You will not be wavering again. Thank you, Father, for making me a source of honor. In Jesus' name. Father, I bless everyone and their seed this morning. As many that are touched, led by the Spirit of God, in giving, I pray that may they never be put to shame. May they never be disappointed. Let your word find expression with them and make them a source of honor. To your glory, in Jesus' name. Let their faith and trust in you begin to yield,
2: amen,
0: even now and forevermore.
2: Amen.
0: In Jesus' name,
2: amen.
0: You are blessed.
2: Amen.
0: I said, you are blessed.
2: Amen.
0: Go ahead and send your good seed, great seed, best seed to the numbers on your screen. 02-44-99-1294. 02-44-99-1294. Go ahead and send your seed and be a blessing this morning in Jesus' name. I encourage you that tomorrow is our momentum night, starting at 7 p.m. at the Miracle Manor Church, located at Obai, behind Love FM. Make sure you get to Love FM when you want to locate our place, and you'll be directed as much as possible. We have a bus running, a shuttle that will take you right from the roadside to the premises. God bless you for joining us. My name is the Pastor Obejoy Obin. I'm always blessed with the opportunity to be part of your day. 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God bless you for joining us. Your life is never the same again.
3: U.S. Secretary of State Marco Rubio says there's a real danger of further escalation in the war between Russia and Ukraine, as Ukraine had become more effective at striking inside Russia. Our State Department correspondent is Tom Bateman.
4: The message that they got from him was that, in the view of the administration, their attempts to mediate a negotiated outcome to the war have effectively hit a stalemate, and that they're not currently engaged in that process. I mean, I heard a similar message from Mr. Rubio. I spent about a week on the road with him last week, and a few times we put to him that question about the current state of play with the US role. And really, the language around it has become, well, we're prepared to re-engage in negotiations, but the two sides were too far apart. They wouldn't make the necessary concessions.
3: Elon Musk's SpaceX has officially filed for what's expected to be the largest IPO in Wall Street history. Mr. Musk's plans to raise $75 billion at a target valuation of roughly $1.75 trillion. Shares are expected to be priced from $135 each. This is the world news from the BBC. The intelligence agencies of five countries, including the US and Britain, known as the Five Eyes Alliance, have issued a joint warning about China's efforts to steal sensitive information. They say China's military intelligence recruit candidates through innocuous-looking job ads. Those successful are pressured to provide sensitive information, especially on defense. The British government's independent advisor on anti-Semitism, John Mann, has recommended that staff in the National Health Service be banned from wearing political symbols at work and from wearing uniforms if attending protests, Judith Moritz reports.
5: The ban was among the recommendations of the government's independent advisor on anti-Semitism, who's been looking at the issue and other forms of racism in the NHS. Ministers and NHS England have said they'll move swiftly to support it. Lord Mann found that Jewish staff are routinely ostracised, resulting in some considering leaving their jobs. He also discovered that Jewish patients are experiencing discrimination to the point that some have chosen not to go ahead with NHS medical treatment or have put off important care for fear of anti-Semitism.
3: The U.S. Department of Agriculture has confirmed a case of New World screwworm in Texas, the first in half a century. The flesh-eating parasite, which can devastate livestock, was found in a calf near the Mexican border. Experts warn it could cause huge losses. Top artificial intelligence executives in the U.S. are calling for stricter regulations to prevent AI from being used to develop biological weapons. In an open letter, they say there should be mandatory screening of orders for synthetic DNA to prevent criminals from engineering deadly pathogens. The signatories include the heads of OpenAI and Anthropic. BBC News.
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13: In the book of Psalm, chapter 63, verse 1, David said, "Early will I seek thee." Abraham was an early riser. Joshua was an early riser. Moses was an early riser. Jesus prayed early in the morning. David also prayed early in the morning. What about you? Be an early riser as you join God's servant, the pastor, Obed Joy Obing, on Prayer Line on Love 99.5 FM from Mondays through to Fridays, 2 a.m. to 5 a.m. each day. 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

0: 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Stay tuned as our head pastor, Reverend David Seth Kwanzaa, brings you today's message.
1: I told him we are not even parking. She's just getting down. Now she has money. Now he has money. Now he is somebody. And you will see how people behave. And so you can imagine Paul with all these revelations given unto him by God. He said that one of the reasons why the thorn in the flesh was given unto me is to keep me from being conceited. That I don't begin to think too much. I believe one of the reasons why God takes time to lift up some people is that he knows exactly who they're going to become. If the timing is wrong. Sometimes it is not like God doesn't want to help. God doesn't want to move. God doesn't want to bless. God doesn't want to lift somebody up. But he knows their heart. He knows the end from the beginning. He can tell. And maybe the very things that I'm releasing to be a blessing in their lives is going to be the curse and the problem that they're going to be encountering in life. He speaks about he himself being an apostle, and the things he wants to do, the good things is hard to do, the evil things which he does not want to do, those are the things that he has an inclination for. But that's not it. He's not setting a stage for everybody to do whatever they like by reason of what Paul went through. He explains everything. Go to the next verse. Let me read this and go straight into my preaching. Look at this carefully. Now, if I do that I would not, it is no more I that do it, but sin that dwelleth in me. Verse number 21. I find then a law that when I would do good, evil is present with me. Move on. For I delight in the law of God after the inward man. Verse number 23. He said, but I see another law in my members, warring against the law of my mind and bringing me into captivity to the law of sin, which is in my members. So there we said, he made mention of the law of sin. He mentioned about the law of my mind. And we talked the law of your mind is the spirit of God operating through your inner man, your conscience. So he realized that there is a law of my mind that must be exercised. 2 weeks ago, I ministered on that, that you cannot give up and say, well, I cannot do this because it's beyond me. God wants you to apply the law of your mind. It's a powerful force of deliverance. But here too, again, Paul tells us all the way to 25. I don't have time, so read 24, 25. When you go home, Paul shows his vulnerability. He shows us the things that confront him as a Christian. The challenges that he goes through also. And he's not shy about it. He's talking about it. Maybe sometimes the stage is not given, or the opportunity is not given unto us to talk about our weaknesses and our challenges. And the problems that you are going through. The things you are facing. The things that when you stand up and you want to rise high, also becomes like the force of gravity trying to push you down. Paul had them. Paul had them. What is strange is how he was able to navigate around all these problems and became the apostle that he is. What surprises us is his ability to surmount all the mountains that the enemy plays in his life. He speaks about his weaknesses. He speaks about the resistance from the devil that sometimes the enemy wins. He speaks about all manner of troubles that came his way. He speaks about infirmity. Oh, Yari. He said, I had an infirmity, but I kept pushing. Malaria is not going to keep Paul silent. Hepatitis is not going to keep him silent. Diabetes is not going to keep him silent. Something the enemy brings his way, he calls it the messenger of Satan. This was released from the devil to attack Paul. And he said that in spite of that, I moved on. Where have you come to in your life as a believer? What are you going through that makes you think, hallelujah, God's grace cannot deal with it? What are your experiences that almost stop you from going to church today? Now, most importantly, what are your experiences that is shaping your relationship with God? What are those experiences that is making, is redefining your relationship with God? It's making you put the things that God has promised aside and trying to find solace in some other things so that you will have peace and you will have joy. As a pastor, I came to a place where I begin to see some Christians who want to deal with all their issues before they will go to church. Oh, well, I'm dealing with some issues. Pastor, I will come to church, but there are some few things I'm dealing with. There are some problems that I'm going through. They want to deal with it. Some of them want to come to a certain level in life, and then they will come to church. Somebody can be away from church a long time, and the next time he wants to appear, and I've seen that also. It's funny. Where somebody hasn't been in church for some time, they appear, and they come and say, oh, pastor, I was dealing with something, and now I'm back, and I have a car now. Can you come and dedicate it? You want to show their pastor their next level? Paul kept on. The problem is that there are people in the house of God who want to have everything and have every piece they want in life before they function. There are people that want to see themselves where they want to be before God is exalted. To them, it is only when God does everything for them that he exists. It is only when they have received everything. You think about your life. When you have had everything you want in life, then Christianity makes sense. When you have possessed what you want to possess, when you are in the position that you want to be, when your pocket and bank account is lined

doing around us is nothing. And we will wake up with that joy. We will go to church dragging our feet because we have not had everything. But the question is this. Where will you have a life that is devoid, amen, of challenges? Where? How are you going to have that? Where are you going to have that? When we go on that tangent in our walk with God, we become the kind of Christians that are taken back to the Garden of Eden. Because one of the effective things the devil uses against you will be distraction and dissatisfaction. He knows that through the years, the devil has used that strategy. That's all he uses. We want everything, then God is God. I want to have everything, then God said, I am blessed. Are you truly blessed? Do you know the reason why the Bible said that blessed art thou? You are blessed already. Because in his plans, in his schemes about your life, everything is at your disposal. In the Garden of Eden, God forms a garden. You know what a garden is? A garden is like a campus. It's an enclave, a place where you are protected, walls around you. God puts them there, and he gives them everything. And the final instruction was this. Of every tree in the garden, you can eat it. Every tree. But there's one tree in the midst of the garden, never touch it. It's beautiful, this story. The way God crafts it, it's like before you even get to the tree of knowledge and evil, you bypass so many other trees. In fact, you have to go through so many trees to reach the one tree, hallelujah, that is in the middle, isn't it? So if it is about fruit, you passing by, hello, apples, then you pass by banana, you pass by orange, then you pass by aluguntugui, then you pass by mango. So many fruits, oh. Only one fruit, only one tree in the middle, don't touch it. And look at how the devil began it. He came and said, has God said, you should not eat of every fruit in the garden? He was distracting them. It was a lie. God never said that. What he said is that you can eat freely. You can eat freely of every tree in the garden. But the tree in the midst of it, don't. And that's how the devil does it. He comes to you and he distracts you. What God did not say, that's what he will say. Many times he changes what God has told you. And that's how he gets you. He wants you to be a committed, devoted Christian. Amen? And then he changes the words. What God wants us to do is become committed and devoted Christians. Amen. And the devil comes around. Do you go to church? God didn't tell us go to church. He said, I want you to be devoted and committed. And you want to see your stance and where you stand. You want to be committed and devoted. That's what God is looking for. God comes around and he says through Paul in the book of Hebrews, as a child of God, make sure wherever the saints gather, hallelujah, you are there. So he's saying that if it is Wednesday, Friday, Sunday, one of us, the saints are gathering, be there. And then the devil comes and changes it. Oh, but there's no problem if I go to church twice a month. He distracts you. If you're going to become the kind of Christian that God wants you to be and reap the benefits thereof, you should avoid replacing what God has said with your own interpretation. If he tells you forgive, he said forgive. You can't say, well, I will forgive but I won't forget. That's what he does to people all the time. The first step is to distract you. And then he also creates this ground for your dissatisfaction. So for many a Christian, there are so many things God is doing around them. But because they are not satisfied, they will pass by all those graces, all those kindness, all those tender mercies, all those defense, all those deliverance, they will pass by them all the time. I drive the Accra Kumasi route every week. And I've seen carnage. And if I look at myself, for the years that we started this work, and I've always driven on that road, sometimes twice a week, sometimes thrice, depending on what commitment I have, and I see myself driving to one end and moving to another end, and sometimes by 1 a.m.

0: I'm on the way. 2 a.m., I'm on the way. I have every reason for that alone to be grateful unto God if I'm looking for something else that God has not done. But many a believer are like that. As I preach to you, there will be people dying right now. Yesterday, we passed through Reagan Hospital. And I'm in the car, and I see people that are walking and they can't walk. See pregnant women that can hardly take a step. I see people who have the, what do you call it? Is that the syringe or whatever, intravenous something, and they are holding the pole that it is hanging on with wheels under, and they are walking. I see people with plasters all over the place, and we are here, we are alive, we don't feel any pain, nothing.
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0: Is happening. We are not dead. We are alive. Hallelujah. We are not sleeping in the street. We are not vagabonds. Are you here with me? We are not failures. Our certificates have given us a job. We go to work. We receive salary. We are here this morning. We have money in our pocket. We are tight to deliver. We have promises we have made unto God that we have said, I'm going to make sure that I redeem my pledge. Your hair is in place. Your eyes do see. Hallelujah. And you can do everything, including eating the hardest of delicacies, and still your digestive system is able to deal with it. And people still, God hasn't done anything. They're listening. Their phone was stolen. And so now they are crazy and angry with God. They told them that if you don't increase and do well and come in with a better input, you're going to lose your job. And now they are shivering all over the place. God has not done anything. She's 34 years, 38 years, 40 years. Everybody is married. This weekend she went to a wedding and her wedding is not up. So she's angry with God. We always pass around all the trees. So one means the devil will get you is through dissatisfaction. You can feel that is the one thing that is going to make me happy. And they went for it. And they died. Sometimes the thing you feel, oh, if I get that one thing, my Christianity will become very strong. It's the very thing that will make your Christianity weak when you get it. Where do you want to get to before you become satisfied? For Paul, he's telling us that for everything that I went through, I was able to stand. And that's why 2/3 of the Bible were written by him. The devil will come to you to tell you something that is different from what God has said. God will tell you, I want you to be faithful. The devil will tell you, oh, but you are trying. And so, you instead of saying, I'm a faithful Christian, delivering on the assignment that God has given in church, so, but at least I'm trying. And when he begins to replace the words, you know exactly what he's doing. He does that to distract you. So instead of standing well and beginning to remember exactly what God has told you, and that's one of the reasons why the Bible tells you that let the word of God dwell in you richly. Because the devil is going to distract you. The distraction he wanted to use on Jesus was that if you are the Son of God, he is. And he put if there. Are you sure that this church that you go and the Christianity, are you sure your future is going to be all right? God has said, hallelujah, that your end will be better than your beginning. That settles it. So this is not something there will be a debate about. Somebody cannot walk up to you and say that, hey, Muntu Mubu, now you say, you say, Abra Body. How are you being distracted today? And how is that distraction leading you to dissatisfaction? And how does the example that Paul is showing us today go a long way to make us the kind of bulletproof believers? I'm going to say something to you right now before I close. My time is up. Some things will hit you and hit you hard in life. You have to know that. Any preacher that stands before you and tell you that, you're going to go through nothing, there is no challenge, there's no problem. The very Paul is telling us this. He said that, even I, Paul. And you can balance it with what Jesus went through. Some things will hit you hard. Exactly 2 years ago, May, there was a couple in our church who had only one daughter, 12 years. And she died. When we look into the reports, trying to find out how does this happen, we realize that it happened by overdose and wrong diagnosis. So she was given mistakenly the wrong medication, and she died. I don't want to go into the details, what resulted from that. So then, these are Christians, very solid Christians, hallelujah. The father was my junior in school, went through the same secondary school, and his brother was my mate. So I've known him from infancy, and he's in our church, and that happens to them. When the girl died, it was the first time somebody had that. Of course, they have only one child, and she's gone. So she had to be buried early. There wasn't going to be too much fuss about it. In the Akan place, they call it Sodro. They don't entertain when somebody dies first. So I was in Kumasi that weekend, and the plan was that she's going to be buried on a Thursday. So Thursday, we had to get ready and go on Wednesday. So Wednesday, we're packing things into the car, and I pick things from my wardrobe into the vehicle, and I'm turning to go and bring the others, and I slipped and fell. That's how I broke my ankle. I sat in walk crutches, and it was very painful an experience. But even that, I endured it and went. When I was officiating the burial service and everything, I was limping. And we got it done. She was given a good rest. 2 years ago. 2 years ago. It was a very difficult time. Nobody understood it. This daughter was at the same school with my kids. In Kumasi version. So the school came. Young girls who were testifying about their friend. It was one of the epic emotional situations I found myself in. And when things happen like that, as a pastor, you have so many questions, amen, being thrown at you, and you have to encourage, you have to say the right things for them to feel okay. So after so much prayer, after all the things that we had to do, we let the young girl go to rest, 12 years old, and they had never given birth again. And she died. So a year comes, and we step into another year, and to the amazing power of God. And they kept coming to church. Sometimes they are so sorrowful. You look at the father, he's in tears all the time, but they kept going to church. Sometimes things will hit you like a hit Paul. They never stayed home because they've been to church, and look at what has happened. Didn't the pastor see it coming? And then you will also have that kind of Christians that come, hey, what has happened to you? They are not ordained, Papa. Hey, this is not supposed to happen to a Christian.
3: Blessed be the name of the Lord, who by his grace has furnished us with such great word, so that our lives will be directed and we will be able to live the life that he wants us to live and get to the destinations that he has ordained for us. And so we want to thank you so much for being part of this broadcast. We really cherish your listenership, as this goes a long way to fulfill the mandate that God has given unto us as a church.
4: 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God bless you.
3: Any one of these services on Sunday will go a long way to bless your life and lift you to the level where the week that follows, you'll be able to live it to the full and enjoy life. It's not all about enduring. It's about enjoying also the life that God has given unto you. On Wednesday evenings, we meet at 6 o'clock for our teaching services, which starts and then it ends at 8 p.m. And then on Fridays, we have a prayer meeting, a very intense prayer time that starts at 6 p.m. and ends at 8 p.m. You are warmly welcome to be part of any of these services. 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And in any case, if you also want to be a blessing to the ministry, to help us to be able to consistently keep bringing you this word of the Lord, you're invited to send us your contributions by Momo to MTN 0595-823-723. I want to repeat it, 0595-823-723. And I know that the Lord will bless you for helping us to send His word across the nation and across the continents of this world. God bless you so much and thank you for being part of this. Have a good day.
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0: Well, hello, beautiful people out there. Good morning to you. You know, it's a Thursday morning. It is the 4th of June, 2026. Trust you're well. Trust you're safe. Well, thank you very much for choosing Love 99.5. In the background is music titled Holy Forever. It features the Bethel music. And on this one, we have Jen Johnson. Yesterday on the motivational segment here on Love in the Morning, I shared a passage from the Bible with you. I took it from Isaiah 41:10-13. And after that, many people were asking for the passage. A few others were asking me to repeat it. So I'm just going to do that for you today. But write it down. And each and every morning before you leave home, you can read it. Now, if you memorize it, you can just recite it before you begin your day. So one more time, it's from Isaiah 41:10-13. And it says, "So do not fear, for I am with you. Do not be dismayed, for I am your God. I will strengthen you and help you. I will uphold you with my righteous hand. All who rage against you will surely be ashamed and disgraced. Those who oppose you will be as nothing and perish. Though you search for your enemies, you will not find them. Those who wage war against you will be as nothing at all. For I am the Lord your God who takes hold of your right hand and says to you, do not fear, I will help you." As you begin your day today, may the Lord help you. But don't forget to give him praise and thanks after his help. God bless you. Enjoy the day. Well, a few thunderstorms with an overcast are expected today, this morning, in fact. And I'm sure that some of you have already witnessed it. Temperatures at 25 degrees Celsius. Humidity, that is at 87%. Precipitation is at 11%. Wind is blowing at 6 kilometers per hour. An overcast with a few more thunderstorms are expected again in the afternoon. Temperature will be at 27 degrees Celsius today in the afternoon. Humidity will drop to 78%. That is from the 87% that we have right now. Precipitation will go up to 30% from the 11% that we have right now. Wind will blow at a speed of 8 kilometers per hour. Evening temperature will settle at 24 degrees Celsius with some passing showers and an overcast. And that's your weather for today. Let's say a big thank you to Amancia Community Bank PLC, your reliable financial partner. They assisted me to bring to you the weather update for today. Now, Amancia Community Bank PLC is one of the foremost formidable rural banks in the Ashanti region. They were certified to commence business within the region on the 22nd of October 1983. You might be wondering why I share that information as to the fact that they were cleared to start business in 1983. That is simply to tell you that they have a lot of experience. They've been around for a very long time. You've never heard anything negative about them. All you hear about them is positive news. Currently, they are the very best community bank, not just in Kumasi, but in Ghana. When it comes to products and services, they're into savings accounts, current accounts, SUSU accounts, fixed deposit accounts, plus so much more. And you know what? They give out loans as well. So they give out commercial loans and overdraft. They give out salary loans to both government workers and private workers. They give out pensioners loan to pensioners. They give out what they call the top-up loan. 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But again, they have branches at Manso Nkwanta, Manso Edubia, Manso Datano, Bekwa Ashanti near the post office, and Nyakwanta, that is on the Commercial Boasi Road, at Akrokeri on the Akrokeri College of Education campus. 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Well, today's the fourth, huh? And today I have the honor of hosting a man whose name has become synonymous with faith, leadership, discipleship, and service to humanity. A man who dared to follow a divine vision and through commitment, sacrifice, and unwavering faith has built one of Ghana's most influential Christian ministries. From humble beginnings to a globally respected ministry, he has inspired thousands, mentored countless leaders, and continues to shape lives through the transforming power of the gospel. So this morning, we go beyond the pulpit to discover the man, the journey, the challenges, the triumphs, and the legacy. Please stay with me today as I'll be joined by the founder and the general overseer of the Calvary Charismatic Center. That is CCC. Pastor Ransford Obeng will be with me here in the Studios of Love 99.5. We get to know him. He's going to share his life experience with us. He's going to go a long way to motivate you.
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0: To also achieve greatness. So stay with us here on Love 99.5 and enjoy that conversation. Steve Zando will join us later, as usual, around 7 a.m. to bring to us the very latest from the world of sports. What is happening in the camp of the Black Stars? Stay tuned for that. I think we've got some 7 more days to go for the World Cup. The very first game to begin, huh? 7 days to go. Later on the Super Morning Show, well, we're going to have a conversation on the rains, the floods. But the biggest conversation is on GEPA, the Ghana Exports Promotion Authority. We're still continuing our conversation on food sovereignty for the month of June. Food sovereignty is what we need. What role is GEPA playing in this? So GEPA will be on the show with the team in Accra. That'll be on around 8:30. 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
3: 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Coming up, a night of havoc in Accra. One dead, others trapped in Adenta building collapse. Fire swept through Accra region, police barracks and next, and floods submerged several communities on June 3 anniversary. Yeah. Also this morning, Ghana Speaker Alban Bagbin leads African MPs call to defend family values against external influence. And we have also four Kumasi Academy students arrested over alleged threats to set the school ablaze after completing their examinations. These are more with me, Mamisi Nyamiche Thompson. Now, we start from the havoc in Accra. It was a night of destruction on the anniversary of June 3 flood and fire disaster. This time, a combination of flood, fire and a building collapse, with one person confirmed dead and two others believed to be trapped. There's more in the following report.
4: June 3rd is a date many Ghanaians will never forget. A night of floodwaters, fire, panic, and unimaginable loss. 11 years after more than 150 people lost their lives in the June 3rd disaster, the nation paused to remember. But before the day could end, tragedy was knocking on doors once again. Heavy rains swept through parts of the Greater Accra region, leaving destruction, fear, and heartbreak in their wake. One of the most devastating scenes unfolded at Adenta, where a building collapsed, trapping five people, including three children. For hours, rescuers worked through the rubble, racing against time. Four people were pulled out alive and rushed to the hospital. One woman, however, did not survive.
5: Two people have actually been taken out. They've been taken to the hospital. Precisely, we are at Motherland Hospital right now. They are treated. Then somebody too has also just been taken out. And then it's unfortunate. It's looking more like we may have lost a young person. So that is unfortunate news.
4: As emergency teams battled the aftermath of the collapse, another crisis was unfolding in the heart of Accra. A fierce fire swept through the Accra Central Police Barracks Annex, destroying residential structures and personal belongings of police officers and their families. Member of the Public Relations Team of the Ghana National Fire Service, ADO1, Alex Nati, says preliminary investigations point to a possible electrical fault.
6: As of now, do we know what exactly the cause of this fire is?
7: We suspect electrical, but it's still under investigation.
4: The operation was not without casualties. One firefighter sustained injuries after being struck by a metal coupling from a fire hose during efforts to contain the blaze.
7: Mentioning that one of our fire officer, a driver for one of our stations, sustained a life-threatening injury. The hose, the metal at the end of the hose, came out and hit his chest. So we had to rush him to the police hospital.
6: What's the situation now?
7: He's at the hospital being examined. So from here, I'll try to get further updates from there. But I was here and it didn't look good at all.
4: Elsewhere at Kanda, underground cables caught fire, triggering another emergency response from firefighters.
3: Michelle Latte with that report, but let's take a look at the weather today. Journey's editor Fred Smith has the latest, Fred.
8: Well, the Ghana Meteorological Agency is reporting that the rainstorm we experienced last night is currently over the western flank of the country, producing thunderstorms and rain of varying intensities over many areas. And these conditions, they say, are expected to persist through the morning hours. However, all that should clear. We should have sunny intervals around afternoon, and we expect only Koforidua and Oda to be experiencing rainfall later in the day. In the evening, we will have partly cloudy conditions almost everywhere in the country, except in Kitekrachi, Sunyani, and Techiman.
3: Thank you very much, Fred Smith. So you do have to take care when setting off from home this morning. Now, the Ga'is Municipal Assembly has begun arresting persons building in waterways. The latest move is to crack down on the grain menace and reduce flooding. Meanwhile, a warning has gone out to residents and other engineers to desist buildings in waterways. Engineer for the Ga'is Municipality, Justin Glover, spoke to Joy News.
9: So we have started effecting arrests. In fact, some of the people carried out the demolition exercise today, our recommendation is that they show up in line with the national building regulations. We have to surcharge them the cost of the demolition exercise. And then after that, we will ask our lawyers to take them to court. I'm sure if these things are enforced, they wouldn't have the gas to go back and build on waterways.
6: How many people have you arrested so far?
9: We've arrested two.
3: Well, at the fourth inter-parliamentary conference in Accra, African parliamentary leaders expressed opposition to what they describe as external efforts to promote LGBTQ plus rights on the continent, arguing that such efforts conflict with African values and cultural traditions. Now, other speakers believe that the conversation must move to address disunity and economic issues which make the continent vulnerable to external influence. Listen to Archbishop Nicholas Duncan Williams and Chief of Staff Julius Debra.
10: I have a dream that in my lifetime, Africa will be so developed by principles that works for us, not by principle that works for others, but by principle that works for us as we look at our culture and as individual sovereign countries, that no son and no daughter of the continent of Africa will queue for visas to go to any other nations for greener pastures, but our sons and our daughters will work and labor in our own land and our countries and achieve their dreams and goals.
11: Across Africa, our citizens do not judge sovereignty by the speeches we make. They judge it by whether the lights stay on, whether jobs are available, whether schools educate, whether hospitals heal, and whether government keeps their promises. The ultimate expression of sovereignty is the capacity of a nation to solve the problems of its people.
3: Now, former Deputy Speaker of Parliament Joseph Osewusu says Speaker Alban Bagbin would be acting within his mandate if he declares the passage of the anti-LGBTQ plus bill unconstitutional due to a lack of quorum. On Top Story last night, the former Bekwai MP said that if the vote was taken without the constitutionally required number of MPs present, Parliament cannot regard the bill as having been validly passed and would have to revisit matter.
12: If indeed there were less than half, then it's not even a matter of the speaker declaring. It is unconstitutional, and the speaker will be in his rightful position to declare the alleged decision taken unconstitutional. If the decision was unconstitutional, it means that you can apply for reconsideration with something we call second consideration. So an emotion will be moved after that specific clauses be taken through a second consideration.
3: Now, four students of Kumasi Academy sitting the 2026 WASI have been arrested over alleged threats of torching the school after conducting the exams. Here's a report by Francis Mensah.
13: During a visit to the exam center with some school authorities and GS officials, the news team observed that the candidates in question were sitting their social studies exam in isolation from the rest of the cohort under invigilator supervision and free from security harassment. Municipal Director of Education Samson Anawene justified the action.
14: You see, when you allow them to be with the other students who were regular throughout the semester, the period of stay here, they disturb a lot.
3: Now, from providing for their families to offering guidance, protection and support, fathers make countless sacrifices every day, yet many expect very little in return on Father's Day. Let's hear from some fathers as they share their expectations ahead of the celebration.
15: It's a time for you just to relax and then maybe have children or nephews or nieces, grandchildren around you. If possible, some nice food, one of your favorite dishes. Maybe you sit together with them and then eat together, at least for that very day.
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3: Well, children will have to take note. 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I am Amiesi Nyamiche Thompson. Up next is Business on the Super Morning Show.
19: Oh, Joe!
20: 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Udaya ye fe.
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0: Hi, good morning. Welcome to the Joy Business Report. Coming up this morning, Ghana Chamber of Mines forecasts a boost in investor confidence in the mining sector after government rules out nationalization. Also coming up, Finance Minister Dr. Kaisel Atuforsen targets improved investment grade for Ghana after completion of IMF's policy coordination instrument. Plus, rising food inflation squeezes household spending power in May 2026 by 2%. Details coming up. My name is Daryl Kwao. Thanks for being with us. Details coming up. Now, the Ghana Chamber of Mines has welcomed government's assurance that nationalization of mines is not part of its policy direction. This comes amid renewed scrutiny over mining lease renewals. By Minister of Lands and Natural Resources, Emmanuel Amakufo-Buwa, at the opening of the West African Mining and Power Expo, WAMPEX 2026, assured investors that Ghana's mining sector remains anchored on stability, transparency, and clear regulatory rules. Reacting to this, President of the Chamber, Michael Akafia, said the assurance would strengthen investor confidence and create a more predictable investment environment.
1: What the minister said was that there was no policy of nationalization of mining assets in Ghana. Of course, we welcome that because, as you would most likely know, this has implications for investors, both Ghanaian and foreign investors, because we've been there before as a country and we saw the consequences that flowed from the previous nationalization attempt. So we're glad that the minister has assured the industry that there's no government policy of nationalization of mines.
0: You heard Michael Akafia, president of the Ghana Chamber of Mines. Now, Finance Minister Dr. Kaisel Atuforsen has revealed that the country is targeting an improved investment grade of BBB for Ghana after it completes the IMF's policy coordination instrument. The IMF board is set to approve a specialized technical support program for 3 years on July 27. However, some have questioned the initiative, particularly after the country recently completed a 3-year program with the fund. But speaking to Bloomberg, the minister insisted government needs to sustain recent economic gains.
2: It's not about what you can do and what you can do. Mm. It's about the past and the perception people have on the country and the need to build a great credibility going into the future. Let me put it this way. It's a country that has just come out of debt default and a major economic crisis of 2022. Some investors are skeptical. You need to remove that concern. And in doing so, you need to walk them through a path of credibility. And we believe that though we have successfully recovered the economy and stabilized it, there's the need to send a signal that this stabilization is here to stay. And we're going to sustain that. In doing so, you need approval, a stamp of approval. You need that credibility with the IMF. Hence our decision to work with the IMF to introduce the next level of reforms in the country. But most importantly, we've identified a package of reforms that will sustain this gains that we've made. And we believe that working with the IMF, tapping into the expertise and knowledge they have been around for years, and will be something that the country will have to do and be able to get the IMF.
0: You heard the Finance Minister, Dr. Kaisel Atuforsen. Now, Ghanaian households paid more for food items in May 2026, with rising food inflation emerging as one of the key contributors to the country's overall inflation rate of 3.7%. There's more in the following report.
3: In May 2026, the prices of goods and services typically purchased by households were 3.7% higher than in May 2025, according to the latest consumer price index data released by the Ghana Statistical Service.
4: The pressure that was squeezing households' budgets, so painfully a year ago, has eased dramatically.
3: Dr. Idris noted that households continue to face rising food prices in May, which remain a key driver of inflation during the period.
4: But between April 2026 and May 2026, food prices increased by 2%. So food is where families are feeling the most recent pressure, and we are watching it very closely. Non-food items accounted for about 62% of total inflation and food for about 38%.
3: Regionally, the Northeast region recorded the highest inflation rate at 10.1%, while the Savannah region registered the lowest rate at -3.0%.
0: While still on food inflation, Chief Executive of the Chamber of Agribusiness, Anthony Morrison, says investment in Ghana's agriculture sector will yield limited impact without a strong and well-structured foreign trade policy. Speaking to Joy Business, Mr. Morrison called for stricter controls on imports alongside measures to boost local food production to help stabilize prices.
5: We need to be clear on how this strategy we are adopting will work for the private sector. The issue about food trade in West Africa is a matter of policy, trade policy. No matter what we do, no matter the investment, if we do not control importation of cheaper goods, while we invest into the local

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1: Stabilization is here to stay, and we're going to sustain that. In doing so, you need approval, a stamp of approval. You need that credibility with the IM. Hence our decision to work with the IM to introduce the next level of reforms in the country. But most importantly, we've identified a package of reforms that will sustain this gains that we've made. And we believe that working with the IMF, tapping into the expertise and knowledge that have been around for years, and will be something that the country will have to do and be able to get the IMF.
2: You heard the finance minister, Dr. Kasiola Tofosin. Now, Ghanaian households paid more for food items in May 2026, with rising food inflation emerging as one of the key contributors to the country's overall inflation rate of 3.7%. There's more in the following report.
3: In May 2026, the prices of goods and services typically purchased by households were 3.7% higher than in May 2025, according to the latest consumer price index data released by the Ghana Statistical Service.
4: The pressure that was squeezing household budgets, so painfully a year ago, has eased dramatically.
3: Dr. Idris noted that households continue to face rising food prices in May, which remain a key driver of inflation during the period.
4: But between April 2026 and May 2026, food prices increased by 2%. So food is where families are feeling the most recent pressure, and we are watching it very closely. Non-food items accounted for about 62% of total inflation, and food for about 38%.
3: Regionally, the Northeast region recorded the highest inflation rate at 10.1%, while the Savannah region registered the lowest rate at negative 3.0%.
2: While still on food inflation, Chief Executive of the Chamber of Agribusiness, Anthony Morrison, says investment in Ghana's agriculture sector will yield limited impact without a strong and well-structured foreign trade policy. Speaking to Joy Business, Mr. Morrison called for stricter controls on imports alongside measures to boost local food production to help stabilize prices.
5: We need to be clear on how this strategy we are adopting will work for the private sector. The issue about food trade in West Africa is a matter of policy, trade policy. No matter what we do, no matter the investment, if we do not control importation of cheaper goods, while we invest into the local economy in terms of expanding and providing key infrastructures like irrigation and potable loss mechanisms, whatever we do in terms of investment and we still continue to allow cheaper entry, we are not going to depart from what we are experiencing now. We need to be very strategic. We need to, what one question that bothers us at the Chamber of Agribusiness is that what is Ghana's agriculture foreign trade policy?
2: All right, you have the Chief Executive of the Chamber of Agribusiness, Anthony Morrison. Well, this month on Joy Business, we are marking the Agribusiness Month, and we have been engaging some of the stakeholders and businesses in the agribusiness space. Chief Executive of Intos Rural, Mami Ajua Isiedu, was on the masterclass program on Joy FM, where she shared how the COVID-19 pandemic forced her to rethink her entrepreneurial journey and ultimately lead her into the food business.
6: To build business before Intos Rural, I used to sell baby items, baby stuff.
7: Mother care items.
6: Mother care. Then COVID hit us. Inflation, COVID, and it was very tough at that time. But it taught me that food is the way. We're all home, but we're eating. We're all locked up, but we're eating. So this thing is not new. My mom is a tomato seller.
2: Well, the whole of this month will keep the focus on the agri sector here on Joy FM, Joy News, as part of the Joy Business Agribusiness Month. Don't miss it. Now, Glyco Health Insurance has launched its ESG Blueprint and 2025 ESG Report, reaffirming its commitment to environmental, social, and governance standards. Chief Executive of Glyco Group, Edward Fokoche, said the company is committed to sustainable business practices and urged other institutions to emulate its example as the first health insurance company in Ghana to publish a 2025 ESG Report.

0: He spoke at the launch.
1: We always want to come out with something that would sustain our businesses moving forward. We have, over the period, ensured that all the structures within the organization is embedded with some of these arrangements that will ensure sustainability, and that will, of course, also ensure that our stakeholders, at the end of the day, are happy, and that will also ensure that the very environment that we operate in will be able to sustain and support us in achieving our long-term vision. We, as a single organization, cannot do it all, but it's good to start something and to, based on that, ensure that that is also learned from us and come on board.
0: You are listening to the Joy Business Report. Next, Investor Eye and data protection agencies caution against unlawful spread of data that could have future implications in the face of rising global data threats. According to Executive Director Dr. Arnold Kavapur, sharing personal information could expose individuals to security, identity, and fraud risks.
2: Channels such as social media and also even so the digital, our digital footprint we leave behind, has become even more important for us to protect our personal data. We have to be cautious about what we put out there. We have to be cautious about who we put out, because basically anything you put out today, once it goes out, it becomes very difficult for you to be able to get it out. And so it's really important for us to be guided. But also calling especially for data controllers, because it's a two-way street. There is a data subjects who sometimes don't know what their rights are and what their responsibilities are, may not have adequate information, but it's also a responsibility of those that collect this information to make sure that the Data Protection Act requires that the register with the Data Protection Commission to be able to process personal data, to be able to collect and process personal information.
0: Alright, and that's it for the Joy Business Report this morning. Before we go, let's check the markets this morning. On the commodity market, crude oil dropped to $96 a barrel. Gold added more than $30 to open trading at $4,469 an ounce. Cocoa open trading at $4,072 a ton after losing $36. On the currency market, the dollar going for 11 cedis 90 pesos. That's what major commercial banks are offering their clients. The euro going for 13 cedis 82 pesos. The British pound 16 cedis. The Forex Bureau is quoting the dollar at 12 cedis 55 pesos. More news on our website, myjoyonline.com/business. My name is Daryl Kwal. Thanks for listening. The Super Morning Show continues with Winston and the team. Stay safe wherever you are this morning.
3: Indeed. Stay safe wherever you are. Thank you very much, Daryl. And our inspirational song today is one by Faith Evans and Twister, Hope.
0: All right, and somebody just says they share your frustration because they live at Abokobi too, and the person says it took them 5 hours, 10 minutes to get home.
3: It was terrible last night. And only for me to get home and realize that I had no power.
0: That's even more frustrating, right? After getting home, thinking that, you know.
3: Or rather, let's.
0: More of your messages coming through. I'm sure we'll read it.
3: We'll read all of them.
0: Yeah.
3: Our inspirational song, Hope, Faith Evans, Twister. Hope.

0: Yeah, that's Faith Evans and Twister with Hope. Yeah, it's not easy, but there's hope. But is that something we can say in Ghana? Good morning, Kodjoa Kutu Boateng, and good morning, Bismack Koku Ashanti.
1: You are Bismack?
2: No, he hasn't greeted me yet.
0: Koku Ashanti?
2: Yes. Good morning, Winston Amo. How are you doing, man?
0: but you're a Bismack?
2: Bismack? I'll have to check my...
0: But last time I tried sending you the money, you know, Bismack came. Bismack Owusu Asante. Hey, be careful. you see, I didn't want to mention...
2: My full man's name.
1: In the Oya, Obisi.
2: Obisi, Asante Fonopeka Kumasi. Obisi.
1: Obisi.
2: Obisi.
0: Bismack Owusu Asante, good morning.
2: Good morning, Winston Samuel Amoa.
0: I'm not Samuel, please. My full name is Winston Kofi Amoa.
3: Oh, wow.
0: That's it.
3: Wow.
0: I understand. Well, yes. Done. Good. Hope you guys had a... You know, as for Kodjoa, I listened to her story while I was also struggling to get home last night.
2: I generally... I mean, where I live, there's no flood. Right from Atomic Junction, you just branch. So it was generally good. But I was seeing pictures and videos from all over the city about how people were struggling to get to their homes deep into the night because of the rains. The roads were flooded, they were submerged. And I could relate with it because 2 weeks ago, I was going to Spintex one morning and it was raining and the entirety of the Spintex road was flooded. So if you didn't have an SUV or your car was, you had to park. And that meant a lot of traffic on the road. So last night's situation is a prelude to what we are going to expect this rainy season, because already we've heard from the meteorological agency that is warning that the kind of rains we are going to have this year is the worst we've had in 30 years. So people have to brace for more and more of this. And I don't think in the short term we can fix anything. But it tells you what, that we've been sleeping. I mean, a year ago when John Mahama came in, just when he came in, he inaugurated a flood task force to be chaired by the deputy chief of staff, Stan Ogbe. They flew in a helicopter, checking places. And then we haven't seen much since then. So, as for Accra's resilience, I mean, I'm a young man, but even in my young journalism career, we've reported it every year. I mean, just my fellow Ghanaian segment on Jepram, every other 3 months, and it rains, you just have to report on that. And so we have to do better, and we have to be resilient. The city has to be resilient. And as we have it now, our city is just not resilient. The slightest of rains, and Accra becomes a swimming pool. It's terrible, isn't it?
0: Sad.
2: Can clearly see from Kojo's face, Kojo couldn't sleep well last night. He go home.
1: Oh, me, I think that one of these days, and I've said this before, Mommy and Tusebi already, you know, Sonia Kikayadri. Because we hold back too much on what we need to build the urban spaces and our communities to support our lives. And for me, as a student of the built environment, this is one of the things I'm very particular about. And the kind of crazy things that have gone on in this country over the past 30 years of our lives. I mean, I'll just restrict it to of our lives. It's just crazy. And it's like the more things change, the more things remain the same. Yesterday, I was checking my Facebook memories, for example, and 2016 in June, the president told the engineering council board, he gave them 2 weeks to find solutions to flooding. 2 weeks. That was then Mahama. The Akufo-Addo came. You remember the amount of money they said they were going to spend to fix flooding and related matters. Somebody will say, oh, they are the chiefs, they are the people building in waterways. That's why we have the state, and the state is giving some authority and power, and we pay people to work. Mm-hmm. So I will be in discipline, but use the power of the state to ship me in line and to fix the systems. And where are our engineers? Where are our engineers? Simple things. Water control, directing water, building roads, like the road I used yesterday. I've spoken about this road. I've only stopped short of mentioning the contractor's name. That whenever it rains, one part of the road becomes the main drain. So who designed it?
3: Yeah.
1: So, anyway.
0: I got about someone sends me a message that I should tell you that your senior is celebrating his birthday today. His name is Audu. He was branch manager of Ecobank, Sunyani Branch, and former student of Kumasi High School. Audu Muhammad.
2: Agogo, do you remember him?
0: No.
2: I don't remember your senior.
0: No, I'm not sure.
1: Kumasi High School had 2,700 students when I was.
0: I'm not sure that Akotobo Ating was in school when he was in school. But this is Audu Mohamed Omele. We used to call him the Nkasakesi. I'm sure I told you the story of how he wanted to be SRC rep on when Vaku Hall. Yeah. So he starts, and in the course of the manifesto, he says, "Ladies and gentlemen, once again, my name is Audu Mohamed Omele of the Nkasakesi fame," and they give him fans and Nkasakesi. Whenever he forgets his lines, he throws in that. Anyway, let's get into our Drive Safe campaign.
1: 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Avoid all distractions, keep both eyes on the road, and hands on the steering wheel, be visible, drive with your lights on. That's how to ensure your safe arrival. Mm. I've been told by our producers that some listeners have sent messages that I'm always talking about my roots on Drive Safe. I use my roots as a touch point for you to message us with your local issues so that we'll follow up on them. And so I'm sorry for those who think that I'm always mentioning my roots. I just use them as a reference point. For example, when I mentioned that Chimota Road is been fixed, but they didn't fix it well. I mentioned the East Lagoon and Akron Runabout Road, the pothole that has been left. I realized that yesterday they have gone to put some asphalt in it. No proper compaction, no proper leveling. They've done it anyhow. It's not been done well. So if there's any road or any locality you can share with me. Last night somebody sent me a Google pin of the clog on Underbridge. It's being constructed. There's a large culvert being constructed. It's not been done, and it's actually blocking the flow of water. So that also resulted in flooding in the area. I want to highlight the Atomic runabouts.
3: Yeah.
1: There are too many potholes on that runabout.
3: Yeah.
1: Now the risk is when it rains, it floods. And then when it doesn't rain too, there are potholes people have to navigate. So it causes unnecessary traffic in that particular area. And I don't know what it will take for the Ministry of Roads and Highways to fix that, to keep people safe on the road. Because we are breaking down our cars, we are stressed. You see, some of the things that happen with our road crashes is because people are actually stressed.
3: Mm.
1: And they let out their frustration by driving anyhow. So the simple things must be done. So today I want to highlight Atomic Runabout. What would it take to fix that pothole? Is it $1 billion? Or is just some asphalt in a small truck with some compactors properly placed and compacted for traffic to flow easily and for people to have convenience on the road?
2: And they don't do it well, and briefly. They don't do it well at all because they fix it, and then two weeks down the line, it comes back. It's just like the when you are trying to join the Sawam to Accra Road.
1: That's the one we mentioned. And they did
2: they fixed it. And
1: one month ago,
2: it comes back.
1: And,
2: like,
1: and they've done it again anyhow.
0: Okay. Now, let's learn how to say it right. Before we learn how to say it right, look, yesterday, I saw something.
3: Mm.
0: Charlie, I saw a lot of, plastics. Okay?
3: Yeah.
0: Once it was flooding, you could see plastic
3: floating
0: all over, which tells me that we have also been playing a role in all of this. Our attitudes is a problem. We'll talk about everything, but today's Say It Right brought to us by Kingdom Books at Kingdom. Quality and affordability are their hallmarks, and Societe General Bank Ghana, the future is you.
4: Something must be done.
5: Say either. I say
0: I. So today's word is Q-U-A-R A-N-T-I-N-E.
2: Say that again.
0: Q-U-A R-A-N-T-I-N-E.
2: Quarantine.
0: Okay. Quarantine.
2: Quarantine. Oh.
0: Yes.
2: So when we're having a, what do you call it? COVID-19, and we had to quarantine people, right?
0: Yes.
2: Okay.
0: And yes. So that's how you say it. Okay. That's basically, it's a specific period of time in which a person or animal that has a disease or may have one must stay or be kept away from others in order to prevent the spread of the disease. So I got a call from David Akwete, who said, Winston, is it quarantine or quarantine? Someone is saying quarantine here. I said, okay, even though I had something planned for today, why don't we do this? Mm. So that's how you say it, right, Kojo?
1: Now, before touching Tighten the nozzle. Avoid actions that can create unnecessary static around fuel vapor areas. Always stay calm when you are filling your tank. Stay focused and handle the nozzle carefully. Small precautions can make a big difference. And this is a message from Comac. And this is a fuel safety message from Comac. Now, this message is from Dr. Niyemo. And he says, good morning, Kojo. Please tell the managers of our road systems that by the time the roads they are constructing are done, there will be no vehicles to ply them. Good morning.
0: And Kojo, Francis Aguado, we normally would say Frances, but the name is Frances. But she says, tell Kojo to continue using our road. Why? I got home almost midnight yesterday. Terrible. This problem, man. This problem. Oh, my goodness.
1: Anyway, it's a gloomy morning. Me, I'm not happy. And if I could be unrestrained, at various levels. But look, we are not happy, but Kingdom Books wants to put a big smile on your face by giving you up to 70% discounts on their products. 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This morning I saw a pharmacy close to the Nanachrome Bridge, which is fully flooded. 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
2: It appears a lot of the papers had gone to press already while it flooded town. But let me start with a Daybreak. It says, cultural sovereignty must rest on strong economy. That is the chief of staff, Julius Deborah, speaking there. And I'm willing to lead if the party wants me. Eric Opoku, the Agric Minister, speaking. Auditor General, Board Chair, Lockhorns over staff promotions. And then on easy calm at audit service as Auditor General pushes for early audit of Ghana missions abroad ahead of retirement.
1: If you go to the Daily Guide, Mahama rejects third-term bid. Samra Boy mining case. Wontumi faces judgment on the 3rd of July. Chief's back goldfields Takwa lease extension. There's a photo of the chief of Onisu on the front page. Bagbin slams foreign pressure on African laws and values. And Gifty Owari gave omnibus transfer authorization. This is according to an executive of the bank that is involved in the trial of Gifty Owari, former NSA deputy chief.
0: Well, the Daily Graphic for this morning says 11 years on June 3 disaster victims cry for 40 million cities damages. And yesterday on June 3rd, again, we saw what happened. Yeah. Ghana Water Limited urges assemblies to check flooding. Fidelity Bank accelerates growth in 2025. Speaker calls out aid conditionalities. Also on the front page, back page, Quirosh finds hope in Wales draw. Kokwa Shante, did you hear that?
2: Yeah.
0: Uh-huh. Good.
2: Let's go to the Daily Democrat. Tension at NLA as salary talks reach deadlock. National prayer day set for July 1, and then Vice President pushes investment in rice, and then groups plan demo over South Africa xenophobia. All of that on the Daily Democrat. Democrat front page.
1: If you go to the Inside newspaper, Africa Must Unite to Protect Family Values, family values, sovereignty. This is Speaker Bagbin. Wontumi Galamsey trial and judgment set for July 3. Xenophobia as a weapon for working class disunity. That's an article in the newspaper. And numbers don't lie. Data reveals why JFK is worst performing general secretary in NPP's history.
0: Well, the Accra Times, Africa needs a unified legal shield. That's according to Speaker Alban Sumana Kingsford Bagbin. 2024 defeat, stop blame game. Afoko appeals to NPP. Betty Crosby Mensah, a worthy personalities here. Keep away from drugs, NHI Deputy CEO warns students. An NPA boss honored at 10th Ghana CEO Summit. Bagbin tasks African parliaments to uphold values that define continent, and future of Africa will be written by Africans, President Mahama. Okay, which means we can go online now.
6: And which means we can take over here from the Cities of Love 99.5. Many thanks to you, Kweku Asante, and of course, Kojo Akoto Boateng and Winston Amua. It's now some 8 minutes to hit seven. Now, I'm begging you, if you're driving and you can park just for a few minutes, I'll be glad. Maybe you're home, maybe you haven't breakfast, but you have your phone with you, you have your tablet with you, you're behind some laptop. You can go online, onto Facebook, you can go onto YouTube right now. I want you to spend time and go there for me right now. I've got two videos I'm showing there on Facebook on Love 99.5 FM, and of course also YouTube on Love 99.5 FM. Go there and watch those videos for me. Please, if you watch those videos, please drop comments there as well. Do this for me this morning. Because oftentimes we sit here and we call names of politicians and we go hard at them. We hit them hard because of certain things they have not done right. But do we take time and look inward? I mean, ask our own selves as citizens of this country whether we also love this country well enough, whether we're helping shape and build this country the way we want it. Before I even say any other thing, I just want you to listen to this song. My heart is broken this morning. Take a listen to this song.

0: Well, I'm sure we're very familiar with this very song. But before I even tell you what it is that the video is about, and if you don't get angry, if your heart does not get broken, I don't know what else, how else you would feel. 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Kume Woman Community Bank PLC, they are the listening bank. Leo, good morning. How are you doing? Well, we're still having that problem. Relocate. And the song in the background, simply put, you are Ghanaian. Love your country, Ghana. Do well for your country, Ghana. But unfortunately, in as much as we attack politicians, say all manner of things about our politicians, even sometimes our traditional, you know, leaders, our own selves as citizens, some of the things we do to this country called Ghana, I cannot fathom. I ask myself, what is wrong with us? Because God has given us a brain. And that brain in our cranium, in our head, when we're doing something wrong, we know what we're doing is wrong. Our conscience speaks to us. But why don't we listen to our conscience? When our conscience speaks to us, why don't we listen to our conscience? Why? So let me tell you, maybe you haven't had time to join us on Facebook or maybe on YouTube. But on what we are showing is quite simple. There's a bulldozer someone is using or driving on a tarred road. He's driving a bulldozer on a tarred road. Now, whilst he's driving this bulldozer, and you know, the bulldozer doesn't have, car tires. It has metallic,
1: tracks
0: or rollers. What is happening is...
1: It's what? Tracks.
0: Fine. So what is happening is this. This guy is driving for well over 200 meters. So, and he's still driving in the video. He's driven for well over 200 meters. And whilst he advances driving on our roads, the Kotad road, the asphalt road, he's destroying the road. Etutu Kotano. People are filming. People are commenting. People are lamenting. People are condemning what he's doing. But the guy doesn't care a hoot. He's still driving that bulldozer with the tracks on the quota or sequino. What we are showing you on YouTube, what we're showing you on Facebook on Love 99.5, Jawaya Noho, if any other vehicle drives on that same stretch, if the rains are here, if the rains comes down, the pothole, the destruction to the road is senseless. This guy ought to be sought for. This is destruction to public property. He ought to be sought for, arrested, prosecuted, made to fix their road. Sabi, move on, with Jimmy.
2: Oh, yeah. I saw this thing.
0: If you find it offensive, for Jimmy. But yeah, with Jimmy.
2: I was just angry.
0: The road, we don't have enough tired roads. The little we have, you are destroying it like this. What is wrong with you?
2: Nothing, for no reason. And there are people following hell.
0: Charlie.
2: I hope the Ghana Highway Authority or whoever is in charge of...
0: No, this one is destruction to public property. Yeah. He should be arrested by the police. It's as simple as that. It is as simple as that. No, but what is the sense in this? Taxpayers' money, they are crying. I think you be benefiting from this road. No,
2: that's a D8 Caterpillar bulldozer.
0: D8,
2: it comes in grids. Ranges, yeah. So we have the D6, we have the D8.
0: Means it's bigger.
2: The D8 is the top range. Which means it's very, very heavy.
0: No, but again, what just dawned on me again is this. Nipa no film no. Omunti organize Adam Ranti Nikromohana. Can they organize themselves, go stand in front of the bulldozer, get this guy out of the bulldozer and take him to the police station?
2: Oh, he has to drop.
0: But what is this?
2: He has to drop.
0: What is this?
2: And whoever encouraged him to do this. Sometimes too. It's the owners of the machine, so.
0: No, but so what?
2: And then a poor operator who is doing this to. I'm not holding brief for him at all.
0: Charlie, he should be arrested.
2: Because if you are an operator, sometimes it goes with certain ethics. You know the things that you are supposed to do and not to do. One of the things is not driving this kind of machine on a tarred road.
0: You use the payload as a lay loader, whatever they
2: call it. Yeah. Even if it's 10 meters, use a payloader or a low bed vehicle to transport it. So the operator needs to know he is aware of the things that he's not supposed to do. Secondly, for all you know, the person who owns this machine is probably a rich person because this is an expensive. No. I think Caterpillars are the most expensive amongst all the machines.
0: It's not bad.
2: And then he will do it.
0: So we don't have a DC in that area. We don't have a traditional leader in that area. The youth in that area, they are not there.
2: Oh, so
0: and I'm sure that
2: at least somebody is there who's trying to, caution him. And this is the woman, a lady, what can she do?
0: That's why I'm saying that just like we have been talking about Leo, about people when it's raining, they pour refuse into drains. Don't just film it. Send it to appropriate authorities because I'm sure there's going to be a district police station there. And we're fortunate to see just this one. Odifreiva. So wherever he took it from.
2: This is bad though. It's madness. It's complete madness. I was watching it yesterday and I was I just didn't know the words to put to this. How do you even explain this?
0: So this guy, was he born of a human being?
2: I don't know.
0: Is he sane? Oh, I'll be happy if by tonight or tomorrow morning we're told that they have apprehended him.
2: Yeah. The impunity.
0: And if you're saying that there's a rich man who may own this, that rich man should be made to fix that road.
2: Yeah, fix it. Well, they have to clear every part that the machine has destroyed, and then redo it. I'm modifying bitumen from Meguso to fix it.
0: Wait, is it tuning in now?
2: Yeah, it's complete madness what they are doing.
0: Hey, is it kind of a uni?
2: And the confidence that he's just
0: confidence because people are cautioning him, people are alerting him. Ophiobia. But what is this? Read this last message somebody said. The last two days' message. Somebody said it.
2: He says, it's come on, boss. I saw Ghanaian workers supporting Chinese to do some on Ofenso Kintampo Road. I stopped trying to fight them, but the community asked me to go.
0: The community?
2: Yeah.
0: Who are supposed to benefit from good roads?
2: Yeah.
0: Who are supposed to enjoy good roads? Who, when the road is bad, will call on government to come and fix the roads? They are supporting the Chinese and the other Ghanaian residents to destroy a well-tarred road. Like I said, I have sent it to people who matter. I just hope and pray that we'll be able to track it, find out who the person is, apprehend him, unfix the coin, and then train us to Sukakra. But this is not the only video that has gotten me angry, Leo. Joel, show me the other video too. Now, so this is a guy, from me, I would say he's not Ghanaian because they were talking to him. I'm sure he could not assimilate or comprehend what he was being told. What he has also done, maybe you're not having an opportunity to join us on Facebook or maybe on YouTube. But what he has also done is this. He went to a university. I'm told it's UNAIR. He went to the university.
2: The one in Kumasi.
0: UNAIR is at Obuasi.
2: UNAIR
0: is in
2: Sunyani. I thought it was the education one.
0: No. This guy, we are crying to have more street lights to illuminate our streets for us. People who are on various campuses, they want their lights or their compound lights, their street lights on. We sit in these studios and we talk about people who are selling scraps. They'll go and unlock the locks, the bolted knot in the guardrails manning our streets, and they take the guardrails away, go and sell it, condemn, and make some money. We're talking about ECG transformers that are being stolen by unknown people. This guy has the temerity. He goes onto a school campus and steals batteries that is supposed to, put the street lights on. He steals several lights from street lights. And the students apprehended him. As you know, forgive me if you don't like what I'm about to say. It's not enough.
2: Oh, yeah, it's not enough.
0: That's what you know, but no. It is not enough. Because I don't know what got into him to go and steal those batteries and those lights. And you know what? I think either he's not Ghanaian.
2: Yeah, he's not. He doesn't look Ghanaian.
0: He doesn't look Ghanaian. Or maybe he's from...
2: He's most likely from some of those West African countries at the northern side of Ghana. Like, looking at the way he's presented. But regarding the Asotro you were talking about, here, the way that we behave sometimes, what do you mean, guy?
0: No, say it! Say it.
2: Yen kasani emfa nemfa system on the emfa. Something has to go to his William. You been calling William. No, who say sebi. So what Jimmy? I was so who answer. You come from your hometown, whatever you are from. You have come and lived here, in a beautiful environment where there is light and everything. And the way that you want to eat is to destroy what we have built for you to enjoy. Now I'm on a mohonchile omo. And the sad thing is, he'll go and sell this thing for few scraps of
0: coins.
2: Not expensive equipment.
0: Nothing. Either he uses it for drugs.
2: On Sunday, one of these Sundays, let's drive around the Alaba area, the place where Muntaka was trying to, dismantle a few months ago. When you reach there, these boys, these same, what do we call the condemned boys, and some of these Pragya riders, there's one particular street where they come and meet every Sunday. It looks like that is where they go and have, quote-unquote, their good time. And that place is known for all the bad things that you can think about. So the pills and the drugs and everything and the alcohol, that is where every Sunday be a honor more. So all these things that he's destroying, the other, I don't know.
0: Drugs.
2: But
0: I'm happy for one thing. Although what he's done is condemnable, the students have been vigilant enough, have apprehended him, and they said they're taking him to the police station. One of them was saying, police station, but I pray that whichever police station he's taking to,
2: Oh, they should jail him. Put him in jail for 2-3 years. Put him in jail. They should jail him straight up. Because it's thievery. He has stolen something that belongs to the public. He has been caught.
0: To the state.
2: Yeah, to the state. So they should just jail him. This is not entering Asoka Krebia. Take him to the police station, process him through the court, and then put him in jail.
0: Kudos to the students.
2: He's a danger to the society.
0: Kudos to the students. Because if the students have not been vigilant enough, I'm sure this is not the first time. God alone knows what else he's stolen or taken in the past. Till his cap got full in this video.
2: He needs to be jailed. This one, 3-4 years. Uncle Trim. There's nothing wrong with it.
0: Joel, keep rolling the first video and the second video. Maybe you were driving when we were showing it to you. When you get to your office, your destination, park, this is Ghana. We need to love Ghana and treat Ghana better. Go and watch the video we're talking about. The two videos. Now, we also hear about students who, students are supposed to complete their WASI.
2: Yeah.
0: Unfortunately, some of them have gone to say things they didn't have to say. Mm-hmm. And 4 students from Kumaka have been, arrested.
2: Yeah.
0: What's their story?
2: So, 4 students of the Kumase Academy sitting for the 2026 WASI, the West African Senior School Certificate Examination, have been arrested by police over alleged threats to set the school on fire. After completing their exams, the students are said to have made the threats following a controversial quarantine arrangement introduced by the school under which they were separated from other candidates during the examination period. The 4 are among the 60 candidates being supervised in isolated rooms as part of what school authorities describe as a disciplinary and examination integrity measure. According to the school, the affected students had previously breached internal regulations, including absenteeism, refusal to take the internal examinations, and alleged misconduct during the academic year. However, the arrangement had sparked concern among some parents who argued that the system is psychologically distressing for students already under examination pressure. They have described the approach as tense and hostile, for calling for a review of how disciplinary cases are handled during national examinations. Officials of the Ghana Education Service in Asokoro-Manpur municipality has defended the decision, insisting it is meant to protect examination integrity and prevent malpractice. The Municipal Director of Education, Samson Anawene Atujembero, said the measure ensures that the candidates who previously breached rules do not disrupt the examination. He says, "We cannot allow them to be with other students who were regular throughout the semester because they can be disruptive and may interfere with the integrity of the exams," he explained. He, however, clarified that the term quarantine has been misunderstood, adding that the students remain under supervision and are being treated as regular candidates in separate arrangements. Meanwhile, the Sokoro Police Command confirms the arrest of the 4 students over the alleged threats. So the suspects have since been released after signing a bond of good behavior, according to the education authorities.
0: And they say that they threatened to burn the school.
2: Yeah, to burn the school down.
0: They threatened to burn the school down. These are students who are misbehaving, whose behavior or character is questionable. We have sat in the same studios where a number of occasions people have called us to complain about cancellation of examination results, withholding of examination results, and then parents are like, they don't understand the WAEC. If these 4 are allowed to be in the same examination hall and they misconduct themselves, and then it happens that they...
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2: Kids, respectable. They still follow the teachings that their parents and teachers have taught them, and they are good citizens of this country. We have now created, the impression is that SS4 Kola, Gen Z for Omunye. The actual fact is the larger majority of them are good children. Bad nuts we can crab you na the biama kolaninya dimbonino. If this was I, just clear them off. I say this all the time. Nobody has to have time for children like this. Let their parents go and deal with this kind of nonsense. And you, the parent,
0: they come and cry.
2: When your child was running away from school, you didn't come and cry.
0: Playing truancy,
2: you didn't come and cry. When they were involved in examination malpractices in internal exams, you didn't come and cry. When they were misbehaving, you didn't come and cry. Now, the critical moment where you want to save the integrity of the exams, that is when you are coming to cry. Take them home and go and deal with your child.
0: There are several instances. So, there are students who absent themselves from school for several days, weeks, while school is in session. Even when there's, some of the time they do practicals at the final exam. When they're supposed to contribute for the practical work, the materials that ought to be purchased or bought, parents will not mind. When the exam is over, then they come and say, now they are ready to buy those materials. Who will buy the materials for you? Who would, sitting and invigilate for your child to do his practical work? It is part of the examination. So it's like some parents don't care about their children. On faculty, so go school, say you don't care.
2: In the DDR, that's when they care.
0: come and you cry.
2: Like, I mean,
0: it is like somebody who's building in a waterway. When you are spoken to, you don't listen. When the floods come and people are struggling, they come and demolish your building. They come and say, we should use human face. Human face to do what? Yesterday, 3rd June. There were other buildings that collapsed in Accra. Yesterday, 3rd June, there were flats in Accra. What is wrong with us? Joe, bring me the earlier video. Zando, it's time for us to do
2: something. Zando, look at Zando, this.
0: Check this one out. How do you feel? You're a driver, you use our roads. Look at this.
4: What is that?
0: Look at this. What this guy has done to the roads.
4: But what is the bulldozer doing on that road? So, but this is bad, though. And the place looks like my hometown.
2: Fujasi.
4: Yeah, that's Fujasi, right? Hey!
0: Hey, Mabeka! So, this is a human being, though, born of a woman. And you can hear
4: it. Oh, Charlie. But some people too.
2: To Kwana say no.
4: It looks like the woman is complaining.
2: Yeah.
0: And if you watch.
4: So, by this morning, you have to reach out to the DC. What has he done about it?
0: See what I'm saying?
2: Yeah.
4: Yes. Because,
2: this one doesn't have to go.
4: This video has gone viral. We need to get in touch with the DC and get to know what he has done so far.
2: Yeah.
4: You can't be destroying the road like that.
0: Hey, and God knows, God, like I was saying, God alone knows where, or they are the way for you. I think that we will be able to record it.
4: Caterpillar. But if it is not funny,
2: yeah,
4: it is serious. I mean, look at the driver. He doesn't even care.
0: Hey, let's talk sports, man. Am I a team in Ghana? No.

0: So I'm told that it's been confirmed that it's what Efijase. We'll get in touch with the DC.
1: Yes.
0: The DC for what? Do you know his name?
1: Yeah, Honorable, I think Ibrahim Ishak from Honorable.
0: Efijase, is that my friend?
1: Efijase, DC. Oh, you should be your friend, but everybody's your friend.
0: Is that my friend?
1: Yes.
0: Ishak.
1: He's your friend.
0: Ishak, you mean Ishak?
1: No, let me be sure of that. Let me be sure of it. Hold it, let me check.
0: if it's Ishak, I'll be disappointed.
1: Really? But he cannot stop this driver from doing this. He can't be everywhere.
0: No, so what I'm saying.
1: The only thing we expect from you is action.
0: So what I'm saying is this. I have said it already that Editi may move for the youth in Koleniho. The guy who was even overtaking the bulldozer, and the DC, if cannot be everywhere, I'm sure have seen, what action has he taken?
1: We expect him to take action. Honorable Ibrahim Adams, yes.
0: Okay, so it's not my friend.
1: Honorable Ibrahim Adams.
0: I don't know this one, but we'll get in touch with him. What's the latest from the Black Stars?
1: Oh, they just touched down in America.
0: So 7 days ago, eh?
1: Yeah, the Black Stars are American buggers, yeah.
0: Including Baba Rahman.
1: Oh, but is he not part of the
0: it's
1: team?
0: It's a question.
1: When he was coming in, he took the captain's armband.
0: Oh, yeah, yeah, yeah. Uh-huh. Oh, yeah. He was the captain at the
1: exactly.
0: time of equalizer.
1: Uh-huh. So, Massa, Baba Rahman, yeah, he's top-notch. Ghana's fantastic left-back. Don't go there. He will start games at the World Cup. You see, that's what we have. Let's support him. Enough of the abuse. The way they've been abusing this guy on social media.
0: And did you get the question that was asked Kofi Adams' response to this time? And the response he gave. Let me just talk it.
1: They just arrived in America to continue preparation. So that's the latest from the camp of the senior national team.
0: Okay.
1: I think they departed Rose last night. Mm. And just like we are showing on YouTube, right?
0: Yeah.
1: And of course on Facebook as well. There's Antoine Semenyo in your show.
0: That's a friend, your very good friend.
1: Oh, yes. Inaki Williams. Yes. And then Fatayo Shaoku now.
0: But this guy is good.
1: Thomas Partey.
0: Pate
1: oh, Charlie Partey is going through a lot, eh? But we need to support him.
0: Oh, he's got a tough skin.
1: If they want to boycott handshake of Thomas Partey, I mean, I think
0: we should position them such that Partey will be the first person to the handshake.
1: Once they boycott, no, exactly. Yes, we have
0: to
1: trust him. What is this?
0: It's called solidarity.
1: The guy is yet to be convicted. And you want to pass judgment on him already.
0: It is called solidarity. In fact, I'm going to talk to Harry Asante Chum and tell Asante Chum that Asante place Partey in the position where he will be the first person to receive the handshake.
1: And he's not in charge
0: of
1: No, as a team, they can plan something like
0: that's
1: that.
0: That's what I'm saying.
1: So Partey, but Partey, I'm not too sure whether he's going to be the captain. If Jordan Ayew doesn't play, he'll be the captain.
0: They decided, you be here, be the first person to receive a handshake.
1: Uh-huh.
0: They'll boycott you, the rest will boycott you.
1: Arrange it in a way that Partey will be the first person.
0: Exactly.
1: Once you boycott Partey's handshake,
0: we'll
1: follow suit. Enough of that. The guy is here to be found guilty, so why are you passing judgment on him?
0: He's pleaded innocent.
1: Exactly. And the trial continues, what's the problem?
0: Let's talk better sports crap. So if it were a white man, a Caucasian, would they do this?
1: At this point, they'd be like, your fire day or no? Is it because of the Fujiwase incident?
0: Chalashim.
1: So we speak the DC, don't worry. Chalashim. He will take action.
0: And did you see the other video?
1: No, I didn't see that.
0: You are showing. He goes to a campus and steals three lights, batteries, and about 20 lights. And Shashotoro, that's it. How are you there?
1: Chairman. This one doesn't look like a Ghanaian. He looks like.
0: Thank you. That was his. I was saying, he doesn't look Ghanaian because they're speaking to him in Chi. To carry the battery, he's just looking at them. He could not comprehend what was between.
1: Oh, wow.
0: But I just saw a truck cry there.
1: Since they happen now. So this course, right?
0: Take it.
1: This course, Korongo.
0: No. This is you there.
1: Oh, okay. You're there. Okay. All right.
0: But I just saw a truck cry. So, Omudasumu, no three lights for them.

All right, so the Black Stars of Ghana have just touched down in America. We've got the details for you. The Sports and Recreation Minister, Honorable Kofi Idi Adams, has been speaking on Ghana's participation at the World Cup tournament. We'll hear from him. Michael Essien has been speaking of his expectations of the senior national team at the World Cup tournament, not forgetting former Black Stars captain Asamoah Gyan, and of course some club issues as well as news around the world. But as usual, before we get into the stories, let's acknowledge our sponsors. 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Bigo energy drink, live a life without limits. Now to Nido, and breakfast is already special, but with Nido, it just

0: appeared before the Parliamentary Select Committee on Youth and Sports, indicated clearly at that time the bill was proposing a 20% of such monies also to go into the fund. But the Minister for Finance was glad enough to tell the committee to amend that provision and to make it 100%. So it's not like that money is going to be wasted and be used by any other person. It comes back to the same state where it goes into a fund that has a board that reports also to Parliament to be used in the development of what's
1: Sports. Now, Honorable Kofi Idi Adams, the sports minister, was speaking on TV3 over the weekend, where he revealed 2% of the funds being raised for the World Cup tournament will go into the sports fund as well.
0: Of course, clearly. And even per the law, we make sure that we put into the law that any fundraising that is done towards any sports tournament or sports activity, whether local or international, 2% should go into the sports fund. So for even if we raise only $5 million, which is not enough to do the things that maybe we set out to do, still 2% of that must go into the fund.
1: All right, so that was Sports Minister Honorable Kofi Idi Adams speaking. Then now to another national team news, to the camp of the Black Stars now. The Black Queens. And the Black Queens held their first training session for the June FIFA Women's International Window at the University of Ghana Sports Stadium yesterday in Accra. A total of 24 players took part in the opening session under the supervision of head coach Kim Lars Brookhagen and his technical team as the squad commenced work. The squad is expected to continue training in the coming days as the technical team works on improving fitness levels, team cohesion and competitiveness. National team's ambassador Asamoah paid a visit to the Black Queens during the training session yesterday. Now to some club issues. Brooklyn Chelsea head coach Samuel Boadu has been named the NASCO coach of the month of April and May, beating competition from Dreams FC's Wilfred Dormon and Medeama Sporting Club's Ibrahim Tanko. In recognition of his achievement, Boadu received a 43-inch NASCO television and a NASCO double-door bottom freezer courtesy of Electroland Ghana Limited. Also, Bechem United forward Augustine Okra has been named the NASCO player of the month of April and May, edging out strong competition from Medeama Sporting Club Salim Adams, Young Apostles Emmanuel Richmond Opoku and Brooklyn Chelsea Seydou Abubakar. He will also receive a 43-inch television and of course a NASCO double door bottom freezer as well. Elsewhere, Brooklyn Chelsea goalkeeper Eric Ofori-Entry has been named the NASCO goalkeeper of the month for April and May, beating competition for Medeama Sporting Club's Felix Chi and Young Apostles Frank Boateng. In recognition of his achievement, Ofori-Entry will receive a special package from the ex-goalkeepers union comprising a branded towel, water bottle, and a t-shirt. To news around the world, an ex-Germany midfielder and 2014 World Cup winner and Bastian Schweinsteiger and New York Mayor Johan Mamdani unveiled the World Cup trophy that will be awarded to the winning team at the MetLife Stadium on July 19. On Tuesday, fans, media and school children gathered to see the trophy up close, while Schweinsteiger, one of the few people allowed to lift it, kissed and held the prize he won with Germany in Brazil 2014. First, listen to the New York Mayor Johan Mamdani on the World Cup trophy tour.
2: In a little less than 2 months, just a few miles from where we stand today, this trophy will be lifted again. More than a billion people across the world will watch. And when this trophy is hoisted into the air, they will see something that is all too rare in this world. Something that people work their entire lives to achieve, even if for just a brief, fleeting moment. They will see greatness.
1: Now, Bastian Schweinsteiger also spoke to the media during the event on Tuesday.
3: I'm looking forward to it. I played in the MLS in Chicago for 3 years. That was my best 3 years in football, even without a title. But I loved being there. I loved the energy of Americans. So I'm super happy to be here. And looking forward to the World Cup. I hope Germany can... First of all, we are playing each other, right? Now in Chicago, America against Germany. But I hope Germany can do better than the last tournament. But the best team should win. And I'm looking forward very much. Thank you for having me. And
1: Right. Bastian Schweinsteiger speaking now to... The friendly matches played yesterday. DR Congo played a goalless draw against Denmark. Italy won over Luxembourg by 1-0. Algeria also accounted for Netherlands by 1-0. Poland drew 2-2 against Nigeria before Ghana's group opponent Panama defeated Dominican Republic by 4-2. Today we have Iran versus Mali. Sweden will be playing Greece. There's Spain versus Iraq before France take on Ivory Coast. Away from the World Cup, friendly matches, to some news in the UK. Andoni Areola is expected to arrive on Merseyside today to sign his contract and become Liverpool's new head coach. The Reds reached a verbal agreement with Areola on Tuesday, and it is understood he wants Pablo Di Lattori as part of his technical team. Jose Mourinho will return to manage Real Madrid if

0: Florentino Perez wins the club's presidential election on Sunday, the sitting president confirmed on Wednesday as he campaigns for another term at the helm. Perez, facing the renewable energy entrepreneur Enrique Riquelme in the club's first contested election for 20 years, delivered the campaign announcement through his social media channels with a short video featuring Mourinho saying simply yes. And Enrique Riquelme has also assured the fans of Madrid that Real Madrid will sign Erling Haaland if he's elected. And lastly, Madrid have reportedly reached agreement to sign Ibrahim Konate and Denzel Dumfries for the upcoming season. So that'll be all for The Last Pulse Center, powered by The Last Pulse Team, brought to you in association with Lux Soap. Here's the perfect union of fine fragrances crafted by the world's best perfumers and skin-loving formulas. We have new Bigo Energy Drink on the market for you. Bigo Energy Drink, live a life without limit. And there's Nido as well. Breakfast is already special, but with Nido, it's just got even better. So, David Akwete, Eugene is missing an action today. So, David Akwete and Lewis Stanley will continue with Live in the Morning after this. But don't forget to meet her later today at 3:05 p.m. for everything sports on The Last Sports Bliss Extra.
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5: All right, so thank you very much for staying tuned to Love 99.5. It comes as no surprise that we've had rains from early hours of today, because we're blessed. And we're blessed in the sense that today I have the honor of hosting a man whose name has become synonymous with faith, leadership, discipleship, and service to humanity. A man who dared to, you know, follow a divine vision, you know, and through commitment, sacrifice, and unwavering faith, has built one of Ghana's most influential Christian ministries. From humble beginnings to a globally respected ministry, he has inspired thousands, mentored countless leaders, and continues to shape lives through the transforming power of the gospel. This morning, we go beyond the pulpit to discover the man, the journey, the challenges, the triumphs, and of course, the legacy. Joining me for this beautiful conversation here this morning is Pastor Ransford Obeng of the Calvary Charismatic Center, simply put CCC. He's a general overseer of, and of course, a founder of the church. Pastor, good morning.
6: Fine morning.
5: Good to have you join us in the Studios of Love 99.5.
6: It's great. thank you. You made me get up early in the morning.
5: I know you already get up early every morning. Yes, I know you do that every morning. I remember I was in church. One day he was like, listen, when you wake up in the morning, you have to commune with your maker. You know, you talk to God. And you don't just get up in the morning and just go say you're praying. He says, what you need to do, Leo, is that when you wake up in the morning, at least wash your face, brush your teeth, get your coffee by your side, and then you talk to God. Yes. You can't go to God without, you know, brushing your teeth and all that. So ever since that time, when I wake up, before I commune with my maker, at least I wash my face, I brush my teeth.
7: You have to go fresh.
6: Uh-huh. Because, you know, when you are talking to somebody, you don't want to talk to somebody with a bad breath.
5: You don't want to, yes.
6: So, you are talking to your maker, so you want to make sure that at least you have the good breath and everything.
7: And the timing too is impeccable.
5: Yes indeed. One thing I like about people whom we invite for our shows are people who respect time. And so when we were booking to have this conversation with, you know, Pastor Ransford, would say, oh, be here by 7:30, and indeed he was here way before 7:30. And so I was trying to fish around and ask. I was asking questions. Oh, what does he like? What does he like? He says, listen, if he tells you something, you don't do it. Or you're somebody who doesn't respect time, you will not be his friend. So thank you very much for honoring our invitation. Of course, meeting the time. Come Saturday, you'll be 70 years old. True or false?
6: Yes, true.
5: You'll be 70 come Saturday, the 6th of June.
6: Yes.
5: Will you be able to sing? How does it feel to be 70?
6: You know, sometimes I ask myself, am I 70? You know, it's great to be young. Mm. But when you get to 70, then you realize that, look, you are getting closer. Now, you are closer to your grave than you were. Because, you know, every day. And then when you look at people that are older than you, and you look at them and you ask yourself, am I going to get to that age where I'll be holding stick?
5: Do you want to grow and hold stick at a point in time?
6: No, in fact, my desire, I've always, you know, everybody, you know, I've told the Lord that, look, at 70, I'm looking at maybe doing 20 more years.
5: So 90.
6: So 90. Okay. At 90, I tell God, look, I'm done.
5: Call me home.
6: Call me home.
5: but again, at 70, I don't know where you get your energy or your strength from. Because many times when I want to see you, or I'm calling, oh, he's out of the country. And even when you're in the country, you're either up north, you're somewhere in the middle belt, you're somewhere up, down south. Don't you get tired roaming the country?
6: No, it's the zeal and then the conviction, which we will talk about. Yeah. You know, a lot of people, you know, enter into the ministry. You know, a lot of people enter into the ministry, not that they are called, but maybe they don't have anything doing. Maybe he didn't do well in his education. He didn't pass well. Or sometimes he's attempted a lot of work and it's not working. Then he said, okay, then I want to be a pastor. So such a person, get his background, where he's coming from. So he entered into the profession, not by calling. But when you are doing well, like now you are here, you are doing your job, you are doing very well, everything is going on, then he comes to the point that, look, I sense the call to be in the ministry, and then you leave everything and go into the ministry. It's a different story.
5: Okay.
6: Because already you know that if not God calling you, you were comfortable with where you are and you are doing your work. That is a different story from those who, out of desperation, they say, I'm a pastor.
5: Do you see same? You say it's a calling,
6: yes.
5: And that some of them have found themselves in that space, and you would say maybe they were not called, but they didn't get a job, they didn't get something they really wanted to do. Would you say you see the same thing in the teaching field, in the nursing field, in other professions?
6: Yes, it happens in every profession. We are people who are genuinely called, especially even in the nursing and the
5: teaching, the medicine.
6: Yes, you know, those who are really called attend to needs differently because they see it as their calling.
5: Yeah.
6: And then those who are doing it because of money is a different story. You know, and it's the same thing. It comes to the pastoral thing. There are some people who have become pastors because of money. Okay. So money is very, very important to them.
5: Well, we have with us in the series of Love 19.5, he's affectionately called Pastor Ransford. But he is, you know, Pastor Ransford Obing, and he's a founder and the leader of CCC. He joins us in the studios for a personality conversation. We're here this morning. We're going to learn so much from him. You might think that you've gone through challenges or difficulties. He's going to share his story with you, whether he was born with a silver spoon in his mouth or he's gone through struggles. He's going to share all that with us. We get to learn from him. And so come Saturday, you'll be 70. And over the past few years, Pastor Ransford, you often celebrate your birthdays with blood donation exercises.
6: Yes.
5: Are you going to organize another one this Saturday?
6: Yes, we are organizing another one. This will be the 10th year. Okay. When I was 60, then I started it. So this is going to be the 10th year that we are doing the blood donation. And this time it's very big. I've asked all our churches in Kumasi and also even those outside Ghana, that those outside Kumasi, that if they can do. So I know in Accra they are doing one. Mm-hmm. I know in Tamale they are doing one. I know in Cape Coast they are doing one. Mm-hmm. So I've asked them that, every one of them. Mm-hmm. If you don't have the number, just gather. Even if you get 10 people, go to the hospital and you go to the blood bank. You said, we have come to donate our blood.
5: What made you decide to do this 10 years ago?
6: Because I saw that one of the thing that is been told, that the number one killer of Ghanaians is not disease, but accidents. And normally when an accident happens, a lot of people need blood. And sometimes you go to the blood bank and they don't have. And it becomes too late for the relatives to be called and those who are ready to donate blood. And some have lost their life because there was no blood. And I think nobody should lose his life because there's no blood to donate. So that's why inspired me that, okay, if that is the case, let me use my influence to inspire people to donate blood.
5: And you've done this for 10 years running. I know that at age 60, many people are not encouraged to donate blood. And I also know that, but even when you were 63, 64,
6: yes,
5: you were still donating blood.
6: Yes.
5: Are you going to donate Saturday?
6: Oh, I will let them check me. If they check me and I'm fit, I will do that.
5: I'm sure you are fit. But you'll be celebrating your birthday on Saturday.
6: Yes.
5: And who you are, meaning why I'm a customer chairperson, I have some idea. Mm-hmm. So I have a special gift for you.
6: Okay.
5: This is a gift.
6: Okay.

0: So I asked you around and I was told that this is one of your very, very favorite songs.
1: Oh, yes, I like it.
0: What about this song makes you like it? What do you like about the song?
1: The thankfulness, you know, looking at what God has done in the person's life, and then he's using it as a music. Mm. You know, music is very powerful.
0: Indeed it is.
1: Yeah, it is. Very powerful.
0: All right, so let's get to know Pastor Ransford. I mean, tell us about your childhood days.
1: Okay.
0: Where you were born, which parents,
1: Yes. Well, you know, my father was an Gold Coast policeman.
0: Oh, okay.
1: And those were the people that, you know, the belt that they used was a long...
0: leather?
1: Not leather.
0: Rope.
1: It's a cloth. Okay. So they would tie it to the tree, and then you'd be going around, turning.
2: Like the Indian temple.
1: Yes.
0: Okay.
1: You know, so my father was a policeman. My father comes from the north. I got to know my pastor. I got to know my father when I've grown, because you know, police people, everywhere they go, they leave their footsteps. So what happened is that my mother was doing chop bar at Koforidua.
0: Okay.
1: And so my father was transferred there. And that's where they met. Okay. You know, chop bar, police people at chop bar. So that's where. And
0: let me understand, sir. So your father's a northerner?
1: Yes.
0: From which part of the northern region?
1: It's Wiaga, that is about one, the Brusa region, Sandima. Close to one. 1 mile from Sandima.
0: Okay.
1: Wiaga is 1 mile from Sandima.
0: So how come you're caught up in?
1: Okay, the story is that the person who was the connection man between...
0: The middleman between your father and your mother.
1: Yeah. Okay. So they named me after her.
0: The betweener.
1: Yeah. And she is called Obinwa.
0: Okay.
1: So then I was named Obin.
0: Oh, okay.
1: Yes.
0: But what's your father's name, you know?
1: It's Awe.
0: Awe.
1: He's called Oscar Awe.
0: Okay. So I'm sure if he were to name you, then you have become Ransford Awe.
1: Yes. Okay.
0: From now, I'll call you Ransford Awe.
2: But even if you add it to the Obin, it still sounds beautiful.
0: So how would
2: Ransford Obin Awe?
1: Awe.
0: So your mother was a chop, you know, by operator.
1: Yes.
0: Your father a police officer. Tell us about your early days. You know, were you somebody who loved to go to school?
1: Yes. I was born in my mother's village.
0: Okay.
1: You know, when we were born in Koforidua, and then later on we moved to Jakiti is 15 miles away from Akosombo. It's in the Esujaman district. And that is where I went to school. So I went to a Presbyterian primary school.
0: Okay.
1: From my infancy, that's where I went to school. And then I remember when I was in Form One, then I told my mother that, you know, I want to see my father.
0: Okay.
1: At that time, my father was getting prepared for his retirement. He was at Takrady. So that found me in Takrady.
0: Okay.
1: And that's how I got to Takrady, and then I went there and I stayed with him. So I finished my middle school at Air Force Middle School in Takrady, the Air Force Middle School. That's where I finished my Form 4.
0: What is with parents who, I mean, what is with children who would always want to know who their parents, you know, were? Oftentimes, a child will say, "Mommy, where's my father? Who's my father? Where's my father? Who's my father? Or where's my mother? Who's my mother?" Why is that so important to people? Maybe I'm asking this question because I knew my parents.
1: Yes.
0: What drives a child to say, "I want to know who my father is or who my mother is"?
1: Because, you know, when you go to school, people are talking about their mother, they are talking about their father. So you really, especially if your father is alive, you want to see who your father is. So you are not satisfied with anything unless your father is not alive. Then your mother will be able to tell you that, no, this is what happened, and tell you the story. Then you accept it. If not, you'll be longing to see your father or your mother. It's both sides. You want to. Yes.
0: But is it not to say that your father didn't play any major role in your early childhood days?
1: Yes.
0: He did not?
1: Yes.
0: Is it to say he didn't accept the pregnancy?
1: No, not that he didn't accept the pregnancy. In fact, one of the things that happened is that, you know, I was telling, I met the WIAGA chief, I think 2 weeks ago, I was at WIAGA. Okay. I went there, you know, we have a lot of churches around that area, you know, so I went there and I met him. And I told him the reason why I don't speak the Brussels language is that, you know, when I was young, my mother, I'll say he took me to our village. And the reason is this, and he didn't want my father to see me. He said he didn't want them to take me to the north so that they would give me the marks. Where did you come from?
0: Okay.
1: So he didn't want them to. And, you know, Kanjaga, they call us they call us Kanjaga people. But now we say we are all Bruises.
0: Oh, okay.
1: And normally those people, they will cut big like that.
2: The tribal marks.
1: Yeah, the tribal marks.
0: But so, it would have looked good on you.
1: So my mother was afraid of that. That's why he went and hid me. You know, so it is when I grew up, then my mother explained everything to me because the way my father loves me and everything. So that is
2: so. I'm sure you felt you didn't feel fulfilled when you didn't know him.
1: Yes.
2: Can you explain to us the what the experience was like when you met him the first time?
1: It was a joy. You know, it was a joy. You know, as a boy meeting the father for the first time. You know, even though he's a you know, police quarters, you know where the police people stay. It's not a big place, just a lonely place. And there's still the joy of being with my father was so much that, I mean.
2: He didn't care.
1: Yeah, he didn't care.
0: And he received you well?
1: Oh, yes. He did. He was also happy to receive
0: me. Tell us, I mean, oftentimes I ask this question. Mm-hmm. How would you describe your childhood? Was it fun? Was it busy? Were you a good student at school? Tell us about your childhood. Okay. I mean, how was it like as a child?
1: You know, when my mother normally will leave me at the village and then will come to either Akosumbo or listen to go and work. You know, she worked. So most of the time, I was alone there. I'm the last born.
0: Okay.
1: I'm
0: out of how many?
1: We were 7 in all.
0: Okay.
1: Yes. So I'm the last born. So I'll be at the village. And the village, you know, he had a farm very close. And so I was taught how to farm at a very early age.
0: What were you farming?
1: Yes.
0: What did you farm?
1: Oh, the normal thing, you know, we have cocoyam, cassava, and then plantain. Mm. Those things you grow, you go to the farm. Mm. So what happened is that on Saturday, you go to the farm, you weed, and then get what you eat, and then bring it. And the school we attended, you know, it was morning and afternoon. And when you close in the morning, you have to rush to the house to cook and eat and rush back to school, because if you are late, you'll be punished. Those days, discipline was there. You'll be punished. When you look, when you see a school teacher, you are afraid of the school teacher more than even your parents, you know, because they will punish you, especially at the village in the evening. If they see you loitering around, the next day, if a teacher meets you in town, it means that what did you go and do? You didn't go and study. You'll be punished for that.
0: So if you say that today's children who lack a lot of discipline, we're even talking about 4 students from Kumaka being detained in a police station, not even released, but were threatening to burn the school after they complete their WASI. And you know what is happening in some schools. We've had situations where young ones have taken guns to school. They've attacked teachers and all that. When you look at the youth of today and the lack of discipline, how does that make you feel?
1: It's so sad. And I think it's because we are copying a culture that is not part of us. And so we find it very difficult. You know, I had one of my elders who used to be the head teacher of Ridge
0: School. Yeah.
1: And those days, now we have a lot of more Ghanaians going there. But those days, it was only pure white, you know, the expatriate that go there. And he would tell me that when a child offends and you ask the person to go and sit, stand outside just for 5-10 minutes, is a big punishment. He will come and never do it again. When the Ghanaians started coming there and they don't beat them, and then you go and let them stand at the, oh, they start shouting, in this school they don't beat people. In this school they don't beat people. So to them, but to the white person, it's a big thing asking him to go and stand outside there. To us, that is not a punishment. And so that is one of the problem I have with that. We must, you see, the discipline must start. We must know that we are Ghanaians. These are the disciplines that are good for us.
0: These are the, tools we need.
1: Yes.
0: So for you, you support corporal punishment, caning of a child?
1: Oh, yes.
0: You support it?
1: Yes, yes.
0: Okay.
1: Yes.
0: At what point in time did it dawn on you that you ought to become a pastor? Was it always something you wanted to do?
1: No. What happened is that when I went to Takrali, and then stay with my father, then I joined a group of people called Tears of Jesus. This group of people, it was being managed by a military man. He's an ex, he's now in the United States. It's called Yamua. He's an he was a pilot. And what happened is that he, when he gave his life to Jesus, he was so radical. So he got young people and he would train us. And then we'll go to the secondary school to do drama on weekends. Their entertainment day, we go and do drama. And then when we do the drama, he will ask one of the children to speak. You know, so when I joined the group, I was in the drama group and everything. And when they finished, they said, Ransford, today you are going to speak. You have to speak just for about 10, 15 minutes. You know, we dramatize. If you don't give your life to Christ, you will go to hell. And we dramatize hell. And people, a lot of the students will say, as if we are in hell. The way we dramatize it, and you are suffering and you are crying, oh God, have mercy and everything. So it brings people attention. Then I will step up and say, that is how hell is going to be if you don't give your life to Christ. And Christ is here. You don't need to go through this. And through that, then we give the altar call. And then people come to give their life to the Lord. And I was doing it so well that now I became the main person to do that. We used to rotate. But when it got to my turn, they realized that I was doing so well. And in that process and everything, then I got to know that, look, God is calling me to be a pastor.
0: At what age was this?
1: That would be about 15. 15, 16, 17. Okay. Yes.
0: So had it not been for that drama and the role you played in there that enabled you to become who you are today, what do you think you would have become?
1: Maybe it would have been a different thing. Because what you are exposed to in early years also count for your life. That one is very, very, very important, when what you are exposed to. So that helped me. And then I got a strong conviction that, look, this is where God is calling me to be, because I was doing so well. Yes.
2: So at age 15, you were still in school at that time.
1: Yes.
2: How were you managing a school and then wanting to become a pastor at that time?
1: No, that one, you know, it was on weekend that we do. I was going to church. I started there. The man was attending church at Assemblies of God.
0: The Yamua.
1: Yamua.
0: Okay.
1: So that's how I found myself in the Assemblies of God Church in Takrady. So this was the early days in Takrady. So we're going there. So we go to church, and then if we have a program, you know, we prepare and everything, and then go. And then one of the things, the man was very strict when it comes to discipline, because he was a military man. The group, the discipline, or being punctual. If you don't come on time, he will sack you. He will tell you, leave. I don't want. So that is one of the things. So almost all of us who were in that group, most of us have become pastors.
0: So in that early ages and what you were exposed to throughout your life, you've never taken alcohol before?
1: No.
0: You've never had a girlfriend before?
1: No. In fact, let me tell you the story. You laughed. I told the church and they laughed. Okay. You know, the first time I got drunk. I'm going to tell you.
0: Okay.
1: Yes. I was so green. You know, when I got married, I had never seen any woman before.
0: Wow.
1: Yes, you know. One day I went to South Africa. I was on Ethiopian Airways. I went there to do something. And I was at the business class. So I visited their lounge. I've never tasted any alcohol before. So I got to the lounge and I told the lady, "So what?" I said, "Give me something sweet." And he brought it and then poured it. And all my life, I thought everything sweet
0: has no alcohol. So I took it.
1: Sweet
2: wine.
1: Yes, a glass. So I took it. So when I took it later on, I saw.
0: The angels.
1: So I called the lady and I said, "Come, I want to see the bottle." And then I look at it. Then I saw that, it's a red wine. So I went to the bathroom and I look at my face and I said, "Soft wobble."
0: Do you recall the feeling?
1: No. So then I understood why people want to drink. You know, I pray. I said, "Lord, don't let anybody see me. You know the integrity of my heart. Don't let anybody see me." So I walk gently, like the way Mugabe used to walk, step by step. And I went into the plane when they call, you know, the first class people they call it. Then I went there, and then I didn't know I slept.
0: Yeah.
1: Until we got to Addis Ababa, then the flight attendant said, "We are getting down, so get prepared." Okay. So when I got down, then I was all right. Okay. I said, "Lord, thank you." So when I came to the church the following day, I said, "I have confession to make. This is what happened to your pastor." And the church laughed. And the man said, "You don't know how to drink because one glass you didn't have."
0: But Pastor Ransford, I mean, your walk with God.
1: And since that day, let me say this. I make sure that every drink I'll take, I will
0: check. You check before you drink.
1: You check this.
0: Very necessary.
1: And it has never happened again.
0: Very necessary. How long would you say you've known God for? Your walk with God, how long would you say it's been for? 40 years, 50 years?
1: Yeah, more than that, because I gave my life to the Lord at the age of 40.
0: Mm.
1: So now I'm 70. So that is it. You know,
0: So when you look back over all these, you know, decades of ministry, what is the one decision you made that you believe had, you know, the greatest impact on your life and ministry? The one thing that you did that this one has had the greatest impact on me as a person, and of course, in my ministry.
1: I would say association. You know, who you associate with will help you in future, especially when you get to know where you want to go. You know, the association, because there are people who has helped me. Now when I look back and I see everything that I'm doing, that, you know, sometimes some people think that is difficult. It's not difficult for me, because it has become part of my life. It become natural. You know, it's natural for me. You know, I don't find it difficult. I remember my first time I went to the US, and then I went to, it was TWA, you know, that airline. And then I went with British Caledonia. British Caledonia, that's what I went to. So I went to America and I was going to change my ticket. And I met a black man at the desk. And he said, "Oh, you are from Africa. Oh, you're my countryman. I want to help you." So he gave me, he said, "I want to give you this coupon, because at the economy, you are not giving this, so you can use it for
0: the drinks and small chops, you know."
1: Yeah. Then I said, "Oh, I don't drink." He said, "Don't tell me you don't smoke." I said, "I don't smoke." He said, "Don't tell me you don't like women." He said, "How do you enjoy life?" You know, he told me, "How do you enjoy life, my friend? You don't drink, you don't smoke, you don't like women. How do you enjoy life?" You know, so to people, it is
0: smoking,
1: difficult.
0: Drinking, and
1: yeah. But me, it's a natural thing, so I enjoy life without those things. So
0: How many churches you have in all? Not just in Ghana, across the world.
1: It's about 650.
2: What?
0: 650 churches?
1: Yes.
0: 650 churches.
1: Yes.
0: How are you able to have oversight? How do you manage it all?
1: It all depends on the pastors. I try to appeal to the conscience of the pastors. Mm. And number two, it also depends on you, the leader, the general overseer, your lifestyle.
0: Mm.
1: If your lifestyle is such a way, everybody want to be like you because you are the general overseer.
0: Yeah.
1: So if you live that type of lifestyle where you want affluence and you want that and everything, your other followers will think that that is the mark.
0: Mm.
1: If you are getting to that area, then it means you have succeeded. Mm. So it doesn't matter what you say, they would like to be like you. So I think what has helped most of our pastors is my lifestyle.
0: You talk about the pastors you have, and that they will look up to you because what you do is what they would also emulate or imitate. Emulate or imitate and do.
1: Yeah.
0: So if you look at the number of people that you've mentored in terms of pastors and leaders, what do you think is the biggest leadership deficiency in Ghana today and how can we address it?
1: One, I think a lot of the people have not been called.
0: Mm.
1: Because if you have been called, there are certain things you will not do. Most people have entered in, some people have entered into the ministry because of the riches. Because when we started church, in fact, you will never see a pastor riding a car. I started when I came to Kumasi here. My big breakthrough was a motorbike. Thomas was being manufactured here.
0: Okay.
1: Thomas factory. So I was able to get one Thomas. And if I tell you how I've used the Thomas, I went to everywhere. I've gone with Thomas to Tamale before.
0: You rode a Thomas motorbike from here?
1: Yes.
0: To Tamale?
1: Yes.
0: Wow.
1: Yeah, because, that time crime was very low. Mm. So you drive.
0: What about the roads at the time? Were they that good?
1: Yes, but motorbike, you can go anywhere.
0: Mm.
1: So you can go anywhere. Mm. So you see me on my motorbike going everywhere and everything. No. So we enjoyed it. Mm. We were in the ministry not because of money, not because of what you get. The joy, in fact, I remember during our time, if you have an opportunity to go and preach maybe at a secondary school, maybe they invite you, and the SU, they invite you, maybe they're serving this and you go and preach. You are so happy that they have invited you to make use of your gift.
0: Mm.
1: And when you go there, you eat with them at the dining hall.
0: Mm.
1: The school prefect, they'll come, be our guest, and you eat the same food with them at the dining hall. And you are happy. And you sleep the same. If you have to stay overnight, you sleep the same bed that they are sleeping. You were happy.
0: You are so modest. I'm a Methodist.
1: Okay.
0: I was baptized into the Methodist church. And you know how I became a member of CCC. But I look at you all the time. I'm like, you're so different. You have this one car that you use for so long. You never added onto your cars.
1: Yeah.
0: And I come to CCC, they are visiting pastors who will come. You see the posh fleet of cars they will bring.
1: Oh, yeah.
0: You see some of them even have bodyguards, well-built people, bodyguards. Yeah, yeah. And I ask myself, but this is a man of God. Who's going to hurt that person? How come you don't have that kind of a lifestyle where you have posh cars?
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0: In numbers or bodyguards. Look at where I'm sitting with you. There's nobody around here. There's no bodyguard here. Why are they doing that or you are not doing the same? Some of them are your friends.
1: Yeah, you see, I tell people, and one of the things, it all depends on your background. Me, I've told people, I can go anywhere. I'll make sure that I will not allow you to influence me the bad way, the negative. So I can be friend with all the people and still I want them to know. But I've come to realize that they wish they were like me. You start something and sometimes you want to change and it's difficult to change because you have a distance. So me, because of my background, coming from a village, I was born and bred in a village. You know, I used to go to the farm and come and cook myself and eat and go to school and all this and all that. I don't come from a rich home. So from that humble beginning, it shaped my life. And the little that you have, you need to work with it and make sure that you use what you have.
0: You say you come from a humble home. Have you known hardship before in your life where maybe you have slept outside because there was no accommodation available, or have been sacked from school because there was no money to pay school fees, or maybe you've gone hungry, food. Have you experienced anything like that
1: before? In the village, you are satisfied with everything. When you are in the village, the village life is very simple. Because you just eat, and normally it is not it's just a normal food, you know, and you get it and then you are satisfied.
2: So
1: yes. And then even if you don't have, for example, when my mother left me and I was alone, you know, at the house and everything, you have your aunties and other people in the village. You can go anywhere.
0: You share.
1: Yes. I remember when I was growing up, there was a big tree in the middle of the village, and if somebody go to his farm and he doesn't need that plantain, and the plantain is
0: they leave it under the tree.
1: Yes, they bring it and leave it under the tree. And if somebody like it, he good for it.
0: To pick it.
1: So that was the village life. So the communion thing. And so even if I don't have, I can walk to my friend's house and then eat.
0: But again, Ghana, as we all know, is a deeply religious nation.
1: Yes.
0: Yet we still struggle with corruption, indiscipline, moral decay. Why do you think there's such a wide gap between our faith and our national character?
1: I would say that it used not to be so. It used not to be so. In fact, those days when somebody called himself a Christian and a godly person, they used to be very, very honest and everything. But I think our teaching has not been practicalized, you know, and then we think that being a Christian is just going to church, but when you go to work is different thing. And so I think that is what we need to do now. It's difficult because I would say about 70% are Christians. And every institution that you go, at least the first, the second, or the third, you will have a Christian there. If it's not the boss, the second or third in command may be a Christian. So we must be able to assault, we must be able to influence. But I think we need to a lot of things have changed now. What has changed today is that a lot of students believe that if I study, I will not pass the exam. until I go and then
0: if I pour and do all those things they do.
1: I ask people, how much can you write on your palm? As a student, how much questions or answers can you write on your palm?
0: But this is some of them write it on their tie. So
1: yes. How much can you write?
0: They are writing it. They think it will help them. Actually,
1: yes. That's what you see. The mindset is that if I study, I won't pass. So already, I need to do what the more practices in order to pass. The same way, people now believe that if I'm honest, I will not prosper. That is the mindset of Ghanaian, that if I do what is right and I go, I will not prosper. I won't make it. So in order for me to prosper, I need to go the crooked. Yes. So those things must change.
0: Sure. How do we change it? Because I know you quite well.
1: Yes.
0: And I know that all the big men in the country from Nana Mbumimumau, Otumfor, you engage with them.
1: Yes.
0: I can't say so many things here.
1: Yeah.
0: The president, Nanado, when unfortunately Mami passed.
1: Yes.
0: Nanado at the time was the president. He was at church to mourn with you and all that. When you meet these big people, who are themselves the movers and the shakers, do you tell them about the concerns that Ghanaians, because you have a large following.
1: Yeah. You know,
0: do you tell them about the fact that we look up to them and they're disappointing us?
1: The interesting is that when everybody is running for election, they will come and see me. And then when they come, and I talk to them and I tell them. But as soon as they get into power, it becomes a different thing altogether. You know, I try to advise them and tell them. And I think one of the problem Ghanaians are now having, that's why it's very difficult for us to leave our faith, is that we don't cut our coat according to our size. That is our biggest problem in Ghana now. So, and then if somebody is doing something, instead of us to ask him, what is your budget? It's like, you know, when you go to overseas, you go to a shop. Before they will ask you, what is your budget? We don't ask. No, you want somebody to build for you. The architect will not ask you, what is your budget? So that you will make the building based on your budget. Meanwhile, you don't have the money. So you'll be forced. So that is, you see, our biggest problem, like your funeral. We won't sit down and say, look, you see, we don't have the money. So what is our budget? Let's, we shouldn't go beyond this amount. So let us cut down things. We won't do it.
0: Sure.
1: So that is our biggest problem now, is living beyond our means.
0: If you're enjoying the conversation and you're learning, you know, from our guest, his Pastor Ransford Obing Awe. Yeah, Pastor Ransford of CCC.
1: Yes,
0: he's on the show this morning as our personality for today. I've learned a lot from him, and he says for students who want to, you know, go to the classroom and think that the examination room and think that you can cut corners and all that, how many answers can you write in your palm or even on your tie? He says you have that mindset because you think that if you learn, you cannot make it, and that even our politicians and our leaders also have the same mindset that if they are not corrupt, they cannot make it. But have you heard that saying that asa for banye? We've heard that before, haven't we? So, as a father, a husband, and a spiritual leader, how did you, you know, succeed in balancing ministry and family?
1: Okay.
0: And what warning would you give to young leaders of today? Because I leave home very early, sometimes around 4. There are people who leave home maybe earlier than I do. Even mothers who are trading at Kijetia and all that, they leave home, they go on treks, they go buy stuff, they come home very late, like 9 or 10 and stuff like that. They have to balance their homes. How were you able to do it as a pastor? Such that I know Pastor Josh, for example, and I know your daughter as well. How did you balance it? How did you succeed?
1: I think number one, I will give much of the credit to my wife, my late wife. You know, she did a good job. She did a good job. And then beside that also, your children will look at your lifestyle. In fact, if you're a pastor, you say something in the pulpit, and they look at it, and in the house you are not doing it, they know you are a hypocrite. So they are waiting for when they will be old. And then when they are old, you can't talk to them. They will tell you, forget what you are saying. I know what you do at the house and everything. So your lifestyle will also have an impact over them. Even if you are very honest, and then everything that you say, that is what you do, and the little time you have for them, you also devote time for them, that will have an impact. But your wife will be the person that, because children are closer to their mothers than we the fathers, and that one. So your wife must be able to give them values that will help them in future. You know, don't spoil them. One of the things I you know, my son will tell you and my daughter will tell you, I never, you know, spoil them. I'll tell them, if I have, I have. If I don't have, I tell them I don't have. And they know.
2: Oh, they have to earn it.
1: Yes. I tell them, you know.
0: When mommy passed, God rest her soul.
1: Yes.
0: I was in church after the burial, the Sunday service. And you said, she's gone, she's resting. You are closing your zip.
1: Yes.
0: And you not unzip it. Yes. And I know woman, you not get married again.
1: Yes.
0: And no woman should come and trouble you. Are they not troubling you?
1: Oh, after that one, dear. My driver will tell you, they keep, as my son will tell you, that people keep asking me, is your father sure he's not going to get married? So I keep saying it all the time, so that it will enter into the years of this, because they'll see, a young man, are you not going to marry again? You know, I tell them no. And the reason I said I'm not going to marry, number one, you know, I don't know whether if I can make a good choice, you know.
0: Okay.
1: And in the time I got married, I didn't have anything. So my wife, it was a sincere love for me, because I didn't have anything. In fact, we used her furniture, her everything, because she was working at the Agri Development Bank. So she was well-to-do. A young pastor, I didn't have anything. So it was just the motorbike was my property. So she loved me sincerely. Now, at this point in my life, any woman that is coming know that so it will be difficult for me to make the right choice. Mm. That's one. Number two, I don't have the strength I used to have when I was young, you know.
0: You had a lot of strength then.
1: Yeah. But you know, it's like you see, you go to buffet,
0: yeah,
1: and then you don't have the appetite to eat so much. Mm. They've cheated you. And I don't want anybody to cheat me.
0: You know, when Golden was existing, and they do the buffets and all that, have you ever gone to
2: the African?
0: Yeah. African. Yeah. You know, so I understand that.
2: On your journey, you know, becoming a pastor, mm-hmm. what would you say was the most difficult moments? What did you ever reach the point where you were like, maybe I have to stop this?
1: There are moments like that. There are moments you get to. But if you have the right partner, the partner will encourage you.
2: Can you share some with us?
1: Because that is what partners are meant for. Mm. Today you'll be down. Then another person will encourage you. Mm. Another time, she will be down, mm. and then you will encourage him. Mm. So that is, I think one of my, it wasn't easy. When I decided, that was a very big decision. When I started CCC, and the way I wanted CCC to go, and at that time, I was working with the Assemblies of God, you know, and the Assemblies of God is a Pentecostal church. And remember, our name is Calvary Charismatic Center. It's the charismatism, you know. The charismatism is a little bit different from Pentecostal. So I tell people that I'm a Pentecostal charismatic because my background is a Pentecostal. Mm. And then I move into the charismatic movement. Mm. So some of the things that I do is not purely charismatic.
0: Okay.
1: Yeah, but it's Pentecostal. So those were those moments when I said and they didn't understand. Mm. But now they've come to understand. In fact, now we are in good relationship. You come to my office, there's an award they've given me because I started the Assemblies of God Campus Ministry at KNUST.
0: Okay, and indeed, mm-hmm. let me shelve that. I nearly said something I shouldn't have said already. Okay. but moving on, I mean, you talk about the right partner, the right partner, mm-hmm. and you give a lot of credit to Mami.
1: Yes.
0: Unfortunately, in this day and age, a lot of people are making choices in terms of marriage, and they complain that they're not having the right support. Marriages are, you know, breaking. People are divorcing left, right, center. What advice do you have for people who are in marriage right now who are having challenges and others who want to choose in terms of who they should choose and how they should choose?
1: I think one, you must know what you want to be in future. That's the first one. And then you know the kind of person you are going to marry. Number two, I think you don't need to rush. Study the person because marriage is about character. I'm telling you, so many times we, the men,
0: mm.
1: and so that is one of the reasons why, you know, I'll tell Omar, you know, sometimes the women that are good for us, we don't like them. Those that are not good for us, they are the people we like. You know, yes, the, because one, you want a woman who also can be a mother.
0: Mm.
1: But sometimes some of the women we want will not be mothers.
2: The fantasy ones.
1: Yes. So I tell people that you see, 70-year
0: mm.
1: An African. Mm. If you want to marry, the person that you want to marry, you must get somebody maybe that is 50 something. You know, because you are 70, 50 something.
0: Mm.
1: But 50 something is entered into his menopause
0: mm.
1: and all kinds of problems.
0: You don't understand it. We see that it's witchcraft they're having and all that.
1: I don't want to. I've just passed one already, so you want me to go into another? But you say, okay, if you go and take a 35-year-old girl, you know, she's going to worry you because her thinking pattern is different from you. Mm. The distance is so much. Gap. The age gap, mm. you know. So it's going to worry you. Mm. So now what? But you know, and every African, if he's old and he's going to marry, he won't marry somebody that is old.
0: How do, what do we need to look out for when we want to choose a partner? What should we look out
1: for? Look out for the character.
0: Character.
1: Yes.
0: Some people say they hide their characters. The true nature, true character can be hidden.
1: But look at the family. That is why in the olden days, people would look at the family life. And then

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1: To the phone lines, and then we'll come back to it.
2: Okay.
1: If you're well prepared, you know how to handle it. Leo.
3: Good morning, Kofi.
4: Yes, good morning, Leo. Leo, you have made my day today. You have really shown that you are such an intelligent and man of wisdom. The question that was in my mind is what you asked the pastor. I know he went through very difficult time with Assemblies of God when CCC was founded by Assemblies of God located at Airport Runabout. He broke up. I wanted him to give us an explanation as to why he broke up, because he was from a Pentecostal background, and that Airport Runabout Church was founded by Assemblies of God, and he was put in charge. Why did he decide that he will go charismatic way instead of Pentecostal? Because he was from the Pentecostal background, and he needed, or he wanted to change from the Pentecostal background to the charismatic. What was his influence? Pastor, I'm asking this question.
2: Just let me explain small to you. Anyway,
1: before you do that, Efia and Pastor Yabu Akodia, please hold the line for us.
2: Yeah.
1: Don't hang up. Or better said, Pastor, let's finish and then let's pick a few calls and then you address Kofi's question.
3: Okay,
1: Kofi, your question will be answered. Efia, good morning.
5: Good morning, David.
3: Yeah, Efia, let's hear you.
5: Hello.
3: Yeah, Efia, let's hear you.
5: Yes. So I must say I've enjoyed myself this morning with Pastor Ransford, and I can associate myself with almost everything he's saying as a marriage counselor. I mean, he's old. He should let it be. It's not easy. This show called marriage. It's not easy. He's done well. I'm really learning a lot. So God bless him. I've enjoyed myself, Dave.
1: Thank you very much. If you keep enjoying the conversation. Pastor Yabu Akodia, good morning, and thanks very much for holding the line. Let's hear you, sir.
6: Good morning, my brother.
1: Good morning.
6: Yeah, let me take this opportunity and then congratulate our brother and then senior, Pastor Ransford. We thank God for your life, and you mean a lot to us. God made you as an individual that he has used to bless the church, irrespective of whatever challenges. You stood for us, and you are humble. You are arm open, and you receive all of us. Pastor, God bless you. Let me just say this quickly in addition to the marathon. Everyone, I'm talking about Christians, but even it works in the traditional thing, because my in-law told me some time ago that, Edward, know that you are marrying us. It's not just your wife. But in the Christian sector too, the marriage that you marry, you must see yourself marrying Jesus. The woman or the man is just an agent. Truly, the vows that we made in the church, we make them to God. And so if you understand that one, like Pastor said, he will give you the grace to go through.
1: But Pastor, before you go, can you hear me?
6: Yeah, yes, please.
1: You say he's married to Jesus?
6: Yes, of course.
1: But Jesus is a male, and I remember.
6: Oh, indeed. After all, the marriage between...
1: But I'm just messing with you, don't mind me. I'm just messing with you. Pastor Jackson, good morning. Pastor Jackson. Andrew Boshiakon. Okay, so Pastor Jackson, we lost you. Sorry. Please call us back. Andrew Boshiakon, you're on. Let's hear you, please.
7: Oh, okay. Thank you. Thank you. Good morning. Good morning to Pastor Ransford. In fact, listening to him this morning has been so much inspiration to me. I'm a Catholic. But then, listening to him and then his journey, right from his beginning up to where he is now, I think God has blessed him

0: And I also want to encourage the senior pastors in this country. They should also avail themselves to interviews like this so that we learn a lot from it. So that we learn. God, listen to Pastor this morning. First, I just can't even turn off my radio. I was just buying fuel and I just opened the volume so that getting down, I can even listen to what he's saying. I'm really enjoying his interview. And God bless him. Being at 70 and so strong, God should bless him for us so that he can avail himself and then also teach us the godly living so that we follow his steps and then also become somebody in future. Thank you, Pastor.
1: Thank you, Echimbo Siako. God bless you. Pastor Jackson is back. Paul Akwa, please hold the line for us. Pastor Jackson, good morning. Lost Pastor Jackson again. Paul Akwa, good morning.
2: Yes, good morning.
1: And Paul, your thoughts?
2: Okay, I'm blessed. Pastor Ransford, this is your own son, Paul Akwa.
1: Okay.
2: I always remember your infectious laugh. There's no way you laugh and then anybody standing by will not also follow up to laugh, you know. It's a warming thing, and I think that I'm glad about that. And God bless you for being who you are. You are still that same simple person I know. So God bless you.
1: Thanks very much. That was Pastor Akwa there. Now Pastor Jackson is on. I hope that we don't lose him anymore. Pastor Jackson, good morning. Please go ahead.
3: Pastor Datsun, please.
1: Datsun. Okay, Pastor Datsun, let's hear you.
3: Datsun. Well, I want to seize the opportunity to wish my dear father and pastor, senior pastor, Reverend Ransford, of being happy birthday. Thank God for the call of God upon his life. One of his catchphrases, time is not an enemy, time is a friend. You know, be so?
4: Yes.
3: Thank you, Pastor. God bless you.
1: All right, so next on the line is Mansoor. Mansoor, good morning.
5: Good morning, Mr. Lee.
1: So you've got some 30 seconds to a minute. Let's hear what you also have to share.
5: Happy birthday to Pastor. And my question is, you know, this trend, the young pastors now who are coming now, all of them, most of them are called prophets. And I want to ask the pastor that, why is he still holding that title pastor and not prophet? Because these young pastors, almost all of them, above war, angel, prophet, all kinds of titles. So I want to ask him.
1: Aside from the titles, they also give themselves, you know, the doctorate, the doctor, this doctor. So, Rev, I mean, your response to the question.
4: Okay. Let me say this. You know, I think the greatest gift, especially in the fivefold ministry, is a pastoral gift.
1: Mm.
4: So, being a pastor, I like it. I don't want to add something to it or subtract it. Number two, you know, if you go to school, you know that studying is not easy. And so I don't like people who go for doctorate, and then they are making the doctorate so cheap. You go to people who really have doctorate, and they ask you, well, which field did you do your thesis? And then you don't know what you're saying. You know, titles doesn't make you, it's your life. I tell people, you know, at a point in time, I was telling people, call me Brother Ransford, because it's your life. It's not the title. People will come to your church not because you are bishop or archbishop or whatever it is. It's your life. It's very important.
1: Okay.
4: And we need to know that.
1: Back to Kofi's question about, you know, the Assemblies of God.
4: Okay. One of the things is, I know somebody said, I always say that time is not an enemy. Time is a friend. And that's why I concluded. You see, he's got the wrong concept. He doesn't know the story. The story is very simple. I started CCC with my own money, not Assemblies of God. Everything, Assemblies of God Pessoa, is not in the distance. I started it. The reason why I started CCC, in fact, I told them, they said, no, you can't start an English church and it will happen here. So I resigned from the Central Assemblies of God Church, but not the Assemblies of God organization. I was still a pastor of Assemblies of God. But so long as the church was concerned, I started it myself. So we got to a point and I realized that I can't do what I want to do. So I wrote to them that I want to stop with them. The court decision is just, the court decision is that because I didn't get 100% people to back me up, we should leave. And even if 10 people are left, we should leave that for them. That is the court decision. It was a matter of division. It's not a matter of money or anything. So he has no idea about this. So he shouldn't say, I took Assemblies of God Church and everything. And that is the reason why when they said we should leave, I left. You know, when we were leaving, I told them that, look, if you like, value this property, you want us to buy, we'll buy it. But if we leave, we'll go. And we left. And look at what we have done. So it is not a matter. That's why I say time is not an enemy. Time is a friend. And right now, I tell you, I'm in close relationship because I didn't leave with any bitterness or this thing. It was a matter of not understanding. Today, I'm nice with all of them. Every one of them, you know. So I've told you, I said, you come to my office. They gave me this award just 5 years ago. It is an award they gave me. So if they are in loggerhead with me, will they give me that? So time is not an enemy. Time is a friend.
1: Okay.
4: Now they understood what I did.
1: Okay.
4: Yes.
1: Back to my earlier question before the phone calls came in, as to the hardest lesson following God has taught you.
4: Yes.
1: The hardest lesson following God has taught you.
4: Is that... The lessons God have taught me is that, one, you need to be patient. Number two, life, you go through seasons. There's a season of blessing, and then there's a season of storm. Each one of them can destroy you. It depends on how you are prepared. Sometimes poverty can send you to a place where you are not supposed to go. You can even abandon your faith. And there are people also blessing. When they get more blessing, they stop also going to church and marry more. You know, they used to have one wife, but now they've gotten a lot of money, so the first wife is not fit for their position. So they get
6: want to add on.
4: Yeah, they want to add on. So each of them can destroy you. It depends on how you are prepared. If you are well prepared, poverty will not destroy you. Blessing will not destroy you. And I think that is one of the things that I've learned. Like Paul said, I know how to enjoy, and I know how to, when I don't have, I know how to live.
1: Let's talk about prophecies.
4: Mm-hmm.
1: Getting to the end of a year, entering into a new year, you hear a lot of prophecies from supposed men of God. And sometimes, most of the time it's in the negative. This person's going to die, this person's going to do this and all that. What do you make of prophecies?
4: I think my take is this. According to the Bible, the New Testament, any prophecy must edify, must encourage the person. Anything that doesn't encourage, you are not being used by God, because God works with faith. The devil works with fear. So if you come to me and I say something that put fear in you, I've become an agent of the devil, because I've given the devil a tool to use it against you. That's why even in the hospital, when you go, the doctors, when they know that this disease is serious, they may not even tell, because they know that when they give you hope, you can live longer than telling you that you are going to die. So they have a way of this thing. So it's not everything that as a prophet you see, you must say it. There are some is for your own consumption or prayer point. That's why I tell people. It's like Paul, who wrote to tests of the New Testament. He said he was taken to heaven. He saw so many things and he never said it. Are you more spiritual than Paul? So if you say something that put fear in the person and then that caused a lot of problems, then it's not God. God is not the author of confusion.
1: Have you spoken about some of these prophecies openly condemning some of the things that some of the pastors say?
4: I don't invite. I told them the greatest prophecy is the word of God, and I'm a prophet. I preach God's word, and God's word is supposed to encourage and to lift up people wherever they are, to lift them up. I'm not there to condemn. I'm not there to say to bring division.
1: But they have a following.
4: Yes.
1: Now, if you don't talk to them directly, and they still go about the way they're doing things, they might have people who are following them.
4: Bottom line is money. The Bible says the love of money is the root of all evil. The love of money is the root. It didn't say the devil is the root of all evil. It said the love of money. So the bottom line is money. Everything that, you know, So the bottom line is, man, that's why they want to do that.
1: But I'm saying, so how do you tackle it? For people like you, I'm sure that when you speak to it openly, you address it openly, they might learn lessons from it.
4: Yeah,
1: and others who are following, they would also stop following.
4: It's difficult for them to stop, because if they want to do it the way they should do it, they won't get the money.
1: Okay.
4: Because you see, for example, I've seen something about you, and I come personally, I sit down with you and tell you that, look, this and this and this. And sometimes, you see, some of the things that they see, the interpretation is the problem. They may see it, but what is the interpretation? Because maybe you see a tree and they would interpret it to be a different story, which is not so. Because sometimes God will speak to you in symbols and everything. So their interpretation. That's why somebody saw the thing so clear with this election that NPP people did. You know, the guy saw it. He saw something. He was so sure. So ask yourself, who showed him? Who is the source? Are you hearing? He was so sure. Not that he was not sure. You know, there are some of them, the way they will say it, you know that they are not sure. But when somebody comes with so surety, it means he sees something.
1: The conviction is there.
4: Yeah, the conviction is there.
1: What about the issue of, have a friend, I know you don't mind me mentioning his name. Okay. Joe Lemo is with SG. He has issues with tithes and offerings and all that.
4: Okay.
1: And I'm sure he's not in this alone.
4: Yes.
1: There are people who have their own mindset and thought about the issue of tithes.
4: Okay.
1: Is it right to pay tithes?
4: Yes.
1: And what should we be paying? Because, again, per the Bible, it is one-tenth of what you have.
4: Yeah.
1: So if you're a farmer, bring body and all that.
4: Okay.
1: Now it's everything money.
4: Yeah, no, let me tell you. You see, God's work needs to be supported. And so God says that when you become a Christian, one of the things, I owe everything. So your acknowledgement, you know, in the Old Testament, it was 10%. In the Old Testament, it was 10%. In the New Testament, it's more than 10%.
1: Where in the Bible can we find this?
4: In the New Testament. Yeah, you look at the examples of giving. One, when Jesus came, the woman who gave that thing, it was all.
1: Her last
4: month. Yes, all. The other people that give more than what they give, but it is one of their all. The rich man who came to Jesus. If Jesus had told him, go and sell all your goods and give 10%, he would have done it. Because it was, he said, sell your goods and give all to the poor and come and say, no.
1: Come and follow me.
4: Yeah, and that was difficult. That was very difficult. So you look at the Macedonian Christians. He said, out of deep poverty, they gave beyond their ability. They gave what they have and beyond. It means that they gave and pledged. Okay, Zacchaeus. He said, all those people that I've offended, I give everything back to them.
1: In double folds.
4: Yeah, in double fold. Ananias, you know, if it was 10%, they wouldn't have died. So I tell people, you see, when people talk, they don't know. You see, the New Testament, you do more than the Old Testament. Because that's what people don't understand. So it is in the New Testament, it's not 10%. It's more than 10%.
1: Okay.
4: But from your heart.
1: Sure.
4: So you give more than. So if the people in the Old Testament were giving 10%, and we say we have a better covenant, because let me tell you this, and then I conclude with the New Testament. You see, the New Testament is more difficult to live the New Testament life than the Old Testament. In the Old Testament, if I don't come and see you with a woman, you are not an idolater. So you can do it and go scot-free. In the New Testament, they say when you see a chick, and say, chick, where you come?
1: You lust in your mind and your heart.
4: So which one is more difficult?
1: You've lusted in your mind and your heart.
4: You say, in the Old Testament, until you kill somebody, you are not a murderer. But the New Testament, they say when you hate somebody in your heart, you are a murderer. So the New Testament is more difficult. It's a higher standard.
6: Goes beyond the physical.
4: Yes, it's a higher standard. It's a higher standard.
1: Pastor Hansford, where do you stand on this ping pong we're playing with LGBTQ plus bill? What is happening right now where the minorities, for example, are saying that we've taken some of the things out, so it's not as strong as they had wanted to pass it in their time and all that. What do you think we need to do with this LGBTQ plus thing?
4: You know, we should love the sinner. We shouldn't hate the sinner, but the sinner must be also, because we live in a society, we must punish. That's why, even though God is a God of love, he still also is a God of judgment. Because love will make you protect somebody who is innocent. So love will make you protect. The protecting that person, there must be rules and regulations and everything. So he can never be a God of justice if he looked there and the wicked people are destroying some people and say you are a God of no. So he's a God of love and God of justice. So I think we should love the people. We hate the sin. We don't like it. It's against our culture and everything. Against our, so we don't like it. But we should see about the you know, the way we treat them, you know. And there should be something that would discourage them, that if you do this, you will not
1: you've given me this beautiful book and you have, you know, signed in there for me beautifully as well. I love the book. I like everything about the book, the quality of the, you know,
4: the Uncommon Grace.
1: Yes, and that's the title of the book, Uncommon Grace. Tell us about this book.
4: The Uncommon Grace is a biography of my life.
1: Oh, okay.
4: In fact, if you read it with everything, you will know everything about me and why I do what I do. You know, it's very good. And I will encourage anybody, if you want a copy, come to the church site from Saturday going. I'll be there signing for people, and then I'll sign for you. You know, and you get a copy. You know, it's just.
6: I hear that you are a disciplinarian.
4: Yes.
6: What grants your gears?
4: Again.
1: What makes you angry? What grinds your? What moves you to anger?
4: Oh,
1: what moves
4: you to discipline? You know what? What you see?
1: When I asked that question off there,
4: he was
1: hesitant to give me the answer.
4: Oh yeah, no, you know.
1: And then
4: you
1: I pushed for that. He was like,
6: Malikai.
4: You see, one of the things I hate is lateness.
1: He mentioned it.
4: Yes, it's lateness. You know, like my personal driver, you know, Richard. I said he's very good. He's an honest person. I tell you, I like him. I can give him my bank ATM card and give him my PIN number. I will not be afraid. He's very honest. I like him. The only thing I don't like is that he's too slow. So one day I said to myself, maybe God brought him to slow me down. Because I'm too fast. So God brought him into my life to slow me down.
1: He says that when you people have to travel, and you have to do at 4, you intentionally tell him, oh, we're doing at 3.
4: Yes.
1: But he'll come at 4 anyway. So he himself knows that, Charlie. He has to work on himself. But Pastor Ransford, thank you so much for spending time with us this morning.
4: Okay.
1: It's been beautiful. And
4: yes,
1: I sometimes look at Pastor Joshua, your son.
4: Mm-hmm.
1: I'm like, I don't see the resemblance in there. But this picture here,
4: yes,
1: I can see Pastor Joshua in you right here. The mustache. Why are you not keeping the mustache anymore?
4: No. I used to have a bushy hair, you know, but then God became my barber. So
1: what would you want to leave with us? I mean, professionals are there, marriage people are there, people who are doing God's work and all that. What do you think we should not miss, we should not lose as we live our lives?
4: Okay, one of the things I want to tell everybody is that anybody that will tell you that righteousness doesn't pay is lying. When you live right and do what is right, you will make it. Be hardworking. I tell people, be hardworking, honest, and be respectful. These three things you need. Hardworking, honest, and be respectful. You will make it. These are the three ingredients everybody need in your marriage, everywhere. You are respectful to your spouse, you are hardworking, and then you are honest. If you have these three things, you will make it.
1: It's been a beautiful morning, hasn't it? And okay, so somebody wants me to read 2 Corinthians 9:7. It says, God values the attitude behind our generosity over the amount given. It teaches that giving should be a personal, joyful decision rather than something done out of obligation or pressure.
4: Yes.
1: Because even when you don't give from a cheerful heart, God does not appreciate
4: it. It's true. That's what it is. True. It's very, very true. And nobody should take advantage of anybody.
1: You know,
4: what I would tell people is that every position God gives you, use it to help other people. don't use it so much for yourself.
1: I hear you. All right, so Pastor Obeying Aware, we say thank you very much.
4: Okay.
1: Pastor Wabo. Pastor Wabo. God bless you. We'll be back Saturday to support the blood donation exercise.
4: And yes, yes.
1: Ray was asking that at 70, won't you throw a party? Or are you going to be doing fasting on the day?
4: No. My party is the blood donation. so when anybody come on Saturday, you know, everybody that is hearing me, when you come on Saturday, we do the blood donation. There'll be a lot of food.
6: Okay.
4: No, a lot of food there for blood donation. So you can eat and then malt. You know, malt is a common
1: thing. No, you umbo.
4: Yeah. Anyway, the drink, I'll give you umbo. I've learned my lesson.
1: so thank you very much. God, we should bless you. Keep doing what you do. And even as you aspire to grow to age 90, we pray that you get to 90 with more strength, more energy, and ability to
4: do so. Can I pray for my hearers?
1: Yes, please do.
4: Father, I pray that your hand will be upon everybody that is hearing me. Bless their day and every dream that you have given them. Help them to live to fulfill it. In Jesus' name, I pray.
1: Amen. God bless you. For those of you who are listening to us and you have time on Saturday, in fact, make time on Saturday to be at CCC, the Ija branch is here at the police station. Let's donate blood as we celebrate the 70th birthday of Pastor Ransford. God bless all of you. This has been Love in the Morning.

0: situation this morning. Let's find out from our listeners, okay, where they were last night and whether their conditions have improved today. Okay? The phone lines have been activated on 0302-216-541 and then 0551-111-997. 0302-216-541 and then 0551-111-997. So give us a call and let's find out where you are and your situation this morning, whether the situation last night has improved. I woke up because it was raining in my area also this morning, okay? So I woke up and I was concerned.
1: But did you have power too?
0: I did not.
1: Or else you dealt with the flooding?
0: I did not.
1: You didn't have power?
0: I didn't.
1: When I go home, the power went off. Then it came back small. And then one of the faces went off.
0: I didn't. I didn't have power.
1: And that's one of the things.
0: Okay.
1: Where in the world, you know what, we see consistent power outages like this?
0: Let's go
1: in
0: to
1: the form and manner we deal with, even when we claim that we are producing enough energy.
0: Let's go to Sakumono. Where Samuel is. Samuel, good morning.
2: Mbajo, good morning. Oh.
0: Yes, Samuel.
2: Mbajo, ma pumu ti sen.
0: Nyami adomine mpai, bon, how's where?
2: Radi adomano piye, hoye. 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
0: Okay. Thank you very, very much, Samuel. Rom in Accra. Good morning.
3: Top of the morning to you, Mr. Winston. The name is Rome, and I hope all is well with you.
0: Rome, well, we can't complain, but it could be better. I'm not a happy man this morning, based on what I saw last night. You know,
3: I know
0: it was terrible.
3: Let me tell you, though, you failed yourself with who you are. How on earth would you want to go and live in that place like I moved on? You made a lot of money. Look for a different place to live. Anyway, that's just by the by. you went for the room. Yes, sir.
0: Thank you very much for your prophecy. Now go ahead and tell me your situation.
3: Mr. Amwa, now, you know, back to the substance. Now, yeah. You know, sometimes when I hear people speak, I love it. But hey, all that is professed. We had it. Bro, I was born and bred in Nation No. 1 estates. Go and check from history. We never had flooding because you know how and you know why? When the estates were built, they developed that whole concept where the various estates could absorb rainwater. Go and check. We had the sand well placed in the estates. And this applied to all the estates, both Gansuman, both Teshinongwa estates. And so when it rains, it can rain for 4 or 5 days. There wouldn't be flooding because you know why? I think it was the state housing. And you could go there and check their record because I've been doing some work with state housing that I'll be publishing very soon. That engineering is there. That is number one. So what happened? Why have we failed? Number one is the city authorities. They have failed and they failed us to this point. Why are we not engaging the Fortinet Engineering Regiment to take up that local, the local government sector so that they will be able to control the law and order from that local structure? Bro, because as we speak, our local government structure is failed. What the engineer came and spoke about is their talk shop. Nothing will happen until we bring the 49 engineer regiment guys to take hold of the local government structure to maintain law and order. Nobody will be building haphazardly. You cannot sell. Guess what? Today, as we speak, land guards are cheap. Land guards, they are cheap all over the place. You are both bad place. They are the people selling. And you think as a landlord, what does he know?
0: Thank you very much, Rome, for joining us. Let's go to East Legon Hills. And Kuku is there. Kuku, good morning.
4: Good morning, Winston. How are you doing?
0: Well, we could be better, Kuku, but God is still taking good care of his children. What's the situation around the East Legon Hills today?
4: Winston, I was living around Chado. And I remember calling Joy FM when this issue started in Chado. This year again, I am calling you from this same flooding. And I can bet you next year, this is Kuku, I'll call you again on flooding. It is terrible. Our leaders...
0: Kuku, just by way of clarification, are you still at Chado or you are now at East Legon Hills?
4: No, I moved from Chado because of flooding.
0: Oh.
4: And I rather went to deeper waters.
0: From frying pan to fire?
4: Our leaders do not want to resolve this matter. If you come to East Legon Hills, there are hazard buildings. People are just building. And I saw somewhere the president saying that it is the indiscipline of the citizenry. That is why we are having these matters. This is a collective problem. We are all involved. Our leaders need to ensure that the district assembly, the engineers, whatever the issue is, the institutions responsible for these things must work. If not, we will come back next year on this matter. Thank you very much, Winston.
0: Thank you very much, Kuku, for joining us. And an engineer, Kuju, sent me this message. Very soon we'll be getting into our Agribusiness Month conversation. It says, flooding in Accra is a function of urban land used. That is how we've built and used our urban space. Several drainage master plans have been prepared that need to be implemented. The prolification of more municipal and district assemblies have been one of the problems. The Accra area, which used to be three metropolitan assemblies, are now divided to about 16 plus, and is one of the causes. To solve the drainage system in Accra, the whole area must be designed and managed as one holistic ecosystem. Okay. Let's go to Abilinkbe, where Kwabena is. Kwabena, good morning.
5: Good morning, senior.
0: Yes,
5: how are you doing, sir?
0: God is taking care of us. What's the situation?
5: You know, every day, some of us, we wake up to listen to you, Winston, Kuju. I've admired the way you guys are working, the words you people put out, the advices that people put down. We should stop blaming governments. The guy said something. You have been somewhere before, something happened, and you couldn't take lesson out of it and do a proper search before you are moving on. How long are we going to complaining? How long? Kojo, you just know, Kojo, that kind of thing people say every day on radio, if the government wanted to take it, let me tell you, Ghana would be a good place for everybody to be. The knowledge is there. You guys are practical. Kojo, I was the guy that who took your number for Fento down to meet you because of how knowledgeable you are in the kind of things you do. Sometimes I feel pity, like every day people come here, come and talk plenty, nobody take people seriously. I feel bad. Look at what you are still complaining about. I wish one day you journalists will put your microphone down and let's hit the streets. Because if people don't talk, nobody knows the government.
0: Okay.
5: They make people agree, but you know, what is going on like this? And the same citizen, when government wanted to put buildings down, we are going to complain. The right thing must be done. And this always talking noise is like complaining is too much. Thank you very much.
0: Thank you very much, Kwabena. Who will be our last caller for now? Kuju. Rome says I should live where I live. Where I
1: stay. He thinks you have money. He doesn't know.
0: That's the prophecy, so I receive it.
1: He doesn't know. Winston, there's something I want to draw attention
0: Please
1: to.
0: Please do, before we go
1: We always say that the municipal assemblies have been cut into small bits.
0: Mm-hmm.
1: Now, my question is, when it was large, the problem persisted.
0: Mm-hmm.
1: And now we've divided them into small bits so that people will manage smaller areas.
0: Mm-hmm.
1: If everybody is managing their area right, solving that small slice of a problem that they have. Should we not see improvement?
0: Well, ordinarily, yes. But I'll give you an example.
1: Yes.
0: In, you know, the Teman stretch from where we call Oyarefa Junction through Teman, Macaulay's Inn,
1: yeah,
0: to the East Municipal Assembly office.
1: Mm-hmm.
0: Okay. They were constructing the road at some point. Now, that road is split between Ga'is Municipal Assembly and Lankwantanan Madina Municipal Assembly.
1: Mm.
0: Yes. So Lankwantanan awarded the contract. They stopped at a place.
1: So sack the regional minister. That's why we have a regional coordinating council.
0: Good.
1: That's why all these MMDCs are in a group.
0: I'm coming.
1: So development should be coordinated. Somebody should be coordinating that. They should be working together.
0: So you see, that's why I said ordinarily is not a problem. Because on paper, the regional coordinating council, they are the coordinators of the decentralization. That's why you have district regional planners and everything. But I'm just telling you what happened.
1: Yeah.
0: So the road there was constructed. They got to a point, they stopped.
1: Mm.
0: Ga'is Construct also gets to a point and stops.
1: Mm.
0: And just about, just small, this thing, left untouched.
1: Sack the regional minister, sack the MCs, who didn't have the sense to know that if you are constructing an 8-kilometer road and this person has a 2-kilometer session, this has eight,
0: now,
1: it should join.
0: Where
1: is common sense. So if people are not displaying common sense, let's not define it as the over-decentralization being the problem of not.
0: Let me finish the point.
1: It is common sense.
0: So at that point in time, the road is left, and that small untarred place begins to destroy, because every time, you know how it works.
1: It is dereliction of duty.
0: They should
1: stop driving in the cars they drive.
0: Whatever happened, it destroyed the road. So you can understand where people are coming from. Unfortunately, when these things are divided like that, this man does it to this one and says, this one's not under me. I mean, we don't work with the interest of the people. Always we're looking, this is not under me, and that's the end of it. And sometimes the next person under whom that is also begins to fight you. So I agree that the regional minister should be able to play a role. Unfortunately, and that's where I even get to, I think that we've reached a stage at some point in time we must begin to even elect regional ministers. Because also, if we leave the regional ministers appointed by the president to go and supervise the people who have been elected.
1: You see why I said Yantu Sebi one of these days?
0: You know what? Let's go for a short break. When we return after these messages, we'll look at that sovereignty mandate. What is government doing? And today the focus is on GEPA. Stay with us. We'll be right back after these.
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0: 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Integrity Fund Management introduces the Integrity Flexible Social Investment Account, and this is an account that is a fixed high-yielding investment deposit account with varied flexible tenors ranging from 1 to 5 years. The main purpose of this product is to encourage clients to set financial goals for themselves, and the client is given the opportunity to invest in bits. Clients will also invest daily, weekly, monthly, no matter how small the investment amount is. So individuals who also wish to invest towards a special purpose can do so, and a family or group of members can make monthly contributions to grow and assist in times of funeral expenses. Individuals who wish to invest towards expiry of their rent or rent payments or rent advance, or institutions like schools, hospitals can organize staff through deductions and standing orders and invest on their behalf, as well as individuals who wish to build up funds to meet children's future expenses, for example. So for further inquiries about this product and other strategic range of investment services, call 0501-585-924 or 0501-585-926. Locate Integrity Farm Management inside the Dovewell Village Building opposite SDC Main Gate at Dom Kumasi. People are winning very big on 590 mobile, and all they have to do is just dial *959#. But people don't know what's going down. So let me just tell you. NLA has increased the playing time of your favorite 590 mobile from Monday to Saturday. The noon rush starts from 8:30 p.m. and closes at 1:25 p.m. the next day, while the evening draw starts time is 1:30 p.m. and closes at exactly 7:55 p.m. So you get more time to stake more and more time to win more. But note that Sunday as that remains the same with no change. Catch all the 590 mobile evening draws, live draws from Monday special to Sunday as that on GTV broadcast from 8 p.m. to 8:15 p.m. sharp. 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Daddy is on his usual, video calls with his team. Uploads are uploading. 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
1: 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It's time to have the conversation. And I've got Doc in the studio. And I've got Fred Asante Omane also in the studio. Dr. Martin Akogti, good morning. How are you? Please press your mic, the red sign. Yes. Doc, good morning. How are you?
2: Good morning. Good to see you again. And good morning to you.
1: It's good to see you. And Fred, good morning. Good to see you too.
3: Good morning.
1: You guys are smartly dressed in your Gepa t-shirts, wearing Made in Ghana.
3: You know, we promote Made in Ghana.
1: Yes.
3: You have to be Made in Ghana.
1: Okay. So the Ghana Export Promotion Authority. Mm-hmm. What do you do at the Ghana Export Promotion Authority? What is your mandate in ensuring growth for Ghana and growth for agribusiness, and your general mandate as an institution?
3: Okay, so good morning, and good morning to your cherished listeners, and a good morning, a special one to the CEO of GEPA, Lawyer Francis Kojo Kwarteng Arthur, and his able deputies. So at the Ghana Export Promotion Authority, as the name suggests, I mean, basically, we are a trade promotion institution. Our mandate is to develop and promote what we call non-traditional exports. We are the Ministry of Trade, Agribusiness and Industry. So when you say non-traditional exports, we have a lot of products, more than 600 product lines under the non-traditional exports category. So we've categorized them into four main areas. That's agribusiness, handicrafts, services and manufacturers. These are the four areas that we seek to promote products from these sectors. So we're happy when you called us to have a discussion on agribusiness, because it forms, it's a pivot of the things that we do, the things that we promote in GEPA.
1: So when you say non-traditional exports, if I understand it very well, it's all the other exports except the ones we learnt in primary school.
3: That's
1: so we used to say that Ghana exports gold,
3: exactly,
1: timber,
3: exactly,
1: bauxite,
3: exactly,
1: cocoa.
3: Yes,
1: so those are traditional.
3: Yes.
1: And now oil.
3: Exactly.
1: Okay, so those are traditional exports.
3: Exactly.
1: So any other thing outside this larger category,
3: yes,
1: is a non-traditional export.
3: And even these traditional exports, if value is added onto them,
1: okay,
3: it comes under the purview of GEPA to promote. Because then you move from the traditional exports to non-traditional exports.
1: So if I'm a goldsmith, for example, and I make jewelry for export,
3: exactly,
1: it becomes a non-traditional export.
3: Yes.
1: If I process cashew like rosewood, it becomes a non-traditional export. So that's your role.
3: That's our mandate, basically, to develop and promote all of these products that we call them non-traditional.
1: So what have you been doing over the years?
3: We were established in 1969, and since then we've been doing, removing these non-traditional exports from point A to point B, such that now as at last year 2025, we moved the exports in terms of revenue more than $5 billion USD. Okay. So it tells you that we've been doing quite a lot for the non-traditional sector. I mean, we execute our mandate through the product development, through supply-based expansion projects that could, you know, that you've been supporting the sector with a lot of some seedlings and seeds, just so the supply base will be strengthened. We've been doing market access programs like the trade fairs, the exhibitions that we organize and take, you know, exporters to globally. Mm-hmm. We've been doing capacity building through the Ghana Export School, the Kepa Export School. We have, you know, we disseminate information. We play as an advocacy for the whole exports sector ecosystem. Mm. You know, Doc here does a lot of research to market intelligence and all of that, just so people know the requirements of the market and help develop, you know, the products to meet such requirements for the market. Yes.
1: If you just tuned in, this is the Joy Business Fage Agribusiness Month. Today we are talking to the Ghana Export Promotion Authority. We want to understand what the institution does in promoting wealth creation, agribusiness, and exports in Ghana. Our guests in the studio are Dr. Martin Akokti, the head of research, Ghana Export Promotion Authority, Fred Asantiomane, head agribusiness, Ghana Export Promotion Authority. Let me come to you, Doc.
2: Yes, sir.
1: This year, next year, for the foreseeable future, the short term and the medium term, what are some of the projects and programs the Ghana Export Promotion Authority is embarking on that the private sector and the citizenry in general must know about and take advantage of?
2: Okay, amazing. Okay, so let me say again, thank you for having us. And like Fred did mention, GEPA as an authority, we play an integral role as far as our exports are concerned. There's no country that tries without exports. Immediately you have a situation where imports is more than exports, then you have deficits and you run into crisis. But you need to give attention to exports, and I'm happy to be on set today with him, and we are glad to be here. But what are the things we are seeking to do going forward? Of course, like he did mention, per our mandate, there are integral core functions per the name, Ghana Export Promotion Authority. So there is a promotion bit of it. That is very critical to us. And going forward, what we are seeking to do is to ensure that we create the platform for made in Ghana products, okay, for our exhibitors, for our cherished SMEs, for our cherished exporters to be able to showcase made in Ghana products on the global stage. So from participation even in local fairs to international fairs, from Africa to Europe to the US to any part.
4: 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Nobody likes waiting around.
2: Of the globe, what we seek to do is to ensure that we get these SMEs to participate in key and strategic trade fairs. So, for instance, and because it's an agribusiness month, let me touch on Fruit Logistica, of which you are one of us. Fruit Logistica, for instance, in Berlin is the biggest horticultural fair. And you know that in collaboration with Fage, we always ensure that we carry not less than 45 very hardworking Ghanaian SMEs or producers or actors in the field to be able to showcase our premium horticultural products such as the pineapples, the bananas, the coconut, and what have you. 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And like he did mention on the product development, which is critical. You see, where you have demand and the supply is lacking, it's important you address that gap. 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Unfortunately, we are unable to meet demand. So what GEPA does by way of intervention is to supply sackers to our growers, to our farmers, to produce so that we can have off-takers take this to the international market.
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2: Yeah.
5: And when

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2: Of the globe, what we seek to do is to ensure that we get these SMEs to participate in key and strategic trade fairs. So, for instance, and because it's an agri-business month, let me touch on Food Logistica, of which you are one of us. Food Logistica, for instance, in Berlin is the biggest horticultural fair. And you know that in collaboration with FAGE, we always ensure that we carry not less than 45 very hard-working Ghanaian SMEs or producers or actors in the field to be able to showcase our premium horticultural products such as the pineapples, the bananas, the coconut, and what have you. So participation in trade fair is critical for us, and that we will continue to do. And like he did mention on the product development, which is critical. You see, where you have demand and the supply is lacking, it's important you address that gap. And our product development and supply-based expansion intervention, what we seek to do going forward is to increase supply of, for instance, pineapple sackets. Kojo, you know that we export, in terms of our pineapple, is premium quality pineapple from Africa. And the demand is so high, unfortunately, we are unable to meet demand. So what GEPA does by way of intervention is to supply sackets to our growers, to our farmers to produce so that we can have off-takers take this to the international market.
3: So you help sell our commodities, and when there are challenges with production, you support production providing free inputs farmers in the various commodity areas. You've done that for pineapple farmers?
2: And we are continuing to actually, we want to increase the numbers. We did some 5 million sackets. Last year, we are seeking to actually do 10 million.
3: And you give this out for free
2: for
3: pineapple farmers?
2: Yes.
3: Do they necessarily have to register with GEPA or any industry association to get these free seedlings to plant?
2: Yes. They of course, we will normally work with FAGE. FAGE is reputable, and we've had a very good relationship with and through them. We are able to identify the art growers. We are able to identify product associations. Of course, we don't just pick it, go catch a farmer out there and give, because you have to also be mindful that it's government money that we've used to purchase, and you have to ensure that there's value for money and sustainability. So when, and that is why Fred is here, that's his department, that's his job, and he's ensuring we ensure that we get the right people. Don't forget, you need to get the right art growers who has the knowledge in the sector, and of course the right communities, the right places. All right, top of your mind, pineapple, of course, you can't talk about pineapple without mentioning Central Region, without mentioning Eastern Region, Volta Region. These are pineapple growing areas, and you will not, the science of it is that they are the right places. You need to identify the art growers and give these suckers to them, and that is what we do. So largely we work with people who are registered with us, and of course through the association FAGE.
3: This is the Super Morning Show. We are talking agribusiness this morning, and GEPA is our guest on the show. So basically, GEPA enables market access. If you just tuned in, they enable market access for non-traditional exports. And for the want of a better description, if that's the right expression, forget every other thing. Traditional exports, gold, diamond.

0: Bauxite, timber, cocoa beans, and now oil.
1: Yeah.
0: The non-traditional exports are every other thing that we export, including mangoes, pineapples,
1: bananas,
0: cassava, gari, shea nuts, all those things are non-traditional exports. And GEPE's role is to enable the growth of these exports, and the target is to grow non-traditional exports to $10 billion by 2030.
1: Yep.
0: We are in 2026, and we've hit $5 billion.
1: Yeah.
0: When I come back, I want you to talk to us about the non-traditional export statistics.
1: Mm.
0: What are we doing? Which commodities are leading? How much are we where are we even exporting to?
1: Yeah.
0: And what opportunities are there for people who want to go into exports through GEPA? Please think about that when I come back. I would like you to. And then you can also run me through some of the trade events that GEPA facilitates for Ghanaian businesses across the world. But if you want something chocolatey, something crunchy to enjoy, get the Munchy Chocolate Chip Cookies. It's chocolatey, it's special, it's that thing that keeps you going every day. So next time you're heading out, don't forget to grab your Munchy Chocolate Chip Cookies. Start the moments that matter and enjoy the unmistakable crunch of chocolatey joy. And if it's fuel you need, make the Smart Stop at Star Oil. Charlie, yesterday when it started raining, I feel that the Star Oil I drink, I know. And then I started. I didn't know there would be traffic. But God took me to Star Oil to fill up, because at a point I was in traffic for 2 hours and the fuel was dropping. If I hadn't gone to Star Oil to fill up, So look, they have 240 stations nationwide. 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This year?
2: Yes.
0: You are doing something for the World Cup?
2: Yes.
0: Hold on. 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So back to you. Yep. Let's go through the non-traditional exports. How are we doing? What are the biggest selling commodities? How much are we exporting? Where are we exporting to? Which country, which other opportunities have we found in other countries?
1: So could you, I'll let Doc answer the statistics bit of it. Then I will take the latter question that you asked about the markets and the programs you are doing.
0: Yeah.
1: So, for instance, like Doc rightly said, we've done full logistics for like over 20 years.
0: Yeah.
1: And we're still doing every year. That happens at the early stages of the year. Now, the middle, we have the Mac Fruits happening. Mm-hmm. We have Fruit Attraction happening. We have Benope in Dubai happening.
0: Can you, when you mention the fair, can you mention the country? I have been to Fruit Logistica, I think,
1: in Berlin, Germany.
0: Yes. And it's about the biggest fresh fruits expo in the whole world.
1: Exactly.
0: Okay.
1: You know that at Fruit Logistica, it's not only about the produce, it's about everything associated with the promotion and development and growth of the sector, of the horticulture sector, from machinery to everything. Then if you come to Mark Foods, is
0: before
1: in Italy.
0: I go to Mark Foods, if I may, recently there was photos of and videos of Air Ghana at the Ghana International Airport, Accra International Airport, and people were excited that there is an aircraft in Ghana's colors.
1: Yeah.
0: And I remember when we went to Food Logistica last year and this year, we had meetings with Air Ghana about them bringing a bigger aircraft that can carry Ghanaian produce abroad. So your facilitation of Food Logistica for Ghanaian exporters is one of the key platforms that leads to these conversations for us to see this. I just wanted to
1: And thank you for, because you see, another challenge within the sector is the costs, the high cost of, you know, the charges in terms of if you want to freight your things by air. It's so expensive that we need a bigger aircraft that we can get, you know, moderate or reasonable prices for our products to remain competitive in the market. Because it's not only from Ghana. We have people for sourcing from Kenya and other places, but we need to be competitive. So when it comes to Mark Foods, it happens in Rimini in Italy. It's also about the sector because, I mean, GEPA wants to push the horticultural sector to that level where it becomes, Ghana becomes the choicest place that if anybody wants to source agricultural produce, they have to turn to Ghana. So once we look at opportunities in this phase, we try to promote, we try to be there to showcase what we have. The fruit attraction happens in Spain, in Madrid, in Spain, and that big fair, just like Food Logistica.
0: Is there a reason why all the fairs you are mentioning are in Europe? Is Europe the biggest market for fresh fruits and vegetables?
1: I wanted to
0: leave
1: that for Doc to answer, but traditionally, Europe has been our biggest market destination for the horticultural sector. The emerging ones, like in Asia, in the Middle East, and the North Africa, and all of that, because you know, recently we shipped quite a number of mangoes to Morocco, for instance. It's an emerging market that we need to strengthen our presence there to be able to, you know, push more of these things there. But we have a lot of other fairs in Dubai, for instance. We have Menopi in Dubai also pushing. Recently came out from, we organized a fair in Canada, Seattle. Mm-hmm. It's also within the space, just that the focus is on processed. And that is where government now is looking at adding value to a lot of the things that we do. We want to stop shipping fresh, you know, produce, because you know that the returns are not as good as if you process. So we returned from Seattle. There's also Seattle in France, which is happening, I think in October or so, and GEPA's presence will be felt there as well.
0: How big must a business be to qualify to be taken to some of these fairs? If I'm a startup, cottage industry, I'm able to do some small shea butter, I'm able to do some kente, I'm able to do palm oil, for example. How big must I be to be able to go for these fairs to attract international buyers?
1: So, Kojo, you know that the export space is about meeting standards and being compliant with some of these things. So you need to show capacity in that as well. Capacity in packaging, capacity in certifications, because you can't do exports without certifications. So if you're a cottage industry, I mean, the basic certificate you should be able to have for your products, like FDA, GAC, PPRSE for the fresh and all of that, you need to be export ready. Then you can be part of the...
0: And do you facilitate and help build capacity of businesses to do these things?
1: Exactly. Like I mentioned in my earlier rendition, that we have the GEPA Export School that trains people. I mean, we build a capacity of potential exporters. If you want to do exports, you come to GEPA, you register, you go through the Export School and get the basic rudiments of exports. I mean, everything there is basic. Because, you know, exports is about getting the right information, the right trade-related information. If you don't have the right information, you are out. And the EU, for instance, the requirements keeps changing. So you need to be abreast with the current, you know, requirements, so you'll be able to take advantage of the opportunities in the European market, you know. So you need to build your capacity. You need to show capacity that you are now ready to export. Then we can take you on board.
0: Doc, let's go into the commodities we are exporting and the volumes that we are exporting to the rest of the world and some of the destinations, Doc.
2: Okay, great. But let me just tell you something on the SMEs, the ability to participate in the export trade globally. So like he did mention, maybe for some who do not, might not, you know, it's quite expensive to get a ticket, to travel on a trip for a trade fair, be accommodated and what have you. What GEPA does is to handle the freighting and also take care of the cost of the space and the construction, which is very high, very expensive. And that is where we've established what we call the trade house concept.
0: Mm.
2: The trade house concept gives them the opportunity. If you're able to meet the requirements in terms of certification, nice package products, and labeled products, you are selected. The product can find expression in any of our trade houses. Currently in Nairobi, one is being launched in the UK this week. We actually have a place, and we are also seeking to get one also launched in the US.
0: Nice.
2: So for some of the SMEs, just to encourage SMEs that you might not necessarily need to travel. You can be in Ghana, but if you do a very good product, GEPA will help you. GEPA will get that product to the trade house.
0: I've been to the one in Nairobi before.
2: Yeah. Yeah.
0: I saw a lot of shea butter products. Mm. I saw a lot of black soap, some kente, beets, and all that. So I can bring my products and you sell it in the trade houses for me.
2: Yes, please.
0: At a premium to international buyers.
2: Yes, yes, please.
0: Okay, that's good.
2: Yeah,
0: that's good.
2: And you get your money back.
0: Okay.
2: Yeah,
0: okay.
2: Get your money back. So could you now, on the statistics, like he did mention, we've chalked a very historic milestone, moving from 3.8 billion in 2024 to 5.006 billion.
0: Mm.
2: That's a difference of about a billion.
0: Dollars.
2: A 30.7% growth. It's never happened before, and we are thankful.
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2: To you, of course, you are one of us, an actor, and the rest of our cherished exporters who have made this happen. So that is it for the bigger one. But in terms of the breakdown, we normally look at the top 10. If you look at these, the top 10, the drivers as far as the top 10 are concerned has to do with the cocoa derivatives.
0: Okay.
2: The top earner for 2025 is cocoa paste.
0: Cocoa paste.
2: Don't forget, we did mention that when you transform, when you add value to raw beans, then it changes its nomenclature to becoming
1: a non-traditional
2: export. So cocoa paste, cocoa powder, cocoa butter are among the top 10 earners in 2025. So, yes, and you have the cashew, you have aluminium, you have articles of plastics, you have shea, and then you have the shea nuts and shea oil, and of course, iron steel.
0: How much of this cocoa paste and cocoa butter derivatives did we export?
2: So I could pull that out for you, but it's quite a very.
0: I'm looking at your data. Cocoa paste is 789 million.
2: Yes. Mm.
0: Cocoa butter is 636 million.
2: Yes.
0: So it means that there is a big market for processed cocoa.
2: Yes, there's a huge market for processed cocoa. Very huge market for processed cocoa.
0: And so, is that a market for SMEs or for large companies?
2: Okay, very good question, Kojo. So we have two categories. So you have the artisanal ones, and then you have the big gang. Not to give advert to the names, so I'm being careful not to mention.
0: It's fine, this is public education.
2: So if you look at the Cargill, if you look at the Plot, if you look at the other? Barry Callebaut and then they are the big guns. Yes, so they will do the large numbers, the large volumes. However, the artisanals are also critical in our space, and we are excited that government has going forward, we're going to have 50% of the beans stay in Ghana for processing. It gives opportunity to the artisanal chocolatiers to be able to produce. I remember in 2025, they had a meeting with our CEO, Lawyer Francis Kojukwatin Arthur, and one of their biggest complaints was that there was no availability of beans for them to process. And we are happy that government is putting this particular intervention. So for day two, for instance, going to the Fair Africa, they occupy the small, but they are very, in terms of demand, in terms of products, they are doing very well. Friday, we were at the Danish embassy to launch this particular project, and they gathered them, and if you saw the products, they were so nicely crafted. Various chocolates, branded in very beautiful packages and what have you. And we take them for trade fairs, Salon de Chocolat in Paris, and we have one to Wines in South Africa. And anytime we go, the sellout is massive. They don't return with. So within the cocoa space, the big guns are there, and then the SMEs are also there.
0: Let's spend time to look at the top 10 agricultural products.
2: Yes,
0: so you've mentioned
2: important.
0: Cocoa.
2: Yes.
0: There is also cashew, which is almost about 300 million.
2: Mm-hmm.
0: And their share, which is also almost 200 million.
2: Yeah.
0: What other things are we exporting, or do we have capacity to rule the world in? I've been told that we are the number one exporter of yams in the world. I don't know if the data proves that.
2: So we are the number one exporter of yams in the world. Nigeria.
0: You mean Bayre?
2: Yes, Nigeria is the number one producer, but of course, per their number, they consume a lot, but we are the number one. So if you look at the data, and let's give attention to the agri spaces, this is the amount of the agri sector. So if you look at the top 10, of course, cashew did 295 was the name. That's a 10.1% growth. And then you have shea nuts doing $177.7 million. And could you look at banana? Bananas did $75.9 million.
0: $75.9 million.
2: Yes, that's about
0: in cedis, almost 800 million Ghana cedis worth of bananas were exported from Ghana.
2: From Ghana, and that is about 27%.
0: Wow,
2: 27. And don't forget, just for our cherished listeners to appreciate the fact that we are just talking about top 10 under the agri space. We've done over 531 products under the sector. All right, so so yams did 61.9 million, and you have the tunas, you have medicinal plants, you have
0: medicinal plants.
2: Yes,
0: medicinal plants.
2: Yes. It's a secret.
0: $14.6 million.
2: Yes, it's a secret.
0: You know, when we talk about farming, people will just think about their tomatoes, pepper, yam, those things.
2: Yes.
0: Nobody's thinking about medicinal plants.
2: Yes.
0: But it's something we're exporting from Ghana to the rest of the world.
2: Great. Yes. And I sometimes when I look at the data, I tell my colleagues in the office, Charlie, this is a gold mine. No?
0: Mm.
2: For some crop, you don't actually have, the input is less. You just go to the forest, pick wakanga from the forest. You pick them, you put them together, and you know the destination, China.
0: Maybe you should also publish the types of medicinal plants.
2: Okay.
0: And where we can find them.
2: Yeah.
0: So that people can register to be harvesters of and processors of these plants. Because with that knowledge, then we prepare to enter that space.
2: Yes. The Ashanti region, Eastern, the BA. That's a sector, that's where you can really find majority of these medicinal plants. So again, I'll make sure I pull that out for you to also for our cherisher in terms of the types of medicinal plants. So if you look at the agri space, you will notice that in terms of the top 10, they've done quite in terms by way of growth, the yams, the bananas, the vegetables, and what have you. They did very well. Think about destinations. Destination, like he did mention, Europe is our largest destination. Europe did over 40% cumulatively. Compared with Africa, we did about 30.4%, and for the horticultural sector, for the agri sector, you have the Netherlands, you have the you have France, you have Germany, you have Belgium, and just think about it. They love it when you send the produce there fresh. They like our veggies. They like our coconut. I remember, I don't know, it was whether we're 2023. You were at Berlin, if you do recall. Coconut. We had people walking, talk to Chairman Davis and Co. Unfortunately, we are unable to meet the demand.
0: That's why you are distributing coconut seedlings to plant.
2: Yes,
0: more.
2: But and thankfully, Tree Crop Development Authority is now on board, and it falls under their mandate.
0: For people listening to us who want to engage further with the Ghana Export Promotion Authority, how do they do that?
1: Okay, so we are live on the www.gepaghana.gov. So when you go and you type, I think it's, you see everything about GEPA in there. Our office space is opposite...
0: GEPAghana.org.
1: Dot org, yes.
0: Okay.
1: Dot org. You'll find us at the Trade Africa Trade House, mm-hmm. close to the City House, mm-hmm. in the Ridge enclave there. And we are there. I mean, 9 to...
0: Do you have regional offices in the various regions where people can go to for help?
1: We have zonal and regional offices. Mm. We have Tamale, we have Bolga, we have Koforidua, we have Ho, we have Cape Coast, we have Takoradi, and now we are opening one in the Western North region. So we are opening under regional offices. And then, so these are the offices that we have, yes.
0: Great. My guest this morning, Fred Asante-Omani, Head Agribusiness, Ghana Export Promotion Authority, and Dr. Martin Akokti, Head of Research of the Ghana Export Promotion Authority. They came in this morning to tell us what GEPA is doing so that you also pick something and start making a decision as to where your agribusiness investments should go. It's been great talking to you, Fred and Doc. I'll give you guys 15 seconds each for a final word before you go. Starting from Fred.
1: Sure. So, Kojo, thank you so much. So, like you're saying, the challenge for us in the agribusiness space is meeting the certifications and the requirements. So, we are asking investors to come and look at the sector. They can support us with certifications, support us with meeting the phytos and all of these, and then we help grow the sector to the heights that we are aiming to achieve. Super
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2: In the book of Psalm, chapter 63, verse 1, David said, "Early will I seek thee." Abraham was an early riser. Joshua was an early riser. Moses was an early riser. Jesus prayed early in the morning. David also prayed early in the morning. What about you? Be an early riser as you join God's servant, the pastor, Obadjoy Obeng, on prayer line on Love 99.5 FM from Mondays through to Fridays, 2 a.m. to 5 a.m. each day. Prayer line, the presence of the Lord is here. 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
0: Get ready, Kumasi, his praise chorale of the Churches of Christ, Ghana, presents Christo Asorinyom Music Fellowship, or Sacrum Edition. 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
12: Hello, good morning, and welcome to the Business News at 10, brought to you by ACE Consult, New Generation Investment Services Limited, Telesel, and MasterCard. Coming up this morning, Adijama residents reject sighting of 24-hour economy market at Abesawa. Also, Shire Oil Ailo sold on Kumasi market found contaminated with dangerously high lead levels. These are more coming up on the news at 10 with me, Josephine Sigula. Let's settle for the details. Some residents of the Ahafuano Southeast District in the Ashanti region have kicked against plans to construct the government's proposed 24-hour economy market at Abesawa instead of the district capital, Adijama. At a press conference, the aggrieved residents accused their Member of Parliament, Mohammed Yakubu, and the district chief executive, Ibrahim Yamba Nelson Isaka, of allegedly conspiring to relocate the project to the MP's hometown at the expense of Adijama's long-standing market challenges. Speaking on behalf of the group, convener and spokesperson Inusa Isifu argued that Adijama, being the district capital and a major commercial center, is better positioned to host the project.
13: I want to test this year, but the amount come out here, boom, Eddie, Gianni, Con, Ayabiswano, M. Wyatt, 24-hour economy, Ajo Mama, Eddie Blair, you know. And you can say, Mujigano, Eddie Cobb, the Yendiga. If you say, what's that? I have for no Southeast, Eddie Gianni, El Quabiswa, Abiswana, Ocano, a cadistrate, no, Nemo, and the baby, a chat to Okra, Abiswani, Bechem, the Bosch, Bechemsu, the deep Jacassia power. And then Bechem Quantasuna will send Quakosi Janesi. A Jack has seen you know, I will call CSC Faco and for Sober Pa and I was on. And for Sobianiso, what chat the Mamun Naya and Abiswabena Baco. That's all any Padoma will be a drama and then in Kuras and then in Pesuasua. Obiaswa, I am a Gianni, I feel a jar last year, a Google, a few bones who crumb. I fought from Fedia and I then send in a symphonia. I fought from my Timabedra Jama. No, I can't catch and say, one sound for Faka and Blabiswa.
14: Yes, you know, I am Yaja Yanimuse, young Ramama by Yawaba Boy Jama Kroki, young Pinese, what did Johnny call you Kuroma Biswa, young Ramama Wadaroma, young Tiasia and Tiasia China.
12: So the people of Adijama are saying that the place chosen for their market is not the right location, and that ignoring Ahafuano Southeast by the MP and then the DCE and taking the market to the Abesawa is not fair. Even though Abesawa is part of the district, it is the last town in the area. There is already a market at Bichim, and so building another market there does not make sense. Now, from there, the Ghana Chamber of Mines has welcomed government's assurance that nationalization of mines is not part of its policy direction. This comes amid renewed scrutiny over mining lease renewals. But Minister for Lands and Natural Resources, Emmanuel Amakofibua, at the opening of the West Africa Mining and Power Expo, assured investors that Ghana's mining sector remains anchored on stability, transparency, and clear regulatory rules. Reacting to this, President of the Chamber, Michael Akafia, said the assurance would strengthen investor confidence and create a more predictable investment environment.
15: What the minister said was that there was no policy of nationalization of mining assets in Ghana. Of course, we welcome that because, as you would most likely know, this has implications for investors, both Ghanaian and foreign investors, because we've been there before as a country and we saw the consequences that flowed from the previous nationalization attempt. So we're glad that the minister has assured the industry that there's no government policy of nationalization of mines.
12: Michael Akafia is president of the Ghana Chamber of Mines. In other stories, chief executive of the Chamber of Agribusiness, Anthony Morrison, says investment in Ghana's agriculture sector will yield limited impact without a strong and well-structured foreign trade policy. Mr. Morrison called for stricter controls on import alongside measures to boost local food production to help stabilize prices.
16: We need to be clear on how this strategy we are adopting will work for the private sector. The issue about food trade in West Africa is a matter of policy, trade policy. No matter what we do, no matter the investment, if we do not control importation of cheaper goods, while we invest into the local economy in terms of expanding and providing key infrastructures like irrigation and potable loss mechanisms, whatever we do in terms of investment and we still continue to allow cheaper inflow, we are not going to depart from what we are experiencing now. We need to be very strategic. We need to, what one question that bothers us at the Chamber of Agribusiness is that what is Ghana's agriculture?
12: From the recent study by scientists at the Soil Research Institute of the Council for Scientific and Industrial Research has found that geophagic clays sold in markets in Kumasi contain dangerously high levels of heavy metals. The clays, locally known as shiri or ayulo, are commonly consumed particularly by pregnant women who say they help relieve throat irritation, nausea, and heart discomfort during pregnancy. The study, published in the Journal of Chemistry, examined the presence of 7 prevalent potentially toxic elements in clay consumed predominantly by pregnant women. Arabna Akwe has more in this report.
17: The research conducted by Dr. Albert Kobna-Minsa and his team sampled 40 baked ready-to-eat geophagic white clay products from 8 major markets within the Kumasi metropolis. The samples were randomly collected from Ebuakwa, Asafo, Bantama, Central Market, Ejinase, Crowfrum, Kwadaso, and Tanoso. Laboratory analysis revealed elevated levels of lead, cadmium, iron, copper, arsenic, nickel, zinc, and manganese in the clay samples. According to the findings, the total concentration of lead in the samples measured 17.7 mg per kilogram, nearly 60 times higher than the Food and Agriculture Organization and the World Health Organization safety limit of 0.3 mg per kilogram. Researchers warned that prolonged consumption of the contaminated clay could pose serious long-term health risk and that exposure to lead, even at low levels, presents a significant cancer risk. Dr. Mensa explained that apart from the pleasant smell, the high iron content in the clay could partly contribute to why many women crave it during pregnancy.
18: Well, iron helps in what? Formation of hemoglobin. And you know, women who are pregnant, they lose a lot of blood. So when they eat it, the iron replaces or replaces what the hemoglobin content, and it also increases the red blood cells. They are heavy because they are needed in trace amount. That's what they call heavy. Now, even concentrations of 0.0 milligram per kilogram becomes a problem. Let's take toxic elements like cadmium, arsenic, mercury, lead. These 4 are carcinogenic. We don't need them. The body does not need it in any form.
12: And those were some local stories. We go for international news.
19: Nigeria's upstream oil regulator said on Wednesday the country will start its 2026 oil licensing round in the third quarter after securing ministerial approval as it seeks to sustain investor interest in the sector. In other news, oil prices fell on Thursday after a ceasefire deal between Israel and Lebanon boosted hopes for a broader agreement to end the U.S.-Israeli war with Iran and could lead to the reopening of the Strait of Hormuz. And that is all for the international news.
12: And that's how we end the business news brought to you by ACE Consult. Since 2006, ACE Consult has been helping students to study in the U.S. with scholarships. The Education USA Center is part of the U.S. government's network of advising centers worldwide. They guide SHS and university graduates to apply to U.S. schools for bachelor's, master's, and PhD programs with great scholarships. They also give guidance to apply for U.S. visas. Education USA Accra, which is based at the U.S. Embassy in Accra, also provides these services too. Visit Education Iwasi Kumasi at ACE Consult, Top Martins Complex, Asqua, for professional guidance to study in the U.S. They also sell books and offer classes for SAT, ACT, TOEFL, IELTS, GRE, and GMAT. 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

Yes, Mr. DJ Monster. He's the one that Rihanna was talking about. Turn the music up. She calls this one Pon the Replay. And this Thursday. Yes, it's a throwback Thursday. Good morning, Ghana. Welcome to Metropolitan Mix, yeah, on Love 99.5 FM. This is what we do every Thursday. We play you all your favorite throwback songs. Past 10 here. My name is Patricia. And I'd like to say thank you for joining us today on this dial, where you get to experience the joy, Love 99.5 FM. It's been like a slow rainy morning, yeah? Yeah, some parts are experiencing slight rains. But we're here to pump up your spirit. Pump up the fire in you on radio. Love 99.5 FM. How are you today, please? Hello. How are you doing this morning? I hope you've gotten to the office yet, yeah? Oh, you're still on your way. Mm-hmm. So like we do every day, today too, we're taking it all the way till 12 midday. At 12, we go to Joy 99.7, our sister station in Accra for the midday news. Everything happening in and outside of Ghana. And please, if you have a relative or friend in Accra, check on the person. Yesterday marked 11 years after the June 3rd flood and fires. And we didn't also hear pleasant news yesterday. Hey. A building collapsing somewhere at Adenta. Fire at Tudu. And for the flood there. Yeah, check up on your friends and family living in Accra, yeah? We just hope and pray that one day we get things right in this country. And these things will be minimized. But yeah, we're here to keep you company again. Our WhatsApp number is 055-111-1995. 055-111-1995. If you're celebrating your birthday, let us know. If you want to send a special message to someone, let's know. And let us also know where you're listening to us from. Show produced by Eugene Osaitu to DJ Apuzo. Of course, it's support from the technical team. The World Cup is drawing closer. Yes. And so at 11:30 a.m., we'll be hearing from the gentleman Delali Atiase on the World Cup Minute. At 11:45 a.m., we'll tell you what to eat. We'll tell you what to order. We'll tell you what to drink and what you need to snack on from our friends at the Crash Smoothies and Juice Bar. For now, let's enjoy great music. This is Love 99.5 FM, and the show is Metro Mix. Maybe DJ Monster should play this song again, yeah? Pon the Replay from Rihanna.

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1: I know you're blasting it at your offices, your shops. How are you, our friends at KJTR Dubai? Edun PZ. Monster, what's the name of our friend at Edun PZ?

blazing, girl. And you know why it's ever blazing? Especially on the part of DJ Monster. He tells me he's taking a bigger energy drink this morning. 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Live a life without limits. And a brother has actually whispered to me that one very good friend of mine who's celebrating his birthday today, Alberto Party, he's gonna throw a party, and at the party there will be Bigo Energy Drink there. Happy birthday going out to you, Brian Kwame, Mensa Jan, Brian Kwame, Mensa Jan, Toyota Ghana. Kwame, I understand you are 45 years today. Hey Anna, happy 45th birthday to you, yeah? From your sweetheart, Sister Abra. Hey, Sister Abra. Your beautiful children and the rest of the family, and of course myself, we say happy birthday to you, Brian Kwame Mensajan, Toyota Ghana, Edum. Kwame, please give me the venue for the party, yeah? Because I'm actually also going to bring food. And the food I'm going to bring is coming from Sankey's restaurant. 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

I'm 11. This is still Love 99.5 FM. But this morning, I want to take you straight to Amansea Community Bank PLC, your reliable financial partner. We're still the leading bank, the leading community bank in the Ashanti region. And we're coming to another region close to you. 12 branches and counting. One of the most formidable community banks in the Ashanti region, I must say. Certified to do business. And we've been doing this for more than 40 years, I must say. We started work on 22nd October 1983. So if you want your financial situation to be ever blazing, go there for the commercial loans and overdrafts, the salary loans for both government and private workers, the pensioners loans, the Simisu loan, yeah, that's the top up. We also have the microfinance loans. If you know any farmer who is struggling, whether the person is a tomato farmer, cocoa farmer, coconut farmer, cassava body, meko jene, whatever the person is into, yeah, cashew farmer, tell them to go get the Equiafonco Swell loan. They can go as individuals or even as a group. We also have the Flexi Cash loan, that's for MSMEs. The funeral loan for everybody, every Ebusian penny. You don't even need to have an account at Amansea Community Bank. We also have the Asorin Puntio loan. You know what they say in the Bible? So if you want to share Nyamie Juma and yours to Koso, and you are renovating your church building, or you are starting a church, and you are thinking of where to get money to start that church or put up that building, just go to Amansea Community Bank, eh? And they are going to sort you out. They also have the Susu loans for all Susu contributors. And the point is that our loans, eh, it comes with the most affordable interest rate, in fact the most flexible and the lowest on the market. And the paperwork is so seamless. It will take you less than 48 hours to get your loan from Amansea Community Bank PLC. 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
2: 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Ye chaya bromanda a swamp bim. 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A co shop with a sea pebble. 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

0: Martin.
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0: Yeah, so in a jiffy, we'll be going for the World Cup minute. But this message is coming from my friend from Cote d'Ivoire, Abouake, or Paris George. He says, I wish all my workers who are enjoying the program with me here a fruitful working day. Mr. Du Production Manager, Kwaku Day, I hope I got his name right. He's your foreman. Brian, sales manager, and to all the entire workers. George, you say you love them so, so much. We're also sending you that love back, okay? Thank you for always listening to us from Cote d'Ivoire, George Opari. This gentleman has run to the studio. Hello, gentleman. Hey, water.
1: Yesu, the water is cold, Charlie.
0: Ah.
1: The water is really cold. And I wish today I didn't come to work. Ah. Like, I really struggled getting up.
0: Bright, what are you doing here?
1: today, you don't know. Today, I'm changing the rules from the newsroom. Well, in fact, you say sport is news, so yeah, I'm here to give you the World Cup minutes.
0: Where is the Lali Atiase? Where is he?
1: For now, I can't maybe the weather, you know. It's a cozy environment. You know,
0: he's in the weather for two kind of things. Hey, the Lali Atiase, hello. Hey, Della. Small rain.
1: It's very necessary.
0: No, small rain.
1: It reminds me of the fact that being single is not bad.
0: Are you? Oh, okay. I see. So he has actually sent you to give me the World Cup minute today.
1: Yeah.
0: Oh, okay.
1: And then provide you with some warmth.
0: I see. Interesting. Delali, wherever you are, you enjoy. So I have Bright Kwaku today here, giving me the World Cup minute. And Charlie, the World Cup is drawing closer. 11th June, Ghana, we play our first game on 17th June. Yeah. But I understand there are some top strikers that we need to talk about, or there are some top strikers we need to be watching out for them. You get more filler for me.
1: Exactly. Please, I have more filler for you. In fact, today happens to be exactly a week we are going into the World Cup. So it's starting 11th June. And
0: okay.
1: From a week today, we should expect more from USA, Canada, and Mexico.
0: Yeah, today is 4th June.
1: Exactly. And so, as you rightly mentioned, we are having some top strikers that the other teams definitely should watch out for. First on the list, in no particular order, first on the list is Kylian Mbappe, and he's playing for the France side. He's widely regarded as one of the most dangerous players in the world.
0: The Real Madrid to PSG, Kylian Mbappe.
1: Exactly.
0: People.

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1: In the world, combining relentless goal scoring records with world-class playmaking. And also the third person, we're talking about Erling Haaland. And he has
2: Erling Haaland. Erling. Yeah.
1: The name is really nice, you know. Erling.
2: Erling.
1: I don't know. Erling.
2: E-R-L-I-N. Oh, don't worry. I'm very good with my L and R, yeah? Can you say interoperability like three times continuously?
1: Say it again.
2: Interoperability, interoperability, interoperability. You know. Okay, so Erling Haaland, we need to watch out also for him.
1: We have to watch out for him. That's because he has a physical and tactical phenomenon and also a goals per game ratio that makes him a constant threat against any defense. And so if we are meeting this, I'm just hoping that Ghana would actually move far in this World Cup.
2: Oh, the
1: and
2: point is, there's $50 million up for grabs.
1: We need that money, Patricia.
2: If you win the World Cup 2026.
1: We need that money, seriously. We need that money. We need it. Or you don't believe you are going to make it.
2: For me, in fact, anytime Dela comes here, I tell him the fact that I hope and pray this year an African team wins the World Cup. Even when it went to South Africa, we didn't win.
1: let's hope
2: if it's possible, if it's possible, then we should actually be the first country. I mean, you know, we're almost there at a point until that Suarez boy.
1: Suarez.
2: That Euro guy.
1: It reminds me of the video Suarez.
2: So, I mean, hopefully if we get our acts together and get our acts right, who knows? I mean, I really pray for one African country to win.
1: In fact, I think the last game we played against Wales, it was better compared to the ones we've seen so far. It was better, except for, I was actually sitting behind the, my television. And at the is it the 93rd minute? That's when I saw, I said, ah! Why should we have, like, why should this happen?
2: I watched up to the 56th minute and I left because I'm like, hey, Black Stars.
1: Black Stars.
2: Well,
1: I think it was a better performance. So hopefully once they get this, people are saying that the coach that we're having now, if he had come earlier, perhaps we could have seen a better performance from the boys. And in terms of the selection, definitely we could have gone there.
2: I am just hoping and praying that in as much as there has been little time between them and the new coach, they can still jaw together and actually make the most out of what we expect from them as Ghanaians. Because, Charlie, whether FIFA is bringing money or not, our taxes are also coming to you.
1: Exactly. We need them to score. We want Ghana to go, at least we should go farthest in this competition.
2: It is well.
1: It definitely will. You see, today I've given you the sports from news to sports.
2: No, right. I think
1: I have to come back. I have to do sports. What do you think?
2: Right. You can conquer anything you want to conquer.
1: I can conquer.
2: At this point, I want you to be a prophet and pray for the Black Stars right now. You 1 minute. Hello. Our heads are bowed down in prayer. Hello.
1: And so, Heavenly Father, we pray committing the Black Stars into your hands. We pray that, oh God, that Tizigi or that poem, we pray about so many tunnel, my cheboni. Inaki Williams and Antoine Semen era the empire bonus so but almost 9 in Obama America bim na simia a two cars a two crying a quote to sell box in a moma for then sell me to me two to send your monam Accra Kumasi Highway so amen.
2: Bryce, bye bye. Untimi me bon sampa. Bryce Kweku with the World Cup finish for today. And by now, Bryce, I wanted it. A compile. At this point, I need to take him to the Crash Moody's and Juice Bar. Because if you go and eat from there, you will not come and pray this kind of prayer. 38 minutes past 11. I want to ask you something simple, yeah?

have you gone to a place where you have you've eaten not just food, but you've gotten to experience the flavor, the atmosphere, and the vibe that stays with you forever? Experiencing real dining moments, yeah? If you haven't, I have something coming specially to you from the Crash Smoothies and Juice Bar. Because that's a place where great food meets great moments. And just like we do every 11:45 a.m., we tell you what's cooking from the Crash Smoothies and Juice Bar. And also, every Saturday afternoon, we bring you the experience live on Gift of Songs, where our presenters will visit the Crash Smoothies and Juice Bar, and of course, turn the space into a vibrant, energetic hangout where food meets music, laughter, and pure weekend vibes. And on Sunday, Baby Lala, from 10:30 a.m. to 1 p.m., also makes his way to the Crash Smoothies and Juice Bar. So it's a different feeling. It's a great moment. Whether you're family, whether you want to go propose to somebody, a date night, or just looking for a place to unwind as friends, the Crash Smoothies and Juice Bar is a place where you need to go to. Located right up to the Kenya Senior High School at Wedi Junction. In a couple of minutes, we'll be speaking to them. But for now, let's enjoy more music from DJ Monster. 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

0: bringing us to 15 minutes past 11. In 10 minutes, we cross over to Joy 99.7 for the midday news. But for now, let me speak to Ike from the Crash Smoothies and Juice Bar. Hello, Ike. Good morning.
1: Good morning, Pat.
0: Boss, please, how are you doing?
1: I'm doing great. And you?
0: I'm also doing fine. It's like you're on the road, Anna.
1: Yes, please.
0: Are you? Who got on your mouth? Are you going to buy ingredients? Fantastic. And what's for the menu today?
1: We are having a tanker delight today. With palm soup.
0: Oh, okay. Fufu with palm nut soup. Abenkwine.
1: Chicken light soup.
0: Goat light soup. Oh, fufu no. Oh, I see. I see. Wow. So please, if you love fufu, today is your day. Fufu ni abenkwine. Fufu ni akokonkwine. Fufu ni apontinkwine. Oh, Jesus Christ, the crash. I see. And as always, you know, I love your drinks. I want people to taste it. What is also there for the drinks menu?
1: For the drinks. Yeah, we have turmeric. We have watermelon, fresh watermelon juice with ginger.
0: Mm-hmm.
1: We have pineapple juice.
0: Oh, wow.
1: We have raw pineapple.
0: Oh, okay. I see. Nessa open the mu shake a crab ye wode ye de akike drone afra. Ewo emaw. Whether it's pineapple, watermelon or anything that you want. Okay. And do we have any snacks today? The spring your spring run there. Hey. Jesus Christ. Nice one. Sometimes I'm tempted to ask you your secret too. I'm tempted to ask for it, but I know you'll be. I mean that's your. I mean, okay, you. Apart from the spring roll, what's there?
1: Oh, we have meat pie. Nice meat pie.
0: Meat pie, yeah.
1: Yeah.
0: Uh-huh. You have samosa there.
1: Yes.
0: Boss, please bless the chef for me, okay? Tell the chef I said God bless him.
1: Sure.
0: Chef Joe and ask chef why. Okay, nice one. And prices, are they affordable? You know, I need to ask.
1: Very, very moderate.
0: Nice one. Pa. And we're also going into the weekend. If anybody has any orders, can we present it for you to do it for us?
1: Yes, please.
0: Okay, then give us a number and we can call to place our orders.
1: Okay. So this is the number.
0: 059-0 7400-7400-815. Okay, let's take the number again.
1: 059
0: yeah.
1: 7400-7400-815.
0: Okay, all right. Thank you so much, Ike. Yeah.
1: Okay, thank you.
0: God bless you.

So make your way to the Crash Smoothies and Juice Bar today. Go get your brunch, your lunch, your dinner. Go hang out with your friends there. Located right up to the KNUS Senior High School, Wadi Junction. And you never regret that you did. Yummy, tasty food, nutritious food, and very affordable on top. A community monster, kasame hu rough rough. A community monster, e kasame ni rough rough. I'll find him something to eat.

0: for being a part of Metro Mix for today. The Throwback Edition. My name is Patricia. Thank you to DJ Monster Yao Safu Jemfi. We'll be going for the news in a jiffy. But enjoy your day, stay out of trouble, and let's all be kind to each other. After the news, we'll be waved with Rebecca Swayze-Maro.
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0: Exactly 1 week to the 2026 FIFA World Cup in Canada, the United States and Mexico. The countdown to football's biggest showpiece is entering its final stretch. Hello, good afternoon and welcome to the Midday News. 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We're live in all 16 regions of Ghana via partner stations, including Volta Premier Hall, Radio Justice, Tamale, Jakpa, FMBP, KTU Radio, Koforidua, Sky, Sunyani, Dreams FM, Bulgatanga, and Radio Max Takoradi. Coming up this afternoon, NADMO cautions Accra residents to take weather alerts seriously and switch off electrical appliances after a night of fire, floods and a deadly building collapse hits the capital on the 11th anniversary of the June 3 twin disaster, which killed at least 150 people. We have updates on the rescue operation as the fire service retrieves the body of a woman killed in the Adenta building collapse and rescues four people and a dog from the rubble. We have details of that coming up. Also, residents in the Savannah area in Tema remain homeless 24 hours after they were evicted from their homes when a private developer backed by armed police personnel enforced a court judgment recognizing him as the rightful owner of the litigated land. We have the very latest, and also it's exactly 7 days to the biggest football tournament. Mubarak is here with the latest. Mubarak.
1: Yeah, renewed scrutiny of Ghana's Thomas Partey as England weighs pre-match handshakes following rape charges against the midfielder.
0: And later. An unforgettable two-day experience awaits as the Joy Safari Escape sets out to celebrate fathers in a truly special way. Beyond the fun and relaxation, the event will honor the sacrifices fathers make every day, stretching themselves to provide food, comfort, and support for their families.
2: It's a time for you just to relax and then have children around you.
3: I don't expect any return from them, but if indeed they come, I'll be happy.
0: Well, we'll tell you how you can bring your father on this special trip also. And our life story for today is very light. The Ghana Drunkards Association is asking its members not to drink South African alcohol until the xenophobic attacks stop. They have a statement on that. We have details of these and more with me, Mamisi Nyamiche Thompson. This is Joy News, independent, fearless, and credible. Please stay. Let's get into the details now. The National Disaster Management Organization, NADMO, is warning residents of Accra to take weather alerts seriously and switch off electrical appliances whenever the rains set in after the capital was hit by a night of fire, floods and a deadly building collapse. The caution comes after the anniversary of the June 3 flood and fire disaster that killed at least 150 people in 2015. We update on all those incidents from the fire service, but first, a chronology of the incidents that happened yesterday by Michelle Latte.
4: June 3rd is a date many Ghanaians will never forget. A night of floodwaters, fire, panic, and unimaginable loss. 11 years after more than 150 people lost their lives in the June 3rd disaster, the nation paused to remember. But before the day could end, tragedy was knocking on doors once again. Heavy rains swept through parts of the Greater Accra region, leaving destruction, fear, and heartbreak in their wake. Emergency responders were dispatched to multiple incidents across the capital as distress calls poured in. One of the most devastating scenes unfolded at Adenta, where a building collapsed, trapping five people, including three children. For hours, rescuers worked through the rubble, racing against time. Four people were pulled out alive and rushed to the hospital. One woman, however, did not survive. As emergency teams battled the aftermath of the collapse, another crisis was unfolding in the heart of Accra. A fierce fire swept through the Accra Central Police Barracks Annex, destroying residential structures and personal belongings of police officers and their families. Member of the public relations team of the Ghana National Fire Service, ADO1, Alex Nati, says preliminary investigations point to a possible electrical fault.
5: As of now, do we know what exactly the cause of this fire is?
6: We suspect electrical, but it's still under investigation.
4: The operation was not without casualties. One firefighter sustained injuries after being struck by a metal coupling from a fire hose during efforts to contain the blaze.
6: Mentioning that one of our fire officer, a driver for one of our stations, sustained a life-threatening injury. The hose, the metal at the end of the hose, came out and hit his chest. So we had to rush him to the police hospital.
5: What's the situation now?
6: He's at the hospital being examined. So from here, I'll try to get further updates from there. But I was here and it didn't look good at all.
4: Elsewhere at Kanda, underground cables caught fire, triggering another emergency response from firefighters. As the rains continued, roads across the capital became increasingly difficult to navigate. Hours of downpour left motorists stranded in long queues of traffic on the school junction Nana Krum stretch. Flooding coupled with a broken down truck brought movement to a near standstill. At Circle, one of Accra's most flood-prone locations, flood waters once again took over sections of the road, slowing traffic and disrupting daily activities. For many residents, the scenes feel hauntingly familiar. 11 years after June 3rd, the memories remain vivid. Yet the floods, the fires and the destruction continue to return with alarming regularity. What was meant to be a day of remembrance became a fresh reminder that the lessons of June 3rd remain unfinished business. As the rainy season gathers momentum, the challenge before authorities is clear. Act before disaster strikes, not after. Michelle Latte for Joy News.
0: At Kwame Nkrumah Circle here at the Kolekwote municipality, several shops were swept away by strong winds.
7: The rains did not spare them, neither did it spare their items. Everything they woke up to trade has been lost to the rain. That's the plight at the Tiptoe Lane here in the national capital, Accra. This trader says the flood accompanying the rains has been very destructive.
8: Rain fell yesterday night and still for even this early morning self, and the rain fell heavy. So now the gutter they use all the old wood, everything all removed. It did some damages. So now they have to get the place again before you can get new oil. Everything spoiled like this.
7: Another trader expressed worry about how the rains always enters her shop and called for measures to avert the annual problem.
9: The rain here, it has affected a lot of shops. So if the government will come and help us, they are fine. But because we don't know what to do, even entered my shop.
7: The Ghana Meteorological Agency issues weather warning ahead of rains and urges residents, especially in flood-prone areas, to ensure they take those warnings seriously. Kevin Osai Ahenes reports, read to you.
0: At Odoko in the Ablekuma North municipality, a tree fell, bringing traffic to a standstill until emergency teams arrived.
10: Officials say no one was injured and no vehicle was damaged, but the falling tree destroyed part of the pavement and damaged the frontage of a nearby electrical shop. Fire officers managed to cut and remove the main trunk from the road, while NADMO and the assembly are working to clear the remaining roots. ADO1 Kingsley of Ibrobe led the fire team.
11: Yeah, we came here to cut the tree from the road, which fell on the road. That created a huge traffic from Kaswa. Now we finished cutting it. The rest, NADMO and the assembly is going to take care of it. Because of the roots and where it is, we can do this. They are into that, so they will do that for you, for the public, yeah.
10: A NADMO official, Nelson Agboche, says the incident is a warning about the danger of putting up structures too close to trees, especially during heavy rains.
12: Oh yeah, we got the report, I think, after 5 a.m. that a tree has fallen by the roadside. And then I think we mobilized ourselves. And then reaching here, the fire service has also got information, so yeah, they were here. And I think the cause of the falling of the tree is, you see here the pavement, where they are working at. There are development structures all around the trees. We can even go, there is one also that the root is sprinkling out. And if we don't take time and we don't cut it off, before we realize any rainfall or any heavy wind, it can bring them down. Because what has happened now, imagine there were people buying from either him or her. It would have cost a whole lot. So we would not advise that we should be using here for commercial purpose. Because you see, there are trees around and the trees must have space. You understand me? But it's like, if you can see, they've even written final year warning on some of the containers. Yeah, you can see it. You can take the camera there and see it. They've written final warning. We've been asking them to move from there, to move from there. But anytime we move them, before you realize, they come back. So ideally, they are not supposed yet to be there.
0: At Sampa Valley in the Gasau municipality, some residents were trapped by the floods.
13: Residents of Sampa Valley in the Weja community have taken matters into their own hands, dredging gutters and clearing pathways to allow floodwaters to drain. This follows pockets of flooding in the area after a heavy downpour that began in the late hours of Wednesday, June 3, and continued through the night into the early hours of Thursday, June 4. According to the residents, the municipal authorities are aware of the long-standing drainage challenges in the community. However, they say little has been done to address the situation.
14: This is Sampa Valley, and we are having this problem. It's been there for a long time and nothing had been done. And we, the people of this community, have sat down and we are coming out with this project. We've gotten this excavator and we are dredging and making the water have its way.
0: Well, the fire service has issued an update on all emergency situations it had to deal with last night. Joint News Editor Fred Smith joins me in studio with those updates. Sir Fred.
15: Well, the fire service is confirming that it received or responded to multiple emergency situations after yesterday's downpour, and that involved flooding and fire outbreaks across part of the Greater Accra region. And the first one is the flood rescues. The Medina Fire Station, it says, firefighters from the station responded to two separate flood incidents at Oyarifa KB Junction and Old Ashongma near Boshet Church. In total, 9 persons trapped by floodwaters were successfully rescued without injuries.
0: Yeah.
15: Now, they are also reporting of 4 fire incidents. And one of them happened at Kanda Post Office area. Another at Oyarifa. There's one that happened around Makola. And another one in Nungwa. In fact, there's a 5th one that happened in Kuntunse Satellite. All of these, the fire service says there were no injuries recorded, and are urging the public to be vigilant and respond or call the fire service promptly when they see something about fire outbreaks.
0: Right, thank you very much, Fred. Now, my colleague Ramad Bashir returned to Accra Central, where fire swept through the Central Police Barracks annex. Ramad, what is the situation currently?
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18: I mean, the scene felt very busy when we visited the place this morning. We have authorities coming in the Korea Minister. Authorities from the Ghana National Fire Service were also visiting the place. And traders were also there to assess the extent of damage the incident caused to them.
0: Have authorities indicated what may have caused the fire? What happens next?
18: For now, we understand that officially we don't know the cause of the fire. When I spoke to the commander of the Ghana National Fire Service, he says the cause of the fire is yet to be officially announced. However, you can understand from the Interior Ministry that 42 police officers are affected by this fire incident, and 140 persons are also affected. But the temporary measures are going to be explained to these people so that they get a place to lay their head. But by the end of the week, the Interior Minister says they are going to rent a place for these people who are affected.
0: All right, Ramata, thank you. We have been, you know, Ramata has been speaking to the Interior Minister, Muntaka Mubarak, who was there earlier on to visit those who were affected by the fire and also spoke to some of the traders. And let's listen to what he had to say.
17: All times we give chance to us to report, because this thing happening in the night, and if we have lost life, that would have been more disastrous. After the property, we can find a way of replacing them. But if we have lost a life, that would have been impossible to replace. So we thank God for that. But it's too important that at a time that we are struggling to provide more accommodation for our men and women in the service, we just lost a property. The investigation is going to continue to find out the root cause. But our concern, the concern of His Excellency John Dramani Mahama, is to extend his sympathy to each and every one of you. You can be rest assured, if he was in town, we'll have been here together. Our Vice President, I briefed here this morning, he's also in the Bono region. Definitely, I know, he promised that she's coming back this evening, and I know she gets back this evening. It's most likely tomorrow morning, she'll come and visit you again.
0: And we have the Interior Minister, Muntaka Mubarak. Well, NADMO says residents, especially those in flood-prone areas, must pay attention to weather forecasts and take basic safety precautions to protect lives and property. We have on the line PRO for NADMO, Abdallah Ashirilari. We're grateful for your time on the Midday News. You've been touring the city today. A number of traders and residents have been affected by the incidents that happened last night. How are you helping? Mr. Larry, can you hear me?
19: Hello.
0: Yes.
19: I can hear you now.
0: Great. We know you've been touring the city today. You've been meeting traders, residents who've been affected by the floods and fire. How are you helping them, you know, recover?
19: Yes, indeed. As I speak with you now, we started our assessment through the various MSPs in the to see indeed what happened yesterday. Throughout the night, we've been attending to various forms of disasters that we encountered yesterday.
0: Can you reposition yourself for us, please?
19: Say again?
0: Kindly reposition yourself for us so we can hear you clearly.
19: Oh, okay. I believe it's better now.
0: Much better. Thank you.
19: Yes, I was saying throughout the night yesterday, we've been attending to various disasters that have befell us in the region. And this morning, we are touring the various MSPs to assess the impact of the floods that occurred last night.
0: So far, how many people have been affected from your rounds? What have you done to, offer some form of help?
19: Yes, yeah, so through our tour in the various MDs, we are currently at the Adensa municipality. That's actually where we started this morning. There's been an incident where the adult was trapped under a drain. So we are still waiting to have that individual removed under the drain. And then we see the various areas whereby they have been affected in the municipality.
0: All right, thank you very much. And you heard that PRO for NADMO. He is Abdallah Ashirilari. Well, President of the Ghana Institution of Engineers, Engineer Ludwig Anan Hesse, has attributed the persistent flooding problem to decades of poor planning, environmental degradation, and human activities. He spoke on the Super Morning Show.
20: Yes, so we've done things the wrong way. Mm. We filled all the water holding places, where water is held, all the low lying places. We've built in every place. So when water falls, when rain falls, it's going to get into the center of Accra as quickly as it can. It used to take 12 hours from Abori to Accra. It's now taking 1 hour. So we've put ourselves in a very dire position. All the water retention areas in Accra has been compromised. So we've brought this on ourselves.
0: Well, yesterday, the Garissa Municipal Assembly began arresting persons building in waterways. The latest move is to crack down on the growing menace and reduce flooding. Engineer for the Garissa Municipality, Justin Glover, spoke to Joy News.
21: So we have started effecting arrests. In fact, some of the people we carried out the demolition exercise today, our recommendation is that they show up in line with the national building regulations. We have to surcharge them the cost of the demolition exercise. And then after that, we will ask our lawyers to take them to court. I'm sure if these things are enforced, they wouldn't have the guts to go back and build on waterways.
5: How many people have you arrested so far?
21: We've arrested two.
0: Well, you're still listening to the Midday News here on Joy 99.7 FM. We'll take a break when we return. We have sports and also several residents of the Savannah Junction in Tema remain homeless 24 hours after they were evicted from their homes when a private developer backed by armed police personnel enforced a court judgment recognizing him as the rightful owner of the litigated land.
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0: Welcome back to the Midday News. We have sports, Mubarak.
1: Mamisi, the England Football Association is considering its approach to the pre-match handshake when England face Ghana at the 2026 FIFA World Cup. This comes after Ghana included Thomas Partey in their final squad, despite multiple rape charges against the midfielder in the UK. The two teams are set to meet in Boston on the 23rd of June in their second Group L fixture. Meanwhile, Partey and the rest of the Black Stars players have arrived in the United States and are set to camp at Bryant University ahead of the global showpiece. Party.
0: Well, one trophy, 48 nations, 104 matches and 7 days until kickoff. The 2026 FIFA World Cup will be the largest edition in the tournament's history, expanding from 32 to 48 teams and bringing together the world's best football nations across three host countries, the United States, Canada, and Mexico. Over the next 6 weeks, millions of fans will turn their attention to football's grandest stage as countries from every continent chase glory and attempt to dethrone reigning champions Argentina. Well, data analyst Anthony Menu here joins me in the studio with more details. So, Anthony, how are the 48 teams distributed across the continents?
26: Europe leads the pack with 16 nations, including traditional powerhouses such as England, France, Germany, and Spain. Africa will have a record 9 teams, the highest ever from the continent. Asia follows with 8 nations. North and Central America and the Caribbean will be represented by 6 teams, excluding the 3 host nations, which qualified automatically. South America sends 6 teams, including defending champions Argentina and 5-time champions Brazil, Oceania has one guaranteed spot and a historic increase from previous tournament, while two additional places were decided through the intercontinental playoffs.
0: Well, let's talk about the Black Stars. What's the latest development?
26: The latest we have is that the team has arrived in Washington, D.C. Last night to continue preparations for the 2026 FIFA World Cup. They resumed training today to fine-tune strategies ahead of the tournament. Ghana is expected to open its World Cup campaign against Panama on June 17 before facing England on June 23 and Croatia on June 27.
0: Thank you, Anthony. Well, it's been 24 hours since several residents of Savannah Junction near Temakon Nitchie 25 were rendered homeless after being evicted from their homes by a private developer who, backed by armed police personnel, moved to enforce a court judgment declaring him the rightful owner of the litigated land. Maxwell Agbagwa has more in this report.
2: Andel, we'll come back for you, okay?
3: Meet Abba, not her real name. Standing outside her locked gates, she gently pets her dog whilst contemplating her next move. For the past 13 years, this four-bedroom house has been home to Abba, her husband, and their four children and other relatives. Today, they face the prospect of losing it all. A truck and pickup loaded with the family's belongings is parked outside the house. Abba's 9-year-old daughter says she is traumatized after armed police officers, some wearing masks, stormed their home in the morning.
4: But my father and I just realized my father and my mother were fighting for the house, and I've not really seen somebody holding like a real gun. I've only seen water guns, those playful toys. And I was really, really traumatized. But when my mother came to me, she was like, everything is going to be okay. Okay, deep down right now, I'm very sad leaving my home, going to a new home for some days.
3: Abba says years of hard work and investment are about to go down the drain. She insists the family conducted due diligence before purchasing the land from what they believed were the rightful owners.
2: We were forced out, I should say, because we were dealing with armed men. And the last thing you would want to do is to hustle with men that are armed. And so they just had to force their way. In fact, they were the same people that went in there, into our bedrooms, everywhere, yes, to get our things out of the house.
3: Her distress call on Joy FM Super Morning Show led to a Good Samaritan offering temporary accommodation for her family.
2: Thank you to Joy FM. Thank you, Joy FM. I mean, a Good Samaritan came through for us, and just when we had ended that call, somebody called and offered a place so that we can quickly just put our stuff in there as we figure out the next course of action.
3: But not all residents have been as fortunate. King Lumos' 5-bedroom house has also been locked up.
6: Do I even know where I'm sleeping today? I can't pack my things to the village today, so I'll see what I can do.
3: And of our visit, many residents had begun loading their possessions onto trucks and leaving the community, with hope fading and uncertainty growing.
0: Maxwell Agbagba with that report. Now, civil society organizations are calling for a model law and an independent political party regulator to control campaign spending and level the electoral playing field. The call follows a January 2026 study by the Gender Center for Empowering Development, which says the high cost of campaigns continues to disadvantage women, persons with disabilities, and other marginalized groups. A governance specialist with the Center for Democratic Development warns that the growing influence of money in politics could undermine the credibility of Ghana's elections.
7: We are not seeing proper implementation. We are not seeing proper auditing of the political parties on a regular basis. We only hear about political audits and all that when it comes to by electoral season, when we're going for campaign times and all that. And so there are gaps. And again, the existing law focuses on the political parties, but do not also focus on the candidates.
0: and now from providing for their families to offering guidance, protection and support, fathers make countless sacrifices every day. Yet many expect very little in return on Father's Day. Let's hear from some fathers as they share their expectations ahead of the celebration.
8: It's a time for you just to relax and then maybe have children or nephews or nieces, grandchildren around you. If possible, some nice food, one of your favorite dishes. Maybe you sit together with them and then eat together, at least for that very day.
9: My first daughter is now working on her own. So hoping the way she celebrated the Mother's Day for her mother, I'm expecting the same thing from her.
10: I expect that my wife and my children will recognize the role that I've played in the family and also do something for me to be happy with them.
11: I don't expect any return from them, but if indeed they come, I will be happy, you know. Yeah.
0: Well, Joy Brands is offering a great opportunity for children to give their fathers an unforgettable treat on Father's Day on June 20th in the Joy Safari Escape. This will be a grand ultimate weekend celebration for fathers and father figures. Fun-filled adventure promises relaxation, excitement, quality family bonding time. And all you need to do is call Lois on 053-100-3813. That's why I'm telling you, Adobia, take Mr. Edward Asari to Joy Safari Escape.
12: Oh, I'm way ahead of you. I've already called Lois.
0: Great.
12: So we're going.
0: So you're going?
12: Yes, I'm going with my
0: daddy.
12: You're
0: not supposed to be going with him.
12: No, but I want to take videos and pictures.
0: Yeah, so have fun, you know.
12: Okay, that's okay. Yeah, just allow
0: me. My dad is late, so I can take him, but okay. Make sure he goes. Oh. But what's trending?
12: Oh, well, so the Drunkard Association, Ghana Drunkard Association, they've been saying something. I think we want to open it up with a music first, but, well, they've declared a nationwide boycott of South African alcoholic beverages in protest against recurring xenophobic attacks in South Africa. And now the statement is saying that this boycott will take effect immediately across Ghana's 16 regions. And the association is calling on members and drinking sports to stop buying and consuming South African wines and alcoholic products. Well, they're also saying in the statements that the boycott will remain in place until concrete action is taken to stop the violence.
0: So the reason why it's a light story.
12: Yes. This is a very light story. But they're serious. If you should see the signature on that statement, it's so interesting. I think we'll put on social media for our audience.
0: It's a choice.
12: It's so interesting.
0: It's
12: so
0: not a compilation.
12: That's what is happening in our light story today.
0: Well, thank you, Adobia Sari. That's how we end the bulletin this afternoon here on Joy 99.7 FM.
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28: 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When was the last time you listened to music like this? Wow. It's here now with Ziggy Brown's Jazz Lounge. 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

0: political parties, but do not also focus on the candidates.
1: And now, from providing for their families to offering guidance, protection and support, fathers make countless sacrifices every day. Yet many expect very little in return on Father's Day. Let's hear from some fathers as they share their expectations ahead of the celebration.
2: It's a time for you just to relax and then maybe have children or nephews or nieces, grandchildren around you. If possible, some nice food, one of your favorite dishes, maybe you sit together with them and then eat together, at least for that very day.
3: My first daughter is now working on her own, so hoping the way she celebrated the Mother's Day for her mother, I'm expecting the same thing from her.
4: I expect that my wife and my children will recognize the role that I've played in the family and also do something for me to be happy with them.
5: I don't expect any return from them, but if indeed they come, I will be happy, you know. Yeah.
1: Well, Joy Brands is offering a great opportunity for children to give their fathers an unforgettable treat on Father's Day on June 20th in the Joy Safari Escape. 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
6: Oh, I'm way ahead of you. I've already called Lois.
1: Great.
6: So we're going.
1: So you're going?
6: Yes, I'm going with my
1: daddy.
6: You're
1: not supposed to be going with him.
6: No, but I want to take videos and pictures.
1: Yeah, so have fun, you know.
6: Okay, that's okay. Yeah, just allow
1: my
6: him.
1: My dad is late, so I can take him, but okay, make sure he goes. But what's trending?
6: Oh, well, so the Drunkard Association, Ghana Drunkard Association, they've been saying something. I think we want to open it up with a music fest, but well, they've declared a nationwide boycott of South African alcoholic beverages in protest against recurring xenophobic attacks in South Africa. And now the statement is saying that this boycott will take effect immediately across Ghana's 16 regions. And the association is calling on members and drinking sports to stop buying and consuming South African wines and alcoholic products. Well, they're also saying in the statements that the boycott will remain in place until concrete action is taken to stop the violence.
1: So the reason why it's a light story.
6: Yes. This is a very light story. But they're serious. If you should see the signature on that statement, it's so interesting. I think we'll put on social media for our audience.
1: It's a choice.
6: It's so interesting.
1: It's
6: so
1: not a compilation.
6: That's what is happening in our light story today.
1: Well, thank you, Adobia Sari. That's how we end the bulletin this afternoon here on Joy 99.7 FM.
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4: In the book of Psalm, chapter 63, verse 1, David said, "Early will I seek thee." Abraham was an early riser. Joshua was an early riser. Moses was an early riser. Jesus prayed early in the morning. David also prayed early in the morning. What about you? Be an early riser as you join God's servant, the pastor, Obed Joy Obing, on Prayer Line on Love 99.5 FM from Mondays through to Fridays, 2 a.m. to 5 a.m. each day. 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

0: friends. Thank you so much, DJ Monster. No. It's exactly 1 p.m. on the dot. 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This is Waves and Love, 99.5 FM. Kickstarting with our throwback songs for the afternoon. So send your requests coming my way, 055-111-1995. The question of the day, who decides the number of children to have in a family? In a marriage, who decides the number of children to have in a marriage? Is it the man, as in the wife, or the husband? Think about it and let me know. 055-111-1995. Feel free to also join us live on TikTok for more discussion. Who decides the number of children to have in a marriage? The man or the wife? You can also send me your throwback song. 055-111-1995. Whether it's hip-hop, whether it's R&B, whether it's highlife, whether it's Afrobeat, just send them my way. 055-111-1995.
1: Ready or not,
0: here I come.
1: You can't hide.
0: Somebody call 911 for Sunny Adams for me.

0: But
1: you know what?
0: Sweats, I make tracks.
1: For all the men who secretly wear thongs on the inside and still come out and say, I'm the king, I'm the man. And then when you confront them, they tell you, I am done. Shout outs to Sandy Adams. To all those who wear thongs.
0: Ready?
1: Play me Cisco thongs. Dun, dun, dun, dun, dun, dun.
0: Gonna find.
1: Every day for the teeth, one day for the mustache. And I'm a jojo, so utumayo. We shall see today.
0: Nah.
1: Today for who?
0: You can't hide.
1: Okay.
2: Yo.
1: Throwback song.
0: I play my
1: 055-111-1995. Olumambugi by FBS.
0: I must
1: I'd love to listen to that track as well.
0: Best of some
1: all right.
0: Some
1: DJ Monster Rian Robome Aso Original.
0: Rap.
1: The original Aso.
0: Best.
1: Going out to everyone.
0: Your bounty so. Like elegantness. Yes. Bless.
1: There's a different Odobrini I'm looking at right now on my screen.
0: Ready?
1: Mama, yeah. She's a lawyer for the afternoon.
0: Can't hide.
1: She's settling issues.
0: Gonna find you.
1: Yeah.
0: And take it.
1: Odobrini. Please, in the comment section, just let me know the song you want me to play for you, okay? And you'll be up here, I'm a bummer. Banner no more for say. Yeah, just like Barbie and Ken.
0: Yeah.
1: Name the twin brother, no Osha.
0: Game
1: of the son, Asako for Sapo. Oh, Hamma, bravo, too much. Oh, my day.
0: Destiny's manifest.
1: Special greetings going out to Nkoswell Henny also.
0: Like I'm homeless.
1: Nana.
0: Rap or.
1: Michelpa.
0: Yeah,
1: best. I'm seven of yeah, twice.
0: Like elegantness.
1: And to my boy.
0: That's you if you rep.
1: My day one.
0: And I hex you.
1: General J, baby.
0: Who if you do?
1: What's up, boo boo?
0: You're not. Here I come. You can't.
1: Rabna Akwe, I don't know why you're enjoying the show from the house. What's that? You're supposed to be at work with me. So what are you doing?
0: Slowly.
1: I open your nyash.
0: You can't hide.
1: Oh my goodness. Bless Me says we're done. Bright K says we are done. Bright K,
2: yeah.
1: You're not as bright as your name. You know that, right?
0: Please, like
1: you're just full of darkness.
0: Rest. No stress if you don't smoke cess. Less. I must confess my destiny.
1: Please, if you open your mouth, close your mouth. I guess I'm once in every room.
0: It's like I'm homeless. Rap orgies with Borgie and
1: Ben. Oh my days. DJ Monster, are you ready? Then, so we have 911, Cisco Song, and then FBS Old Mambu, so, and then Aso as well.
2: Yeah.
1: So you can send your request my way, 055-111-1995. The question of the day, who decides
0: you
1: the number of children to be had in a marriage, the husband or the wife? Mamie Chaketri says, play me Skolum by VIP. That's a good one. So we're moving straight to You Play, which is your request on the go.
2: Yeah.
1: So do stay tuned and enjoy. Welcome to the show.
0: Yeah.
1: I'm your girl.
0: My
1: name is Rebecca Swayze Morrow.
0: Yes.
1: On the one and two, we have DJ Monster, my partner in crime
0: I must
1: and my partner in love.
0: Man.
1: Let's

0: 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Send your requests now.
1: Let's go.
0: You play on Waves. Send your requests now.
2: Ladies, I want you to put your drinks down, pull your thong, grab the thuggest nigga.

with the finest greetings or say my own sentence from Mr. Kumasi. Please play my music called Aketesia from Nana Kuntinyene. Greetings to everyone from a same sentence from Mr. Kumasi. Thank you. Stay blessed.

Your Excellency, good afternoon to you to entire team. This is Mansour from Ababu number one inside Black Man Design. Your Excellency, 1990 from Omar Sterling to all the weavers. Thank you.

Thank you so much, DJ Monster. And that's how we end You Play Today. Thank you all so much for your request. Yeah, it's been an amazing playlist, and I'm so grateful. Coming up next, Entertainment 995 with your girl, the one and only, the global tsunami, the national care, daughter of Eve, witch of the cold, Madame Mo. She's vertically challenged, literally down to earth. She's a chatterbox and a sack of trouble. It's 2 p.m. on the dot. 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

0: Mic check.
1: Hello.
0: One, two.
1: Hello. Hello. How are you?
2: I'm fine. I'm very fine. Thank you.
1: Hello.
3: Hey.
1: Where did you meet? Baby, I'm fine. Hello.
3: Hello. What did you eat?
1: My Cody. Bankuni fetri de chi. Hello.
3: Ooh, from the crush.
1: Oh, baby girl.
3: The crush boo.
1: But you see, I should have taken the tamarind drink. But Rebecca, me pesca didn't you know. Me see me we should name economy big cola. Hello.
3: That's right.
1: Because
3: that's right.
1: I need to make money.
3: Mm-hmm.
1: Tomorrow is Friday. We are going into the weekend.
3: Yes.
1: I cannot go empty handed.
3: Because we know we are going away.
1: Hello.
3: Away basket.
1: I need money.
3: And we need the money.
1: Hello.
3: Yes.
1: Hello.
3: We need the money.
1: Sort
3: we need
1: Rebecca.
3: The money.
1: I need the cash.
3: Mm-hmm.
1: Don't be sending me messages. Hello.
3: Hello. Oh, speaking of messages, Uncle Swahene says to greet you.
1: Oh, hello, Uncle Swahene. How are you?
3: Osimenchiao, pa.
1: Frimpong.
3: Wachenwa, also one mountain.
1: Mansuchini.
3: Osimenchiao, pa.
1: Okay. Tell him he'll hear from me.
3: Oh.
1: It's not me who... Don't you... Hello. The English is not coming, literally speaking. Doesn't he know we work with time?
3: Mm.
1: Where he is, doesn't he work with time? Rebecca, please record this and send it to him.
3: Hey,
1: for
3: wait,
1: him.
3: Hold on.
1: I want him to hear this thing loud and
3: live and courage. Loud and courage.
1: Hello, gentlemen. Hello. Where you are, you don't work with time. Don't you know that I come here at 2 p.m.?
3: Please mention his name. Let him know that
1: your name is Frimpong Mansuchini. Santia Chimni Mansuchini. They are not like that, but you alone, you are like that. Why? Why are you like that? Hello.
3: Hello.
1: I know his. I think I need to get him bigger cola. He will change his attitude. Yes. It's very, very necessary that I do that. But Rebecca, the most important thing is that if you are buying one for your child for school, get the money before the kid takes the drink to school.
3: Right.
1: Scan the code.
3: Mm.
1: Watch the video.
3: Tell them.
1: Enter the details that you see on the ad. Then win instant cash. It's as simple as that. Please call a Trillium right now. 0322190877. Tell them that you want plenty Bigo Cola at your home. You have a funeral this weekend. You want people to come, drink, win money, and use that money for answer. But there for you. Hello.
3: No.
1: First can kobonsa. It's as simple as this thing. Today is June 4th. One of the historic days in the life of Ghanaians. Any idea? We all know what happened in 1979.
3: Mm-hmm.
1: And about Chema Babidru this time. And Rebecca.
3: Yeah.
1: Since today is a Thursday. Today is what? A Thursday. It's okay for us to... Rebecca, wait.
3: I don't like where you're taking us.
1: It's a Thursday. It's a June 4th. And this is one of the memories. History. How do they say it? Today in history.
3: I don't know what you ate.
1: Today is
3: I don't know what was inside the food.
1: Today is today in history.
3: Hey!
4: The clerks are tabled, they are not. So when we are doing our politics, we do our politics. I'm happy the clerk has just entered. The cameraman, when the majority leader was on his feet, they are only focusing on him. If a cameraman would deliberately take, when I've taken my leg out of my shoe, Mr. Jethro, let your cameraman know that if they want to play politics with a camera, we will not take kindly to it. Yes, Mr. Speaker. If they would now be taking our legs, why is it that when he goes to the majority leader, he's only focusing on the upper part of his body? If the cameraman will be doing partisan politics, then he must be cautioned. Mr. Speaker, I had momentarily taken my legs off my shoe. Then he zoomed the camera down to take it. Mr. Speaker, I will speak on some of these things because today it may be me, tomorrow it may be you. It is not right because I was in pain and I removed my legs from my shoe. How come I'm debating
0: you decided to only zoom down. Mr. Speaker, we should... It's me. Mr. Speaker, why? No. Mr. Speaker, I will speak to it. If we do not check some of these things, tomorrow they will deliberately zoom on your phone and spy on what you are reading. They must be told that they should do their work professionally. Mr. Speaker, I am saying this. Nobody should take it personal. Nobody should hold the fort for them. Tomorrow, it will be you. As for me, I'll speak on some of these things. If you think you should support them, one day they'll do it to you. And you'll see. So let us stop them. It is not right that when you are zooming the camera...
1: Today in history, June 4th, 2025. I can't believe you.
2: Love FM.
1: I can't believe one very unprofessional cameraman in Parliament. Very unprofessional, Rebecca. Decided to take a video of our dear minority leader in Parliament. While Ronnie Shoe, Rebecca, you know, like he was on the floor debating, like talking, talking sense and everything. And instead of the camera guy
3: to capture his face. And his expressions and stuff like that,
1: he zoomed and hello.
3: Why, cameraman? Why?
1: And the guy
3: What's
1: was
3: your
1: like,
3: problem?
1: And the man was like, ah,
3: Masa,
1: hey, who employed you? Who gave you a job here? Oh, when the majority are speaking, you show their face. Me, my not.
3: You are showing my face. Why?
1: You want to play politics with the camera?
3: Why? But why?
1: But so that's the throwback we have for everybody. Hello, today in history. Now, Rebecca, since we are talking about parliamentarians, or he's a parliamentarian, you know, recently the anti-LGBTQ ABCD. The law has been passed. We are just waiting for the presidential accent, where even the president went to the Chatham House in London, spoken. Rebecca.
3: Hey, my name will finish.
1: Hey, no, the thing you're about to play, if I don't mention your name three times, people will not understand what you're coming to play.
3: Let's go ahead. Let's go and find out.
1: Hello.
5: Amendment the by actual almost the coy, almost the call first reading, first consideration, and almost the amended. It has all cast at the offense and leading those at the end, and I friends a
6: dildo.
5: Where do you look?
6: I own him the dim.
5: Where be me the other one?
3: The bachelor, where can I miss?
5: The bachelor, which one? We where are you? Because I don't know. I don't know.
1: Rebecca, the one has sent someone. Oh, but so joking me. Hey! Okamaro. According to Auntie Nanaya, that's what someone says I should call her. Auntie Nana Yajantua, presidential staffer Rebecca. According to her, when people come up with problems or challenges they think they are facing in their marriage, Rebecca, the disrespect is not one of them. This issue, the Akohuma issue, is not one of them.
3: Yes.
1: The fact that a husband is returning home late is not one of them. A wife is not cooking good food is not one of them. A wife is not, or if they are not taking good care of the kids, Rebecca, is not one of them. Apparently, the biggest issue or the biggest problem every marriage has is the distance.
3: Is the what?
1: Is the distance.
3: The what?
1: The distance.
3: Spell it.
1: And that's the only thing that is sustaining marriages in every Ghanaian home. Rebecca, this one is marriage. We are not talking boyfriend, girlfriend. We are talking about marriages for better, for worse. Ring people. There's only one thing that is sustaining their marriage.
3: What is that?
1: It is a D-I-L-D-O.
3: A what?
1: A D-I-L-D-O.
3: What a wow.
1: So those of you who go for marriage counseling, and the counselor will tell you, oh, your husband can come home late. He can go and look for other women. Hey, that is not your biggest problem. Auntie Nanaya is saying that going forward,
3: but you know that's why they
1: counselors
3: say,
1: just give people or tell people to go and buy D-I-L-D-O.
3: Hello. A dildo. So, but you know that's why they say a happy wife. Happy wife, happy life.
1: Ah, sir.
3: Happy wife, the home is happy.
1: Ah, but who uses it? Why am I using it?
3: The woman. The woman.
1: No, Chairman 50 say, I think he has to let us know.
3: The Captain Planet.
1: Hello. Hey, we're done.
2: Yep. Mic check one.
3: So it's true, Pat. I think she has a point. You know, sometimes, once, especially when you...
1: Rebecca,
3: you are not
1: married. Or you use it.
3: You say... Oh no, I've heard people.
1: No. I've heard people the way you waited for that 30 seconds before you said no, Rebecca, you are using some.
3: Oh no, Patricia, I can never do that.
1: You are using some.
3: I can never do that.
1: So you are sustaining your relationship.
3: So I knew a lady who sold some. And she actually gave me some testimony. Oh, she shared some stories with me.
1: 50's here. Hello.
3: You know, she's not the kind of vendor you just, you know, buy from. She will have a conversation with you and she gives you an opportunity to actually express yourself. So some women actually told her stories and the things that they face in their marriages. And, you know, listening to some of these stories, you realize that, Charlie, sometimes the marriage that people are, you know, admiring on the outside, it's not exactly what it is on the inside. Some women are actually being starved and some women are dissatisfied in that regard. You know, they are not sexually satisfied, you know, and they can't also go outside on their marriage or their husbands. So, you know, just to satisfy them and keep them happy. And in their oko kakra, unless they swing a different way, I don't know. But I know, for me, what I know is that the women are the ones who use, and some of them too. When you go under the comment, some of them too. It is not just that there's something they call vibrator. So yes, those ones, they're the dangerous ones, according to the stories that I've heard. Yeah. What say? And no, and from Maduko, who baby say, it's AI.
2: yeah, mic check once.
3: So, yeah, that's what it is. So, I'm a, But I think she actually has a point. Patricia, I think there's something wrong with your mic. Kindly touch.
7: Wrong,
3: yes, kindly
7: wrong.
3: Touch the cable for me.
7: Use, okay. Bring me here.
1: Hello.
3: Much better. Thank you.
1: Oh, but this be a little bring issues. How many people are ready to report what they do inside their distance to the authorities? Hello. Okay.
3: It is well.
1: Please, if you are married and you are listening to us, go and get one or tell him to get you one.
3: Sustain your marriage, eh? It's as simple as
8: women actually say that, what my husband cannot do, this one can do.
1: Hey.
8: That's what some women say, yeah.
1: Okay.
8: What my husband cannot do, this one can do. Justice for the men.
1: The brotherhood have won. The sisterhood is down by three. Okay. It's fine. It's okay. So
3: next story.
1: My record. Yes. The comments that came. People were like, "Hey, madam, how many do you have? How many have you bought? How for many all, have you been dashed?"
3: For all you know, she's a happy woman, as you see her like that. She's a very happy. She's a very satisfied woman.
1: Okay.
3: Yeah. She's very,
1: it
3: very
1: is,
3: satisfied.
1: It is. It is. It is Baumia, Rekha. You know that it is possible here. Yeah. It is very, very Baumia that she's a happy woman. Oh, okay. Nice one, Rekha. Let's move.
3: Patricia, from don't call my name again.
1: I have closed. This, okay, you play him. Hello.
9: Nah. After 2006, you know, me fee, me name me old record label here, where you music party ways, you know, me and me take over to do things. And check, na me share, me and cover me and say, cool me and say, nah. Almost say, one person, one woman. 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
9: 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Now, Omo Kaja.
1: Hey, yes, would I? Yeah, a day. I want a dog. A dime we are true. A dime means yes. Yes, would I? Yeah, a day.
3: I'm not saying, oh, Amma.
1: Do re mi fa sol la ti do. Do ti la so fa mi re do. So that's a no bonket here.
3: Hey, you're doing a mini pa echo altar so.
1: Aye, Raka.
3: When swing your water call.
1: David, this one will be water call. He says, so you people, so they are like, gentlemen, we have seen what is ahead of you. You have eyes, but you can't see. We can see what is ahead of you. You will go places. You will do this. You will do exploits. But unless you come and bow to
3: a certain altar.
1: Hello, the noble Ketia is like, Sir Metia, see, Eje Mete Mawo, Metia, see, Eja, may you wire, baby, now why, ya mommy?
3: Son of Tonaka, where are
1: they? Oba, so many, me de mano, me can't say,
3: me you wire.
1: Oh, such as a whole new inspiration, boss, I know, Rebecca. Says, this is what the Lord has done for me. Why should I go and worship?
3: See what the Lord has
1: done. See what the Lord has done. Oh. What we waiting for has come to pass. See what the Lord has done. See, Rebecca, don't allow anybody to tell you that, Rebecca, you'll be great, but you have to come and do what?
3: Lie, you lie.
1: Come and bow.
3: You lie. Now they all bow in you.
1: Don't allow anybody to... No, it shouldn't happen. Hello. Simple as
3: this.
1: Say, omwa o. Say, nyame pa. Debiebe ye ye. Bebre di kenjawa.
3: Thank you.
1: Mane nye wo ya.
3: Sing it, girl.
1: Say, wo di ema ya. Ema won vire ho.
3: Yes, girl.
1: Please, don't listen to my voice, okay?
3: Hey, oh, but find a mini pa. I call water so.
1: Obi ono stardom came to him as early as 23 years.
3: Oh, yeah.
1: Hello, supercast.
3: We will not bow to anybody. Lie.
1: Nah, Reka.
3: On that note,
1: Sufre, we nyame.
3: Yes, Sufre, nyame.
1: What is the Reka?
3: I want to ask you one question.
1: Is that about shoes?
3: No.
1: What is it about?
3: In a marriage, who has the final say on the number of children to have?
1: Who

0: Jehovah has a final say. Jehovah turn your womb into around.
1: So who has the final say in a marriage?
0: Rebecca.
1: On the number of children to have.
0: Women should.
1: Women should. Why? Yeah. Why? Tell us why.
0: They are the ones carrying the babies. They are the ones carrying the babies, such as say. I believe women should have that right. I don't know whether that's even the right word I need to use, but they are going through it. Have you heard any guy getting pregnant?
1: No.
0: So it's women. They have to take care of their bodies. They need to be able to plan and actually also tell the... Of course, it's a two-way affair. The guy has to be involved in everything. But men, please, for the fact that you are not the ones going through the vomiting, the nausea, the morning sickness,
1: the postpartum.
0: Please, allow women to tell you how many we want. If your wife cannot handle five and she already has three, go and look for the two elsewhere. Hello.
1: Hey, you are bringing in a different conversation.
0: I want to, Rebecca.
1: Amma.
0: At this point, I
1: want to. 0322083596, 83597, 83598.
0: Please.
1: Who has the final say?
0: Women have the final say.
1: Who has the final say in a marriage?
0: Monster, please bring the calls.
1: On the number of children to have. Call us and tell us your mind. 0322083596, 83597, 83598. 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
1: Now, when it comes to Rebecca, rice.
0: Wait. Before you talk about easy rice.
1: Hey.
0: If someone tells you, Rebecca, I want us to have 10 kids, will you agree?
1: Why?
0: 10.
1: Will you carry the children? Will you carry the children?
0: Come and collect bedu.
1: Now, one menstrual cycle, can you carry? Can you cope?
0: You see why women will have to be the ones to decide.
1: Ah, it's all you're waiting and now we're doing.
2: Yeah, mic check.
1: Why did somebody say have 10 children for them?
0: Me, I'm a boss.
1: My grandmother had 8 kids. My grandmother.
0: I'm stopping at
1: no,
0: 3.
1: No, but Titi Hono is no more wopa. Titi Hono is no more wopa. Is it that they liked giving birth or they didn't have a choice? Like, I want to understand. Patriotism. Mr. If you're from a large family where, you know, you have about 10 brothers, Pascal and Edward, she come from a family of 17.
0: She cannot have another.
1: 17 siblings. Oh.
0: She doesn't want to add on.
1: That's a huge family.
0: She took care of her younger siblings. The mother
1: has
0: 5.
1: The father has 12.
0: Wow. 17. And you're asking her to do what?
1: Hey, then the man to...
0: No, 03220-83597.
1: Let's settle this matter.
0: 03220-83598.
1: Who has the final say on the number of children to have in a marriage? The man or the woman?
0: Wafa is calling me here. Wafa, don't call me on my phone. Wafa, call me here. Hello.
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3: Hello, Adeka.
1: Yes, Prophet Adewale, how are you?
3: I'm doing good. How about you?
1: Wonderful. Thank you so much for asking. Let's hear you, sir.
3: I think the woman has to have the finances because 9 months I went to which made them. If you get a woman, you can't have Obamim.
1: Right.
3: So Obamim, you are saying a boy said it's one so. Get your mom to do it. I don't say nothing. TV or radio or video or entertainment. Yeah, or no.
1: Wow. Hey, there's a feeling bum. Ah, that's a bit brave. Thank you. 03220-83596. Hello.
4: Your Excellency.
1: Yes, Mansuru, good afternoon.
4: Good afternoon, Your Excellency.
1: How are you?
4: I'm doing great.
1: And all right. Thank you so much. I'm good. Let's hear you.
4: Your Excellency, it depends.
1: On?
4: If the man is the one who provides, then he has to choose. Yes.
1: Excuse me. Come again.
4: I said, if it's the man who takes care of the family, he is the one to determine the number of children.
1: So when you say if it is the man who takes care of the family, what exactly do you mean? Because I want to know, there are some men who do not have much, but they still take care of the family, but they cannot afford maybe beyond 2 children. So I need you to specify this for me.
4: Okay. If the man can afford, they do give the money, the family, the top money, take care of them, give them what they want, he decides. If only he can take care of them.
1: Okay, if only he can take care of them. In what sense? As in being present and sometimes in the absence of the mother, bathing the children and, you know, actively taking care of them and being present, or just removing chop money and taking care of just their school fees?
4: Yes. You know, men cannot be in the house all the time. You have to go to work and provide the money.
1: So a woman carries the child for 9 good months, goes through postpartum, raises the child on her own and still works at the same time. And all the man does is to go to work and pay school fees and provide and not actively take care of the child. That's what you're saying. And you don't, is it that the man also will not consider the weight of carrying the number of children that the woman has to go through?
4: Your Excellency.
1: Yes.
4: They should come together.
1: Oh, now they should come together. Thank you so much. Thank you so much.
2: Yep.
1: Now they should come together. Hello? We lost you there. Hello? Hello? Hello? Hello?
5: Hello, good afternoon.
1: Good afternoon, sir. Your name and where you're calling from?
5: Master Mickey Martins, Doctor, Ethiopia.
1: All right, let's hear you, sir.
5: You guys, Mama, we're too much.
1: Yeah, that's a bit brave.
5: Mama, here is Miss Wayeti.
1: That's a bit brave. Thank you so much. Thank you so much.
5: Yeah. Doctor,
1: no mum. Master Miki.
5: Because maybe another health implications do or more both or barren them. Maybe your baby on my own phone will be. Maybe your baby on my own, you know, your problem. It has to say, Mummy, you don't number one, doctor, maybe this side. Some more on them with my own one there. Any, but the doctor needs to decide if. We help no from the water and now so there. And you know, give them give it to the doctor and they decide.
1: All right, Master Mickey, thank you so much. That's a different perspective, and I love that, and I really appreciate that. Hello.
6: Becca.
1: Wofa.
6: So one Patricia. Moba ya mamontonyo mumbo mwate. Mufa solia. Muna mose and yum yokwa solia to nyuma. Ubos will be boa puchi party whom I am mummy do na mo yesa. Munyum to anye de.
1: Oh, wafa, wafa. 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
6: Nyabotre se, sometimes, mumye ni mumbo mtu nyuma, ene em tem me peja mum fish to do on to mumu baby kula.
1: Oh, wafa, wafa, wafa.
6: Munye de.
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6: Ayo, afedi ya men kasa. Oh, mse, enye obano ni wasu decide se, me pese, me wumbi yinu anami yansa. And then your bear man will decide to say, as a movie, you know, an answer. A warrior, a yentiasia, any planning. The two of you, the couples, have to sit down and plan your family. You don't just get up, say, wow, warranty. Yeah, and once a war. You have to plan. It is a sem or ban any bear man, more traffic. No more planning, say. Okay, see, we were 25, miss me were 30, we were by 25, miss me were 30 as a man. Now, say, yeah, then you people will plan together. Then you disagree to agree. It is you now my planning. You have four, you have three. Then you have four intervals saying any day about. I was saying you've been here 10 years in our marriage. You know, necessarily I will four every year. And also so my planning now my dear to me. And into. Mark decided, okay, any 2 years interval, yeah, as I say, I will do that by 10 years. Yeah, I will for next year. I say, 3 more corona.

0: and wa was ah no ban is you blue be man na me dey mean dey because they didn't plan. And now you also say the more children you give birth to them, will decide wo said you be see afem kola no because wo ko won kola be six and nemre wo ko won kola be six a na se wajuma ekuta wono nya juma emu oduru pa you will be found wanting because nkola school fees a school here I just say you are even say you are nkola say odi nkola ani be kwa ban school kura e ho kura say e ka wo let alone say o pese wo ma wo good education now the one call international school now he say wo nkola six na say wo bia che ne yonko 2 years you can imagine say e be o be do university se na na mu be 3 no mu nya wo university at the same time how are you
1: FM, we got it.
0: Their school fees
2: right,
0: and the rest.
2: Right.
0: And he and your banner be decided, men I mean him, and I mean I call any them yum city. And then your mobile man also now be decided, and men I make me wussika.
2: So it has to do with the both of them together.
0: Aha. No more planning. It's no more planning. Bibia more, you know. Obia denied me by me, and he could do baby ma, you be to your school fees, a bearman, and make and Colani Dawson, and they all so cool would now you see. And our old Bama Obanus won't be me, you Bermans, moon and my planning. It's the Umba Yer Biam, but in a family man, Obey, and he and Yenipa Bakon also decided. A woman in our Bianni Finance, or me and Luna Finance.
2: All right, thank you so much, Ofa. I really appreciate that.
3: Yep.
2: 37 minutes past 2. Who has the final say? We're done with the call, so you can send me a voice note 055-111-1995. We're going on a quick break. We will be right back. Do stay.
4: Hey, and you stay soft concentrate fabric softener. I was such a move. You're sending this baby here, my tina watcher. New yarn it's now watcher. No, be a baby, some was some demon in a say. Dinny, I'm saying.
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at DJ Mosta with you, and they want to make Red Jiro. When was the last time you heard the song? Two Party for the One Girl. Oh my god. All right, it's 52 minutes past two. But before we go, before we say goodbye, I'd like to wish this beautiful lady who's called Irene a happy birthday. Happy birthday to you. Happy birthday, Irene. Happy birthday, happy birthday, happy birthday, Irene. So this birthday wish is actually coming from Crucial Kobe and Vera. They just want to wish you long life and prosperity, good health and more money. May you live long to accomplish all your dreams, all your goals, and enjoy the fruits of your labor. Happy birthday, Irene. All right. So we're drawing the curtains of the show very soon. Just know, once I vacate my seat, we'll bring you the Love Headline User 3. And then we'll come your way with Sports Blitz Extra. And then your Radio Enigma Melvin will drive the entire city home. So make sure you keep it locked on Love 99.5 FM. I hope you've had a great day, a great show. You've had a very nice conversation, and you've had different perspectives on the topic, right? When it comes to bearing children and parenting, it has to do with both parents, not one person. You all need to come together and plan. You all need to come together and plan. And husbands, men, learn to be there for your women, especially through pregnancy. Learn to be there for your women. Learn to be there for your women. Antenatal care, be there for your woman. In the labor room, postpartum, learn to be there for your woman. Please, marriage is not just for one person to enjoy and somebody is slaving for you. No, it is a partnership. Have that understanding. Know this and know peace. My name is Rebecca Swayze-Morrow. This has been Waves. I did this with DJ Monster. Good afternoon. We're out.

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3: Live from our studio here at Top High Bomb. So this is the Love Headline News. Coming up, Shre Oayilo sold on Kumasi markets found contaminated with dangerously high lead levels. Also, Konfanochi doctors describe health ministry's query to CATH CEO a knee-jerk response. This and more coming up here on the news at 3 with me, Na Ayoko Ajite. We go to the details now. A recent study by scientists at the Soil Research Institute of the Council for Scientific and Industrial Research has found that geophagic clays sold in markets in Kumasi contain dangerously high levels of heavy metals. The clays, locally known as Shre Oayilo, are commonly consumed, particularly by pregnant women who say they help relieve throat irritation, nausea, and heart discomfort during pregnancy. The study published in the Journal of Chemistry examined the presence of 7 prevalent potentially toxic elements, PTEs, in clay consumed predominantly by pregnant women. Our reporter, Irabna Akwe, has more in the following report.

0: All right, we apologize for the technical glitch. Away from that, doctors at the Konfanochi Teaching Hospital in Kumasi are discontent with the Ministry of Health's query issued to the chief executive officer of the hospital over the temporary suspension of emergency case admissions. Management of the hospital on Tuesday, June 2nd, 2026, briefly suspended the admission of new cases at the Accident and Emergency Center after the 37-bed capacity facility was overwhelmed with nearly 100 patients. However, following the publication of the story on various media outlets, the chief director of the health ministry, acting on behalf of the sector ministry, summoned the CEO, Dr. Pakwesi Beidou. The ministry indicated the hospital went against the president's directive not to turn away cases at health facilities. But a statement signed by chairman of the Konfanochi Doctors Association, CADA, Dr. Michael Leeds, described the query from the ministry as knee-jerk rather than addressing the underlying systematic challenges that led to the temporary closure. The doctors noted that the decision by management to collaborate with peripheral health facilities to coordinate patients' care was not an act of refusing care, but rather an act of responsible clinical governance. The medical doctors argue that the current situation at CATH should be deemed a wake-up call for government to strengthen referral capacity within the Ashanti region and beyond as the hospital continues to grapple with congestions. The association added to growing calls for the full operationalization of the Afari Military Hospital, the Sewa Hospital, and other strategically located facilities in the region. Meanwhile, the Ghana Medical Association, GMA, in a press statement, has also called for sustained investments in emergency medicine infrastructure and the urgent expansion of emergency care facilities at all levels of the health delivery system. Moving on, we'll go back to our reporter, Abna Akwe's report on the study of geophagic clay sold in markets.
1: The research conducted by Dr. Albert Kobuna-Minsa and his team sampled 40 baked ready-to-eat geophagic white clay products from 8 major markets within the Kumasi metropolis. The samples were randomly collected from Ebuakwa, Asafo, Bantema, Central Market, Ejunase, Crowfrum, Kwadaso, and Tanoso. Laboratory analysis revealed elevated levels of lead, cadmium, iron, copper, arsenic, nickel, zinc, and manganese in the clay samples. According to the findings, the total concentration of lead in the samples measured 17.7 mg per kilogram, nearly 60 times higher than the Food and Agriculture Organization and the World Health Organization safety limit of 0.3 mg per kilogram. Researchers warned that prolonged consumption of the contaminated clay could pose serious long-term health risk and that exposure to lead, even at low levels, presents a significant cancer risk. The study forms part of broader research into geophagy, the deliberate consumption of soil or clay, which remains a common cultural practice in Ghana, particularly among pregnant women. Dr. Mensa explained that apart from the pleasant smell, the high iron content in the clay could partly contribute to why many women crave it during pregnancy.
2: Well, iron helps in what? Formation of hemoglobin, okay? And, you know, women who are pregnant, they lose a lot of blood, okay? So when they eat it, the iron replaces or replenishes what the hemoglobin content, and it also increases the red blood.
0: And that's how we end the Love Headline News at 3. For more stories, log on to myjoyonline.com. I am Na Ayoko Ajiti. Love. Up next is the Love Sports Bliss Extra.
3: It's 1-0. The goal has been coming. Manchester United. Williams did well. Great cross, and that's the equaliser. Luis Cumas. It's 1-1.
4: And Haaland. Bernardo Silva. 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

0: Right, it's 8 minutes past three on your superstation Love 99.5 FM. Good afternoon. Welcome to the Thursday's edition of The Last Pause Bliss Extra. My name is Stephen Zando. This afternoon, I'll sit in for your regular host, Delali Atiase. But as usual, I'm in the studio with your usual suspects, Joshua Holo 2 and Princeton Redu. Like we always do, we'll start the show from the first segment where we got to talk about Liverpool, because Andoni Areola has arrived on the Merseyside ahead of becoming Liverpool head coach. Now, the former Bournemouth boss is expected to sign his contract. In fact, we just posted a picture of him leaving Anfield after signing a two-year contract. Details coming up. And Manchester City are considering taking legal action after Real Madrid presidential candidate said he would sign Erling Haaland if elected. But you see, what is happening at Real Madrid? I don't understand who. You are campaigning to win this election for Real Madrid. You are campaigning with other clubs' players. It doesn't make sense to me. No. It started with Florentino Perez, where he announced the signing of Jose Mourinho. In fact, he unveiled Jose Mourinho. Can you imagine? And this recurring guy also told the fans that when elected as president of Real Madrid, he would sign Erling Haaland because the guy has got a release clause. And I tell you what, Man City are furious. They've released a strong-worded statement and threatened legal action against Real Madrid. Details coming up. And Man City have seen an initial offer for Elliot Anderson knocked back by Nottingham Forest. We've got World Cup stories for you with 7 days to go. And former Ghana midfielder Michael Essien has been shortlisted his favorites for the World Cup tournament. Which countries is he talking about? But can you also send me your favorite for the World Cup tournament? Is it going to be the Black Stars? Yes, you heard me right. It is possible. Is it going to be Senegal? Is it going to be Germany, Argentina, France, or the three lines of England? I'm waiting for your messages on the WhatsApp number 055-111-1995. Wow, miss this number. 055-111-1995. Shouting out to man like Gabby. The WhatsApp line is back. There's this interesting story, and three Argentine cyclists have arrived in Kansas City, Missouri, for the World Cup after traveling more than 10,000 miles across 17 countries to support their national team. Hey! I will tell you how a journey that began in October 2025 has become successful as we speak. The three cyclists, they are from Argentina, they are in the USA for the World Cup tournament. These and many more issues will come on board from the foreign segment before we zone into the local segment and talk about the senior national team, the Black Stars. The team arrived in the USA earlier this morning ahead of the 2026 World Cup tournament to continue preparation for the tournament. They were met on arrival by the staff of the Ghana High Commission in Washington. But some people have raised concerns about why there was no send-off ceremony for the Stars. I don't see this as an issue. But people like Prince Redu and Sokoban Fatulu, I don't know that of Joshua Holo too. They are raising concerns like, you know, this is Ghana. We've got our own cultural setting. Yes, we should have probably done a ceremony to send them off. We didn't do that. But what are the reasons? We zoom into that particular conversation. Ex-footballers have been speaking on Ghana's game against Wales and what they observed on Tuesday night. Did the Stars convince you enough to expect something great from them at the USA, Mexico, and Canada during the tournament? Well, we'll hear from Mike Kelesian, former Ghana winger David Akam, and former Ghana skipper, now national team's ambassador Asamoah and Baby Jets. And former Ghana international Augustin Ahimfo has called on Black Stars and midfielder Thomas Partey to improve his performances as Ghana intensifies preparations for the tournament. Charlie, there's a lot of Partey. You relax, give your man, eh? Hey. These are the many more issues coming on board in the next 50 minutes right here on your superstation Love 99.5 FM. 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Now, with that out of the way, let me welcome my gentleman into the studio, my guy Joshua Holotu. Good afternoon. How are you doing?
1: Good afternoon, Zando.
0: Shall I see you chest more? Well.
1: Yeah.
0: You
1: this
0: side?
1: This side.
0: You good?
1: Solid one.
0: Yeah. Poised for action.
1: 100% ready. 7 days to the World Cup.
0: Yes, the World Cup starts a week today, right?
1: You know, there's something that when I was young, I think before the 2006 World Cup, there's something that I used to say that the World Cup is a once-in-a-lifetime event.
0: Oh, yes.
1: So, anytime the World Cup is coming around, mm-hmm. I personally am very excited.
0: Oh, really?
1: Yeah.
0: Wow.
1: And you know, most of Ghana's games in the past World Cups, mm-hmm. a lot of those games fall on my birthday.
0: Wow.
1: So, when Ghana played USA in 2010,
0: okay,
1: that day was my birthday.
0: Oh, wow.
1: When Ghana played Portugal in 2014, mm-hmm. that day was my birthday.
0: What date are you talking about?
1: 26th June.
0: Oh, 26th June.
1: Yeah.
0: So that will be 3 days after our game against England.
1: No, our game against England is 27th.
0: 27th?
1: Yes.
0: Okay, so
1: this time around, it will be one day after.
0: So we have a game on 23rd, right?
1: 23rd.
0: 23rd?
2: Yeah.
0: So that's the England game.
1: 27th is the game against Croatia.
0: Yes.
1: 23rd is the second game.
0: So that's what I'm saying that, I mean, 3 days after the England game, celebrate your birthday.
1: That's right.
0: Them to give you a special birthday package, you know.
1: Because in 2014, when we played Portugal, we lost. Charlie, that day, I was in senior high school.
0: It is difficult, though.
2: Birthday party.
0: If you look at the area of stars, the three lines are parading.
1: Yeah,
0: football luck is important, too. Let's pray for luck. I mean, beyond the physical preparation that you put together, I think we need to pray for luck as well. It's very,
1: very important.
0: Because, I mean, countries like England and Croatia, you have to pray and hope that you get one chance that you bury it.
1: Yeah.
0: Okay? Because these are big countries, I mean, with a lot of, you know, superstars.
1: Yeah.
0: Look at the three lions of England. A lot of egos in the team. Harry Kane, top superstar. Jude Bellingham, fantastic midfielder. Hey, good afternoon. How are you doing?
2: Good afternoon, Zando.
0: But why did you laugh when I mentioned Jude Bellingham?
2: I know that Jude Bellingham is your goat.
0: But you know, I'm lawyer, right?
2: Oh, you are.
1: Just say Mourinho.
0: Yes.
1: When
0: I pick you as my favorite, Charlie,
1: I
0: will be willing to go in the coffin for you.
1: For life, it's for life.
0: I will be willing to go through the war for you. But Charlie, let's zoom into the discussion in a moment before I play the foreign rap that I did. This story from Manchester City is really irking me. Actually, it's not
2: because you're a Mourinho fan.
0: Oh, not really. But you see, I mean, beyond the fact that I'm a Mourinho fan, but Florentino Perez unofficially unveiled Jose Mourinho as the new coach of Real Madrid if he won the election, right?
1: Yeah.
0: My point is that this is football that we are doing with rules and regulations. I don't think it is right for us to embolden these clubs to publicly be unveiling other class players, like what Derek Kramer guy did, what Florentino Perez did. You are campaigning to win an election. Just convert your vote, win the election before you go ahead and do your stuff. In fact, before you even do that, make sure you engage the parties involved.
1: Mm.
0: Now, Man City is threatening legal action.
1: Mm.
0: Does that make sense to you?
2: Zando, I mean, I know that there's that part of the law attached to the story or the game.
0: Mm-hmm.
2: You're not supposed to be, having any kind of connection with another team's player when you know definitely he's under contract.
0: Mm-hmm.
2: So it's not allowed.
0: Yeah.
2: So City, they released a statement with the camp of Erling Haaland. They say the stories which have emerged from Spain regarding the future of Erling Haaland are untrue.
0: Mm-hmm.
2: There is no chance of this happening, and there's no contractual clause to enable it. We are considering legal action for the use of our player image in this contest.
0: So let's tell our listeners what happened. I think yesterday or 2 days ago, this Real Madrid presidential aspirant, Enrique Riquelme, he's now a candidate because I think he's past that first stage in a way. Enrique Riquelme told Real Madrid fans that if the delegate votes for him as the next president of Real Madrid, he will sign Erling Haaland. He's going to be his superstar signing because the guy has got a release clause in his Man City contract. Now, it turns out that, I mean, that might not be true. But I'm saying that, how did he find out that the guy has got a release clause? In any case, if Erling Haaland has got a release clause, who gave him the authority to go and announce Erling Haaland? And to the extent that he was literally unveiling the player.
2: Yeah, so he had a jersey, a Real Madrid jersey with Erling Haaland's name, number 9.
1: To that extent,
2: opened it up, opened it up to the fans and tell them that I have spoken to Erling Haaland. And what is very interesting is that he said he's spoken to Erling Haaland directly, but he doesn't know Erling Haaland.
0: Ah.
2: You see what where the
0: spoken to him, but he doesn't know him.
2: Yes, he doesn't know him personally.
0: Okay.
2: But he's spoken to him directly, and he has the assurance that when he wins the election, he will be able to trigger that release clause.
0: No, hold on. What you're saying is that this presidential candidate spoke to Erling Haaland.
2: That's what he's saying.
0: And Haaland gave him his word that he will join Real Madrid eventually if he wins the election.
2: So let me give you the
0: quotation. Okay.
2: He said, I've spoken to Erling Haaland directly and I've spoken with his inner circle.
0: Mm-hmm.
2: He will join Real Madrid if I'm elected on Sunday. His agent, there was a question about the agent of Erling Haaland.
0: Yeah.
2: I don't know her personally, but people in my circle do. It's normal that it's an election. There are two candidates. No one is guaranteed to win and they have to protect the player. It seems normal to me. Okay. And then you remember this story, this was the first time it's happening in Real Madrid's history. You remember the Luis Figo saga 2000. So he's literally doing what Florentino Perez did to win the election.
0: So maybe we've not witnessed
2: just that he is going overboard.
0: So it means that we have not witnessed this sort of trend in the last 20 years.
1: Election
0: has not been held.
1: Of course.
0: It's very synonymous of Real Madrid that anytime they are going for election, candidates come out
2: to make promises like this. That's Real Madrid for
0: but
2: you.
0: But that's a political. That's too amateurish for me.
1: No, they're reckless.
2: It works for them. Very reckless. Maybe Florentino Perez, maybe he had it his way and Riquelme is going on a difficult or a dangerous area. But it worked for Florentino Perez because in 2000, Figo was a Barcelona player. In fact, Barcelona won, I think, the Copa del Rey or the La Liga title. He had dyed his hair Barcelona colors.
0: Okay.
2: Public, when Barca was celebrating, he did a parade. He took the microphone to even tease Real Madrid. They had this famous coach that Spanish coach he mentioned. He was teasing Real Madrid. And so it looked impossible
1: that he would join
2: Impossible. In fact, he gave an interview to Sport that, look, what Florentino Perez is saying
0: cannot
2: is
0: happen.
2: Totally wrong.
0: So what happened after the election?
2: So his contract with Barcelona was coming to an end. He needed
1: An
2: extension and also a pay or salary increase. Barcelona, I mean, we're doing their thing. You see, Barcelona, they always want to push you away.
0: Yeah.
2: Like they did to Lewandowski recently. They didn't want to extend a contract. So Figo got furious and then Florentino was pushing. That if you need this money, come to Real Madrid, I'll give it to you. So why don't you switch? And Figo made that bold move and then everything changed. So yes, at this point, it looks so impossible for Erling Haaland. He has a contract to 2031.
0: No, 35. Yes.
2: So it looks impossible, but you see, for Real Madrid, Zando,
0: anything at all.
1: Once they start and instigating.
2: Yes, maybe this is not from Florentino Perez because he is a shaker. That man can do anything.
0: Yeah.
2: But maybe this is also the birth of Riquelme in Real Madrid's history.
0: No, but you see, Josh, quick one before we play the final rap. My point is that, I'm not against Real Madrid, obviously, chasing top stars.
2: Yeah.
0: That's what they always do. That's why we call them the Galacticos Club, right? My point is that this is a player contracted to another club.
1: Yeah.
0: 2034. Beyond that, the player is a bona fide property of another club.
1: Mm-hmm.
0: I don't think you have the right to speak to him, whether officially or unofficially, to the extent that you mount a platform, unveil a Real Madrid jersey
1: with Haaland's name at the back.
0: I can't even. How is that possible in the first place? Why should we condone that? I think it's much condemned.
1: No, in fact, this is very reckless, I must say, because there's a reason why most of the time when even managers and coaches are asked about players that are potential signings for them, for their club,
0: they always
1: would say that they don't have any comments to make.
0: Exactly.
1: Because they know the legal ramifications that are attached to them.
0: Mm-hmm.
1: So when Riquelme does this all in the name of elections, I can understand, but it is very reckless. We want to hear from the camp of Erling Haaland if indeed he has not given them any word or his agents have not spoken.
0: They released a joint statement, they laughed it off and then denied it.
2: Yeah.
1: No, but they need to take a legal action.
0: That's what Man City
1: is. The reason why I'm saying this is because it needs to set a precedence.
0: Yeah.
1: If they don't do that, in future, we'll get other clubs following the same thing.
0: Yeah. To the extent that the guy was literally promising the fans that, look, I've spoken to the camp of Haaland, he will come. After the Legida win, he will come.
1: No, you see, football governing, I think they need to attach certain rules to some of these things.
2: But what is the law say? Is it that you can't mention the players?
0: No, you can't talk to a player contracted another club on transfers. You can't.
2: Okay. Then that's fair. And maybe he hasn't done
0: but
2: that.
0: You can't
2: without
0: the consent of the club.
1: Yes.
2: Okay. Because mention a player in your conversations.
1: Yes.
2: I mean,
1: it doesn't make.
0: Oh no, you can mention her, but you see, without the consent of the club, you can't do that.
2: You can't do that.
0: So usually, what happens is that look, the interested parties actually see the consent of this club they want to purchase the players from. We want to speak to your player. Once they give you the go ahead, then you can start the negotiation with the players' camp.
2: In fact, there are clauses that after a period you are able to speak to some clubs.
1: Yeah.
2: So when you enter the last year of your
1: contract, you can begin negotiations.
2: Yeah, they do that.
0: Guys, let's go for the final wrap. We'll be back shortly to continue with the conversation right here on your Superstation Love 99.5. The program is The Last Post Bliss Extra.
3: Hello, good afternoon. Welcome to the final wrap on The Last Post Bliss Extra, powered by The Last Post team. My name is Stephen Zando. First off, 20 years after lifting the World Cup trophy as Italy's captain, superstar Fabio Cannavaro is now back at world's most important tournament, guiding Uzbekistan towards its first appearance on football's biggest stage. Fabio Cannavaro says his side, Uzbekistan, have nothing to lose before their first appearance at the World Cup tournament.
4: Portugal, Colombia and Congo are very tough teams. Two of them are in the first 20 top of national team in the world. We go to face them and I know it will be very difficult, but what I said to also to my player, we don't have nothing to lose. It's the first time Uzbekistan is in the World Cup and just I told them, be enjoy, you know, because to have opportunity to play in the World Cup is not normal. So we don't need to think about nothing, we just need to think about to be enjoyed, I think.
3: You heard the voice of Uzbekistan head coach Fabio Cannavaro. Speaking of the World Cup though, former Ghana midfielder Michael Essien believes England have put together an exceptionally strong squad for the 2026 FIFA World Cup, acknowledging the quality of the Three Lions, making them one of the favourites. Essien was speaking to TalkSport on his favourite for the tournament, where he mentioned Germany, Argentina, England and France.
5: I think England is going to be one of the favorites, to be honest. I think when you look at the squad, I think they have some good players. I think Germany is going to compete as well. Germany is going to be there. Argentina, of course. France. So yeah,
6: France look great, right? France look fantastic.
5: When you look at their team, yeah, you say they are great, but you know, tournament, anything can happen.
6: Yeah.
5: So they just have to go for it. And
3: that was former Ghana midfielder Michael Essien. Still at the World Cup, Cabo Verde centre-back Roberto Lopez got a warm Irish send-off as the Shamrock Rovers player departs for the World Cup tournament. Lopez, who was born in Dublin to a Cabo Verdean father and Irish mother, made his debut for the country back in 2019, having previously made one appearance for the Republic of Ireland under 19s in 2011. Here's Roberto Lopez's warm Irish send-off to the World Cup to represent Cabo Verde.
7: A bit different than coming around to be managed by Sunday lunch, to be honest with you. So when I'm seeing all the flags, I might have expected that this could be a party rather than a feast. Like, so yeah, it's great.
8: We're just delighted because he's worked so hard and, you know, we couldn't be prouder of him. It's just wonderful.
9: That was Speaker's dream since he was a baby, to become a footballer, and he made it.
10: We're going to get a camper van and we're going to travel through the States. He probably won't remember it, but we'll be able to look back on photographs and videos and say that he was able to watch his daddy in the World Cup. So yeah, it's really special.
3: That was Cabo Verde centre back Roberto Lopez. Today, we've got some friendly matches coming up. Iran will be playing Mali, there's Sweden versus Greece, Spain will be playing Iraq before France take on Ivory Coast. Away from the games, Liverpool defender Ibrahima Konate has opened up on how the death of teammate Diogo Jota and his father left him battling depression during his final season at the club. Portugal forward Jota and his brother André Silva tragically died in a car crash last July, while Konate's dad Hamadi passed away in January after a long illness. The France international's form was visibly affected in his final campaign at Anfield, and the 27-year-old has now outlined the personal turmoil he was going through. Two other stories. Manchester City have had an opening bid for midfielder Elliot Anderson rejected by Nottingham Forest. BBC Sport reported last week that a 23-year-old England international is leaning towards a move to Etihad Stadium over Man United. There is a growing expectation that Anderson will leave the City ground this summer, and City have now formalized interest with their first bid rebuffed, as reported by The Athletic in UK. Let's wrap up with some tennis news, because world number one Aryna Sabalenka is out of the French Open after suffering a shock 3-6, 7-5, 6-0 defeat to Diana Schneider from a position of set and two breaks up, with defending champion Coco Gauff, four-time champion Iga Swiatek, and 2026 Australian Open champion Elena Rybakina all already knocked out. Sabalenka was the favorite to leave the competition, only to suffer an improbable exit herself. Sabalenka says she wants to quit tennis right now.
11: No thoughts, no emotions, just want to quit tennis right now, but we'll see in a few days. Hopefully I'll get back on track mentally. Very decent opportunities in the second set. I screw up and then she stepped in and she played great, and I feel like mentally I couldn't really recover after her second set, and that really, yeah, I think that was the biggest mistake from me.
3: That was word number one, Aryna Sabalenka speaking. For the men, Flavio Cobolli is two wins away from clinching a maiden Grand Slam title at the French Open, and he's doing everything he can to make it happen. The 24-year-old beat Canadian fourth seed Felix Auger in four sets to reach a major semi-final for the first time in his career. The 10th seed will play fellow Italian Matteo Arnaldi on Friday for a place in Sunday's final. Here's Flavio Cobolli after the match.
12: I think we played two different matches today. The first set was an incredible windy, and it was really tough to play. And I went to the toilet to think a bit, to change something. I think this is the best court that I ever played in my life, because I can explain my best tennis. And yeah, I just said to myself to fight, because I felt like this is the chance of my life, and I have to give everything on my matches, and today I did it, so I'm really happy.
3: So that was tennis star Flavio Cobolli speaking there, bringing an end to the foreign wrap on the Last Pause Bliss Extra, powered by the Last Pause team.
0: Okay, so that was the final wrap. You're still live on the Last Pause Bliss Extra. Now, a quick update. And three Argentine cyclists have arrived in Kansas City, Missouri for the World Cup after traveling more than 10,000 miles across 17 countries to support their national team. Local outlet KMBC has reported Vicente Conculini, Yamandu Martinez, and Miguel Silio began their journey in Argentina in August 2025. Actually, it was in August, the outlet reported. They have spent the past 10 months traveling through South America to reach the USA for the global tournament. The cyclists rode approximately 100 miles a day with 80 pounds of gear, Yahoo Sports reported. They began planning for the trip back in 2022 after Argentina, led by global superstar Lionel Messi, won the World Cup in Qatar.
2: Charlie.
0: These fans, people. Anyway,
2: yeah, interesting.
0: Okay, I mean, quick one. Michael Essien has tipped England, Germany. He mentioned France and Argentina as his favorite for, the World Cup. I'm sure he forgot. He would have added, how do you call it, Spain, maybe Portugal to it. He cannot mention other countries. But do you agree with him largely that these are countries to be considered the favorite for the World Cup tournament?
2: England, Germany,
0: France, Argentina. They are part of the favorite for me.
2: Yeah, of course. Of course. These are teams that have won the trophy. And look, the World Cup will always go to the previous winners.
0: Oh, really?
2: I don't know the day that we'll
0: see. You're not going to have a first timer?
2: No.
0: But there's always the first, you know?
1: It will take a long time.
0: Oh, really?
2: That's what I'm saying. I can't even estimate it.
0: Oh, really?
2: I can't. Look, Brazil team, they don't look exciting.
0: Yeah.
2: But
0: tactically,
2: if you look at the team structure, they can do a lot of things in this World Cup, especially with their manager.
0: Mm-hmm.
2: So I agree with him that they are also part of them, but I would pick some teams ahead of them.
0: Okay.
2: Especially
0: Portugal,
2: Spain, Argentina again because of Messi.
0: Maybe France because of the attack.
2: Yeah, and then Brazil. So I'll leave out England and Germany. Okay. I think these are the two sides that are not really strong sides as compared to the other teams that I've mentioned.
0: But for England, the last three tournaments, they played the quarterfinals of the last edition of the World Cup before that. They have played the semifinals, I think, in Russia, right? And then, of course, it was back-to-back final.
2: Yeah, that's true. That is why they are part of the
0: favorite
2: too. Okay. Of course, because they've been closer.
0: But in terms of the pecking order.
2: In terms of the pecking order, some teams look stronger than they are.
0: Okay.
2: You get it. All that's right. Why I put them ahead of them.
0: Josh, quick one. He doesn't see a first-timer at this tournament. Do you share a similar opinion?
1: A first-timer winning?
0: Yeah.
1: I agree. And you know, the reason why I'm saying this is because, number one, this World Cup is an expanded World Cup. So we have 48 teams. We have quite a number of newcomers. We have a lot of teams qualifying. In fact, Africa has now 10 representatives. Fantastic. Initially, it used to be only 5. But the question that Zando we should be asking is that, when you look closely at the tree for the respective teams that are going to qualify and the teams that they are going to face each other in the knockout rounds, you can still see a clear pattern that at the end of the day, those who are going to win may have an easier path getting to the final.
0: I see.
1: Those who are favorites. So look at all the France. In fact, when the draw was being conducted, I think it can only happen in the semi-final that France will meet a team like
0: England
1: or even Spain.
0: Yeah.
1: There's a reason why they do all of those things.
0: They want to get all these giants in there.
1: In the last end of the tournament. So by the time the Curaçaos or the Cape Verde will pull a surprise and say we are going into the round of 16. Now Bro Mabran's on the go.
2: But I still believe there will be dark horses.
1: Okay. Oh, the dark horses are always,
2: they will go far.
0: And there's always a limit for the dark horses.
2: Yeah.
0: So for instance, what Morocco did in the last edition, there was always going to be a last point for them. You get to the semifinals, you are done. Because that's where you meet the creme de la creme.
1: Yes.
0: That's your last stop. So for the dark horses, there will always be that last point that you get to and that you cannot continue again.
1: Yeah.
0: I think that's what is going to happen.
1: And we will see a lot of that. In fact, this World Cup will not be so different from the 32-team World Cup. Except the fact that we are going to see more games. So there's more entertainment.
0: Okay.
1: But it wouldn't be anything different.
0: Okay.
1: Now, you realize that the World Cup has been won by just a few teams.
0: Yeah.
1: So look at France, for example, right? They won in 98. Then they won in 2018.
0: Russia.
1: And then they won.
0: They
1: played the final in 20 in Qatar, yes. Look at France. Then look at Brazil. Brazil are coming into this World Cup knowing very well that they need to try as much as possible and come closer. Because they are cathedrals in terms of World Cup football.
0: Since 2006, actually.
1: No, 2002 was when they last won.
0: I'm saying that since 2006, they've been declining in terms of performance at the World Cup tournament.
1: The Brazil we all know, it's a Brazil that must be on top.
0: And they always start the tournament as one of the favorites.
1: Yes. Recently, I was watching the 1970 World Cup, highlights from the 1970 World Cup. They won that World Cup. So it was after that World Cup that they got to keep their Jules Rimet trophy, the old World Cup trophy.
0: Okay.
1: So they kept the original.
0: Okay.
1: You know, back then, the rule was that when you win the World Cup 3 times,

0: Argentina winning
1: the World Cup tournament.
0: No, even for those who are powerhouses.
1: Yes.
0: When it got to a certain point, like I'm talking about Brazil right now, they realized that no, the competition that would come for them is very stiff. So they need to be able to match up the energy. Mm-hmm. So once they reach that threshold, the competition becomes very intense. Wow. So that we saw Argentina and 1986, Maradona and that performance that they put up.
1: Mm-hmm.
0: So there's a reason why the World Cup is not won by so many teams.
1: Wow.
0: Because they are able to find a way to dominate
1: and
0: keep up those performances in continuous and successive tournaments.
1: Mm.
2: Yeah. And Zando, let's not forget, it's coming back to the US. 1994, US hosted. Who won? It was Brazil.
0: It was Brazil that won,
2: So, I mean, they always play the games.
1: Okay, let's go for a commercial break. When you come back, we zoom into the local segment of the show. So, the fact that, who will come back?
2: Munich. Last year, Munich hosted the Champions League final. Who won? It was a new winner. History always plays football, Zando. History always plays football. So, don't worry.
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12: Welcome to.
1: Right, welcome back. And the Black Stars have arrived in the USA ahead of the 2026 World Cup. The Ghana contingent departed Wales on Wednesday following their pre-World Cup friendly in Cardiff and is set to camp at the Bryant University in Providence, Rhode Island. Now, the team received a rousing welcome from fans with players taking pictures and signing autographs upon arrival in Washington. The Black Stars are expected to face Jamaica on June 10 and their final warm-up match before opening their World Cup campaign against Panama on June 17th. But guys, I watched the videos and pictures of the arrival and I think it was beautiful. I mean you cannot take away the fact that people love the Black Stars. And these are not Ghanaians here in this country, but these are Ghanaians in the USA who throng, I mean, a

0: especially staff from the US High Commission, exactly, in Washington, meeting the Black Stars, making them feel comfortable and welcome. And I think I really love what I watch. But people have raised concern. And in the production room this morning, we were discussing that with Fatilo, that there should have been a proper send-off party for this place. How relevant is that?
1: It's relevant because the World Cup is not just an event. It's a global event that you are representing your country in front of other 46 countries. And it symbolizes the integrity of your country, the sovereignty of your country. You know what I'm trying to say?
0: An opportunity for you to showcase your culture as well.
1: Your country.
0: Yeah.
1: Think of it as your country or your people going to war. These are the 26 people that is leading your country.
0: Representing the country.
1: They will have to meet the entire nation and have a proper send-off. That is why countries like Brazil, they don't joke with it.
0: So Brazil did it.
1: Brazil had a baptism of their plane.
0: Wow.
1: It was so beautiful. The plane was baptized. When they arrived in the US, it was baptized again.
0: Wow.
1: And so it tells you that they are not just going for any mere tournament. They are going for the World Cup, so they need to do it. I mean, some will say it doesn't play the football, but it's all part of the culture and the belief around the game. Turkey had the whole convoy for the national team.
0: Yeah, I saw the pictures.
1: To the oh, yes, you didn't say Ndubia, but it's all part of it.
0: Yeah, I watched that.
1: Yeah.
0: Senegal
1: had a dinner.
0: Fantastic.
1: With the president at the stadium.
0: Yeah.
1: It was very nice to watch. South Africa met the president and took a picture. Kivet had a whole match ceremony, like a party at the stadium to celebrate the players before they left. Kurosawa had prayer session.
2: Yeah, wow. Prayer and worship. Yeah. It was very beautiful. Yeah. I really loved it.
0: They were praying for the players.
2: Yeah.
0: And speaking of Cabo Verde, I watched that of their defender, wasn't it, Lopez. I mean, he was born in
1: Ireland,
0: Dublin. And when he was leaving for the World Cup in the US, come and see his family back in Ireland, throwing their support. I mean, sending...
1: Ramon was recruited through LinkedIn.
0: Exactly.
1: Yeah.
0: Throwing their support... I mean, praying for him before leaving Dublin for the USA. Yeah. This guy was born in Ireland, but he's representing Cabo Verde because his father is from Cabo Verde and their mother is from Ireland as well.
1: Yeah.
0: So, like I'm saying, it places some cultural significance on the team. But is it not down to the schedule of the team?
1: And for Ghana, we've even done this before.
0: Yeah.
1: 2014, we had a game. The president met the players.
0: Okay.
1: And there was that ceremony for them. Mm. I don't remember. I don't know about the other...
0: 2022 editions. We did it.
1: 22,
0: I mean, usually what we do is that the players will be here in this country. KTC call, maybe they go to the Kumasi Children Home, make a couple of donations. They visit Mensia, Gamanche, the chief imam before finally meeting the presidency before they leave. But I'm sure this time around it is down to the schedule of the team, because now most of the players do not even come to Ghana apart from few players, Benjamin Asare and other few players who had to come to Ghana before flying to Mexico. Because remember, we had a friendly against Mexico. Yeah.
1: So you see,
0: so that some of these players went to Mexico and had to join their camp base in the USA in the UK because we had a friendly against Cardiff in Cardiff.
1: Yeah, but you'd agree that none of the players in the Mexico, aside from Asare, joined this final squad.
2: Mm-hmm.
1: And they already started the camping.
0: Yes.
1: Even before the squad was announced.
0: Because I saw that of Atari Shaku joining.
1: They're already in camp. So I think it wasn't part of their plans.
0: Okay.
1: And I think it's also down to the fact that this team is not settled.
0: Yeah. Really?
1: There's a new coach. Our first level is not settled. You get what I'm trying to say. So there's a rush around the team.
0: We cannot do the normal thing that we've been doing.
1: Yeah, so I mean, I think
0: that's a good angle.
1: Because there's no critique on the team.
0: No, I
1: wish that it would happen.
0: Now, you've been able to convince me because now there's a new coach. I mean, the new coach has to come through with this temporary, how do you call it, training program.
1: Yeah.
0: We're not even here to satisfy all his demands.
1: Things, so,
0: okay, so we can't really bring in the father. Yeah. Oh, let's go to Ghana, send off party. No, we waste time. So I think from that angle, I agree. Maybe if Otuardo was at the helm, we could have done that.
1: Yeah, because we were already
2: familiar with him.
1: Familiar with his procedure and everything. He knew what he was going to do at the World Cup. So whatever would come was the other things surrounding the World Cup.
2: But Zando, my own is that even if we couldn't do a send off, we all know that Ghana, when we come in style.
0: Yeah, that right.
2: We do the fugu or something.
0: Maybe
2: some kaftan, some nice kaftan. Maybe
0: kente.
2: Put in our sash around our neck. It would have been nice.
1: But it looked normal.
2: But like it came so raw with the tracksuit and
0: You don't feel the Ghanaian in the team, right?
2: No. Even though they came, they met a rousing welcome. I like the atmosphere at the airport or whatever. Yeah. But we should have stepped in style.
0: Yeah. Especially, see, I always compare our situation to that of Senegal. You saw what the Senegalese did.
2: Yeah. And they're very intentional about it.
0: A local manufacturer.
2: Yes.
0: Yeah. I mean, did all their shoes. Come on. It was so beautiful.
2: Very, very intentional.
0: Wow. Yeah. Wow. Anyway, I mean,
1: Is it also part of the cost cutting agenda by government?
2: It could be.
0: Okay, it could be.
2: Yeah.
0: The reset agenda.
1: Yeah. They want to cut like costs. Let's move.
0: Assuming we're flying the players from the UK back to Ghana. Charlie,
2: and then now to the US. Yes,
0: that would be extra cost.
2: Yes.
0: So maybe cost. You wanted to manage cost as well.
2: True.
0: Guys, I know you guys exhausted the Black Stars game against Wales yesterday, but a quick observation to be shared. Some ex-players have been speaking on how they watched on Tuesday night against Wales. For former Ghana winger, you remember him, David Akam, he says he saw an improvement in the team setup, especially the tactical display of the field of play. Listen.
3: I think the second half was much, much better performance compared to the first half, and most of the boys came to the game and they brought their A game, and it gives the coach a headache because we saw what he was trying to do. He was trying to try other players to see what they can offer to the team. So
2: yeah.
3: It looks like some of the fringe players showed that they are ready for to start. So
4: the changes made the desired impact.
3: Yeah, it had positive effects on the team, and it's a good headache for a coach to have. So I think at the moment he have a fair idea what he have in camp. So we'll see where we go from here.
0: So that was former Ghana winger David Akam. Let's listen to Michael Lissian, who has high hopes in this Black Stars team.
5: I think they do. I mean, they were a bit disappointing in the last World Cup in Qatar. And of course, you know, as a Ghanaian and as a nation, they're expecting the boys to do well. And also, of course, Ghana-England is a game that the whole nation is looking forward to. You know, so yeah, let's see what they can do. They have to take it game by game and then make sure they win. I think if they can make it through the group stage and then they go to the next stage, and if something happens, then I'm sure the nation will be okay. They managed to get out the group stage, but you know, we all have some high hopes for them. So we'll see how far they can go.
0: Josh, how confident are you in this Black Stars team?
2: So yesterday I gave them a rating of 6/10.
0: I mean, the performance.
2: According to the performance of
0: the
2: team against the Wales national team. Zando, the truth is that, let me say this first. Let's all lower our expectations.
0: Oh, really?
2: Yes.
0: Charlie, we have a top-class coach.
2: Yeah, I agree.
0: And we saw pockets of improvement in our game against Wales.
2: I can agree.
0: Especially in the second half.
2: I agree on that one too.
0: Mm-hmm.
2: But the time that we use for preparation is not enough.
0: Okay.
2: And I mean, I can acknowledge also that there's a lot of pressure in camp.
0: Mm-hmm.
2: The players know that they need to still put up a good performance, even though they haven't really prepared so well. But the first thing I would say, because I know that Ghanaians are keen, anytime we are playing at the World Cup, the expectations are so high.
0: Yeah.
2: But let's try and bring it down a bit, because this team looks like a team that would be prepared better for the AFCON in 2027.
0: Okay.
2: So I will not fault them if they exit the group stage. Of course, we don't want them to exit the group stage.
0: It depends on how they do it anyway.
2: In the last two World Cups, we've not progressed past the group stage.
0: Yeah.
2: So everybody would expect that at least you are in the USA. We want a performance because this is an expanded World Cup. So at least you go to the round of 32.
0: Yeah.
2: Get there and
0: then become best place teams to qualify to the next stage. Yeah,
2: you understand. But I also need to be quick to talk about the approach that we are going to use in the tournament.
0: Okay.
2: If you don't have a very good team, it means that you need to be very strategic.
0: Okay.
2: Try and map out a good strategy that you'd use to win your games.
0: Mm.
2: At least you win one, the first one. Which is why in the next, maybe tomorrow or tomorrow next, I have a theory about how I think that the Black Stars need to play this particular tournament the way the Black Stars played in 2010. They need to try and do something similar. Okay. If they do something similar to what we did in 2010,
0: we can go far.
2: I think we can get to the round of 16 at least.
0: Wow.
2: And then maybe we'll come home. But if we want to look at it on the face value, based on what we have seen after Otuado's sacking, it doesn't look like there's so much to be expected. But again, there are times where you and I, you agree with me that when we don't expect so much from the Black Stars, they shock us.
0: Exactly.
2: At times.
0: Yeah.
2: And
0: I remember in 2015, some of us were not expecting the team to play the AFCON final.
2: Yeah. That's true.
0: Under Avram Grant.
2: Yes.
0: We went all the way to the final.
2: We didn't even start well. We lost that first game against Senegal.
0: Yeah. I think, but for that game against Algeria, that's some Wajan goal.
2: Malaria goal.
0: Exactly, yeah.
2: And it gave us, I mean, after that game, we were like, oh, wow.
0: Mm.
2: It looks like the team can do something. So I'm hoping and praying that that game against Panama, we can get the maximum 3 points. Because if we don't get the maximum 3 points, then
0: that game is so crucial.
2: Yes, it's more like a final.
0: Because look, if we don't beat Panama, it means that we'll go into that clash against the Three Lions with a lot of pressure.
2: The burden. Look what they're doing to Thomas Partey already. Mm-hmm. And now they say they don't want to shake our hands.
0: No, but that one, this morning, I said it on Love in the Morning, that if they don't want to shake the hands of Partey, I think the other Ghanaian players must follow suit. And I agree with Christopher Dimley. I've been told that he has said a similar opinion.
1: Yeah.
0: That if they boycott the handshake of Thomas Partey,
2: we should also
0: the other players must follow suit.
2: Yeah.
0: Because I don't understand why the English media is trying to do that, especially the association. And I should give them because, number one, what happened to the narrative that you are innocent until proven guilty?
2: And they should even know better.
0: So, you did the same thing to this Man City left back.
1: In fact, Greenwood, their own
2: Mason Greenwood.
0: No, what is the Mendy guy?
2: Benjamin Mendy.
0: Yeah. In the end, he was not found guilty. Okay, and you literally killed his football career.
2: Yeah.
0: We should not allow that to happen to Thomas Partey. Partey is being tried. He has not been convicted.
2: Yeah.
0: So why this condemnation that we want to boycott handshake because of what? Hey, you people, Pastor, you let me give you that topic before I open the phone lines.
1: I mean, for me, they've not publicly stated that this is their position.
0: No, but the English media, and I trust the Times.
1: Oh, yes. So they will use the media to try and test. I know them.
0: Uh-huh. And the strategy is that, you see, at any press conference, the English press come there to ask questions about Thomas Partey before the Wolves game and after the Wolves game.
1: Yeah, they will push that agenda. They will push it. They will try and push it. And, I mean, luckily for Partey or for us, he's played in England. The last time he played before joining Villarreal was at Arsenal.
0: Okay.
1: We know some undertones, even how he left the team.
0: Mm.
1: Arsenal, yes, maybe they did quite well to cover the story and all of that.
0: Okay.
1: But them as a people, they have a very different way of dealing with such stories. It's not pleasant.
0: They should be serious. Let's continue this conversation tomorrow. Let me open the phone lines for me to pick about three calls before we sign out for the next program, which is The Drive to Continue on Love FM. 03-220-83596. 03-220-83597. 03-220-83598. Please start calling. Let's have a conversation on what we've discussed so far. 03-220-83596. 03-220-83597. 03-220-83598. I have my first caller on. Hello, good afternoon.
6: Good afternoon.
0: And please, tell me where you're calling us from.
6: Samson Ejisofu.
0: Okay, Samson, let's hear you.
6: Steve Zando, you know what?
0: Mm-hmm.
6: The whole Madrid team is confused, including their president, Florentino Perez. He once said, Real Madrid and Barcelona should have helped each other. Blah, blah, blah. How? How can Barca and Real Madrid help each other? So if the whole team is confused, how much more a presidential candidate? So no wonder. And then a quick one about the Blasters.
0: Mm.
6: Please, there is no need for any send off this thing.
0: Mm.
6: Even if it left with me alone, we should have picked each player from the Ghana Premier League team. We should pick player from each team so that the money they will get, then they will use it to improve the team.
0: All right, thank you very much, Samson, from Joseph, for coming through with your thoughts. Let's move on to the next caller. Hello, good afternoon. Hello.
7: Zando.
0: Christoph. Hello, Christoph.
7: Yes, sir. Zando.
0: How are you doing?
7: Very well. Yourself?
0: I'm good. Let's hear your name.
7: Good show, sir.
0: Thank you.
7: Black Star. Zando.
0: Mm-hmm.
7: Baba Rahman. Obi Antano.
0: Oh, Christoph, but we've not discussed about Rahman today. We discussed him yesterday. So, let sleeping dogs lie, you know?
7: Yeah, this equalizer now I buy, man.
0: Not really, but I mean, he was involved in a series of plays.
7: and our coach, you see, Oshie, coach Bia, or the passion late goal, no, that coach, no, or problem, because late goal, no, Yeshua. What's it mean to you?
0: Yeah.
7: Zando. And so if indeed we want to carve a niche for ourselves in the World Cup, in the world stage, in the global stage, to avoid that. I can 2 minutes. Now you have for injury time. Now you show.
0: Thank you very much, Christoph, for coming through. This is where we'll end today's show. Remember, the show was brought to you in association with Bigo Energy Drink. 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My name is Stephen Alexander. I was starting for your regular host, the Lali Atiasi. And of course, I was in here with my guys, Prince Radio and Joshua Holo too. 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
17: In the book of Psalm, chapter 63, verse 1, David said, "Early will I seek thee." Abraham was an early riser. Joshua was an early riser. Moses was an early riser. Jesus prayed early in the morning. David also prayed early in the morning. What about you? Be an early riser as you join God's servant, the pastor, Obadjoy Obeng, on prayer line on Love 99.5 FM from Mondays through to Fridays, 2 a.m. to 5 a.m. each day. 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
15: 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DJ Hashtag, give it to them. Primo say so. 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

0: usual suspects remain same. At exactly 5:30, we're crossing over to Joy 99.7 FM for Top Story. And as well, News Night, we're back again at 7 to 8 for the After Drive. But until then, great conversation, great music, and as well, so much fun. Most importantly, driving you back home safely. 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
0: Definitely make sure you keep it locked right here on Love 99.5 FM. It's also a good time knowing that you're plugging yourself into the show. Welcome aboard if you're just joining. Big shout out going out to our peeps on TikTok Live, showing us so much love. I see you, Bruno Selassie. Dessert Cafe. Big shouts going out to you guys. Yesterday I enjoyed my shawarma. I'm telling you. Big shout out going out to Emmy Hetty. Yasi Kapa, you also on there on the TikTok Live, showing us much love. Ajua Likey, big shout out going out to you. The names are so endless. It keeps popping up. There are so much individuals showing up on the live too as well. Big shout out going out to each and every one of you. And also to your lovely listener doing a listening right about now. Welcome to the city's greatest late afternoon show, The Drive Time. Drive
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0: I've got a conversation coming up on The Drive Convo, just as you know how we do every day. That is the conversation that is keeping us... It's actually keeping us company, yeah? On the busy streets of Kumasi, every nook and cranny, everyone is tuned in. Welcome aboard once again. Now, today's conversation, it is a statement or a saying that has been going on for a very long time. But today, I truly want to understand that very statement. Hence, I'm bringing you into that very conversation as well. Be a part of this very conversation, I beg of you. What a man can do, a woman can do and do better. That is the saying, right? That what a man can do, a woman can do, and not just do, can go ahead and do better. Do you agree or disagree? Personally, in this very statement, I find myself in a gray area, yeah? I don't know whether I'm agreeing or disagreeing. Because looking at exactly what some women be doing, yeah? It goes way above what some men can do. And looking at what some men are doing, it goes way above what some women can do. So today, I really would want to take a space or take a side in this very conversation. But I truly want you to make me understand, because I'm always lost in this very conversation. Is it that what we men can do, women can truly do and do better? Or is this something that they say just to make themselves feel good, too good? Or truly, women can actually do what we do and do better? Come tell me. Just come share with me your thoughts. 055-1111-995 on the WhatsApp console. 055-1111-995. I love it if you send me voice notes for this very conversation. Send me voice notes. 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
0: What a man can do, a woman can do, and even do better. 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See, we truly do understand that you have a health condition which is actually difficult to deal with. As a matter of fact, money is hard to come by for you to go ahead and also operate on yourself, because with the condition you find yourself, it is only by going under the knife that you can be free of your free from that very condition. Okay, now I've got great news for you, for individual listening to me right now. The Mercy ship is coming to Ghana for the year 2026. Now get to know that 2,600 completely free surgeries and treatments are aboard the Global Mercy Hospital ship, which is actually coming up in Accra. Now the free surgical services cover conditions including the cleft lip, cleft palate, hernia, hydrocele, cataracts, bowed legs, knock knees, burn scars and contractures, as well as facial and neck tumors, goiter, women's health conditions, and other reconstructive and orthopedic conditions. Now, if you ever fall under any of these conditions that I've mentioned, and you find yourself here in Kumasi, there's registration which is actually taking place at the Kumasi South Hospital, which we call the Suntrasu Hospital. It actually started off on the 18th of May, and it's going through in this month as well, June. Okay? Now, all you need to do is pay attention and be right here on Love 99.5 FM for every update. Now, the registration happens on Mondays, Tuesdays, Thursdays, and also Friday. Okay? It is Monday, Tuesday, Thursday, and also Friday. Now, get to know, on the 5th of June is going to be the last day they are taking registration. Now, also know that the registration is completely free. Qualified patients outside Accra, Tema, Sokakope, and as well, Koforidua will receive free transportation to the ship in Accra for surgery and treatment. So just as I said, just keep your dials locked in here on Love 99.5 FM and also Insure 104.5. Mercy ships bringing hope and healing. Now, to my parents who are listening to me right about now, and you always go to the market to go get yourself the foodstuff, I beg of you, this time around when you go to the market, buy Lavons and Hundi tomato mix. Yes, Lavons and Hundi tomato mix. Now, what it is that we are not just making your meals taste good and everything. We are also wanting you to invest in the education of your wards for the future. So, whatever amount you be buying Lavons or Hundi tomato mix with, just know that one Ghana cedis of that very amount goes into a Happy Sunshine education. And it's very, very simple. Check the label and see how your patrons donate that one Ghana cedis to this worthy cause. Let's build this dream one meal at a time. Lavons tomato mix, love day inside. And Hundi tomato mix, that is every chef's choice. The initiative, if you care to know, is proudly FDA approved. So support a great cause while enjoying every bite. Get to also know that it is very, very possible. Yes, very, very, very possible that every day that passes by, you can win for yourself an amazing amount of money only when you are playing the NLA 590 Noon Rush Draw. So imagine needing money so much badly, okay, for a day, and whoever you've actually placed an eye on to come through for you and save you, in that very moment is unable to save you. What are you going to do? Hey, I've got that very outlet for you. Play the NLA 590 Noon Rush Draw. Yes, NLA 590 Noon Rush Draw. 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Just go on there and follow the prompt and stake. And you're good to go. Just know, 590 Mobile, you sit at that one similar. Now, when you are able to win the NLA 590 Noon Rush Draw, I beg of you, it is very important that you have control over your money. Now, there are a lot of individuals who, by virtue of company or by virtue of friendship, I've come to realize that money actually controls them. So I always advise them to get the EcoBank mobile app. Yeah, the EcoBank mobile app. It gives you an opportunity to have control over your money and also transact business across 33 African countries anywhere, anytime. 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
2: From Kumasi to the whole Riyasi, nobody does it like Melvin. 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
0: 57 minutes after 4. Yeah. City's greatest late afternoon show. Welcome aboard once again if you're just joining. Big shout out going out to you, Inshua. How you doing? Now, the conversation on the drive, you're asking, what a man can do, a woman can do and do better. Do you agree or disagree? 055-111-1995. 055-111-1995. 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But trust me, I'm big on Bigo Cola. 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I just love Bigo Cola. And it's so much amazing and so much of a joy to me that it's not about just buying Bigo Cola and drinking it. This time around, we've given you an opportunity to also win something. 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Bigo Cola, specifically Bigo Cola. 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We are just dashing you money anytime you buy a Bigo Cola and drink. 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Yeah, more idea than your son's who chose car. 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And also get to know that the promo is regulated by the NLA on the Caritas Lottery platform. Terms and conditions definitely will apply. Have you heard about the Tropical Cables Flame Retardant Cable? It is actually engineered with advanced materials to slow down fire. And not just all, when flames threaten, it slows them down, giving you more time, more safety, and more confidence. You might not have a better understanding in me just saying this one. Now, let me make it very simple for you. You see, it just is an adoption, okay? Now, the little fire that starts, it just burns down the whole building. 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
0: So tell me, do you agree or disagree? 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

open one little was a mechanism. Obedient enough for a question that be. Say, Ram, who you love, be lumpy. Was it open one little?

for this year's TGMA. Hey, but bro, we're still going strong. Better luck next time, could you, Ray? So tell me if you're just joining us, our conversation on the drive today, we're asking what a man can do, a woman can do, and even do better. Do you agree or disagree? That is the conversation we are having. In a short while, I'm activating the phone lines. Get to know at exactly 5:30. We're crossing over to Joy 99.7 FM for Top Story and as well News 9. Now, let me tell you about the Crush Smoothies and Juice Bar. Yeah. Charlie, make I tell you. Have you ever tried the goat jollof rice? Goat jollof rice. Have you tried that? Goat jollof rice. Have you tried that? Anyway, let me tell you, the best place you can enjoy your goat jollof rice is the Smoothies Crush and Juice Bar or the Crush Restaurant at Boedi Junction, opposite the Kenyesti Senior High School. And I'm telling you, if you're looking out for a place whereby you can go hang out with a special someone and the entire family, have a good time and also enjoy a great meal, the Crush Restaurant is the place to actually go. And when I talk about the Crush, yeah, I'm lost for words, because when you speak too much, people might be thinking you're doing too much. But I'm telling you, at the Panettone, the Crush Restaurant is a place to actually go. So whether you're planning a family outing, a date tonight, or just looking for a place to unwind, Crush Restaurant is where your tasty journey begins. So stay tuned and come hungry, because this is more than a promotion. This is the taste of Crush experience at the Crush Restaurant at Boedi Junction, opposite the KNEST Senior High School. Also get to know that in this World Cup fiesta, Electroland Ghana Limited has got something amazing for you too as well. 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Not recommended for persons under 18 years, lactating mothers, pregnant women, and people sensitive to caffeine. Guests know that this advert definitely is FDA.

0: 0322083596. 83597-83598. My phone lines are activated. Call me now. Let's get talking and finding out about this very statement. What a man can do, a woman can do, and even do better. This one says, I strongly disagree. And he or she never added as to the reasons why he disagree or she agrees. Let's see. I think we have a call on the line. Hello?
1: Blah.
0: Ebony.
1: Blah.
0: Ah. Ebony, Ebony!
1: Mervin, Mervin!
0: Where have you been, my brother?
1: That's
0: good. I needed to step back a little bit. I'm telling you. Nathaniel Mensah.
1: I'm telling you.
0: Then I didn't know that.
1: Okay.
0: Then I'll sort them out too. Definitely, I'll do that. I'll do that, my brother. Kofi, hey, sorry, Ebony.
1: That's
0: true, though. Now, of all of the things that you've asked or you've spoken of, it's very true. But you know, some women cannot even go the extent in showing their chest more than women. I'm saying that some women can equally go the extent of showing what is on their chest, just like men do. Okay. Your point is well made. Thank you very much. I'm sorry, that Ebony. 0322083596 83597 83598. Hello.
2: Hello.
0: Yes, sir. Good evening.
2: Good evening, Ivan. Mervin.
0: I take it.
2: This is Engineer Amoros.
0: Hey, Engineer Amoros.
2: Yeah, Mervin.
0: My brother, how are you?
2: Long time. I'm doing great, my brother.
0: Nice one. Great to be having you on the show. Good. Yes, I'm very, very fine. Thanks for asking. Yeah. Now, yeah. Engineer Amoros, do you agree or disagree?
2: Some way I would say yes, and some way too, I would say no. Reason being that, I mean, these days a lot of women are able to engage in so many of them, especially when you come to our site, our construction site. Some of the machines, talking about the dump trucks, talking about the excavators that you were not seeing in the olden days. I mean, women operating them today, they do them with ease. And there are some things that they also may find it difficult in, even though arriving at. So it's either good way yes or no. So I think it is. Yes, it is. Now, the women are trying, and I want to recommend them for that. They are trying very, very well. And I don't think that should be the reason why they should go above their heads. When I say above their heads, I guess you understand.
0: I do understand.
2: They should still be submissive, because whatever it is, you still have to be submissive to either your husband or your boyfriend. Thank you very much.
0: Thank you, Engineer Amoroso, for coming through. Really appreciate your time on the show. 03-220-83596, 83597. Hello?
3: Melvin.
0: Coffee.
3: Yeah.
0: Good evening.
3: How are you?
0: I am very fine. How about you?
3: I'm fine. Actually, everybody said, maybe you'll be at the moment. I can't correct. Said, you know what kind of correct. I'm so mechanical.
0: No,
3: I
0: don't know.
3: Sometimes, yeah, nah. No correct. Can I say, oh, can I? And then if I be at the moment, so I'll be at the moment. I'm so normal. The catcher, everybody said, maybe you'll be at the
0: moment.
3: Nah. I said, no, I see, and there he. I said, yeah, we are today. Say, what men can do, women can do, and do it even better. Better, no cry, twice, no cry, time cry machine. You can do it and do it better than man can do. Now then, I feel the emotions, almost just could be, I know, more katakata. But say, oh, I think all my say, Berman also was sure. But then, yeah, our name, say, what man can do, you can also do better. And here, almost on quiet Berman, one day. And I know the uncle at the end,
0: but you know, our culture does not allow that.
3: Now, culture need dear to the baby. Now, what you say, who need culture, that you now work on Berman, who panel. Now, also, who quiet one day. Berman, I wish you a power catcher out there. We are by a man and one day. We'll be on try be that. And you know, they should spare us yes. Say what men can do, they can do it better. Oh, no, by why am I sure that? Or Pedan, dear, what will be that?
0: Oh, yes, I see. I've seen a lot of women
3: that.
0: Yes, world champions. There are a lot of women that are world champions.
3: Ah, woman in my man, they're competing.
0: No, they compete in the female aspect.
3: It is also more there. Me man me page because I would say, what men can do, you can do it better. And you know, why do you contest among yourself? Go and contest the men. Make the first. Now you will be your world champion or bow or your world champion. Any man mark of much competition will the first. You know, I am afraid to be.
0: Right. It's all for jokes. Don't take it for seriousness from Kofi Do. Let's see if we can put in one more call before we do crossover. Joy 99.7 FM for Top Story and as well News Night. 03-220-83596-83597-83598. Hello?
4: Hello, Melvin.
0: Yes, sir. Good evening.
4: Yeah, good evening, Melvin.
0: How are you?
4: Oh, I'm doing good. Pa Grant.
0: Pa Grant, welcome back. My brother, how are you?
4: I'm doing fine. What about you?
0: I'm very, very fine as well. Pa Grant, you're my last caller on this very conversation. Do you agree or disagree?
4: To some extent, I agree. To some extent, I disagree.
0: Give us a snappy explanation as to how you agree and disagree.
4: Oh, when it goes to manufacturing, academic field, to many of the sectors of the economy, a lot of the women are doing very, very well. Splendid. Fantastic. But I agree. Because a lot of them are pushing very hard at academic field, manufacturing, industrial work, even construction, engineering. A lot of the women are doing very, very well. And we recommend them for that. Very laudable. But where I don't agree is that I always find it difficult that the National Science and Math Quiz, when are we going to get a girl school winning it for the first time?
0: That's on a different premises, Pa Grant.
4: We want them. Wesley Girls, we want them.
0: Okay.
4: So certain things are not for them.
0: Okay. Okay.
4: It is made for the guys only. This national size is a mass squeeze.
0: Okay.
4: You can actually see the
0: right
4: power in this country.
0: Pagra, thank you. Thank you. Thank you very much for coming through. Exactly 30 minutes after 5. Joy 99.7 FM for Tough Story and as well News Night. Good evening.
5: 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This is the real threat. Because when a child is over-sexualized at an early age, it affects their development, it affects their thinking, it affects even their morality and their values and their standards.
6: Well, can government force Ghanaians into this to show IDs to access porn sites, with critics already calling it mass surveillance and censorship? We speak to the ranking member on Parliamentary Select Committee on Information and Communication on the proposal, plus a cybersecurity analyst tonight on Top Story.

0: Our top story, as always, is brought to you by Telecel Connecting Energies, Holy Insecticide Spray and Coil, Enjoy Holy Sleep, and also by Show Pension Trust, Into the Future with You. My name is Samuel Kojo Brice. If you're listening to this in Kumasi, this is Love 99.5 FM. In Cape Coast, this is ATL 100.5. And in Takoradi, this is Radio Max 105.1. Well, tonight, no ID, no pawn. Communications Minister Samuel Nate George says government will make photo ID compulsory for all pawn sites in Ghana. His reason, protect children and defend African family values. The cost, every adult's browsing history tied to their identity. He's taking it to cabinet. Now, speaking at the Inter-Parliamentary Conference on Family, Sovereignty and Values, the Ningoprampram MP vowed to use every tool at his disposal as Minister of State to protect African values and particularly children.
1: We don't need to rewrite the script. Today in the United Kingdom, for you to access a pornographic website, you need to put your driver's license for them to be able to determine that you are 18 years. Ask yourself why they are doing that. Because they've seen the danger and the damage that pornography and over-sexualization have done to a generation of young UK citizens. And that's why for us, we believe that in Ghana here, and we're working with going to cabinet on that, to make sure that before you access any X-rated site, you must put either your driver's license or your national ID card so that we know who you are and who is going to that site to prevent children from being exposed to such content. This is the real threat. Because when a child is over-sexualized at an early age, it affects their development, it affects their thinking, it affects even their morality and their values and their standards. And the only way to break a people is to go after the children. Because when the children are destroyed and damaged, that culture, that culturalization gets damaged. The fight against Africa is not against those of us sitting in this room. We are a lost case. The fight is against our children. And that's why when myself and my colleagues in Ghana introduced the Family Values Bill, one of our key arguments has been that we're fighting for the innocence of Ghanaian children, because our children must be protected and saved. We were protected by our parents in an African family setting. We must do same for our children and grandchildren.
0: So that was the communications minister, Samuel Nate George, there. This has generated some debate there. But let's take you back to Parliament and bring in our parliamentary affairs correspondent, Kweku Asante, who has been monitoring this for us. Kweku, what more did the minister say about this proposal?
2: Well, as you would hear the minister lay out, this is a proposition that is targeted at ensuring that children are not exposed to pornographic content. In fact, as the minister says, it is in line with a global trending practice where more states and more countries are requiring that if you are not of a certain age, you do not access pornographic sites. And how do you do it? By requiring that people show proof of age, and usually you would have to do that by an ID card. Recently, the United Kingdom went on that path. There are those who have said that, well, this is targeted at children, but also generally, even adults who may not like the idea that their identification is going to go into a certain pool that can potentially identify them of having gone to pornographic sites may not want to do so again.

0: And this would be that it will have to come to Parliament for consideration and approval, or maybe a broad stroke policy under the Communication Ministry. But that is highly unlikely. It is usually the expectation that this will come by a bill, Brice.
1: I'm grateful to you for that update there from Parliament. Meanwhile, the ranking member on Parliamentary Select Committee on Information and Communication, Matthew Yindam, disagrees with the minister on this proposed legislation. We'll talk to him more here on Top Story.

0: This is Top Story, and Matthew Yindam is joining us on the telephone lines now. He's ranking member on the Communications Committee of Parliament. Grateful to you, sir, for joining us here. Now, why do you disagree with the minister on the legislation that he says is set to protect African family values?
1: Thank you, my brother. And good evening to your listeners. I think that we must get serious as a country. And then people queued to vote for the NDC and for the minister to come and serve them better. We have a lot of concerns under his ministries. And I will appeal to him to focus more on how best we can reduce data, how data costs, how best we can make phone calls affordable, instead of focusing on such jobs. He should rather move away from the kind of things that he's been saying.
0: He's a minister in charge of, you know, technology, which
1: Bruce,
0: what the hello, I'm listening.
1: Bruce, give me some few minutes, okay?
0: I'll give it to you.
1: Look, some few weeks ago, he spoke about NITA bill that he's bringing to Parliament, full of controversy, a bill that is coming to kill innovations, a bill that is coming to kill development, a bill that is coming to kill creativity. We are even concerned about that bill. We haven't even talked about it. Today, he goes out there and he says that he's trying to bring a proposal to Parliament or even Cabinet that adults that want to access pornography websites identifies that with their ID cards. What is the benefit to the ordinary Ghanaian? What is the benefit to the ordinary Ghanaian? An adult chooses that, look, I want to go and watch a pornographic film somewhere. And you, as a minister, your concern is that you want to identify that person who is going to that website. And that what is the benefit to the ordinary Ghanaian who queue to vote for him?
0: Well, he says, one, it is to protect children, and two, it is global practice. And he gave you the, what happens in the United Kingdom.
1: We are all adults. We know the values of this country. I remember the kind of noise he, St. George, made when we were talking about the LGBTQ. He spoke a lot about it. Today, what is the fate of the LGBTQ? They have brought about 31 amendments to dilute a bill that he, St. George, said was the best. A bill that he said that the Kenyan just came for that bill, and the only thing they did to that bill was to just change the name Ghana to Kenya. Today, they have amended that bill with over 31 clauses to dilute that bill. We haven't even finished talking about it. He is talking about identifying yourself with the pornographic film that you are going to watch. You see, we have a lot to do in this country. And he, St. George, has a lot of work to do. Look, he's promised to bring 15 bills to Parliament. As we speak, not even a single bill is in Parliament. Not even a single one is in Parliament. And he keeps talking and keeps talking and keeps talking. So I will advise him that, look, he has a lot of work to do. The young men who voted for him, the 1 million coders they've promised, how far has he been able to do? The data prices that he said that when he comes, he will reduce data prices. How far has he been able to do that? These are things that Ghanaians want to hear.

0: it is not about this kind of propaganda governance that people are interested in.
1: But he's been able to deal with the data pricing. The data we used to buy some time ago, the same amount is today giving you much more.
0: So, Brice, you have opportunity. Open your lines. Ask Ghanaians to call in and let them ask you or tell you if the data prices they are having, the data cost that they are going through now, if they get a reduction, they wouldn't want. You see, we have a lot of things to do. Governance is not just about some of these things. Governance is serious business. And I will advise my good friend Sam George that he should concern himself with things that would bring less burdens to the people of this country. He should concern himself with it and leave this kind of statements he's been making. Because there, such a bill will not come to Parliament. It will not even come to Parliament. Because if it comes to Parliament, it may not even fly. It won't fly.
1: How do you believe it won't fly when they
0: it
1: have
0: it won't fly
1: an
0: because it doesn't
1: majority.
0: Make sense to anybody at all.
1: Even those, in the, even those in the majority?
0: Oh, the majority, obviously, they are humans. The fact that they have the majority doesn't mean that they are going to use their majority to do anything just like that. Some adults decide that, look, I'm going to watch a pornographic film. I'm not endorsing it. But if somebody chooses that, look, this is what I want to watch, must it be headed for Parliament to pass a law that you must identify it with your ID card? And what will be the benefits to me? What will be the benefits to Ghana?
1: He says the benefit is to protect our children.
0: So I am watching. It's not my child that is watching. I am watching. You, Breeze, you are watching. He, Sam George, is watching. It is not my keys. So the keys, if the keys is talking about we protecting the keys, I have no problem. I have no problem. In any case, every adult knows that, look, he will not allow the child to go into any website to be watching pornographic films. So if we decide to legislate to protect our children, I will go for it. I have no problem with it. But you cannot be talking about an adult who wants to go somewhere and watch his pornographic film. And you think that Parliament should waste its time, or because you have the majority, we should legislate. I don't think that somebody will listen to him. We have a lot of things to do.
1: If the bill comes from Cabinet, and it comes to the majority leader who is in charge of government business in the House, of course, the likelihood of them marshalling their numbers to get the bill through is high. So how do you, as minority, intend to stop this that you say it won't fly? Do you intend
0: Let
1: to
0: me
1: use
0: tell
1: it?
0: You, mm-hmm. Like I said, the fact that they have the majority does not mean that you go and bring anything at all and then you massage forces for them to approve it. We are looking at the importance. What is the significance? What is it bringing to the people of this country? That an adult chooses to go and watch his, what is the name? Puno. And then you think that there should be a law that the person must identify himself with an ID card. What kind of law is that? What kind of law is that?
1: Okay, do stay with me. Let me bring in Richard Kumado. He is a security analyst. Richard, I'm grateful to you for joining us. Now, the communications minister says government wants Ghanaians to present a national ID before assessing or accessing pornographic website. Do you believe this proposal strike the right balance between protecting children and preserving the privacy and digital rights of adult Ghanaians?
2: We haven't seen the full content. With a little ahead from the MP who spoke before you put me on, if he's talking about children and he's talking about influence and he's talking about intention and he's talking about intuition and he wants to criminalize it, it takes a different mode as compared to some other things we want to talk about. It will be proper. We look at the full stretch of what he's talking about, define the terms, and define the propositions that are going to be on the bill. But then again, are we talking about pornography or nudity and the influence of AI and the negative influence it's going to have on our children and a nation as a whole? These are all things that we need to ask the minister to clarify. Because today, if you put on your phone, whether you want to go to use Word or Excel or whatever, you see nudity coming to you. And you don't need to click anything. You can just see it. And people are running away from it and others are watching it. Also knowing that if you want to watch an adult site, the digital print of who accesses it and who doesn't access it exists today. And those sites will require for you to register. So whether you are registering with your Ghana card or not, your digital registration or your digital print will print that this person has accessed this and accessed that. So are we talking about adults influencing children, or we are talking about nudity, and we are talking about the negative influence they have on them psychologically and prematurely as a people? We need to look at it and see the way we can handle it. Other than that, it's a known fact that nations all over the world are legislation laws when it comes to AI and the negative influences. Minnesota just signed a law that said that AI tools that are used to naked people and bring their naked pictures out there, they are being banned. Others are saying that children shouldn't access the internet at certain age. Others are saying that children shouldn't send their phone to school at certain age. So there are various dimensions and dynamics of what we are talking about. But because he just said it that way, and there's nothing conk to talk about, we're going to be conjecture, and I don't think that will add value to whatever discussion we want to have in that regard.
1: But let's stick with, just he proposing that you, as an adult, will be required to show your ID before you can access a pornographic site. What does that do to privacy, for example?
2: Yeah, of course, there are privacy laws in this country, which are held in high esteem. There are spaces you cannot breach, and when it is breached, there are ramifications and there are legal consequences for that. If we criminalize pornography, that is one. If we criminalize the intent of influencing children in that regard, that is two. If we criminalize influence in that regard, that is number three. Until some of these things are criminalized as part of our statutory laws, some people are going to take issue with him. And that is the danger or the dilemma of what we are talking about.
1: Okay. Now, if his intention is to protect children, must it be through this route?
2: There are various ways of doing it. Even the data laws talks about what type of data people can have, what data they can possess, and what the usage can be. There are various laws in this country that protect children. If it thinks this is another way of protecting children, then we will need to see the law and the draft and look at the terms and the terminologies and the key highlights it's going to pick out there.
1: But must that include an adult showing his or her identity before accessing a porn site?
2: No, when you lead a child to a porn site, parents of those children are going to have issue with you, definitely. And if you are found culpable, even as a parent leading children to a porn site, you might be breaching some public safety decency laws.
1: Now, even without the law, as a parent leading your child to a porn site, it has everything to do with morals. But I'm asking that if the focus of the minister and the government, by extension, is to safeguard children, must you then legislate to say if an adult wants to access a porn site, he or she needs to present his or her ID, which, of course, you're looking at data protection too?
2: Definitely, it is some judge who is saying it. We don't know what he has under his bed, but some adults are going to have problem with that. Some adults will say that if the end result is to protect children, then why not? But definitely, some adults are going to have problem with that because they think that is their privacy. If decency is breached and public order acts are breached, or you engage in an activity that breaches our decency laws and public order, then people are going to have problems with you. And if you breach data and you influence somebody's child or your child by watching it yourself, and by extension you are influencing children to watch it, then you might be doing something that will require some level of scrutiny. Other than that, the way it is now, it looks a little bit conjecture, and I believe that there are enough laws in this country that protect children. But if the minister thinks this is another layer, he's the minister in that particular area. We will need to wait to see the full glare of what he's talking about, then we can look at it one by one.
1: If you are to advise government and the minister who are listening to you now, what would be your advice to them in this contest?
2: with the introduction and the full glare of AI and the nudity phenomena that is spreading everywhere, whatever we have to do to protect our homes, our children, ourselves, from the negative tendencies of what we are talking about will be essential. How we do it, the processes and the procedure, it has to be left for the lawmakers to take care of that one. Other than that, do we need to protect our families from harm with the use of internet? Yes. Are we doing it already? Yes. Do we want to do more? Yes. Do we want to benchmark best practices as is being done elsewhere in the world? Yes. The modalities will have to be defined by whether we are sending a public, private members bill or government itself is instituting a bill in that regard.
1: Richard, I'm grateful to you for joining us. Richard Kumado is a security analyst. Matthew Yindam is a ranking member on the Communications Select Committee of Parliament. Honorable, so what would you want the executive to do? Because this, we are told, is going to come from the executive. What do you want him to do?
3: Well, just like I heard the other guy from the other side.
1: Richard.
3: You see, we have no problem protecting our children. Nobody will have a problem when a law is crafted in such a way that, look, we want to keep our keys away from the internet to access some kind of dangerous or some kind of bad influence. I don't think that anybody will have a problem with that. But to say, just like the caption reads, an adult who wants to access a website that has to do with pornography must identify with an ID card, I think that is problematic. Very problematic, because it is a private thing the person is doing. You cannot tell what I'm doing in my room. Even he, the minister, you cannot tell what he does in his room. So for you to come and say you are going to legislate on that particular issue, it's going to be very problematic. But if we are going to protect our children, and just like he said, there are quite a number of laws in this country that will protect our keys from the internet, where you cannot have access to some kind of website if you are a child. There are a lot of laws in this country. But for you to say an adult, I disagree with him totally. But I'm even telling you that, look, he has a lot on his hands that he has not even brought to parliament. A lot. The 15 laws he promised is bringing them to parliament, as of now, not a single one of them is in parliament.
1: You've been speaking to, I don't know, have you been speaking to both sides of the House after this pronouncement? What has been the general reaction like?
3: Concerning the story you're talking about?
1: Yeah, concerning the pronouncement by the minister.
3: I'm sure this is just a breaking story. It's not been in the floor.
1: Okay.
3: It's not there. I'm sure this is something that he said at the
1: African Interparliamentary Conference that was held here.
3: That's what I'm saying. So it is a breaking story. It is something that has never been discussed. But let's wait and see. It's a developing story.
1: Okay. We'll look forward to see how this goes. I'm grateful to you, sir, for joining.
3: Thank you.
1: Matthew Yindam is a ranking member on the Select Committee of Parliament on Communications. This has been Top Story. My name is Samuel Kojo-Briz. Up next is Newsnight, right after these.
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5: Ah, my little ones, gather around. 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But oh, the Ghanaian way.
6: Hello, bro. Good afternoon. Can you please show me where the Presby Church is?
7: Go straight. 10 left at the big mango tree with the broken branches with most of the mangoes falling. Ask there. Anybody will show you.
5: And when the Black Stars take to the field, every Ghanaian becomes a coach. Ah, the sacred cue for our beloved Gobe. 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And as we share these stories, let us also remember a plate of lily rice, connecting our hearts through the flavors of our culture. Special moments are worth celebrating with lily rice. Lily rice, yenimuno free titi. This advert is FDA approved.

0: Welcome to Newsnight. Tonight, TS in parts of Accra as residents come face to face with the full scale of destruction left behind by the rains.
1: For friends in abroad, and it actually escaped my mind. It came to the second level of my wardrobe. They were in my wardrobe, and unfortunately,
2: So tonight, more than 140 people, including 42 police officers, have been affected by the devastating fire that swept through parts of Tudu.
3: They went there again and stopped him. But anytime they stop him, then he come once in a while, every weekend, and come and do.
2: We'll also take you to Medina, where authorities are on a manhunt for the contractor behind the building that collapsed at Medina Newside that killed one person and injured four others amid allegations he ignored repeated stop work notices and continued construction unlawfully.
0: Also tonight, speakers at Inter-Parliamentary Conference on Family Sovereignty and Values urge President Mahama to sign anti-LGBTQ bill into law.
4: I would be happy to work with this House. I'd be happy to work with the Honourable, His Excellency, John Mahama, to tidy up the bill so that it is not thrown out. It is very important that that bill sees the day of light.
0: Meanwhile, co-sponsor of anti-LGBTQ bill, Sam George, rejects calls for Parliament to reconsider the bill, declaring Parliament's job is done and the bill must be transmitted to the President for his assent.
5: When Parliament passes a bill, Parliament is functus officio. I think that the only role that Parliament has today is to transmit the bill to the President. When it goes to the President has indicated that he will want to have scrutiny of the bill.
2: We have details from day two of the conference happening in the Chamber of Parliament in business.
6: Government announces plan to fuel the country's generating plants with gas as it moves to reduce cost and enhance reliability.
2: And a bit later, beyond the pitch tonight, we ask, can personal pressures off field impact a player and a team's performance on the field following the legal storm and controversy surrounding Black Stars midfielder Thomas Partey?
7: They can decide that Partey become the first player. If none of their players greet Partey, the rest of the team decide not to greet any English player.
2: We speak to a sports psychologist and a football coach ahead of the Black Stars' first game against Panama at the World Cup. The latest of these and many other stories are coming up shortly. Feel free to be a part of this show by sending us a WhatsApp on 055-1111-997. My name is Kenneth Jesse.
0: My name is Gemma Apia.
2: Details shortly.

0: Tonight, tears have replaced the flood waters in parts of Ashoman Estate and Tudu as residents come confront the full scale of destruction left behind by the rains, with many losing nearly everything they own. At Ashoman Estate, two families recount how they lost every property in their home, including their car, to the flood last Wednesday night. What started as a normal rainfall turned into chaotic experience when floods forced open their gates, took over their compound and bedrooms, leaving Madame Yvonne Mensah and her family of four, for instance, seeking refuge on top of their kitchen cabinets for close to 4 hours before officers from the National Disaster Management Organization came in to rescue. James Avigi has more.
1: Yeah, carpet here. This was parked here last night before the rains. It's a good working car, but currently it's stuck here with the flood depositing silt in it. And this is the situation of a car that was parked just last night by the owner in front of the house.
2: So the first one started around 4 p.m.
1: Okay.
2: And then it slowed down a bit, and then the excessive one started around 5:20. Okay. Within about 30 minutes, p.m. Within about 30 minutes, I realized the place was filling up. So I went inside. My daughter was in, my little boy was there. And then we realized the water was coming through the bathroom. So we started collecting the water out. Then I saw the compound filling. Then I just...
1: You were in the room.
2: Yes, we were in the room. So we have to, looking at the level, we have to climb on the kitchen top. And I mean, we were there till around 9 p.m. when we heard
1: you
2: another...
1: climbed up standing on the kitchen.
2: Standing on the kitchen top.
1: That, with the family?
2: Yes, with the family. My older son was at work, so the three of us, I have to climb on the kitchen top. Till around 9 p.m. when NADMO and the fire service team and some of the neighbors came around to rescue us. So that was when we were able to move to my sister's place, and then this morning.
1: Okay, we can get inside now. So this is the kitchen?
2: Yes, this is the kitchen. So last night, the two deep freezers have toppled over. The fridge was lying flat, and the other fridge was also lying flat. So we have to climb. I was sitting here. My little boy was here, and my daughter was also here. We have to just climb on top.
1: What about this papers?
2: Okay, so I do project supervision for a few friends, and I mean, this is the reason why I'm actually quite broken. These are documents for friends in abroad, and it actually escaped my mind. It came to the second level of my wardrobe. They were in my wardrobe, and unfortunately...
1: And
2: there.

0: Right.
1: Oh, these are your sofas?
2: Yes, yes, yeah.
1: They look fairly new.
2: I actually bought this with my sister just about 2 months ago. I think 7 weeks now.
1: Whoa.
2: 7 weeks now.
1: Already, which means that it will not be possible to dry them up and use.
2: No.
1: That sofa might have cost you how much?
2: I think it was almost 10,000. The living room sofa. 10,500. It was around 10,500.
1: Wow. Your bedroom?
2: As far as this is where I removed the documents.
1: Mm.
2: It came as far as this level and at some point, the mattress was floating, and everything is, I don't know.
1: For those listening now, what can be of help to you?
2: I mean, as people are led, I really don't know what exactly to say. If we get any support, we'll be mostly glad. But for now, as people are led.
1: An alternative place.
2: Yes, yes, yes. Anything to help out will be much appreciated.
1: Has got her entire house drenched in water last night. And this is what has been left behind. Rooms filled with mud. A house with flowers beautifully decorated and destroyed from Ablaje here at Old Asongman. I am James Abeji reporting the story of many across the country for Joy News.
3: So that was the report filed by James Abeji, and he joins me in studio with more. James, any idea where they are sleeping tonight?
1: Well, last night they were able to get to her sister's place to pass the night. And for now, that's where she said they will be patching in the next few days until maybe they are able to. If the rain keeps coming, it means they've lost the place for as long as the rain would keep coming. If the rain stopped, then they will be able to see whether they can get the mud out and renovate the place for living.
3: Mm. There's also the story of the Dakhe family who was compelled to sleep in the office until this morning. Tell us more.
1: Yeah, so they're actually close neighbors to Madame Mensa, and they've also lost everything. The mother in the house tells me that they are her husband was not at home. He was at work before he started when the daughter came back from school, and then they had to, at the end of the day, they had to get a place to sleep. But all guest house and hotels around the Asongman area were all full because other people who had their homes flooded had to seek place to pass the night. And so the only option they were left with was to go to the husband's office and sleep there and come back home. But the 14-year-old daughter narrates to me what exactly happened when she came back from school alone during the rain and what transpired in the home.
4: It started raining before I came, and I was grabbing something to eat when the door just broke and water kept on coming through the gates.
1: This door or the main gate?
4: The main gate.
1: So the gate was closed?
4: Yes, please. It was locked.
1: So what did you do? What happened?
4: I ran upstairs and went to the first room to sleep there.
1: I see. When the water broke the gate, were you scared? Did you know that it was water that broke the gate?
4: Yes, please. I was scared and I ran to this window and I was screaming for my mom's waker to help me.
1: That table there, it was?
4: That's my studying table. My studying table.
1: With the books on it?
4: Yes, please. Yes, please.
1: They are all gone.
4: Yes. That's my school bag.
1: Which one? The pink one?
4: Yes, please. This bed.
1: This one.
4: But as it was getting more full, I supported this and got out through this window.
1: You got out through this
4: window. I couldn't out for here. I jumped and climbed up.
1: Yes. Why? You couldn't open the door?
4: No.
1: Why?
4: It wasn't opening because of the water, and mud was stuck under it.
1: Oh, okay. So you had to go through there. I guess that's your pill.
4: Yes, please.
0: Let's now head to Tudu, where victims of last night's fire are counting their losses. More than 140 people, including over 40 police officers, were affected by the raging blaze that tore through parts of Accra's central business district, reducing shops and properties worth thousands of cedis to ashes. Affected traders say years of investment and hard work have been wiped out within hours, leaving many uncertain about how they will recover from this setback.
5: All I have is bent. I don't know what to do anymore.
6: Madam, to me more bopo mamie mushimo. Kwanya mane bigu anima container minu.
5: I can't even put a price on the items I have lost.
6: There was no has a crowd of seaway. Internal.
5: Government should step in and support us.
0: And my colleague Ramat Bashiru was at the scene. She now joins me in the studio with more on this. Ramat, we understand the Interior Minister was at the scene. What has he been telling you?
5: After assessing the extent of damage caused by the fire incident, the minister says President Mahama has directed that all the traders affected, including the 42 policemen, should be given a relief item. And there is expectation that accommodation will be provided for each one of them by the end of the week.
7: IGP and the OMAC are doing, which we are supporting, is to immediately, from today, try to get all of you temporary places, even if it is a hotel. You must try immediately to get to a place that you can put your head. As it is now, from last night, men were camped here and women were camped up there. We don't want to hear that. We want immediately, by the close of today, all of you should have at least some place temporary to put your head. Once we take steps within the week to get accommodation for each and every one of you, we are going to support the IGP and PUMA to make sure that immediately everybody is getting a rented place that at least you can call a new home once we make effort to reconstruct the building. And we are getting NADMO to come in with additional relief items. IGP has made me to understand that currently you have been fed. So they will come with the relief items to support that. And then once you are getting, they're able to get through the temporary accommodation, they will distribute those items to you.
0: That's the Interior Minister, Muntaka Muhammad Mubarak, there. Ramat is still with me in the studio. Ramat, also the mayor of Accra, says the area will be demolished. Did he mention anything about relief support for affected traders or how they will be assisted?
5: He says that the demolition is supposed to take place to ensure that safety measures are observed in the commercial enclave. However, he says the assembly is working hand in hand with NADMO to ensure all traders are catered for.
8: We cannot say because of the traders we allow people to die. What happened here, we just thank God that nobody has lost his life. So if we said we have to fix the capital and we are saying traders, we cannot fix the city. The city must be fixed. If we fix the place, the traders can get a nice place to sell. They can get a good place to sell. Is that how the traders want to sell? No. We have to do something about it and then they can come in and sell. So listen, once you have given us the mandate to work, we'll make sure we work for you. So that they should be exercise patient. We will make sure we work for them.
3: Meanwhile, at Madina News site, authorities are on a manhunt for the contractor behind the building collapse that killed one person and injured four others amid allegations he ignored repeated stop work notices and continued construction unlawfully. Municipal Chief Executive for La Nkwantanan Madina, Ibrahim Fuseini, says the contractor will be arrested if found.
9: Yes, so the information is that our technical team from the assembly stopped him from the construction of the building 2 years ago. And even last year, less than 9 months or 8 months, they went there again and stopped him. But anytime they stop him, then he come once in a while, every weekend, and come and do construction. Every weekend, he comes. So, unwillingly, on the blind side of the assembly, then he comes there, and they come and do the building. He comes there, he comes in. So it was the same steps that he took to get the building to that length. So if they stopped you and you couldn't comply or to come to the assembly, regularize your system, whatever deal you pay to the assembly, even not about paying the assembly, but the assembly must supervise by law from your foundation to the last end. The assembly must supervise. But he refused to be guided on this path. That is the reason why we are where we are today. Now, an innocent mother has died free. Three guys, right now, we just pay money close to 12,000. They are also going to do surgery for one of the guys at UGMC. Why must we sit to allow such things to happen before?
10: Yeah.
9: So that is where we are. So he's been searched. And that, as soon as we get in, we'll be arrested. On the note, we sort it.
0: Let's go into the telephone lines right now and speak to Alex Kenate. He's the Assistant Divisional Police, Officer at the PR Department of the Ghana National Fire Service. William Amanuvo is the Disaster Risk Reduction Director at NADMO. Gentlemen, thank you very much for your time this evening. I want to begin with you, Mr. Kenate. We saw your men and women battle a series of blaze across the capital, the biggest one being the Tudu. Has that blaze been doused finally, the 2-1?
11: Hello.
0: Hello, Alex Kenate. Do I have you on the line? I'm saying that we witnessed multiple fires across the capital yesterday, the biggest one being the one that ravaged Tudu. I'm asking if finally it has been brought under control.
11: Oh, yes. As I said, yesterday, 1 a.m. we are successfully put the fire in the control and then finally extended this. We didn't get the scene behind us. We left occupants to come by to make sure that the evening is ready for re-existing of the fire. So I can confidently say that after 12 a.m. yesterday, or early morning, the fire was totally extended. And the damage was not much as it was held.
0: What does your preliminary investigation tell you caused that fire and the others that ravaged through the capital yesterday?
11: Well, for now we are seeing that. Then one thing that didn't rain or even we record electric, and so not just that, for them, it's electric fire. We are asking, we are not coming out again. We just want to attend that in the rain. You do not off.
0: Mr. Kenate, can you kindly reposition yourself? I'm struggling to hear you. Let's try one more time.
11: Yes, so I was saying that I don't want to preempt the cause of the fire yet. But then, we are not really anything else. We just want to draw people's attention to the fact that during rain seasons and even floods, we do record a lot of fires as a result of electricity.
0: In all, how many fires did you encounter yesterday?
11: So yesterday, I know we encountered well over 10 fires yesterday in Accra alone. And even this early morning, even before 8 a.m., I think we had recorded about 5 fires at Adabrak. At the Salam Down, Kukumrimri, Adenta, Nungwa, and a few other locations.
0: It has become synonymous with this country that come the rains, come the fire. How do people protect themselves from fire in this rainy season, briefly?
11: Well, during rainy season, the spike in electric fires. And so during times like these, we implore people to engage the services of qualified electricians to audit the electric system. Again, when people have leaking roofs, they should make sure that it's checked, because for all you know, there might be
10: an open electrical circuit or a naked wire, which when it comes into contact with the water that drains out, can become very disastrous. Again, we realize that with a flood situation, you see a lot of houses submerged in water. When it happens like that, these waters enter the sockets and very sensitive electrical installations. And so if you know where you stay, that it's a flood-prone area, when you see that the weather is changing, it's important to turn off your main power supply. Again, we implore people to check their earthen system, have good earthen system, so that during rains and their power fluctuation, these earthen systems will be good enough.
0: Right, Alex Kinnate, thank you very much for your time. He is with the PR unit of the Ghana National Fire Service.
3: Let me bring in William Amenuvo. He is the Disaster Risk Reduction Director at NADMO. Welcome to News 9. Have you provided any relief items to the people affected? And do you know the number of people who were affected by yesterday's downpour? Mr. Amenuvo, can you hear me? Hello, Mr. Amenuvo. So you're still working the line to speak to William Amenuvo. He's the director for Disaster Risk Reduction at NADMO.
0: Right. And the operation, which was carried out on Wednesday, I'm talking about that operation that happened at Community 25 in Tema, saw household belongings dammed outside houses. Residents looked on in disbelief, or the affected families insist they legally acquired the land from a previous owner and say they relied on an earlier court ruling that recognized the seller's ownership. They say they were neither notified of the latest judgment nor given prior notice before the eviction was carried out. My colleague Maxwell Agbagba was in that area and filed this report.
12: Andrew, we'll come back for you, okay?
13: Meet Abba, not her real name. Standing outside her locked gates, she gently pets her dog whilst contemplating her next move. For the past 13 years, this four-bedroom house has been home to Abba, her husband, and their four children and other relatives. Today, they face the prospect of losing it all. A truck and pickup loaded with the family's belongings is parked outside the house. Abba's 9-year-old daughter says she's traumatized after armed police officers, some wearing masks, stormed their home in the morning.
14: But my father and my... I just realized my father and my mother were fighting for the house, and I've not really seen somebody holding like a real gun. I've only seen water guns, those playful toys. And I was really, really traumatized. But my mother, when my mother came to me, she was like, everything is going to be okay. Okay, deep down right now, I'm very sad leaving my home, going to a new home for some days.
13: Abba says years of hard work and investment are about to go down the drain. She insists the family conducted due diligence before purchasing the land from what they believed were the rightful owners.
12: We were forced out, I should say, because we're dealing with armed men. And the last thing you would want to do is to hustle with men that are armed. And so they just had to force their way. In fact, they were the same people that went in there, into our bedrooms, everywhere, yes, to get our things out of the house.
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12: Thank you to Joy FM. Thank you, Joy FM. I mean, a Good Samaritan came through for us, and just when we had ended that call, somebody called and offered a place so that we can quickly just put our stuff in there as we figure out the next course of action.
13: But not all residents have been as fortunate. Kinlumo's five-bedroom house has also been locked up.
15: Do I even know where I'm sleeping today? I can't pack my things to the village today, so I'll see what I can do.
13: Time of our visit, many residents had begun loading their possessions onto trucks and leaving the community, with hope fading and uncertainty growing.
3: Speakers at the Inter-Parliamentary Conference on Family, Sovereignty and Values urged President John Mahama to sign the controversial anti-LGBTQ bill into law when it is presented to him. The conference, which has brought MPs and leaders of parliament across the continent, seeks to resist what they say is Western pressure to drop African family and sexual values. Addressing day two of the conference, Dr. Wahome Ngari, a senior consultant obstetrician and gynecologist from Kenya, urged the president to immediately put the law into force.
16: Congratulate this honest house on the fact that you passed your bill on the human sexuality rights and family values. People are calling it anti-homosexuality bill. They need to read and see that the title is different. The other thing that is important is if there is a challenge, I would be happy to work with this house. I'd be happy to work with the Honorable, His Excellency, John Mahama, to tidy up the bill so that it is not thrown out. It is very important that that bill sees the day of light.
3: In other developments, Communications Minister Sam George, who is also a co-sponsor of the past anti-LGBTQ bill, is rejecting calls for Parliament to reconsider the bill. Speaker of Parliament Alban Bagbing has appealed for the bill to be brought back to the floor in the spirit of bipartisanship, a call that has been rejected by Majority Leader Mahama Ayarga. Speaking to Joy News on the sidelines of the Inter-Parliamentary Conference on Family, Sovereignty and Values, Sam George insisted that Parliament's job is done and the bill must head to the desk of President John Mahama for assent.
0: Indeed, we will be bringing you the messages you've been sending to our WhatsApp platform pretty shortly, but in the meantime, let's do business. George is here with the latest.
17: 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And some transport operators increase fares despite new directive from the GPRT for these adjustments to be halted. 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
1: At the center of particularly West Africa. 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And so there's a lot of opportunity for us. And if we can anchor our economy and make it a safe investment destination, Ghana will occupy a niche that can serve the entire sub-region.
2: John Jinapo is Minister for Energy and Green Transition, speaking at the Ghana-UK Investment Summit in London. Now, some transport operators have started increasing fares in parts of the metropolis. Now, this is despite an earlier directive from the Ghana Private Road Transport Union that all such adjustments should be halted. Helena Kai has the rest of the story.
3: The Ghana Private Road Transport Union, in their response after an official meeting with the Transport Minister, directed the public to disregard an earlier statement about fares going up. However, my checks on ground paint a different story, and this is from personal experience. For instance, the Wager Junction GPRTU taxi rank fares have gone up from 4 cedis 50 pesos to 6 cedis. Now, this represents an increase of 1 cedi 50 pesos. When drivers were asked about the reason for the sudden increment, they explained that transport fares have gone up and this has informed their decision to adjust prices accordingly. Meaning, this increment in transport fares has nothing to do with the bad road network that comes about due to the rains. The development highlights the growing confusion among commuters and raises questions about the enforcement of fare directives across the country's transport sector. On the other hand, some have argued that the time has come to allow every transport operator to charge their own fares rather than it being determined at the national level.
2: And that is Helena Kai with that report. Now, Boko distributors say they will be engaging the Bank of Ghana in the coming days over the supply of dollars to aid petroleum product imports. Now, this follows the Bank of Ghana's decision to be heavy on dollar accumulation to boost its reserves, which is currently about $14 billion. The central bank's market supply has also been on the low, despite the strong pickup in demand. George Kweku Ofori is chief executive of the Chamber of Boko Distributors.
4: The good thing about our relationship with the central bank is how we communicate. And I can confidently say that, yes, the market has been tight in the last couple of weeks based on the fact that we are now settling most of the credit lines that were due since the war started. So you check the central bank projections and our arrangements with data sharing and everything. Clearly, we could not really anticipate that the prices were going to jump from where it went about 60 or so percent increase. So if previously we were requiring in February, and the need was 2 million to settle, now we need close to 800 to settle for 1 month bills. And that we've had a serious engagement with the central bank, and I think we would deem the next come up with a roadmap and ensure that the required dollar supply in the market is made available. And we trust the partnership that we have with the central bank since they've done it before. We know.
2: George Kweku Ofori is chief executive of the Chamber of Bulk Oil Distributors. Meanwhile, economist Patrick Osumi says he agrees with the Bank of Ghana's stance that there is no need for businesses to panic about the recent pressure on the Ghana cedi. The Ghana cedi has now depreciated by more than 10% against the US dollar. Now, this has fueled some persons to demand dollars to try and hedge against the expected depreciation. But Professor Osumi says that we should look at the reserve position of the Bank of Ghana to take on these assurances.
5: I don't think it's a credibility issue. I think when you look at the reserve position and you look at the liquidity of the assets, don't forget that towards the end of last year, the BOG sold some of the gold and converted it into dollars. So, you know, they really shouldn't have the. But what you have to understand is that at some point last year, to ensure transparency in the central bank's forex operations, the BOG board approved a new framework. That framework has more predictability and transparency on forex operations. So it means that you can't just

0: small pressure, you start pumping more dollars. So I think the new framework that has come in, it brings more predictability on when the forex operations takes place, and that means that they don't just move every time there's small pressure. I think that is where perhaps they're a little bit, they have to follow the framework. They have to follow some guidelines on how they intervene in the market, or how, well, as they would call it, how they intermediate in the market. I think that's where it appears that there's some lag, and therefore some, the additional pressures on the demand side seem to be causing the depreciation.
1: Professor Patrick Esumi is an economist. The stock market aid companies on the Ghana Stock Exchange saw their value decline on the bourse at the end of trading. Telecoms giant MTN was one of them. However, that of Ecobank Transnational Incorporated and Atlantic Lithium saw their share price go up. Ecobank Transnational Incorporated saw their value up by 8 pesos to close at 1 Ghana Cedi 57 pesos. That of Atlantic Lithium is now worth 8 Ghana Cedis 46 pesos. And Kenneth, guess who is coming to dinner on PM Express tonight?
2: Tell me.
1: Well, that is the Director General of the Social Security and National Insurance Trust, Kwesi Afreba. You're looking at the sustainability of the pension scheme. There were some reports that sought to raise questions about whether going forward is still sustainable or not. And he will be answering all these questions on PM Express Business Edition at 9 p.m. tonight on Joy News and all our social media platforms when it comes to everything about Senate, pensions, contributions, and going for the challenges.
2: That should be fun to watch. I would definitely be tuned in.
1: Any way to hear from whether indeed Lapam and Labadi Beach Hotel will be sold or not sold?
2: Oh, I think that that chapter is already closed, isn't
1: you
2: it?
1: You never know.
2: Well,
1: listen to
2: it
1: him.
2: Could be reopened. Yeah, that's more reason why everybody has to watch PM Express with George Riafi tonight at 9 PM. We have sports. Benaya is here with the latest. What have you got?
3: While everyone gets ready to watch PM Express with George Riafi, Ghana is also ready for the World Cup because the team have arrived in America and they departed from Wales on Wednesday following their pre-World Cup friendly in Cardiff and a set camp at Brian University in Providence, Rhode Island. Now, the team received a rousing welcome from fans, with players taking pictures and signing autographs upon arrival. Now, the draw against Wales on Tuesday night was Ghana's first positive result since October 2025, ending a run of 4 consecutive defeats during the November and March international windows. The Black Stars are expected to play another friendly on June 10 in their final warm-up match before their opening World Cup campaign against Panama on June 17th. So how excited are you? Because
2: I am super excited for the World Cup.
3: To the World Cup.
2: I know which team I'm supporting. I'm super excited.
3: You know, everyone is bringing their World Cup songs, and you have a favorite so far. Kenyatta has dropped his I Should Speed. You have Shakira.
2: Any artist beats Shakira when it comes to World Cup songs.
3: Dem, have you heard any of the tracks that has been released?
4: I am an old school kind of person, so I still the old ones, the old songs.
3: The yin ye.
4: Exactly. Those songs were helping us goals.
2: I think those songs are more inspirational.
3: So they can kind
2: more
3: of like
2: motivate
3: do a new one.
4: Just have to change the names.
3: Names. Yeah, I think Grace actually she did it.
4: Yeah.
3: I'm just not seeing the vibe around it so far. But Kenyatta released this yesterday. I think it's a jam.
2: I haven't heard it.
3: Heard it. Yeah.
2: Mm-mm.
3: It has this kind of high life, kind of jama kind of.
2: I'm sure it's gonna motivate the boys
3: to motivate the boy, because you are motivated when they do against Wales.
2: So
3: if Ken is motivated and positive,
2: I'm so positive about the Blacks. I've never been this positive. They are bringing the cup home. Trust
3: me, bringing the cup home. Alright, so Gemma,
4: see me. Yeah.
3: alright, let's see how it goes. Alright, that's it for sports.
4: Right, let's still stay on sports-related stories. Top-level football takes more than fitness and tactics. Coaching, conditioning, and strategy also matter. But so does what happens off the field affect a player's performance on the field. With 7 days to the FIFA World Cup, some attention is shifting to Black Stars midfielder Thomas Partey, who was booed during Ghana's match against Wales. Now reports say England may refuse to shake his hand and that he could be targeted by fans at the World Cup because of the legal storm surrounding him. So we ask, when the headlines follow you into the tunnel, can can a player or a team still perform? We'll soon be joined by a sports psychologist who's worked with the Black Stars before and a football coach for some insights. Before then, Ken has the facts of the allegations against Thomas Ken. What are the charges against him?
2: There were. On the 5th or 4th of July last year, Thomas Partey was charged with 4 counts of rape and 1 count of sexual assault, which he pleaded not guilty to in September of that year. These initial 6 charges relate to 3 women and are alleged to have taken place in 2021 and 22. Detectives at London's Metropolitan Police began their investigation into Thomas Partey in February 2022 when they received a report of alleged rape. Well, in February this year, Partey was charged with 2 new counts of rape, which he pleaded not guilty to in April. The 2 further charges relate to a 4th woman after a separate report on non-recent offences in 2020. And following a new investigation by the Metropolitan Police, and these allegations were first reported to the police in August 2025.
4: When does the trial start?
2: Also, the trial at Southwark Crown Court in London was originally scheduled for November, but may now be delayed until early 2027. And under the conditions of his bail, Thomas Partey is obliged to notify authorities of any plans to travel abroad.
4: Let's speak to the sports psychologist Patrick Ofori and coach Nana Ajiman. They join us on phone now. Welcome to Newsnight.
2: Hello, gentlemen. Do we have you? Nana Ajiman and Patrick Ofori, are you on the line?
5: Yes, I'm on the line.
2: Okay, Nana, welcome to the program. You are a football coach and also a sports journalist. How does booing of a football player by opposing fans affect the football player?
5: Oh, it affects them greatly. It affects them greatly. Every touch that they have of the ball, you hear a boo. It runs straight to the heart of the matter, which is their brain. It destabilizes them. It can put them off in terms of passing ability, just generally competing throughout the game. It makes you uneasy. You don't want to hear that. You know, you need to be cheered on. You need to be encouraged on. You're going to have 30 or 40,000 fans booing you and singing chants about you. It's very bad. It's very bad. It can really stop you from playing your A game.
2: No, don't go yet. Patrick Kwiku Ofori is a former Black Stars psychologist. Mr. Ofori, welcome to the program. You've dealt with these players over the years. We know that some players, you know, shine the most under pressure. We've seen the likes of Cristiano Ronaldo, Lionel Messi be in front of hostile fans, and that is where they shine the most. So others are asking, why is the opposite likely to happen to Thomas Partey?
0: It is not. If anybody knows Partey and how tough he is mentally, you just need to know that not many of our players can compare to Partey in terms of their mental capacity. But the whole strategy needs to be a well-coordinated one that is well-prepared. It could come in the form of the English players deciding not to greet him. We as a country can then decide that the game against England, Partey becomes the captain. They will be compelled to exchange those pleasantries. All Partey stay ahead as our first player. Any player that fails to greet him, the rest of our team also boycott greeting any English player. It's about how you prepare your players and your whole team, because within the team, there can also be a strong support system, people who will remind him of how far he's come in his career, irrespective of those boos. And I think recently, if you've listened to Adebayo, what Arsenal fans did to him, using his mom's name to even boo him, that was what motivated him to score that spectacular goal against Arsenal and why he celebrated that way. So I think it's all about internally assessing the player's mental capacity and how you develop something for him as an individual athlete, and then also the rest of the team to provide the necessary social support for them. So, yes, we understand that booing can be detrimental to the player's ability to focus and regain momentum, loss of concentration, his physical and passing abilities and all that. But players who are tough under situations of even racist attacks and others, the big ones who have really prepared and visualized the atmosphere at the stands are able to always overcome. That is why you see other players who score when there are racial chants and then dance like even a monkey for them. Many of these issues are, but the key aspect is that we should not just prepare only physically,
2: right?
0: Mentally as well. And with the right support, he should be able to come out clearly. And the key, we all should support him in the sense that these are mere allegations. We've seen similar allegations against the likes of Mendy, Ronaldinho, Neymar, and others. Since when did allegations become a criminal offense? Not until the entire legal process is finished. And I think I'm glad that the FA even included him in the squad. That is a way of showing support for him. And with that, he has a lot to dwell on and a lot to cheer about. And we can need to also send goodwill messages and support to him.
2: The Football Association of England are planning on whether or not their players should seek Thomas Partey when Ghana meets England later this month. We know that psychology plays a part in football. I mean, they already been told about Partey's situation. Would you advise the Ghana Football Association to also advise the players to retaliate, not shaking the hands of the England players if they refuse to shake that of Thomas Partey?
0: That's exactly the case. That should be the approach. You cannot let him feel alienated in the midst of the fans and in the midst of such a global event. If there is anything for us to support and guide him and actually uplift him, it's our collective actions and inactions and how we respond so that he doesn't feel that he's alone in this.
2: Nana Jaman, you are also a football coach. We know that when football matches are about to start, we see the antics of opposing teams, some, you know, threatening their players when they are shaking their hands and all that. Would you also recommend or advise the Ghanaian players to refuse to shake the hands of their England counterparts if they refuse to shake Thomas Partey?
5: Well, I take a different view because, you see, already this has taken over the match. This is now becoming bigger than Ghana getting the 3 points from facing England. And what is it we want? We want the 3 points. That is what this match is all about. Now we're ending up talking about shaking hands, blah, blah, blah. We ourselves are now losing the focus. And you see, for me, I think that I'm more concerned about his state of mind. The psychologist has spoken. I don't know how far we really practice this issue of psychology. And I know generally, as Ghanaians, we're not really aloof when it comes to mental instability and stuff like that anyway. But for me, my focus as a coach is, this repeated media scrutiny now about the preparation and shaking of hands. How does it affect the team focus? How does it even affect the entire squad's psychology?
2: Right.
5: Not just Thomas Partey. What about everybody else? And does it place additional pressure on his teammates and the coaching staff?
2: Speaking of the team, though, you watched the Ghana Black Stars versus England game, where the Wales game, where the Welsh fans were seen booing Thomas Partey anytime he got the ball. Do you think that in effect had any effect on the entire team at all?
5: Well, not necessarily on the entire team, because there's a lot of debutants there, and that's the first time they've played with Thomas, and for many of them, actually witnessed the booing as such. But I think it had an impact on Thomas. You look at the two challenges he made. On the second challenge, the referee was so understanding about the whole thing, because if that was a World Cup match or any other fixture, we would have been playing with 10 men. He would have been off. And the referee sympathized with him and allowed him to stay on and play. And immediately after we came back at half time, he was off. because his timing was off. So many things were off. There wasn't Thomas out there. It wasn't the A-class Thomas out there we saw. It wasn't. I know Wales very well. And the last thing you would have expected from coming from the Welsh was them booing Thomas Partey. But it was there.
2: Right.
5: It was there.
2: Right. Nanajima, thank you very much for your expertise. He's a coach and a sports journalist. And earlier we heard from Patrick Kweku Ofori, who's a former Black Stars psychologist.
4: From providing for their families to offering guidance, protection and support, fathers make countless sacrifices every day. Yet many expect very little in return on Father's Day. Let's hear from some fathers as they share their expectations ahead of the celebration.
6: It's a time for you just to relax and then maybe have children or nephews or nieces, grandchildren around you. If possible, some nice food, one of your favorite dishes. Maybe you sit together with them and then eat together, at least for that very day.
7: My first daughter is now working on her own. So hoping the way she celebrated the Mother's Day for her mother, I'm expecting the same thing from her.
8: I expect that my wife and my children will recognize the role that I've played in the family and also do something for me to be happy with them.
9: I don't expect any return from them, but if indeed they come, I'll be happy, you know.
2: Right, those are the expectations of some fathers on Father's Day. But the Joy Brands will also be giving fathers an unforgettable treat on that day, on the 20th of June, in the Joy Safari Escape. This will be a grand ultimate weekend celebration for fathers and father figures. Well, the fan-filled adventure promises relaxation, excitement, and quality family bonding, featuring thrilling side attractions such as an island party experience, boat cruising, swimming, archery, lawn, tennis, board games, and the unique opportunity of animal feeding alongside many other exciting activities. All you have to do is call Lois on 053-100-3813 and your slot will be booked. Do not miss out on the Joy Safari Escape.
4: A few of your messages coming through. This one says, fire service needs to be sanctioned. How can the fire service drive all the way to the place before realizing there's no water in the tanker? This is from Dede. Also, to the Greater Accra Regional Council, they should give us a break. They will go back and give pass to same people to continue their building and nothing will be done, as the same story will be that next year. This is Francis in Accra. NPP must stop shooting down everything and anything. Where were we not in this country when we were told that the children who got the free tablets were watching pornography? So what's wrong if people identify themselves on the sites? Apple recently asked me to identify my age when I switched on. This is Nana from Spintex. Good evening, Joy News. I think some George is doing rat standing in his feet on this LGBTQ bill. This is Ajuman Joseph from Tema Community 9. Good evening, Joy FM. My name is August Kwabla. I want to advise the majority members of Parliament to bring the LGBTQ bill back to Parliament. Those are your messages. And that's how we end News Night. My name is Gemma Apia.
2: And I'm Kenneth Jesse. Have a good evening.
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12: 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When was the last time you listened to music like this? Wow. It's here now with Ziggy Brown's Jazz Lounge. 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
1: Just because it seems like God is too late doesn't mean that He's not going to come through. 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

0: definitely get you in a different mood. Yeah, I know. Don't think too much though. You keep definitely the after drive. Love 99.5 FM. Sweat always on the drive on the weekdays from 7 to 8. So it's another branch of the drive time. Yeah. And I love to be driving you back home safely. And at this very hour, I love you to be sipping on something nice. Kick back and relax. These are the songs that winds you down. Put you in a different mood. Stay right here. After the day, yeah? I know. The day has been busy. You definitely need to come back home. In a cold, solemn kind of feeling. Exactly when you're done with eating, yeah? When you've washed down, place all of the powder on your body. I love the way you're thinking, though.
1: Your hair's all tangled. You laugh and say, don't look.
0: 52 minutes after 7.
1: My shoulder like a page.
0: I'm gonna draw curtain down today.
1: Take off that gold chain.
0: Right here, yeah. It's been an amazing day, an amazing weather out there too as well, an amazing time with you as a lovely listener always on the show. Coming up from 8 till 10, oh my god, I've always been thinking myself as a smooth guy, yeah, but wait till Ziggy Brown takes the airwaves. Oh boy, Ziggy Brown on Ziggy Brown's Jazz Lounge every Thursday from 8 till 10 p.m. This room is our home. Do not leave your flip out of here. Let the smooth man himself is coming through. He goes by the name Ziggy Brown on the Jazz Lounge right here. Love 99.5 FM. My name is Melvin Fifi Grand Biney. Simply call me Melvin the Enigma. I've driven you back home safely. I do know. I'm a safe driver now. Well, as always, before you go to bed, remember to say a prayer. When you're up again tomorrow, which definitely you're gonna be up again, God will will it. See another prayer. And definitely get up and go do exactly what you need doing. And it's never enough to aim, you've got to hit the target. When you see me in town, do holla. I'm gonna let you know Kumasi and Ghana needs me. But always remember, Charlie, it'll be Kumasi your day. You might use your mind. Good evening, stay safe. And I beg of you, don't do what I wouldn't do tonight. I love you.

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Yeah, there's no virtual DJ. I'm here, okay? 22 past the hour. I've got just brass and keyboards and horns for you here tonight on the program. My name is William Benjamin Higgin Brown Jr. You can simply refer to me as Ziggy. And this is the Ziggy's Jazz Lounge right here on Love 99.5 FM.

Yeah, that's the award-winning saxophonist. His name is Bonnie James, with a track he calls The Bounce. The Bounce. 26 past the hour. You are on Ziggy's Jazz Lounge right here on Love 99.5.

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1: Yes, of course, it's Ziggy Brown here, and the music that just went by is the music of a guy known as Kem. If you know Kem, he plays romantic coos and a little bit of jazz here. And here's a track called Give My Love to You. It's a rendition of the music of Mace Joy and Pain, and giving a, you know, jazzy touch here on the program Ziggy's Jazz Lounge. Here is Tim Bowman with The Embassy, and here's a track called One of a Kind. This program is one of a kind.
0: This is the Jazz Lounge with Ziggy Brown.

0: Yeah, this is the music of a guy known as Nathan Mitchell. And it's a track called Feel the Heat. And I want to play you a song from McFadden Whiteside. McFadden and Whitehead. It's called Ain't No Stopping Us Now. Way back when we used to dance in our discos here in Kumasi, Hedonis, and all those places. And it's a clear sample. This song you're hearing is a clear sample of Ain't No Stopping Us Now. Before this one, you heard one from Regan Whiteside, and she plays the flute. You're listening to music on Ziggy's Jazz Lounge right here. Here's Ain't No Stopping Us Now right here.
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0: that I say here, yeah, it's a clear sample of a song we just played, you know, and it's a clear sample of a song I played from Nathan Mitchell. Here is McFadden and Whitehead, and, you know, Stopping Us Now. I'm taking a break and I'll be back with more music on the program. This is Ziggy's Jazz Lounge right here on Love 99.5.
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0: 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There's no virtual DJ, it's me, okay? Patrick Yandall plays the guitar, and he plays it so well. Before this one, you also heard one from another guitarist, Blake Aaron. Oh, what I'm playing here is what we call contemporary jazz music. And it's all for your pleasure.
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two tracks with the same groove. First one from Kim Scott, and this one from Isaiah Katumwa. He's from Uganda. He calls this track New Days.

This music coming from Chris Tandringer. He's a British guitarist, jazz guitarist, and it's a track he calls The Hollywood Hustle. You're listening to Music on Love 99.5 FM with Ziggy Brown here. And you know this track. Here is a rendition given by Mesa. It's called Strange.

there's about 30 minutes to go on the program. This music coming from Mesa featuring JJ Samvarino on guitar. It's an old track by the Crusaders, you know that. And we used to dance to this one way back in 1979, the discos, you know, in Kumasi. It was crazy, you know. I've got with me here in the studios DJ Hashtag pulling the strings behind, you know, for me. Otherwise, it would be a little bit difficult for me, you know. DJ, that's why.

0: Well, this program, on this program, it's all about jazz music. And the one lady in the jazz scene today, her name is Lindsay Webster. Lindsay Webster. And here's a track she calls The Music in Me. The Music in Me. What about you? Is there any music in you?
1: This is the Jazz Lounge with Ziggy Brown.

0: Boss Jazz Lounge.
1: Yes, of course, and his name is Nathan Mitchell, and he has a track he calls So In Love With You. Some of these tracks have got weird titles, you know. 15 minutes for me to go, and then there's another Nathan here in the studios of Love 99.5. He'll be taking you on from 10

Here's a track coming from a guy known as D Brown. D Brown. And it's a track called Mr. Smooth.

the music of Dee Brown here called Mr. Smooth. Just about 48 minutes past the hour on the program, and just about making about 12 minutes for me to get out of the studios. But I want to acknowledge the presence of some of the guys out there on the show, Love and C and BY. You know, a big thanks to you guys for doing the listening always on the program. And to Mr. Fred of Friends Garden, you told me before I came here that you were going to be listening. So, Mr. Fred, Friends Garden, enjoy. Okay, here's one from this is a track, these are brand new tracks coming. I started playing them when I started the program, and I'm going to be bringing you some of these beautiful tracks that young guys are playing in jazz today. They play a groove that's unique, and we are going to be featuring them next week on the program. So make a date with me next week, and I'm going to be giving you tips and notes here on the program on dentistry, on dental hygiene. I'm going to be bringing you a doctor into the studio, and you're going to be asked to, present some questions to the doctor, and he will, answer all you need to know about dental hygiene. So make a date with me next week. We'll be, answering some questions, and later on, phone lines will be open, and maybe we'll share some gifts, toothbrushes, nice, toothpicks and haps for you on the program. So keep it here. This program is proudly sponsored by Woburn Dental Clinic and Laboratory. We're based at Ashtown, Dr. Mensah, and we are experts in dentures, crowns, bridges, cleaning, whatever you need to do with your teeth and your dental hygiene. So make a date with me. Nathan is next year on the program. The guy is also doing something for me on online, you see. So guy is very good. And you'll be hearing me, you'll be seeing me online very soon. So on the program, we'll be sharing lots of stuff on TikTok and all the networks. So keep it right here, YouTube and what have you. So keep it right here. We're going to be enjoying ourselves on the program. We're going to be sharing T-shirts, toothbrushes, toothpaste, and a lot of dental stuff right here on the program. So keep it here on the program, the Ziggy's Jazz Lunch. Just about 9 minutes to go on the program, and let's share some of these groups.

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0: Hi, Joy Headline News at 10 with me, Sarah Menta. No ID, no porn. Communications Minister Simon Atte-George says governments will require photo ID verification for access to pornographic websites in Ghana as part of efforts to protect children and promote family values. Speaking at the Interparliamentary Conference on Family, Sovereignty and Values, he says the proposal will be taken to cabinet.
1: We don't need to rewrite the script. Today in the United Kingdom, for you to access a pornographic website, you need to put your driver's license for them to be able to determine that you are 18 years. Because they've seen the danger and the damage that pornography and over-sexualization have done to a generation of young UK citizens. And that's why for us, we believe that in Ghana here, and we're working with going to cabinet on that, to make sure that before you access any X-rated site, you must put either your driver's license or your national ID card.
0: The minority, however, says government should focus on more pressing national issues. Listen to ranking member on the Communications Committee, Matthew Nyindam.
2: We have a lot of concerns under his ministry, and I will appeal to him to focus more on how best we can reduce data, how data costs, how best we can make phone calls affordable. Instead of focusing on such jobs, he should rather move away from the kind of things that he's been saying. Today, he goes out there and he says that he's trying to bring a proposal to Parliament or even Cabinet that adults that want to access pornographic websites identifies that with their ID cards. What is the benefit to the ordinary Ghanaian?
0: Civil society organizations are calling for stricter regulation of campaign financing, including a model law and an independent political party regulator. They warn that growing influence of money in politics is making elections less accessible to women, persons with disability, and other marginalized groups.
3: We only hear about political audits and all that when it comes to electoral season. And so there are gaps. And again, the existing law focuses on the political parties, but do not also focus on the candidates. And so you see that you have individuals who might be financing a political party, but they are not qualified per the law.
0: As air pollution continues to pose a growing public health threat across Africa, experts, researchers, and policymakers from across West Africa gathered for a major workshop focused on air quality sensors, data analysis, and computational tools. Organizers say the training is aimed at building local expertise and improving the region's ability to monitor and respond to air pollution. There is more in the following reports.
4: Air pollution continues to pose a growing threat across Africa, affecting millions of people every day. But experts say one major challenge remains the lack of reliable air quality data.
5: The level of air quality data collection in Africa is very low.
4: It is on the back of these challenges that the Air Quality Sensor Evaluation and Training Facility for West Africa, known as AFRISET, was established at the University of Ghana, the first facility of its kind in the sub-region. Dr. Alison Felix Hughes leads the project.
6: And see how well they perform in the realistic, you know, African environment.
4: To advance that goal, the center is organizing a free workshop on air quality data, air sensors, and computational tools for West Africa.
6: So that is our expectation, that when they get back home, they will then be able to inform their various institutions about how these sensors work.
4: For Joy News, Michael Ashali. This story was a collaboration with New Narratives. Funding was provided by the Clean Air Fund, which had no say in the story's content.
0: That will be all for Joy News, Joy Headline News at 10. For more news, do log on to myjoyonline.com.
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0: Yo, Kufimole be days listening to my shatter, not Mensah. I don't see a while haunting, make no go anywhere. 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
1: Plan B, B, C, Plan A for work. What's up, my people? This is Kwesi Atta. You are listening to Nathaniel Mensah. Keep it locked. No forget to.
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0: 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We got it.
1: This is Nathaniel Mensah.

And I'm sure at this point you're thinking, where's this guy? And why is he not talking to us? Well, I'm here. I'm enjoying myself just as you are enjoying yourself. It's a great time to be back here on the radio. From now till 12 midnight, I'm keeping you company. It's a Thursday. And of course, how are you feeling? I'm sure you're enjoying yourself as I am. I decided to play you songs from the camp of Daddy Lumba and of course Kujenchi, and I'm sure you're liking it, you're loving it. Good to know that you are. My name is Nathaniel Mensa, and it's great to have you on the radio. Don't forget that we're live on TikTok. You can join me now at NateMensah_, NateMensah _. Join me there now, and let's have a good time together. Big shout out to all of you watching live. Big shout out to you, Kusho Kwabi. Big shout out to you, lovely mommy. It looks like lovely mommy is making me happy on TikTok tonight, yeah? Thanks for all the gifts, yes. And a big shout out to you, Fafa Tete. Thank you so much for joining as well. And a big shout out to Black Man. Thanks for joining. It's great to have you on the show. Big shout out to you as well. Kweku Bwafo, it's been a while, man. And it's great to know you're listening to the show. Big shout out to you, Gunvar. Thanks for joining as well. Of course, to you, Aisling. Thanks for joining. You're doing amazing with your finance content, and I'm liking it. Keep it up. Keep it up. Keep it up. Big shout out to you, Julia. You're very late to the party. But welcome. Welcome. It's good to see. It's good to hear from you as well. And a big shout out to you, Oba. Thanks for joining. Big shout out to you, Inshira. How are you doing? It's great to have you here. You're hiding here tonight. You're not supposed to be hiding, yeah? Anyways, I wish I could get on the phone lines tonight, but not in the mood to multitask, so I'm not going to get on the phone lines tonight. And so on that note, it's going to be a request night. You tell me the song that you want me to play for you, and I get to play that for you here on the show. What song would you feel like listening to tonight? You can send it to me on WhatsApp 055-11-11995, 055-11-11995. And of course, if you're watching us live on TikTok, you can also drop it in the comments for me, and I'll make sure to play that for you. 055-11-11995. That's on WhatsApp. And of course, if you're watching me on TikTok, all you have to do is drop me the songs in the comments, and I'll make sure to play that for you. Starting off, Black Man wants me to play B Power from Daddy Lumba. I'm going to play that for you. But when I'm done, I'm still picking requests for Thursday. But yes, it's a request night here on Vibes on your Super Down Love 99.5. And before I do that, don't forget that on WhatsApp 055-11-11995. And a big shout out to all of you inside our diaspora communities in the UK, USA, Germany, Canada, Spain, Italy, France. It's always good to know that you're listening to the best and you're listening to Nathaniel Mensa. Thanks so much for joining. And to all of you doing a 24-hour service, to you inside Kobjob Pharmacy, Saks Pharmacy, and of course, Cath Emergency Unit. Big shout out to all the lovely nurses, yeah? All right, so Black Man wants me to play B-Power from Daddy Lumba. This is your song, man.

And that's your song. Thanks for requesting it. Man Like Black Man. Away from that to the next one. Don't forget, you can still send me your songs on WhatsApp 055-11-11995. And of course, if you're watching me live on TikTok, all you have to do is to drop me the song in the comments. And I appreciate if we could keep up with the high life tonight, because that's what I've been playing you tonight. So maybe if we could keep up with that, I'd be very happy. But your name is Julia. Julia wants me to play Mini Wara by Kojuenchi. Enjoy.

Anyways, that's your song, Julia. Thanks very much for requesting it. I'll wait from that to the next one. This one is for you, lovely mommy. You want me to play you Nyan Kontong by Kudrenchi. This is your song. Enjoy it.

I don't know whoever you're requesting the song from, but I think there's a message you're sending out there, mommy. We want to know the message, because someone that claims to be wicked cannot be requesting a song like this. The song was released in 2002. It was on 1st January 2002. And it was on the Dinsu album as well. The song is Nyan Kuntong by Kojinchi. All right, from that to the next one. This is on WhatsApp. Hi, Nate. Good. Oh, I'm reading. This one says, good evening, Nathaniel. Hope you're good today. I want you to play me Ayemre by Dasimre Jamina. I'm Ben Jr. from Atunsu Agogo. That message came first, so I'd have to deal with that first. So sorry. But I'm going to come to the next one pretty soon. This is it.

And that's your song, Ben Junior. Thanks very much for requesting it. Away from that, Rems wants me to play Ordinary from Alex Warren. Looks like Rems wants to take me out of the high life mode, but let's play for Rems. The song is Ordinary from Alex Warren. Enjoy it.

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0: If our time is running now, day after day, we'll make the mundane a masterpiece. Oh my, my love. I take one look at you, you're taking me out.

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Thanks very much for requesting it. I think Julia wants to fight you for switching off her mood, but we're bringing it back again because Marcy wants me to play Arechichere from the Akwabwas. And Marcy, this is your song. Enjoy it for me.

And of course, the original of this song was made in 1994 by Kwabu Asiniak. And this is a remix of the song made in 2020, somewhere August. And this one features Akwaboa Jr., that's a son, and Akwaboa Sr., the father of Akwaboa that we all know. Beautiful song by our standards. Away from that to the next one, Inshira is on WhatsApp. And Inshira says, hi, Nate. Good evening. I hope you're doing well. Please play me Wusekita Baimu by Daddy Luma. I don't know why I'm laughing, but yeah, Inshira wants me to play Wusekita Baimu. All right, Isha, this is your song.

Song is putting my mind in a very dark place, but as well. How do you tell a woman that her eyes lights up the room so you don't need any light anymore? How do you do that? Oh. That's Daddy Lumba for you. I'm not because how do you tell me that my eyes lights up the room and so you need no light anymore? Huh? Anyways, that's your song, Ishra. Thanks for requesting it. Away from that, Ishra says, whatever you're thinking, thank you, yeah. I'll say that's okay. Julia's also given another part. Yeah, this one I believe in. Men will say anything because of cake, right? Men will say anything that they just want to say. It's true. Anyways, Rich wants me to play Rockling. I'm from Quadrangie for his girlfriend. This is it. And, because I just said cake, somebody sends me cake. Well, I actually like cake. I like the fact that the cake is pink. I like it. I like that. It's peachy. It looks peachy pink. I like it. That's my favorite kind of cake. I mean, red velvet cake. I like red velvet cake. I mean, it's good. Anyway, Rich, this is your song, Rockling from Quadrangie. Enjoy it.

the fact that Rich just sends us a message saying that we should come and see how he's cuddling and all of that. And Rich, I don't know what you want us to do with that information, but Rich, God is watching you and it's all good. Anyways, away from that, Miss Anima wants me to play Sesumye Kasa by Daddy Lumba. This is it.

I tell you, my comment section on TikTok is because how? Because what do you mean? That was your former poem. Someone just sends a message. I think the name is Mami Abena says that the way I've been doing the F word with this song, but if you get it, I'm sure you get it. Because, anyway, so the next one, this is on WhatsApp. And this one says, good evening, Natty, man. So trust you're good. Please play me Emanuela from Oforiamponsa. To all Love FM listeners, Mamiya, this is, especially Mamiya, this is crucial, Kobe. Kobe, this is your song.

Anyways, that's your song. Thanks for requesting the Kusha Kwabi. Away from that, this is from Dede. Dede wants us to play Kodrenchi, America.

Anyways, that's your song, Diddy. Thank you so much for requesting it. Away from that, this one is for Black Beauty and Miss Tricia. You both want us to play Adia Pena from Kudrendri. This is your song.

And that's your song, Black Beauty and Miss Trisha. Away from that to the next one. Nanaya, if you're listening, you said Angie wants to welcome his baby with any Daddy Lumba song. So I'm going to play Mabna's request as well. So we're playing Pony for both of you, for Mabna and, of course, for Angie to also welcome his or her baby. This is your song. Enjoy it. Pony from Daddy Lumba.

I'm very sorry, yeah. I don't know how you're feeling, but I'm feeling the same way too. This would be the first time that I feel like having to use a washroom. I mean, I want to pee just because of the songs you are requesting. Why? Anyways, that's your song, Angie, to your baby. Because Mabna is causing a lot of trouble on my life. But yeah, it's good. You have to be there. Anyways, away from that to the next one. Your name is Akusika. And of course, Nanefia, you also want me to play 111666 from Daddy Lumba. This is your song.

Well, that's your song. Thanks for requesting Akusika and Alefia. Away from that, to the next one. This is on WhatsApp. Hi, my boo. How are you doing? I'm doing fine, my boo. Please play me Gold Digger by Daddy Lumba. And shouts to you, Kofi Richmond and Crucial Cubby. Josephine inside Joseph's Kitchen. Pro New Chrome, Abrepo. This is your song. Enjoy.

Anyways, that's your song, Josie. It's a message making me smile. How can you just come to say hi and don't stay for the rest of the time? It doesn't work like that now. Well, welcome. It's good to see you on the live. If you're still listening to me on WhatsApp 055-11-11995, that's how you send me a song that you want me to play for you. And Wasti wants me to play Fache from Adina, but I think the song, I don't know if it's the Forgive, and that features T-Flow. That's what I saw, so maybe I'm playing you that.

Anyways, that's the song. Thanks for requesting it, Wasti. I'm moving away from that. BB Boy wants me to play. But before I do BB's Boy, I think there's a WhatsApp message I have not attended to. So, Mr. Mensah says, Derek, this is Derek from Ditchamp. So, please play me KPL's Pain Junkie. This is your song, KPL Pain Junkie. Enjoy.

0: Anyways, that's your song, BB Boy. Thanks for requesting it. Big shout out to you. Davina, and of course, to Nadinsa. Thanks for joining. It's good to see all of you. Anyways, away from that, Nadinsa wants me to play Never Like This. I don't know, but maybe this could be my last but one song. That means I could pick just one more request tonight. So I don't know who that lucky person will be, but this is my last but one song, Jackie, Never Like This, and this is for Nadinsa.
1: Love FM, we got it.

Anyways, thank you so much. That's your song, Nah Dainswa. And that's it for tonight. Thank you so much for listening to the show. I know it's sad when it's a Thursday and I have to go, but yeah, it's fine. We're going to be back soon. It won't take long like that. I'll be back, okay? Anyways, thank you so much for tuning into the show. Mabel Asari says, let me continue. Oh, no, you don't have to cry. No, don't worry. I can do a personal show for you. Don't worry, okay? Depends on a lot of things. Anyways, that's it for tonight. Thank you for listening to the show. My name is Nathaniel Mensah, and as always, poco a poco, little by little, we're gonna get there, one brick at a time. And so please don't push it, don't rush it. It's definitely gonna be possible. See you when I see you. Until then, make sure to be safe and make sure to stay out of trouble. Don't go and give all your money to any lady, because if you come for loan, we won't get some for you. Okay, thank you very much, and be safe. Marvin. Thank you. Bye.